0: Greek. From Greek, you know, so Latin for no so far, you know, Musia, no Musia Greek, you know, almost call Latin. From Latin, John, why Crefon also air translated, no, also no, Osia Latin, also translate because we're Brittany, and also to me, air translated the bar English. Me by Joti. Now, Ebano, probably in any, me perso will be a bien argument, say. And yet, translating say, we are canoe, and on the problem, the problem is almost the same, maybe I said, Din, Yame, ya. Oba bomo wa nyankwa na se ubehunu na
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1: Well,
0: and I,
1: Yehua. So, yeah, what is it?
0: Debbie, okay,
1: yeah,
0: and on your papa, and we are Satan, dear.
1: I never passing. It is a Cassa,
0: and on yet, Debbie, Mibamba, Yacassano, Yaw, say, Yacassano, Yaw, to say, Yacassa, Nyankupon, now call to Zenkra for Uncle Atanumo, who call a girl coming Midwana. And no, a tatus, ah, a budina,
1: the Cassano, and Treshi, Cassa, and your tonsility.
0: Oh, yeah, because I'm
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0: 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Translation, eh, Canada. Why, young upon, oh, me, oh, concrete and can't whoa. And yard, dear, but I forbid you, but your Thomas, man. Okay, okay. I was for, let you say, a honey, I do say, yea, been growing. And a man, judge, I'm with you, baby, you. Joseph Yate, Michel, papa, Mrs. Gifty. 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Also for entry 024. 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That's a better entry, a word, the fourth background, Fantaka, my Utia papa. 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That's a neighbor say him 10 o'clock. Ewo asempanet 4.7 in tasem jume die so. Adom so ye Sunday 9 o'clock. 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
2: 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God bless you and God bless you. Yen tuan pa bonoso. Bye-bye.
3: All roads lead to La Paz Racecourse, the Rasta Park. It's your moment of laughter. Your season of weeping is over.
4: Freedom, the Lord has done it.
5: Weakness in prayer has made kings become beggars, and beggars are riding on horses. According to scripture, 1 Peter chapter 4 verse 7 says, the end of the world is coming soon. Therefore, be earnest and disciplined in prayer. For this reason, Freedom Time Praying Partner, FTPP, is inviting all to join this power-packed prayer program every Sunday, Monday, Tuesday, and Wednesday midnight, 12 p.m. on... This power pack program is being led by Reverend Bernard Owusu Ansah.
6: Everything in you that attract evil people,
7: Jesus.
6: By the blood of Jesus Christ of Nazareth, we kill it by fire.
7: Amen.
5: Don't forget that the fervent prayer of a righteous man availeth much. Therefore, be part of this program. For any information, call 0244 115 618.
4: Freedom, the Lord has

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0: 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Somebody lift up your voice.
1: Bless the name of the Lord. Bless the name of the Lord. Bless the name of the Lord.
2: I step back in
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0: Thank you, Lord. 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
1: Yes, Lord.
0: Thank you, Holy Ghost.
1: Thank you, Jesus.
0: We are going for the next prayer topic.
1: My God.
0: Yes, Sri Nyanko Poncha Bonifache. We are asking the Lord to forgive us
2: of our sins.
0: Every sin that we have committed. Me touch you, Debbie. I say, Iana, a young phone swore.
1: My God.
0: Your mratwo. Bonibia, where you home. And the Tassi and Piper no kai. And I want us to lift our voice in prayer. And we are asking God tonight for forgiveness. Everybody, Funso Biamayana, give me semi Piper. Family Funso, not semi. And I do whom you mobile team in Piper. Baby, I will be here. Lift up your voice and pray for forgiveness. Somebody lift up your voice. Rapato, We are not the one who is the one who is the one who is the one who is the one who is the one who is the one who is the one who is the one who is the one who is the one who is the one who is the one who is the one who is the one who is the one who is the one who is the one who is the one who is the one who is the one who is the one who is the one who is the one who is the one who is the one who is the one who is the one who is the one who is the one who is the one who is the one who is the one who is the one who is the one who is the one who is the one who is the one who is the one who is the one who is the one who is the one who is the one who is the one who is the one who is the one who is the one who is the one who is the one who is the one who is the one who is the one who is the one who is the one who is the one who is the one who is the one who is the one who is the one who is the one who is the one who is the one who is the one who is the one who is the one who is the one who is the one who is the one who is the one who is the one who is the one who is the one who is the one who is the one who is the one who is the one who is the one who is the one who is the one who is the one who is the one who is the one who is the one who is the one who is the one who is the one who is the one who is the one who is the one who is the one who is the one who is the one who is the one who is the one who is the one who is the

0: The book of James chapter 5 and the verse, James chapter 5 verse number 16. James chapter 5 and the verse number 16. Aya Yakubu ngoma eti enum nchichemu du nsia. I read my English. What say? Confess your fault one to another and pray one for another that ye may be healed. The effectual fervent prayer of a righteous man availeth much. Confess your trespasses to one another and pray for one another that you may be healed. Effective fervent prayer of a righteous man avails much. Also, for country, mammy here.
1: Mekai, Yakubu, at Enum and the Temu Dunsia. Monkey Camon, Fonso, and Tretin and Mohomo. 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Nawasa, Moyadua. When you patron me, others are a Muya Dane to me yet, Nioma Bibri.
0: After Yam Shadi, you do the verse number 17, Hona. 16, after Yam running from the verse number 17. Or Cassim, you are. See, Elijah was a man with nature like ours, and he prayed earnestly that it would not rain, and it did not rain on the land for 3 years and 6 months. Can't you, mommy?
1: Na Elia nipa te seyen ala.
0: Nanso
1: na obo empire den den
0: sre
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0: The reason I am not a bomb pie, Anna Jonas said, your fervent prayer, which didn't be a babu kind, Yakudian in Pibo, your greatest weapon on this life as a believer, is not how to defend yourself, it's not how to stand on your grounds, but it's to how to pray. Okudini, Wakudian in Pibo,
2: a Semper FM,
0: Wakudia and in Pibo, it would didn't be a unimpayable. And that's why I'm not on Pabumo or Ma or Bonifo Quenya. I want to so Tiasma Babonikao was in a or Jidin Nimpaibo more deno. A yen yama was it availed much. 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Oh, we are no bitch. Now Elias and so Elijah no, or Defo Elijah no, on Babu Sing was in a or no, no, you need to say. 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Now the kind 18 I had to say, Nakuma Tony Emuiano, and was Abon Pia say,

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1: My God.
0: Shadio 18 years they said James chapter 5 verse 14 and he prayed again.
1: My God.
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0: Body ama.
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1: My God.
0: Na osofo Elias jina he went to me a mom pa ya man erade a man so on top. Osofo place jina he. Wono so to me a mom pa man so on top. Apostle Philip jina he. Wono so to me a mom pa Pentecost elders. Wono so to me a mom pa man so on top. The question in is osofo. And na obi ani ma mentira de bua sometimes wo ye gidi ni a be patro ti re ma me aya hwewuni wo nyankopon kita wudie.
1: Amen.
0: You need to watch your relationship between you and God. 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
2: simple FM
0: e ye junior ni so no
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0: 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The voice or the crying of your baby is familiar to your ears. 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
0: 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It, their voice is always familiar,
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0: May the Lord give us the spirit of repentance.
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0: Awo Jesus Christ ni dem. 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
0: Aso fo ene me be say the first prayer topic I want us to pray. Everybody help me to be closer to you. Everybody boa me. 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So for they be obone for make you sure say we ya tinin you and so train no entimi demuda.
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1: My God.
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0: 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You need to understand this. Ye wo or tini ni ni. 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We have a believer, and we have a righteous man. What do you mean? Obi jinyami depends on to me live holy life. What jidi say nyami wo ho? What did you say? Yamini a canna son of a ho. It will burn empire as what mean yan sano. What mean ya jamaibo? It will your jidini, but on your tinini. This is a revelation. So for your jidini, there's one your tinini. What in Yamidi? There's on to me yet yet tenet. It in Dano Meltukine was to seek ye first the kingdom of God and his righteousness. Or to you, Moyen Yakupon, I mean in a tenet. It will righteous, no, and on the day century, was say, and his righteousness and all other things. It will she shall yankupon, nahimi, and then a tenant in a cane, or we are saying a rainumun in Nara. What the back out? It will, what can say when yankupon in any Gidia cane? Was it when yankupon in any tenant? It is part of what Yamidini does not easy. Believing God does not give you a testimony, but you need to add these two together. And you need to understand this. It does. You can't go with one. Me kabi him. What you mean you move back? What you mean kasa me your tini ni sumi your jidini? What you mean kasa?
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0: 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You need to walk with faith and righteousness. It was so the Gideon Tinan and on Nante. Now, one sense and Eno at the Niapa.
1: Very big.

0: 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Ubetimia frobia catch and say unyani I was see your TikTok life on your more FTPP prayers. Yes, and the life for Facebook. What's it bo original FTPP and the moon fancha yang yami your friends say and no pampa bono ya posu kakra. 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

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If you are life on Facebook, suddenly. Somebody please suddenly. If you are life on Facebook, I am the one who is the one who is the one who is the one who is the one who is the one who is the one who is the one who is the one who is the one who is the one who is the one who is the one who is the one who is the one who is the one who is the one who is the one who is the one who is the one who is the one who is the one who is the one who is the one who is the one who is the one who is the one who is the one who is the one who is the one who is the one who is the one who is the one who is the one who is the one who is the one who is the one who is the one who is the one who is the one who is the one who is the one who is the one who is the one who is the one who is the one who is the one who is the one who is the one who is the one who is the one who is the one who is the one who is the one who is the one who is the one who is the one who is the one who is the one who is the one who is the one who is the one who is the one who is the one who is the one who is the one who is the one who is the one who is the one who is the one who is the one who is the one who is the one who is the one who is the one who is the one who is the one who is the one who is the one who is the one who is the one who is the one who is the one who is the one who is the one who is the one who is the one who is the one who is the one who is the one who is the one who is the one who is the one who is the one who is the one who is the one

0: Afin, you call the next prayer. You call it the next prayer. The next prayer, this is the prayer we are praying. So for what him said, at ABC John chapter 5, when Jesus got to the river called Bethesda, now Obi Otis will be under watch. And the Bible says, so for Yabo Yesu Amaniu, I said, you were captain, waha, you were champion, waha. Or not the prison hanging on. I am for hanging on, or not that chair. Yes, to say some so over what that hanum 38 years. Yes, to say Monkona Monkotchen baby or one more corner or run the daho. And Obusan said, Ura open so when you were Diana, the patch of Rasama Panikai, or say, Mini Buafo, Suffolk coming who you open so when you're day or Sanko Cassa Anne. Next word yet, open so when you're day. No, I started to atwa. Mini Buafo, Miami, yes, and your consua. Now will be a demonim kind. May come be saying. You move bebretemia. You move bebretemia. Sometimes, so one you're very careful. Well, how be betimia ma wakasa wa? So one you're very careful. Aman ye be betimia ma wakasa ye tinting. You move bebretan wa ye. Wakasa ye tinting because of our liemu problem be aba. And then wohu a chiri wunti. Wakasa ye, oh, just say, what try so be kasamo be a humobo? No be abua, opa boni. We say every problem that has made me to become a laughing stock, or how beer radi amama be yesere
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0: and yesere sere ne and yetik declare say every problem that has turned my life into a laughing stock
2: into a laughing stock
0: well how beer
2: amama
0: bra ba ya chichi
2: amama bra

0: Jesus Christ.
1: Thank you, Jesus. Shalakapata labaya. If you are live on Facebook, I will be very happy if you can share the link for me.
2: Freedom.
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1: Somebody share the link, share the link, share the link. If by the grace of God you are live on Facebook, you are live on TikTok, you are live on YouTube, the name on Facebook is Original FTPP. Freedom Ma Anajumumiam. Let us wake everybody up. Let's help everybody to pray tonight. Come on now. Come on now. Let's go ahead and do it. Freedom Ma. Let's do this. Let's do it. I know we can. Come on. Shake somebody. Frobikachan also. Sorry. Na bo swimming na ba wey sorry ni ensa foforo se wo gidie ni ahodi mu nyanu obi o si afia sorry in what that is sorry. If you can share the link on Facebook, share it on all the group pages. Allah bade bahasa.

0: You caught the next prayer topic. 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
0: suffer. 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There be our numa draw won't to mean that. Your body has been turned into a rack. And you are always taking medicine. There be a woman number drew. One number drew, there be a doctor. I didn't tell any papa about typhoid or diabetes.

I am a

Somebody shout out, somebody shout out, somebody shout out, somebody shout out, somebody shout out, somebody shout out, somebody shout out, somebody shout out, somebody shout out, somebody shout out, somebody shout out, somebody shout out, somebody shout out, somebody shout out, somebody shout out, somebody shout out, somebody shout out, somebody shout out, somebody shout out, somebody shout out, somebody shout out, somebody shout out, somebody shout out, somebody shout out, somebody shout out, somebody shout out, somebody shout out, somebody shout out, somebody shout out, somebody shout out, somebody shout out, somebody shout out, somebody shout out, somebody shout out, somebody shout out, somebody shout out, somebody shout out, somebody shout out, somebody shout out, somebody shout out, somebody shout out, somebody shout out, somebody shout out, somebody shout out, somebody shout out, somebody shout out, somebody shout out, somebody shout out, somebody shout out, somebody shout out, somebody shout out, somebody shout out, somebody shout out, somebody shout out

If you are live on Facebook and you can share the link for me, let us help somebody to pray tonight. Sorry, if somebody is sleeping, wake them up. You don't need to sleep. I'm talking about the September, October, November, December. Hey, I don't know who it will be. Adam so nyanano. If you are live from Facebook, I beg you in the name of God, share the link. We need to help somebody to pray tonight. Yes, we need to help somebody to pray. After young call the next prayer. Hey. Can you touch your ears? From Sakamaso. Touch your ears. Yes, share the link. I want you to touch your ears and declare. Declare, say,

I am a man of God. I am a man of God. I am a man of God. I am a man of God. I am a man of God. I am a man of God. I am a man of God. I am a man of God. I am a man of God. I am a man of God. I am a man of God. I am a man of God. I am a man of God. I am a man of God. I am a man of God. I am a man of God. I am a man of God. I am a man of God. I am a man of God. I am a man of God. I am a man of God. I am a man of God. I am a man of God. I am a man of God. I am a man of God. I am a man of God. I am a man of God. I am a man of God. I am a man of God. I am a man of God. I am a man of God. I am a man of God. I am a man of God. I am a man of God. I am a man of God. I am a man of God. I am a man of God. I am a man of God. I am a man of God. I am a man of God. I am a man of God. I am a man of God. I am a man of God. I am a man of God. I am a man of God. I am a man of God. I am a man of God. I am a man of God. I am a man of God. I am a man of God. I am a man of God. I am a man of God. I am a man of God. I am a man of God.

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1: Shut up.

0: After you call the next prayer topic, we'll say every evil power unqualify me in the presence of God. When him say, "Nyame bampa choti we ye mame," so for a do time be a home, oboni phone it me ma wobe ye ojidi niya, wobe ye niyama entene. Na what sorry a wobe bampa ye say no, no a kai we say. Wa wo jira one man adua wa yiro ho a wo bompa e no anya wo no obi a yedwamanfo no
1: asempa fm
0: they always let you do certain things that will unqualify you in the presence of God so that your prayer cannot work. And please, this is our next prayer. Every power that unqualify me in the presence of God, everybody to me biara Emma min fata. Ewo wo rade anim. O se na no so for Paul can say me. Wo se rade bo am na papa me pese me ye. Nemu boni am mpe. Enu na me ye. Enu ni unqualified no so for ye ma wo be o se obi wo honum wutie mi a. Ye wade bi wo honum ade bi a wo pese. Wo gyan enso untumi. Obi frem was reverend. Ma be ye addicted to alcohol. Wo se mi be didi na ma no mo nsa min tumi ni di. Man be so sir was Pastor Bernard say me bedana na me ne me ho anda man twetwe me ho amintimi na so for to the extent say otumi bompaye wa ba wie no okoda no agi so twetwe no ho ansa no ada obi so ho 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Oh, the enemy always try to unqualify you in the presence of God so that he can always win you. And this is our next prayer. Every power that unqualify me in the presence of God, you are a failure.
2: Amen.
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2: Jesus,
0: by the anointing of the Holy Ghost,
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0: Every evil that has been done against you in the spirit realm, by the fire of the Holy Ghost, by the anointing of the Holy Ghost,

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0: 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E wo ma no. And ope or try so per se or ma the one bedroom name no kwine nanko muntimi and his own betting atana na kuma nina juni nano a word you may run a home why you addicted and a busan say oh fear say also over 29 years it only a juma run and started train plan over 22-23 years obia baby what you know but why you addicted to a juma run. 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Or see you are a man of God. 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And as mama. And yeah ban the new there is something called addiction. Sadi and so for rawa.
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0: Ebinya would I won't yes ye. I so be a oyen sanum for. And I ubia. Or no, onim we no, no, yeah, the enna. So, almost a friendly techie. A chili panas will never be near, will never be more, yeah, none hockey can hoot it, you know. A dear bear no addiction. Maybe I would die of concern. Would ya your quick tempered? Bibiki to have no woeful. Would ya and talk up? Bibia no oko contoka. Would be son, would ya your masturbation? Would born my would ya your jamai, meaning young boy be our bar, sorry. Freedom, honey, a bumper man, a young boy. Was me to one of me no bank or die and I'm hooky coming addiction. It is one of the greatest weapon the enemy always uses against children of God, and this is going to be our prayer. Every demonic addiction that the enemy has placed on my life, by the anointing of the Holy Ghost,
2: my God,
0: I lose myself,
3: amen,
0: from that addiction,
3: amen.
0: I want you to shout this loud and clear, but quick one, let me say this. Next 3 weeks, 22nd September. Hey! This is breaking news.
2: My God.
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2: My God.
0: Breaking news. Breaking news. 22nd September. Freedom. I hear my moment of laughter. I hear na fibiano. Nanki atayi no August. Any September. We hear any September. 22nd September. I hear 4 days. Tuesday, Wednesday, Thursday, and Friday. 4 days. Nyamiya Duma Yeshasia 22nd. It will him one. A next 3 weeks. A year 3 weeks pair. And your DJ program we. Ya yen of 4 days fasting and prayers. Na niya me nyami be yen. Me say, a juma nyami be yen.
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0: It's freedom ba. 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Ko TikTok. Ko Facebook. Na e get a flyer no. 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Let us pray together and win together. Memory if you say, a year 22nd of September, bosumi ya ye wumi ya 22nd, na ye share program na se, a ye benade nyumre, wukwade nyumre, ya wada nopa, ene fiada all night, ebe ye kikim, na enyasim kuma. 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
3: Every satanic addition.
0: Your time is up.
3: Your time.

0: expectation. 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Who to me nyaye? Emma who should have been to me, man.
1: My God.
0: And I do yes to me to us here.
2: Amen.
0: May the yes mother to us here.
2: Amen.
0: May the yes to me to us here.
2: Amen.
0: Every weakness.
2: Jesus.
0: And may you be a bonnet for their toes. I uproot it by fire.
2: Amen.

Thank you, Holy Ghost. I feel you called the next prayer. So for you, bomb pay me name, but a radi mammy who near mammy and son and near mammy, you know, sorry. First, why I'm a deacon who you mean who said, Obi the hospital, so for I said, Woo, at yes, in the so. And I radi name a cassa said, Obi near bomb pyre. There is somebody praying with us. Who need to be the hospital? There is somebody praying with us. The Lord said to me that there is somebody close to you at the hospital. So for yen peja yen sawo soro, yen peja yen sawo soro. That is the first one I saw, and I want us to break it before we go to the next one. Declare, say, by the fire of the Holy Ghost, we send forth the power of God into every hospital. Whoever that is sick there, hear the word of the Lord. Be healed. Be healed. Be healed. Be healed. Be healed. Be healed. Be healed. Be healed. Be healed. Be healed. Be healed. Be healed. Be healed. In the name of Jesus. Yare biara da oso. Ohun sun suma ti esi oso. Mi di Jesus mo je chem. Amen. Mi di Jesus mo je chem. Amen. 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Amen. 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
0: 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They were walking out of the hospital.
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0: 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So for me, who said, "Wamu nanti apie, every hospital." And I heard the Lord saying to me, "That out of the hospital."
2: Amen.
0: 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So for me, who said, "Wamu nanti."

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1: in this new month
0: failure will never be my portion yes I call the next one
1: In this new month,
0: I will never visit any hospital. Yamba, can you, mommy? Why? 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Yakobi. In this new month,
1: I will never visit any hospital.
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0: There shall be no attack.
1: Over my beautiful life. Father, I thank you. For answering my prayer. In the name of God the Father.
0: God the Son.
1: And God the Holy Spirit. I want you to shout, I am blessed, 5 times. Let's go.
0: I am blessed.
1: Because and then a day the can wobble sumi wemunti, mame no nya de we. 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If you have oil, I want to pray a certain prayer for you, because this is the first day of the month. If you have oil, please you can go get it. And if you also don't have oil but you have water, you can also go get the water. I want us to use it to pray. 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

0: 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One of the things that also for whenever oil comes on you, say was left you swa, and yeah may tie your pan say, Emma, when you may buso. A juma will seek a semno. A juma
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0: Your point solid Thursday. I did be see last week Thursday. Thursday now solid nyasem kitwa. It was very powerful. 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
0: 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Or this can be called argument or monfan and santo so but we're in this canoe because nipa wa was through and I saw for then it's out on the bag and so bomb permanent on the other coil now obana dancini was saying a juman was awful or this can accuse him now or you know or start here juman was a reverend bear 1 month 1 week in me so for 1 billion when young fast for 80,000 account minimum jumacro 1 billion apostle or so when you're 80,000 account and then Busan said into papa no the ball Busan was what your channel it is yano 1 month 1 week as a 2 weeks no so for me nima juma will be to me in Ghana and within 1 month 2 weeks within 6 weeks so for me Busan is a year juma bet yes mocha or so coffee
1: a Asempa FM
0: I want off. And the supply crophobi. 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
2: thank god
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1: Amen.
0: For answering our prayer.
1: Yes, Lord.
0: In Jesus' name.
1: My God.
0: Amen.
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0: 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Obey you will be at Don Bosumi. The Lord will show somebody grace in this man.
1: Then
0: I want you to understand this. Say when you or you are Domua and you may be Sisuabra Bumno.
1: Jesus.
0: Obey Sampa, when you are or Newo, Edin Ye.
1: Amen.
0: Pa for the 50 CDB to a commaso, found for the two a commaso, near Mompai. Ye be men can say me. Sandy, let me put you as Namaka. I did by calling Jidin your men can be that. I don't have it. You always have to be a believer with faith, and it will change many things for your beautiful life. Lady Nasimana may come and say, last week, Thursday, I was so happy for her. They say, Mamu, Yeshua, say, Papa, Yamin Shra Wate. Oh, no, quite as awful. Oh, so you can catch them, say, Am I in your freedom? Na yeno. Now, nah, freedom, no, a Wahoma, it be permitted to say, Omo. Or say, Papa,
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0: Yenisana, as a wound, said the Huno, a Wahoma, ye, nippin to say, ye, to me, nye, da Wate. Then you may catch you be answer, yeah. Now, maybe that very dark as you are for the end, or see me TBB or Mimu. BB say, yeah. I did see you happen up upon a Sibbe Giscano, and I'm a call Yamako Joseph to one free me beam. And what you are set at your mercy, or so what you fair brew a broom maze. Come, suffer, or come no for her baby, a cheap no coffer, not your supplying for. So for some in a castle with Germany, my Yakasa Yawadano, now will be free. 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Spirit of God.
3: Spirit of God.
0: I sow this seed
3: with a pure heart.
0: And I seal my miracle.
3: And I seal my testimony.
0: By the blood of Jesus. Let this month
3: be my month.
0: Of miracle.
3: In Jesus' name.
0: Amen.
1: Amen.
0: Wow, powerful. I feel patrol. My main for freedom number name out.
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0: Fa number ne yibi. Apostle, what do you want your audience to hear? When you're ministering, Apostle, the wa my uncle, where you need to see cannabis, where you hear the studio here. I see a channel. Patrol, your number no. The freedom number ne yibi. Aye, 05. Five seven. Mr. Bobby. 0595. Number 57. No about 6-7. No asan about 5-7. City, I am a yes affordable. If you tell me I know what she and also try to be obedient whenever the Lord speaks It will do a lot of things for your beautiful life. My name is Samuel Dutra Tokra Adeji. It is 05 9 5 5 7 6 7 5 7 5 7 may be 05 9 5 5 7 6 7 5 7 But for the end, if you are not a new phone, so would you turn number and go home? Now, Adechia no pa, no abo, would you know? Ubo, we are several day. My bobo sumi more for ye. 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Yama dum busumi, would you canisa, a radi yama dum busumi yim. 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Janamba ni yibi. A man 50 CD and 30 CD in this kakesi be amount. Was a radi yama dum busumi yim. Busumi mran every year. 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
0: 115 618 Me Bobiem 0244 115 618 Me body try to cry 0244 115 Aha no abo 618 But your way I am a number it didn't ever ban your Bernard Owusu answer Bernard Owusu answer nebeba. 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And also ye 0506. 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And ye 0506. Aha. Afi pacho bo. 3582 92 as I see me bobium a 0506 I know your Vodafone cash 0506 aha no about 35 82 92 And so dear Bania Bernard, Uso and San and Ebeba, and your Vodafone cash. My Mr. Moody Trat was 0506. 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
0: 92. 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See a bit here, Unyamene. 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
0: per mount, Yawada, Fanina, Bremmy, O Baya, your fasting, Yawada, Nefa Sadianina, Bremmy, your bosom pie, bosomi, dear, Yen Yaja, Wunda, Yamia can be a bebem, and we used to demo, amen. 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September ebe ye brutal it me so fa se wu trim fa ka o calendar ho na ye nhia mompa ye na uno ho da nyame nhira o
1: amen
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0: the apostles, the people of God, the elect, even the converts gather together to pray. The possession of the oppressed is reddishing. The yoke breaks, the devourer rebuked and tormented. 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
1: The Charismatic Anointing Ministry, in collaboration with the Freedom Time Prayer Partners, present
0: My Moment of Laughter.
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3: Freedom, the Lord has done it. Freedom, the Lord has done it. Freedom, the Lord has done it. FTPP, Eradia Yewie. Me Pacho, to say, I believe by the grace of God, you are doing well, and so as the family. By the mercies of God, we are also doing fantastic. Yami Adom, Yasu Yahun Ye Ewaha, Yeni Freedom Asofo, Yeni Freedom, Amebusian Yena, we are all doing fantastic by the mercies of God. Yami Adomwa, my moment of laughter. Jumedina
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3: any September. Asani Edruso. E Jumedia Yanyeno Augusta. Yabayen was September. Christo Yandomwa 22nd to 25th of September. Yeshasye Ebenada Ukwada Yawada any ifiada all night. Yame Yadomwa Eye Bosumiya Yeremye 22nd to 25th. Na yesane eshe asibim. Eye my moment of laughter. Me Siriam Reno and many of us, since we started January to this time, you have been going through a lot of stuff. What koniema be brave mo? You do tell me a say ubusa on say it me crano mempaya me boy ni asoria me kui nyami wuti mpuni nyami wuti me kadibia say if there is a man to pray, there is a God to answer. Nyame, sometime me kadibia say. Se unim ni yia wan wi abedwin se woni ho nyaso se unim nyame a unim ho se de nanu the book of John kind or say I know my sheep and my sheep also knows me nyakopon ye adomo a ye on the 22nd of September e de babe pim 25th of November September sorry e ye sa 4 days away ye de babe ye my moment of laughter from Tuesday to Friday. Tuesday no e ye nwumre ye be na nwumre na Wednesday so ye na nwumre. Na Thursday so yaye no anopa. Na Friday yaye no all night. Me pacho Tuesday no ebe ye 22nd and the first day of the program. And oh ba o anointing oil aya fabra. Isaiah 10:27. O see because of the anointing, the yoke shall be broken. Nyame ya domwa and no ye Tuesday na ye 22nd no enumre. And na eye Wednesday no and also so eye 23rd and also ba me pacho ayafa in subra. Isu eye nkwa water signify life ye de bebo mpa ya sre enkwa e de amaye ho ye mu bebre ho no mo a obeso de no bi ni wo da obeso de na wo konto kwa
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3: 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Almost say, yeah, my moment of laughter. 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Amen. Ye, ye be shen yami ya domwa, my moment of laughter. God bless you and God bless you. Yen twampa bonoso. Bye-bye.
2: All roads lead to La Paz race course, the Rasta Park. It's your moment of laughter. Your season of weeping is over.
5: Freedom, the Lord has done it.
6: Weakness in prayer has made kings become beggars, and beggars are riding on horses. According to scripture, 1 Peter chapter 4 verse 7 says, the end of the world is coming soon. Therefore, be earnest and disciplined in prayer. For this reason, Freedom Time Praying Partner, FTPP, is inviting all to join this power-packed prayer program every Sunday, Monday, Tuesday, and Wednesday midnight, 12 p.m. on... This power pack program is being led by Reverend Bernard Owusu Ansah.
7: Everything in you that attracts evil people,
8: Jesus.
7: By the blood of Jesus Christ of Nazareth, we kill it by fire.
8: Amen.
6: Don't forget that the fervent prayer of a righteous man availeth much. Therefore, be part of this program. For any information, call 0244 115 618.
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0: Yanko.
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0: Mm-hmm.
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0: Ose unyam free edi mpon fiu mamye utraye mponema teo hon dada.

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0: It was the only Yamia Jumano. 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
1: Yes,
0: and yes, I see sooner ready be home,
2: Daddy.
0: And yes, I see sooner ready be home,
2: Daddy.
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0: 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Papa, I
1: say, oh, already, Uncle Pong.
0: Oh, already, Uncle Pong. Shay,
1: Minucasa,
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1: Nami Abafra,
0: Nami Yakola.
1: Vesayeno,
0: Yako,
1: never radical chairman,
0: never radical chairman, be a say.
1: Enkase,
0: Miyabofra,
1: Nemo,
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0: 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Because then you will follow me the power of the big form. Now, so that is my Yona song. Because for catching Jeremiah, say Jeremiah, hey, you have a cabby and a med duachi.
2: Amen.
0: If you are catching Yona, say Yona,

0: chance.
1: Rather some bar, meet your baron and chance.
0: Eh?
1: So you call in your crocassian.
0: I say you're not so you call in your crocassian.
1: Napa mugu on so say.
0: Napa munabu bom said and bubom we go on so say.
1: One bonny afro abamanim.
0: And there is a catch said in your force and one bonny afro adumanim. Because now in your Bible, Papa no more,
1: Debbie,
0: and then me catch yourself, Bonnie Bella, we and afraid we are ready on him,
1: sir.
0: And I'm a Bella who to afraid we are ready on him, and then trust on that,
2: amen.
0: Men consume your view,
2: yes.
0: As a ready by sell,
2: yes.
0: As a ready by boo,
2: yes.
0: As a ready by car to
2: first,
0: yes. As a word, any point that be nowadays,
2: or the
0: arrest has ever told, so because of Bonnie now we are afraid we are ready on him, Papa trust on your car,
1: let's say, no,
0: your car.
1: Ena yona soli se.
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0: Now whom can say power to Oponoso?
1: Now a shiny yes said ye. A red boho. A red bobo.
0: 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A shiny yes ever shiny pudding in ago. 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

0: community more. 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
1: Yes.
0: They catch it all.
1: Amen.
0: 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Yamia first can I mouth?
1: Yes.
0: Because Yamid is scanning myself up, Wabusia.
1: Yes.
0: Wabusia, a true Musuna, a do a ruddy and nim.
1: Yes.
0: Oh,

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2: Be a mania, so
0: oh, be a mania, then Sayobi. Papa says, I can be business.
2: Be a mania, Sayobi.
0: Eh, or so be a mania, Sayobi. 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One we send Oma Bush Ebre. Papa says, oh. Papa so for me kachira o so ma obusua bre e come na so ma atu obusua mu because nyame frown na ka we serious ye nyame adwuma

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0: 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Because nyame de bibi sha won sa.
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0: Sefa bua area mu wo fo. 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
1: Dabi.
0: O fa mu won. 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Papa to asuma me. I say,
1: nah.
0: I say, don't go.
1: And I say, no more penny in the corner, say, no, go catch around and say, Diana, a ya war. Now, what the hattie say?
0: I say, no more penny, call you and check, because a dainty now, what the hattie say?
1: Then a yo.
0: Then a ya with a dainty now, what the hattie say? I know, can they?
1: Sorry?
0: I say, sorry.
1: Sufre unyankopon
0: so sufre unyankopon
1: say bia unyankopon bedwene yen ho
0: say bia unyankopon ne bedwene yen ho a
1: na yenya ayaresa
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0: say 8 o'clock to 12 o'clock. 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
1: I say, I say, Ebia,
0: Ebia,
1: say Ebia, no, no, no, no, no, no, no, no, no, no, no,
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0: Was he see one who was a Yankin Tonto?
2: And
0: Tontoni Adibisa. A duba Biasi and why a ding into a sea was a Yemisa, the Anian who say, why not from Sonia Day?
3: Free
0: na na.
3: Yes.
0: Yanko,
1: if I know the end, dear, if I know dear, and see, I say, if I know

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1: Now King Tontono,
0: no King Tontono will be sad
1: Boyona.
0: Now Tontono Boyona will be sad and I said Boyona. Now you're not I saw you a yenti. One was a cool woman phone in Iraq. A Japanese woman, Zika woman, Dute woman, Gode woman, then one a woman, Ninina Shiro, and then Radia Fred.

0: Dano, and then one should not Boa, Usika when you're in Iran, Wajapadia when you're in Iran, Wooday when you're in Iran, and be free with that. Yanko.
1: Hello, Catalan, and
2: say,
1: and Yanti Asa, a mania by and so,
0: and Yanti a mania we are by and so.
1: I said, hello, Catalan, and say,
0: Hanko,
1: say, Yanti Asa, a mania by and swing.
0: Say, and Yanti a mania we are by and swing.
1: What do man is saying?
0: Now, what do man is saying?
1: Now, and he now free.
0: Now, he crossed in a free.
1: What's asking it? What was that saying?
0: Now, Sassy Ben, I will free so.
1: Now, on my bay moon, I will free.
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1: And now, catch on and say,
0: hey,
1: may I hear Bruni?
0: Oh, yeah, you Bruni.
1: Now, my solid, now, my sorry, uncle, already.
0: No, sorry, I suffer that day.
1: Or soon, young couple,
0: or soon, young couple,
1: no, your puna, as I say, Pesano.
0: Near old Bob, Puno, Boss, I seek a seno, or no, solino. 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
0: Now cast I send you a nipper what could one woman in a slow ye and who was so ye. Because a rad omin him send a rad.
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1: Amen.
0: Cosmo Empire.
1: Yes.
0: Your Cosmo Empire is here. Open this side to find. I walk quite messy, walk quite, quite, quite, quite, quite, quite, quite, quite, quite, quite, quite, quite, quite, quite, quite, quite, quite, quite, quite, quite, quite, quite, quite, quite, quite, quite, quite, quite, quite, quite, quite, quite, quite, quite, quite, quite, quite, quite, quite, quite, quite, quite, quite, quite, quite, quite, quite, quite, quite, quite, quite, quite, quite, quite, quite, quite, quite, quite, quite, quite, quite, quite, quite, quite, quite, quite, quite, quite, quite, quite, quite, quite, quite, quite, quite, quite, quite, quite, quite, quite, quite, quite, quite, quite, quite, quite, quite, quite, quite, quite, quite, quite, quite, quite, quite, quite, quite, quite, quite, quite, quite, quite, quite, quite, quite, quite, quite, quite, quite, quite, quite, quite, quite, quite, quite, quite, quite, quite, quite, quite, quite, quite, quite, quite

0: Amen.
1: You have a course of a course, no?
0: Yes.
1: In time, we have some SF a course. In time, we have SF a course, no? In the studio license, no? MYA, Kakrenti, no? May the personal line be to Jack. If you have a Fabian, you know, better for Pepe or something.

0: wo Jesus name mu. Studio normal. Yeah, no money here. 0595 71 72 52 5252 0595 71 72 52 5252 5252
1: with my friends is here.
0: Yes.
1: Hello?
2: Hello?
1: Good evening.
2: What's your good evening?
1: What's your name? What's your friend?
2: Okay,
1: now but yet you got cra.
3: Amen.
1: Amen.
3: Amen.
1: Amen. Oh, sorry. Oh,
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1: Yo,
5: I also the offer the attitude in the why in ye.
1: Amen.
5: I was a bomb pass as so dear, our friend, I ain't tea.
1: Oh,
5: I rate and now when you're here.
1: Jesus.
5: The empire bonds, I rate. Over someone a second chance.
1: Yes.
5: Everybody paid your own son.
1: Amen.
5: I am my own whom be a
1: Jesus.
5: Everybody a true yes. Everybody who knew my boss.
1: Yes.
5: I who knew my boss. Everybody obey with Juma.
1: Yes.
5: If you saw what Nuno.
1: Yes.
5: Everybody paid your son.
1: Amen.
5: With Jesus Christ to dignity. Amen.
1: Amen. Hello? Hello? Hello?
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0: Patrick, if you're ready, you know. 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
0: Otano. 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
4: Hello.
0: Hello, mommy.
4: Praise God.
0: Hallelujah, daddy.
4: Near
0: the family. 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Bacho, what you saying? Oh, mommy. Bacho, what you saying? Yeah, bomb pie will fall as stars this Asonak a crab, yet your son didn't bet your son direction in Betuja. And to cry, their son direction in Betuja. Yo. Amen, mommy, Yamishira also. Amen, yo. Bye bye, mommy. But you're catching my wife. Hello. Your telephone number is 0559 5 7 1 7 1 5 2 5 2 5 2 5 2 5 2 5 2 5 2 5 2 5 2 5 2 5 2 5 2 5 2 5 2 5 2 5 2 5 2 5 2 5 2 5 2 5 2 5 2 5 2 5 2 5 2 5 2 5 2 5 2 5 2 5 2 5 2 5 2 5 2 5 2 5 2 5 2 5 2 5 2 5 2 5 2 5 2 5 2 5 2 5 2 5 2 5 2 5 2 5 2 5 2 5 2 5 2 5 2 5 2 5 2 5 2 5 2 5 2 5 2 5 2 5 2 5 2 5 2 5 2 5 2 5 2 5 2 5 2 5 2 5 2 5 2 5 2 5 2 5 2 5 2 5 2 5 2 5 2 5 2 5 2 5 2 5 2 5 2 5 2 5 2 5 2 5 2 5 2 5 2 5 2 5 2 5 2 5 2 5 2 de radiasi
4: mpacho
0: yo Mr. Francis Tony Bibi, ye point frame, frame why? Okay, if you know, set up the bonk of my pant, ye point frame. A riding count on Father Sankawa, come on, amen. Yo, ye point frame, amen. Yo, amen.
3: Amen.
0: With my frame, war 0595 715 5252. Yeah, you your pumper fraying, you know, Becassa. You already share your tear for you now. Amen. That's a for lesson. So every Thursday, Biara, 8 o'clock to 12 o'clock, you watch Motor Forest. Oh, but friend, no matter where you are, you're the 2 day, friend. Me and Mikuta. Maybe my mama be shiao, no matter where. No matter where I'm the 2 day, oh, but friend. Every Thursday, 8 o'clock to 10 o'clock, 12 o'clock, friend. You're baby shiao. Bye bye, everybody can get here for me. 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
3: Ohun kon kro ye da wase.
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3: Ne fa wadye ema wuma ewe Yesu Christu dinimu. Amen.
2: Amen.
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3: Amen.
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3: Amen.
0: They trust me and say, Sofu Ernest.
3: Amen.
0: Wherever you might be, and they went to me and be do ya. Amen. Me so I make us a friend of Sofu Abuaji.
2: Amen.
0: And I hear Sofu Penny so, oh.
3: Amen.
0: Pastor Blight, also, Otayachia, or then Pipo Etayachi. Amen.
3: Amen.
0: And you may, your baby teen, your son, a baby drinking, your couple, my. 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
0: 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Because as she said, and that be ba, minumia nu, ye bejan, I ain't one anim.
2: Yes,
0: and that be ba, minumia, ye bejani, that's your journey, your journey, ye will be a heifer. Hallelujah.
2: Amen.
0: Etian, tell my danny by two, and my wife, you and Tassi, ye minimanka, not catch your mouth. And now one day, and now we can say, now see any ape, when yamia do, when yamedo, ye can say, ope amount.
2: Yes.
0: Etias, I saw yen ape, now so now we know. As our Jim will say, I couldn't be all mount.
2: Yes.
0: So be boo.
2: Yes.
0: It's a yes, sir. You don't pound mountain, you'll pay your head. Oh, yeah. Me, tears, say, your mammy time, Samayede, make us a. Now, so make us on the Samacasana, my not trebby beer. Ebede, Ebay Mafia. Hallelujah.
2: Amen.
0: Sano, Yakupo, so don't pay the amount. Namelano swan. A pedo de man over Bissan Wakunta.
2: Yes.
0: Babisan, I do nipper diabe, or Bissan Salbassa, Sona, Ababa Bain, and Alba Poas. Hallelujah.
2: Amen.
0: It's a man, Chassis, and one yaw yaw. Man, tell you, I say, and Castle, Nacopo Bebacoaba. Or Chess Albessa Chawagi.
2: Yes.
0: Or Chessan Yawi and Ubejai.
2: Yes.
0: Or Hessam, we are Mumuyadian Aoyano. Uber no one over Jennifer Mumuyadiano.
2: Yes.
0: No more man, one yaw to me yaw. Namedo.
2: Amen.
0: Amen.
2: Amen.
0: Bible said, or the boy any woman in Yankupo fe. Etin yen yachino, or Yamimu Yamobo. Say ya upon you. Say ya papo. Ninach was shay. That's when we are mobile. A duba benassa is so tia utia and so, and yet ya be a yet ya can say, it's ya, I say, a behow. That's what betiamo when ya had Abamos. Hallelujah.
2: Amen.
0: It is a no, oh, Nasia Kenya Nasa so Yamibaba. Man, you was one, I say, hey, Yame Bank or Bandy Church, I was so Debbie, when Yame show. Twasoka, Kramami.
1: I say,
0: what's today?
1: Dano Yanni Breda.
0: A Dani Yanni Breda at the Moda San Yo. A Dani Yanni Breda at the Mamma Munimun Yamiasam. A Dano Yanni Breda, am I Momotin Yamasam, my uncle, as a Samomono. A Dana Yanni Breda at the Mom. And yet Dana, and yet that. obia wa Kristo enye omansam na
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0: 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Said Debi Ba, a Yahuyada, a Debi Ba, a Yahucheda. Come, mammy.
1: I say,
0: a
1: Huchada. Or say any among Fiada.
0: Or say any among Fuada and Edda. Or because I'm on Fua, but what I say ye. I had to say, a cry and a fear, Obia the Entuo. Obia no. It's a why I'm unfo. A why to say, see, my friends are why it's because Obia no one will be sent as him. A dano so be ba. Uber will the papa be sent so to make mum why. So no sooner any abre,
2: yes,
0: open quaji. A no sooner any abre, or plain or jay amano. It's an idea, young Naya, you are found you, an idea to be in your pair. There's so chan, obinum de bessi or chanapa. Binum de bessi and you may. Ababa to for being in the basin. Hallelujah.
2: Amen.
0: Sir, Amu, Sabi, and kind of
4: one. Semper, and
0: then someone. You are the Amu Fumi. Someone who said, a basin say, and come here, sure, sir, will be papa fifty. Ben Archie and Abu Sumi. Sanko, who see an okay.
2: Yes.
0: That's when Yakupo de Hinter de Padassani. San and Mayan saw the Hinter Minumianu. You knew me down Yakupo Baba. It's young boy and who are near you. Hallelujah.
2: Amen.
0: So from Bachel to a swam, I
1: say.
0: A
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4: So for my church.
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0: 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And on this kind of way, you know, say Fabua for Fabro Wosu, the Fabua Obia Winibi. And first, I can't get any apple, I can't say, and I can say, Obisica to Munipa, Obisica to Munipa. It's when you're scanning on Munipa, when you're scanning on Munipa, when you're 2 minutes on Munipa, 2 minutes to be fools, it's in your one yano to was it.
4: Yes.
0: He said, Babiana, what do you Obia bow? And so ne or two of you. San and your one yano. Where she are? A befluencer, and I baby out in overflow. To two more. You say, you woman, you bet two binum. Oh, my jayoko,
4: sir.
0: Yes, you say, binum baba bed, a baby. Yes, you have a jumboko.
4: Yes,
0: and say, I want to attract
4: songs.
0: It's in your one yano. And found one.
4: Amen.
0: And first, Sunia.
4: Yes.
0: And found Bapo.
4: Yes.
0: Not two boise. Not Kenya.
4: Amen.
0: Now, Bob Brat is sending him a pack. Baby, you ye.
4: Amen.
0: The best you ye.
4: Amen.
0: Who watching you? Obasre.
4: Yes.
0: No watching you when you bad jay.
4: Yes.
0: Naman, yes, and open your
5: star.
0: Now, China, a Daniel Rohama. Who better to me? No, China, Daniel Rohama. When you make Kayam.
4: Amen.
0: No, say a day.
4: Amen.

0: Papa, unim, fire call revelation, revelation chapter 6, verse 12. There shall be a cacao. There shall send your case a dano or the unwilling year between the person and a person a can't, a can't is what cacra. There shall be. So from the business, I say, now on your coupon or bony, you say, nothing on one boy and or so the unwilling year, a being here. Then you know, a bad band is sign up one or the unwilling year between us. So for. Me patcho pe so che FM. 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
1: 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A de a hunye here at the obre a nebrewo. Inti a bra when ya made a hunye here. What dea hotre, what de a soon ever by any person. 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

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And the when Yamemra and Nancy say, I would or Yamano, and no necessity in nipper and just say ye bedding so, Nayatia Juma.

0: 0207 0207 0207 0207 0207 0207 0207 0207 0207 0207 0207 0207 0207 0207 0207 0207 0207 0207 0207 0207 0207 0207 0207 0207 0207 0207 0207 0207 0207 0207 0207 0207 0207 0207 0207 0207 0207 0207 0207 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
0: 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Down there. I bust my money. I bust some po. Now so when they may banti I have boss into me say Satala Michel to me coffee into me for we uncle. Yeah man will inside. Now so Christoni Abaco Saka Papo and Obaco Crab War and Obaco Bower at Talio Shano or Sister or Bacon Yamifi. Tinipaj so Yanko Padia when you be a
2: Mugunfo Namiamo Bruns
0: Namiamo Bruno. And I said the Yamitino, the Abbey be unfound. And so you are on your new one, Emra. Bible can send me so dummy and demand.
2: Yes,
0: I didn't know. Yes, you have a swimming and then swimming in your sense. I said, yes, so from Bachot in your mechanism. So swimming, I mean, now swimming in your sense. Yes, yeah, and I'm a Moshe for Share Emma Echo as always casting the crowd on Nobel Quetchy. Now be my attending. Now, so now about a whisker when you are sorry for you. Do no be canon na software iti o fa nya mi asam no eya hwe o na mo ni sika na o whatsapp no mu no na o de
2: tosofo
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0: ye she na ye hu
3: yes
0: no no so ko bu na te
3: yes
0: so peso o si dada fa ho bo nyame
3: o so be di kokudu

0: Yes, and Yame, a new mobile. Sebony be a young fire for Swanee and not to chair.
1: I ran up for some of us, but now I be a young boy, seven and I have been here, Drew. 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I am my myself, your mobile. 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
0: Catch your radi say. 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

0: Hello. 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
0: Holy Ghost,
1: fire.
0: I can't empire back. Amen.
1: Amen.
0: I can't empire back.
1: Yes.
0: Catch your radio, say radio.

0: Jinami be the amount Monk or Bobby said will be for. Utian American, yes, you catch everybody say. Ah, which you be up on here for that tune maso. A man and mum abom babu poo on Yakuponasum. A running man is so I want a maso. Then a juma, then a sick assam, then a wali,
1: yes.
0: I did bellow be from Amana Bamuya Boo and Yamas, a radiman also.
1: Amen.
0: What can you?

0: Jesus Christ.
1: Amen.
0: Amen.
2: Hello.
1: Hello.
2: Hello.
1: Hello, mommy.
2: Yeah, good evening.
1: If your mommy an opportunity to say.
2: Hello.
1: Hello.
2: Yeah.
1: Me patch you with you.
2: I'm not going to be able to get the money.
1: What's the name?
2: Yeah, I'm not going to be able to
1: get the money. Mate, I'm not
2: going to be able
1: to get
2: the money.
1: I'm not going to be able to get the money. Quotation, do you have
2: the only thing can 20 verse 11, no?
1: Ah, okay. Revelation chapter 11, verse 20. Kosuati and the better to draw, ever sample bono man of four. And I quotation on my wife.
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1: Every Thursday, be out here, watch water press. And friend, they are going and pay border.
2: Hello.
1: Hello, Papa.
2: Pacho, good evening.
1: Pacho, view, Papa.
2: You are the Shamo Pan, on your mockers, and on the moon quadrum.
1: Amen.
2: You are the moon quadrum.
1: Amen.
2: Hello.
1: Hello, Papa, meet you.
2: A jump at your quotation on Pacho, first one out the preaching on Pacho.
1: Ezekiel 33, verse 1.
2: Welcome now to my command of
1: time. We shall also. But you're the first.
2: But you're a friend of four.
1: Okay. Oh, Fefe, Ivan.
2: But you're a friend of Malaysia.
1: I went for side.
2: But you're a war. Go to our finest.
1: Go to our. And they say, now me, I do a war beside watch what up for his wife.
2: But you're
1: only a robot by you, watch it. I had a time with our suit. Now me, I do a pass the guy watch what up for his wife. Obin bani fie ensanfa one how ya den sanfa ko bi. 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
3: Amen.
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3: Amen.
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3: Sa.
1: Amen.
3: Amen.
1: So bo ba cho bo bo no ma no. Ko so abo bo no ma no ma mi.
3: Number no, I'll be to my friend, my bed median, so 030-221-6545. And 030-221-6546. And 0548-955947. And I am quotation, dear Jumano. First one here, Ezekiel 33, verse 1 downs. Ezekiel 33, verse 1 downs. And now, Revelation 20 verse 11. Mm-hmm. That was Revelation 20 verse 11 downwards. To any more so, over to my friend, no abed median so. 0548 95 5947 and now 0302216545 0302216545 now 0302216546
1: Obado, but you're my Reverend Fan Norman in Tuja, the Norman on Fan Tuja.
0: Amen.
1: Amen.
0: Wabesa over frame, Biala, over so much water forest down here, one pie. 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

0: 5-2. 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You know about bomb pay. Me a chill baby I wo. Now also ni have a bomb pay. Amen.
1: Amen. Hello. Hello.
2: Hello. Hello.
1: Bacho, good evening. Hello, Bacho, good evening. Hello.
2: Hello.
1: Hello, Bacho, good evening.
2: Good evening.
1: Let me say you. Me Bacho, now free film for now, what did you say?
2: What say?
1: What free film for now, what did you say?
2: Me say, so see,
1: what free film, Budum Blanc?
2: Kasua,
1: Kasua. But you, now you're first, then, mommy.
2: That's it. I'm married.
1: Sister Mary. But you, meet you when you mean.
2: Papa, what?
1: But you, what's
2: it? You
1: said, what's it? But you, what's it? But you, what's it? But you, what's
2: it? Problem.
1: Problem, baby, mommy.
2: But you may give me money.
1: Now, me, I do my mommy. Your poor, no affair, why? No, mommy, the normal betuja. No, man, Reverend, they are to Jano. Over some was to see another senti, not one more.
0: Over Frey, and it's our normal way. 0595-715252. 0595-715252.
1: Me, but you're not a tenant, why?
0: 0595-715-52-52. Amen.
3: Amen.
1: And I over to my friend number 0556-1787-92-0556-17-1787-92. No, mammy, you know, we are a pong. I'll bet you have a mubiala. A bejo so near no wedding come. Why? Now make a moon now. Papa Joe, Bobo, no man.
3: And you may so over to my friend, what about Median so near no bomb pie? I was 030-221-6545. And answer 030-221-6546.
1: Amen.
3: Amen.
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0: Amen.
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0: Amen.
1: No man, I'm a sound to 0556 1787 9 2. Your pong afraid. Fred, oh, fair, I be funny and where the editing come on. Now, Pesso can be a la. O catch a bit me no ache. What he has a man? Why? Namika. Reverend Patcher Father and a
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1: Amen. Amen. Amen. Amen. Amen. Amen. Amen.
0: Amen.
3: Amen.
0: Amen.
3: Yeah, that was in your meeting for and then you mean so.
0: Amen.
3: But when Sam Pa, what your mamma, the Empire Bonds, but also one seven Maka, I said, Bayer Juma. Sabre will be built to us in Bielam. The Empire Bonds, Ratte, will be a dream.
0: A simple
3: now, Ben, our body of a frog, ever who years.

0: Hallelujah. It's been 30 years journey. The Lord has done very well. I was saying yesterday that if I had my own power, I would have stopped Apostle from retiring.
1: And the non American there is among some Mumutuma and Kamesu Apostle Kwande Onkwa Humjim.
0: Today, as a church, we are weak.
1: And Asorino Yayamro.
0: We are weak because of someone like this retiring.
1: Yayamro sent in the Nimpao Tidemino or Kwa Humjim.
0: I was saying yesterday that when a person like this is retiring, the effective replace of this fellow is a probational overseer.
1: And then the probation overseer.
0: It is overseer who is replacing the retired minister or the retired minister.
1: Oh yeah, suffer for fofro overseer na orba she suffer orokwa humjim no nanenim.
0: That is what it means practically.
1: When
0: are we going to raise this overseer to become like this man?
1: There are
0: certain people who have so much that when they are retiring, those of us in active ministry should pray that God let his mantle fall on us.
1: Sometimes
0: we are quick to say, oh, let them go, God will raise people. But you see, if the people don't allow themselves to be raised, how would the Lord raise
1: them?
0: So in this service, we'll be retiring. We will have to retire our brother S.Y. Enchi
1: and the wife.
0: We'll take that in the second part of this meeting. But as usual, we have come before the presence of God to serve and to worship him. And I'm praying that before you leave here, you'll be impacted by the Spirit of God. Now, in periods like this, we tend to play and not to catch the spirit. Now, because of the excitement, then soon we veer into playing and we don't get anything from the Spirit of God. But if you have to catch the mantle, you should be serious like Elisha. He says, stay, yes, I will not stay. I will go with you. You have asked a very difficult thing. He said, it doesn't matter. When you see me go, he said, I will follow you. I will see you go. Now I'm praying that God will grant us that kind of spirit so that we'll be able to catch something from here and be able to push the Church of Pentecost forward.
1: Amen.
0: Shall we rise for a moment? You want to commit yourself to God. We are in the presence of the Maker. The object of our worship is God, no one else. I pray that you open your spirits unto the mighty one.
1: And
0: have thy own way, Lord.
1: Have thy own way, Lord.
0: Have thy own way, Lord. You are the potter. We are the clay. Mold us, Lord, mold us. Make us by the power of your spirit. In the name of Jesus. Spirit of the living God, I don't know, the Lord, do something this morning. Take me aside. Jesus,
1: Jesus.
0: Amen.
1: Amen.
0: So this morning I'll be discussing the topic, the true value of our service to humanity.
1: And a page yarekasawunde yanubo osumpa wo osuma yarisum ibiase ana nimpa.
0: The true value of our service to humanity.
1: Yaruba yebo osumbupa wo yanisuma yarisum.
0: I'll begin from Matthew chapter 25. I'll read from verse 14. I'll read in parts up to verse 23. So verse 14, Matthew chapter 25 and from verse 14. Again, it will be like a man going on a journey who called his servant and entrusted his worth to them. To one he gave 5 bags of gold, to another 2 bags, to another 1 bag, each according to his ability. Then he went on his journey.
1: But you are can as I'm from the Denver Matthew Chroma Heno, it's really you know a nominichim, Dan and Ezra Basakra. But you are can infantino. Now, but today, Nimpa or Dom Akobebia,
2: Semba
1: Efrankua, nor the Nadja Owo Shianwanensa. No more about talent in num or bakoso a bien no bakoso a cor dembre winning in a winning to meti now or quarry
0: according each according to his ability
1: or the more be a dembre when I'm more than one to meti.
0: And I want you to hold on to that, each according to his ability.
1: My pede is so more or the more one dembre winning a winning to meti.
0: Then he went on his journey. The man who had received 5 bags of gold went at once and put his money to work and gained 5 bags more. So also the one with 2 bags of gold gained 2 more. But the man who had received 1 bag went off, dug a hole in the ground and hid his master's money. After a long time, the master of those servants returned and settled account with them. You can read just verse 19.
1: But American nchichem da kuno no na ocha na ochari chari no nunkuwa no hwan wura no bai na onye hwan bobu nkunta.
0: The master who had the man who had received 5 bags of gold brought the other 5.
1: Na nya onya talent enum ne bai de talent enum ka ho.
0: Master, he said, you entrusted me with 5 bags of gold. See, I have gained 5 more.
1: Mura, the talent enum shamensa she menya ho talent enum aka ho.
0: His master replied, well done, good and faithful servant. You have been faithful with a few things. I will put you in charge of many things. Come and share in your master's happiness.
1: Mura ne sinu de mbo akwapanye no kwafo. 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
0: Verse 22. The man with 2 bags of gold also came. Master, he said, you entrusted me with 2 bags of gold. See, I have gained 2 more.
1: Nchicheme dwe nebiye ne se, ne nye unya talent ebiye ne so bay, na se de, mura, it's a talent a bien shamansa share many talent a bien akaho.
0: His master replied, well done, good and faithful servant. You have been faithful with a few things. I will put you in charge of many things. Come and share your master's happiness.
1: Nura ne sin de imbo akwapa and you know, quaffle. Edin Zama come maybe one of quarrel, made the Ube Sinzama Pido, Kowura, Domo.
0: Now, I'm not going to dwell on the last one who actually hid his talent. I'm not interested in him this morning, maybe some other time. But I'm interested in the first two servants.
1: And I paid maybe come once and pay ye Nkwe Biena with the canisa or today by Sanese.
0: So a certain master gave some startups to two of his servants to do business with. And scripture says that he gave them according to their abilities. See, so but for the one who actually hid his talent, the master was okay with them, what they gained. In addition, he was okay with every one of them. Apart from the one who hid his talent. The other two, see, the talent was given to them according to their abilities. So whatever they gained, the master was okay with that. How do I know that? Because you recognize from the commendations that they were the
1: same.
0: Well done, good and faithful servant. Both were asked to come and share the master's happiness. He told both of them that they have been faithful with few things, he will give them much to take charge of. Now, when I became the leader of this church, the first year, around this time that people were retiring, we used to score as in efficiency and conduct. And when those certificates were brought to me, some of them I don't even know well. But I'm supposed to give the person either excellent, very good, good, or satisfaction. They had to take it back to their area heads for them to score and then bring them to me, and then I'll also look at what to do. Even those that I know, do I know what is in their spirit? So I went to the executive. And then I pleaded with them that let's stop this thing. Let's stop this good, excellent, very good. And because me, I can't do it.
1: And the mistress one there, Pomacho, ye enjoy the yerk at the e or ye, you up on was in the power or ye or ye na ye yen for fur.
0: Let's give them well done.
1: Na ye moina immo.
0: Then let's ask for well done. I can give everybody well done. And then let's leave the details with the master.
1: See,
0: one would have thought that in this parable, the one who actually had five and then brought in five should have been set aside for real praise.
1: No sen ye enum ka da urani demano. Anko besheda when yine jinen chen, no amuna bozin kasapa.
0: But no, the master didn't do that.
1: Nasu orana anyanedem.
0: because they all did what they could. You see, abilities may differ, but success is for all of us. Can we all be apostles? Not all are teachers. Now, not all are lawyers. Now, should we all be business people? Not all of us should be farmers. Not all of us are cooks. Abilities may differ. In fact, abilities should differ. Because in life, we are interdependent. Now, capacities, as in function and role and position, may also differ. But success is for all of us. Not all will end their ministry in the Church of Pentecost as area heads.
2: Church of Pentecost area head.
0: Only a few will end their lectureship as vice chancellors. How many of us will be chief executives of organizations? But no matter the position you occupy in the social ladder, all of us can succeed. Once you work with what God has committed to you, for me, that alone is success. So on our part, there should be no boasting. Boasting about human leadership. Don't you know that I'm this, I am that? It is the Lord who gave you. There should be no comparison. Most of the problems we have had among, there should be no comparison.

0: kasa ni nyina ogina the way you ni nia kor efitina bia foforo do ozero ko tin eh kro foforom na oya asorma no what on you today Saul and David one nyum no na obendama na ode akasekese bebre
1: don't compare
0: onyinde yedi ya ntutu obi a
1: just work. Don't be knocking the pastor's heads together. They came with different abilities and they have done what they could. God does not compare me to anyone. God compares me to myself. Hallelujah.
0: Amen.
1: Are we together? Am I confusing you?
2: No.
1: No, no one should feel superior.
0: No one
1: should also feel inferior. We are all of Christ and Christ is of God. One of my sons, when we went out, he was just a small boy, he went to school. And then, because we were in a different environment, they had to speak English. And then he came back home and said, Mama, teach us a mean to bro.
0: My back or your call, baby, na school no one cry, no. And the children in the child, or do be a cabra for casa. And to me back, I'm afraid of you, no. And all by my mother. Mama, teachers are meant to bro for my teachers. I cannot speak English.
1: I'm a teacher, so on to bro for once. What the kitchen? Just say, yes, we'll be a bench or someone's well born.
0: So I told my child, if your teacher says you cannot speak English, you two can speak three more than your teacher.
1: Now, when you go to the medical school, they don't teach you how to make kinky. When you see the kinky seller, don't think that because you are a medical officer, she's nobody. After all, you eat. And who will cook for you?
0: Sir.
1: Abilities may differ, but success is for all of us.
0: Sir, when you call, see your poem, the question, and re obe your dad in ya, a one chill on brewa ye docon. And t sir, I will chill there a bear dat in ya, or do be sisya
2: docon.
0: You're not wanting in on your pay.
1: On your pay, yeah. All we need to do is to continue to do business with his talents that he has given us, the graces that he has given us until he
0: comes.
1: After we have done what he has asked us to do, Jesus says that we should acknowledge that we are unworthy servants.
0: Jesus says,
1: but brothers and sisters, though abilities may differ and our capacities may not be the same, the true value of our service to humanity lies with the Lord.
0: Now
1: the commendations the master gave the two sounds the same. I'm saying sounds the same because we were not there. This is what has been written for us to read. If we were there, looking at his facial expressions, you sometimes somebody can say, oh, good guy, you have done well. And then we say, good guy. But if you look at the face, you actually know whether his heart is in the good or his heart is not in the good. We were not there, but the commendations sound the same.
0: But
1: the real value of their service lies with the master. I want to humbly submit, brothers, that the true value of our work is with the Lord. And for that matter, the true reward is with him.

0: abilities and capacities notwithstanding. Men may not praise you enough, but let's remember that the true value of the work we do is with the Lord. I'm going to take a very important scripture from John chapter 7, 37 and 38. This is my main and major text. John 7, 37, 38. On the last and the greatest day of the festival, Jesus stood and said in a loud voice, "Let anyone who is thirsty come to me and drink. Whoever believes in me, as scripture has said, rivers of living water will flow from within them." As the scripture has said, anyone who believes in me, out of his innermost being will flow rivers of living water. The inward work of the Holy Spirit within us in the believer is pictured here as rivers of living water. Now it must flow to be a blessing to humanity. Jesus did not say, "He who believes in me will realize all the blessings of the fullness of God." No.
1: Jesus, but
0: what he has received from me will flow out through him. One day Jesus met this Samaritan woman. Then he actually told the woman that if he knew the gift of God and who is it who speaks to you, you would have asked him and he would have given you living water. So when we come to him, he gives us living water. In fact, he is the living water. It is supposed to well up in us and overflow. It is he who gives the living water. That is supposed to well up within us. Now this water is quickened by the Holy Spirit through spiritual exercise to flow from within us. God expects us to be channels of blessings of his grace, not a terminal. You see, when we believe in Jesus, it is not what we gain that really matters, as in possession, but what he pours out through you that really matters. So real value of our ministerial life cannot be measured as the world does. No, the world will measure by how famous one has become. The titles they acquire. The bigness of one's church. The number of people who are in the church and ministers who this particular. See, God does not measure our success by our possessions. Not even by the glory tributes that people pour on us. You see, human beings we see impact. Sometimes after preaching, somebody said, that was a powerful message. Powerful message. Powerful. And so I begin to wonder, when they say powerful, how are they defining it? Yes. See, the measure of success of ministry, I want this one to be projected.
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0: If we can read, shall we read, those of us who can ready go. The measure of success in ministry and life is how much of God's life flows through a person, and that cannot be measured by any one of us. Let it, I want you to ponder over that. This is the reason why I've stood here. The measure of success in ministry and life, I'm adding life because of any other work that you do, is how much of God's life, that river that is in you, that flows through a person. And for that one, none of us can measure. In Bethany, Jesus was reclining at the table in the home of Simon the leper.
2: Now,
0: a woman came in with an alabaster box.
2: Now, a
0: perfume which was very, very, very expensive. It was quite expensive. She broke the jar and poured it on Jesus's. And the people rebuked him harshly. What a waste.
2: Now, I want to why and what
1: FM.
0: But Jesus said, don't disturb this woman. And she has done what she could.
2: And Jesus catch on there.
0: You see, they saw it as waste. But Jesus saw it as what? Gain. The widow's mites seemed a little, but Jesus saw it as much. Listen to this big one. The one we call Jesus, he does not judge by what he sees with his eyes, but with righteousness he judges nations.
2: But you want to say, Jesus, you are genius, you know. On your own, you know, you want to know, or the telling, you know, you put a man out.
0: He reads motives,
2: or can you tell him how you know?
0: He weighs thoughts. Yeah, but it's okay. Osha was sitting in the same thing. So can you imagine Judas? He goes to Jesus himself with a kiss. But that was not his intention.
2: Judas is character walk with Jesus in chair.
0: Even Jesus himself, he tried it on him and he succeeded.
2: Judas or the year Jesus
0: there was one man that was very difficult to handle, at least so far as David was concerned.
2: What David did not even know, I bring to you and now you the part of the on you know you do not
0: because he was a doomful kung fu kind of a person. His name is Joab.
2: The man brings a mechanic was from Joah.
0: Two times he killed great commanders, Abner, and then he killed Amasa. And in all those occasions, he deceived them and killed them.
2: Oko Amasa, Oko Osadom Tisere Biena, Womra Ozenda Kondo, Oduku the microphone.
0: As for Abner, he heard that he had come to David and he's left. Abner actually came with good news to reconcile Israel, bringing all the supporters of Saul to David. So when he came, Joab came. David said, Abner was here. Said, Abner was here. So where is he? He's gone. Then he called Abner. Abner might have thought that because of the good news, now this man is not going to disturb him. He called him. And where they were, the city was Hebron. And in Hebron, you don't revenge. So he took him and went outside the gate. The Bible says, as if to discuss the way forward. Then he said, oh, if I kill you in Hebron, it will be a problem. But if I kill you outside the gate of Hebron, that's all. Then he just killed him.
2: Abner called David in Chen. I do not know the call of Peder Oka. Busiakunu Ebum wo asumjui kwanum. Na Joab te da Abna wabe David in channel. And also Abna Bahano David in yo.
1: And
2: our signature and see on you could or call baby for Hebron. Hebron no one to your ho. And now on you queen kakra. No yet on your casano. And na a second washanohono or the war Abna no okunwa the membrane.
0: See River Tano. I think that it begins from somewhere around Techiman.
2: A sitting tando, little fee, Techiman.
0: But it ends in the Atlantic Ocean.
2: And now, Oko Bo, a Pumwo, Ghana,
0: Ivory Coast,
2: a Shenandoah.
0: But where the source is, it actually does not have any idea where it ends. The source has never been to where it ends.
2: A certain town on it, no,
0: yes, out of our innermost being,
2: what you
0: rivers will flow.
2: Oh, they're sitting up him.
0: And when you are a pastor, or when the river is flowing, you may not have any idea how many people the river is blessing. It is only God that can measure that one.
2: Let's say a sophomore sitting ripping for Uma. In him is in Sunday sitting in Yawo and Nimpado, no Yakupon pair, and nobody wishes.
0: Now stop complaining.
2: Or the Yejay Akasa Kasa.
0: Just stay in your corner because God is watching.
2: Maybe I'm a radiant work, dear no. Shawani Yejima sent in Yakupon Orishi.
0: I want you to think of the healing and the far-reaching river developing on your inside and work at it so that it will be a blessing to people no matter where you find yourself. I went to visit the ministers of the Church of Pentecost who work with the Home and Ever Missions and their seminar.
2: Because you know, sorry, Church of Pentecost,
0: And I wanted to encourage them because they are working predominantly among the poor, and sometimes you have to be parting with money, and some of the people you really need a good heart to handle them.
2: A Juma warrior home about missions, you know, a Juma one name Crawford Sabio. When some in this from Kakrana, where you want to.
0: Then, whilst I was still exhorting them, I asked them they should be careful of their fellow pastors. Some of them may be discouraging them. And then I saw that their eyes swung around, each one looking at someone's face, because not knowing that the pastors have started already.
2: And Orisha won't cry, won't share ye, Mawonia, and myself will be in a moon album, sent in there, a tomorrow, you know, and you know myself from Butuna, Makadam Musha, Munda, Irish and Indian name, Inish and Munda, San in your Nunasha said that the
0: Urubu. Oh, with the Home and Ever Mission, I had the Oko. Debe na obenya. But eda obewu nu, de obenye nyina, ye mfa ma onko. Ye beji nyina wa asasi so. What will follow you is your works. So I want to encourage you to work. There are some people who are so depressed because they have looked forward for to the position of apostleship and it is not coming, so they are depressed. Ube di we hia ko ukwa.
2: So be di echi ye njuma ye beye ye nu be bi wo ho a won abo ma to won ra ho sente de wore sho kwen bi de bia asorim no wo be won penin na onyem be no won abo ma to tera de anza sho yensa no ye momozin ye beye na ye wu a de minze me nyina e be gen wechi
1: Asempa FM.
0: God's purpose for you is to be fountain through which the life of Jesus can flow through in blessing to others.
2: Yamene bota wo ye hu nde nkunsiti na ofi Jesus mu no obepima fie no mu no wa ye nhira ama ebi no so.
0: How many of you are getting something here?
2: Yeah. Yamudu ayi nze meke wata ase.
0: If you are married, tell yourself that river of life that is in me should be able to be a blessing to my husband. You are not the one who will say that this man is not behaving well, so I'm leaving the marriage. I'm filing divorce. I'm doing that. No. There's something in you that can help that young man. There's something in you. Let it flow and be a blessing to the people.
2: Sir, awara the moon queen sitting in mom pim wa warin no yen shira and my warren no manka the mayor and the mukuno doy no yen to mikete our number and question no on pim fi awarin no yen shira and my do so.
0: Jesus or to me. And yeah, and yeah, too. Money flow, and I want to challenge you. Yeah, Nama, we don't go with the consciousness that there's so much life in us and that God will want to use us to bless other people.
2: And if you pay them,
0: let me illustrate this one with a point. Let me give you some illustration to open up what I've said, and then I'll bring the conclusion. There was this young British medical officer.
2: A brand here, or yeah, that's in our own jersey, a British man.
0: So by what you see in a injuries, you know, so I can be and so injuries if you or Mukromo have a view. Did I know what I brochured? Okay. We're trying to make us injuries, you had the other kind. Okay. Yeah, but this young man was so brilliant when he was in school. So when he was about finishing school, his professor called him and said, I think that you have to start your own surgery, start your own clinic, so to speak. Then this young man said, I've decided to go to the hinterlands to help the poor. Then the professor looked at him, said, that is not how to make it in the world. Then the young man looked at his face and says, which world? This one or the one to come? Which world? Which world? I mean, we must work with eternity in mind. I like Apostle for many reasons. He is a servant kind of a person. When we are in meetings, anything that has to do with service, he will volunteer to do it.
2: Now,
0: when we are tired and we are closing around 11 p.m. and we still have something to do and we realize that the GS will need some help, if you ask who will help, you will lift his
2: hand.
0: Now he serves on many committees and boards. And sometimes I wonder whether he has problems with people, because in meetings you argue, but if his argument is not taken, you don't see it in his reaction. I mean, he gets normal. That's all. Hey, normal. And I mean, he's such a good spirit. Very good team player. Very good team player.
2: Well, when you share mumu no, a smartphone share na jene pa.
1: No share na jene.
2: Nemposa wamfa on horn. Oshwe ni njima on horn. Ni na ande utumu bomu ni nipa bebre iyejuma.
0: Very respectful.
2: Ubazi pa.
0: Nah, he is my friend. We used to have some nicknames. But ever since I became a chairman, he never used that nickname.
2: No.
0: I mean, this name, even our children, they call themselves with the nickname we call ourselves. And so you can imagine how long we have been calling ourselves that nickname. But he never did. He never. Even those days I used to, shout the nickname, and then he said they wanted him a kind of cramp. Let me conclude with our response. What then should be our attitude to the tax the master gives us? If the real reward and the true value is lies with him, then what should be our attitude towards his business? Number 1, stay connected to Jesus, the source of the living water. So that the river of life will constantly flow through you in blessing to others. Number 2, stay away from the politics of your work at your workplace. It will only leave you bitter and derail your course.
2: Now,
0: move away from the politics in your workplace. Every institution, there is some politicking. Now, if you don't stay focused, join Debia and our Kasakasa. Because you won't come again any Debia, a human. The Kasakasa is some comedy to us, some comedy far obey, yes, I was a human, dear man. Stay away, it will derail you from course. Number 3, don't compare yourself with others. It is not a wise thing to do.
2: So today, Bassan, there, young bomb was in there, young for young one to Obiang was sent in there on your Ada.
0: That, see? You are not working for the Church of Pentecost. You are a member who is serving God through the Church of Pentecost. It is the Lord Jesus you are serving. So work with all your heart. Work with all your heart. Now let me conclude. And do you have the last slide? How does it look like? Okay, this one. This is the summary of all that I've said. Ready, go. The true value of our service to humanity is with the Lord. The measure of our success in ministry and life is how much of God's life flows through a person. And that cannot be measured by any one of us.
3: Your voice.

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David said, let everything we need magnify His name. What shall I render unto the King of Kings and the Lord of Lords? For He reigns from generation to generation. It's not like our God. Wherever you are, as you can hear my voice looking at me, wherever you are, let's worship, let's give Him praise.

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I'm not watching. I'm not watching. I'm not watching. I'm not watching. I'm not watching. I'm not watching. I'm not watching. I'm not watching. I'm not watching. I'm not watching. I'm not watching. I'm not watching. I'm not watching. I'm not watching. I'm not watching. I'm not watching. I'm not watching. I'm not watching. I'm not watching. I'm not watching. I'm not watching. I'm not watching. I'm not watching. I'm not watching. I'm not watching. I'm not watching. I'm not watching. I'm not watching. I'm not watching. I'm not watching. I'm not watching. I'm not watching. I'm not watching. I'm not watching. I'm not watching. I'm not watching. I'm not watching. I'm not watching. I'm not watching. I'm not watching. I'm not watching. I'm not watching. I'm not watching. I'm not watching. I'm not watching. I'm not watching. I'm not watching. I'm not watching. I'm not watching. I'm not watching. I'm not watching.

0: Yedawase. 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
1: Ah, my God. Apostle Jamishra big time. Jamishra papa program no. Ha. 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Na 27. Road led to the apostle.
0: 27th of
1: this month, yeah, September, okay. Yeah.
0: Ending. But the last Sunday.
1: The last Sunday of this September.
0: Okay.
1: I a big program. Nyamia yebiu. And you treat 25 years.
0: Me
1: can that down. Wa makura kaventi asie. And the 27th of this month, yeah, road no. Ubiya for one logo lie. Yeah, but here the Apostolic Church, Ghana, Matayuko District. Here assembly, here the powerhouse.
0: Assembly.
1: Assembly. Eho. 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Uba here job 600. Asorone shoho kuma. Here there radiasi. And then more of anonsuno. Here the, here nchirechire kakre ebi guwa kwansu. Ya chire, ye mbebuwa here bano. 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
0: Send me to me, baby.
1: You are welcome. 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
0: Oh, you be come once ma. You be come and say, ahane you
1: want.
0: Na, you be come once and go sit time.
1: Abosu Jamishra. Jamishra papa.

0: 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Today is the first day of the month of September, and September brings good things. Everything that you are pregnant adeɛ biara when you say no nyama pa woyie die wa yaresa ewurade de bɛma anɔpɛ me wo surprise bi de ma wo mewɔ me papa mpanyimfoɔ mmienu akɛsifoɔ mmienu paa na ɛnɛ onyame bɛfa ɔ mo so ahyɛ yɛn kuran as we are entering into the month. 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So papa, good morning.
1: Good morning.
0: Nyonkodo.
1: Hey, biako ye. Nyansen fiasie. What are you doing, boy? Did you see me the map? What you see? You who was through?
0: Okay, respond.
1: Nyansen fiasie.
0: You who was through?
1: Any you who was through?
0: You who was through? So Nyansen fiasie. Any you who was through? The fear of the Lord is the beginning of wisdom.
1: Yes.
0: Nyango ponsha. Oh, your president. Or Southeast Ghana Union, Mission. Segum. 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Yes. 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
1: Yo, me da si bebre tearful. 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
0: Aw.
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0: Why na kobisa?
1: Wada wobusa no. 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Be a twitcher, but I'll call. It the other radius, he said, what do you free? Bosume August, no nearer September. Now, as I'm short now, make I say, bro, me see, God is still writing your story.
0: Hey, oh, that's so extra.
1: Bible said, now, why ya dying now for fro? 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
0: Praise God.
1: Onyankopon yie die. Onyankopon nyansa eno onyankopon asumdwe. Me show on crying say. And man ye see bosumi na twa mu August no. And trese September sa de beti.
0: No. Yesterday cannot detail
1: no.
0: Or define today.
1: Not at all. So you should not use yesterday's circumstances to determine your destiny for this month.
0: Yeah.
1: But when you said this month, a month of opportunities, akwenya. A month of prosperity, ye dear. A month of walking with Jesus, only ready and ante. And me person me mautia se se se ufu se August anye year men kase September anye year. Kacha who says September dear. And God is going to do something new in your life. And to me show and cry and say, in this month, September, trust God even when you think that things are not working on well. Say, September, you may be around your media show, son. You're on a quaffle. September, ye bompire dada. September, ye in shrama afofro. 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I am telling so be ma wa ba mumbu.
0: To give up.
1: To give up. 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
0: You need that so.
1: Ye nu nyina na ye nu se ebe si en se yo. 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Na me call retirement last year July 30th. Na me wa bruchi. And I mean think I say my call retirement. Me be do Ghana August 13th. Me be do here na me already if we be say terminal leave. Ntin na me che so data dey be. Ti me fi airport do here na me start share civilian. Me ko di soldier 24 years, jeez, 10 months. Ntin me fan say the traditional way no our SD most of the no. Me fi mu ache. So ye ye me na mu nyira so ye wura me dom pem. Me kasa me na ntin wan say oh president go hu kakram say me na go me ho. So ye ye say wan serve you so why be you. Ti me bi ye soldier keep na me ko. Me ni na mu me de me ni me say me be pe me be bia atena. So ye ni November 3rd. Be say anadwo be say 10:42 p.m. Ana minya text. Congrats. It's too late. We will talk later. November 4th. Best if don't be afraid of me. Congrats, my president. Me say, eh? President say. Now, so you're not going to be able to obey the president say. Also, you have been elected as the president for the newly created Southeast Ghana Union Mission, Segum headquarters, Tema. Hey! Now, don't be any. Me de senka min sena min fata min kahu bi Southeast Ghana Union Mission territory near Volta region, Oti region, the whole of Eastern region and a part of Greater Accra region. Ye won sorry bako 914. Your population is around 70 congregation is 74,000. Ya was so for me say 106. Won yina no nyame adaruma me na me hwo yina so. Efri
0: eh nyanko.
1: Eh ntimi say God is still writing your story.
0: He is still writing.
1: Say ofu say bibi sia, God is doing something behind the scenes. O sisi o amane pa. Enti odofu nya botre. Na ka che ho say busimi September.
0: Aye,
1: love that. Aye,
0: aye, aye, it is well.
1: It is well. It is not. It's going to be well. No. It is well.
0: I want to say, minu kaze. Sometimes we do it shall be well. Then we are.
1: No. It is well. It is with it is. My soul.
0: The other hospital wouldn't say ayarisa, aye nidia.
1: Nia me pesa me money peni na tears here to say. Whatever is going on, whatever you are going through, God is faithful.
0: Faithful is He.
1: Faithful. 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
0: But the bre ne ye nadie.
1: Just time.
0: Ne bre ne swa.
1: Just time. God is faithful.
0: Apa nyamin shirao.
1: Amen.
0: Nyamin shirao.
1: Amen.
0: Nyamin shirao.
1: Amen.
0: Nyamin shirao. Apa me use program baso lunch bi baso Joel lunch bi baso in the month of
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1: 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Memfani se a project. 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
1: A sorry beer. A world event. Na ye be lanchi product be event beer. Ya tuni din se One Voice 27.
0: One Voice 27.
1: Inti wo di be chimwa anokro dunun son son. Na One Voice 27 no. E ya dia e sum asafonibu. Se wo hwe Bible mu. Now we have Bible in Komshimua. Bible munu ye wo the longest time prophecy. Or see unto 2,300 days, then shall the sanctuary be cleansed. And go see in fe in pim mienuni ahasan or betu tamadanum. Now we study our prophecy noa along the line. It be do about AD 27, or see the Messiah will be anointed. Now Messiah will be anointed. Yeshua, your born Yeshua, because way ni me dobano, he was anointed, and that is when Samre no share ne juma yase. It do feel a whole AD 27. Ekopim next year 2027. 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We want to reintroduce the beginning of Jesus ministry nenu no sa e fa na ye be share no ye be ka nyamesem tronko na nyamesem na ye be ka no e ye asem baako. A breba ko. And they are doing the one voice.
0: Okay.
1: And yet the same message at the of same course. Time, the whole world.
0: And in Pacho Segum Diano, Basso, and
1: Segum Diano, Yamia Duma, Mimida, not Mimi Wo, Angloga, a Hona, a Baye, the main lunch.
0: Because
1: I call me quota, Fra Vota. 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
0: Okay.
1: Right now, Copim, not my yes, I
0: big lunch. Me to make pure.
1: Ah, Quabna, my saying. As I said, over. Say, dear, your bumpy, and Timmy Falcon Yatons have
0: Matty.
1: Your honey, a Bayer lunch. No,
0: okay.
1: Now, your Bayer lunch, my yeddy, put the room, say, way, na ye baby. Yes. 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
0: ye be pemre na yado esuko
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1: okay
0: let us see president ni
1: din yo na nyame adaruma me ye friend me chaplain Colonel Peter Kwabna Nyaku Dudu retired.
0: Didn't you know a book
1: anymore?
0: Wow.
1: What's that? Okay, dear. When you come any film?
0: There be me give you my emphasis.
1: Chaplain Colonel Peter. Who are you?
0: Emphasis.
1: Tell me, dear. I don't know. Chaplain Colonel Peter nyakududu retired o dia o dia o dia boy che
0: aba be person o do contact be tuja say
1: e e how I be how so dia say bibi sa dia de na ha
0: mi remu kakra o
1: sir
0: me bo soldier band
1: oh no central band oh oh another now call him
0: mam memu fully mi sha wa se no say on person journey
1: oh yes,
0: na M say so for dey nti na ma.
1: Yen crowfo. No, actually me bra me ko so je na me re so mpe. No, o po so mpe.
0: Na o dey any odin
1: fe. Nti in fact, me so je akono was a divine plan.
0: Papa, I'll find a time and interview you.
1: No, yeah, you don't, no problem. It was a divine plan.
0: About your story.
1: Yeah, because
0: about your life.
1: I protected. Yeah. I protested. Me put your brother so you go.
0: Yeah,
1: that's the way.
0: Okay.
2: Yes, sir. Amen.
0: Mauneirao. God bless you so much.
2: You boss back up.
0: I know, pa.
2: Never ready to meet by the side.
0: By the side.
1: I mean, I'm sure. Thank you so much. Thank you so much.
0: Okay, so Ebusianfo, Maminfa, birthday we Emma, Yebreno, Eko, na Yen sorry so, Maminfa, birthday we Emma. Eya me mami.

Yamiya Aduma Eye in the person of Mrs. Helen Ate Susi. Mrs. Helen Susi. Inti on the 20th of this month, no. Yebe retirement service, the Emmanuel or the Apostolic Church Ghana, Sikafo Central, Cape Coast, Sikafo. 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

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Davidic Music Ministry. 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Your slogan is bringing hope to the hopeless, light to the lost. Just take this number 0546982158. 0546982158. Nyankopon enshrao. Our Jesus Christ to demo. Amen and amen. As in passports news assist in a edisu ala tula, Abednego, Ayakrado, Edebro. Nyami Shramuna, Nyami Adma Besensha. Joel, God richly bless you. Bye.

0: don't see a higher sampa 94.7 FM and then an opay a bre asso send a sampa sports new assels and then a yabosome for frocra 1st September 2026. Ya did summer at a bremo, Miss Robert Twire, or YouTube a sampa 94.7 FM, YouTube room a sampa 94.7 FM and nay a brother no pay in summer who do I? Yes, I cry at a bremo, Naposu be any. The Ghana Football Association and they wish ya 18 Premier League teams are who do a fee Ghana Premier League no or Messia Kain and no more 80 and come on pay and it to me a toja. Sanso and the Beuramu our the National Sports Authority Penny Quantra for Dano Yao and Pofu Accra adding some atuja afa Accra Sports Stadium and a Hunsia a Beha Bobo Kwa Hudwa or Mube Yusu the Accra Sports Stadium. Yabako Hassle Folk Aswaye, na Uduani Echemophobia, never say die until the bones are fully through rotten dia. Baby Afye Kana Premier League, Aka Enano Ayamiansa Emanasha Siano, Baby Omesia Kano, Hassle for Assisem, Identity and Assassin's Me Abba. Yetufa Kwanko for Aman Susua, Argentina, or more player Cassia Paque, friend of Leno Messi, and they or see or dear Sumina no. Up and the UNS or court retirements. Andrew matches a hoodwa etoja ewo. And kwa my so English Premier League and a face so atta matches a toja inano, ibechimo amamo. And Moran fee ewa kasebo suno, and ne and a transfer no, nina so ewa kwa my suno, e pa ne ye. Way any and some of phobia, a more denadit ye, and a nano pay mosumfo. A ped nego, call me son of Dortmund, but then some no edi air premo samfono, a ye Eric, a siedu, with di kedwanankasa. Yeah, but she said I'm sending some more Adiama Unity for.
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0: In 10 times, so young share some of us FM free. Yeah, you made your issue there. Now, Asampa Sports News at 6. Who join us is here on YouTube and also Asampa 94.7 FM, Joel Adaroma. Ye demo ever ho. Now, is a share some of us there. Now, yeah, Aswaya Eshabor Bosu El Omaimu and the Ghana Football Association, the 22nd GFNO, or Mu Asia 18 Premier League teams, Afi, or met to me a German Su Asia Kanka, who said Nedia and Chakra, not a Ghana Premier League, no Asia, said in Dindindindi, in Fera Epe and Asia, in T and Nair First of Tim and Nair, say Aka, a Nanma Kuma Kumiansa, Nedia Yentam Su El Omaimu, Nano and Aya F4 Ian, she 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bia competition department na or yet director Odin Chemu Edema Asempa Sports.
2: I think a rules number. Inti what FAIN say every club they are supposed to be they are mandated to contact the referees department to take them through the loss of the game into and they say as a me assure say by this time couple media man for referee coach face manager on your more the loss of the game into with time before leg na kasabe start there the 18 clubs will be abreast.
0: And before I leg Lebashia said yeah, na 18 Premier League team three nano, Ubia and who said and some city to us so our answer full from dia na yanko a ye Jao and Pofu Ankra or no and a ye director general etima a ye the National Sports Authority aswaye padakana sebia stadium no ya good yena a show monsa pass and your so mutu noma na no and ne after see about democracy cup no every okumasi by sports stadium no ye who send for nibia epano. And Shadan Yafe, and Unti, our the ultimate sports show, no so Obama, any penny, quantum for Edin Como, and they be silence. Hey, Liggy Abashasio, now from our Dwayne Nan, Atitia Pansami, Nadia and the National Sports Authority Moye, a Sansa Catumna Brom, Nale Grenya Shasia, and no and Ochem say, oh, Omugusu Moya, who says, dear Moa, dear Pa, Uko Pio by a sports teduma, and who says, Gusu El Coso, and Bama Ayakoto, Crown, a pound of the Heart of Lions, Omugame, Dicano, met Yaboho, and a train about Crass Sports Stadium. 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
3: no dia this week timetable, maybe release it. Not be the timetable for the various venues, shuttling of preparations. It's you know, in a matter of days, you get that information very clearly. Accra, because of impending AFCON qualifiers, set you prepare for those ones. Into the concentration is largely on the Gambia game. I have bought our venue on the 29th, and that is our target. The relevant clubs who normally use their Accra Sports Stadium to look for an alternative venue until such a time ready with the international matches. And that is the situation we have at the moment. Minister Ipushi, or my impression, 3 a.m., not Minister Fred, top dressing, if it be top dressing, that is what you do before it will definitely be ready 100% for Battle of Lions versus Asante Kotoko, which is just a couple of weeks away.
0: 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Niaka Stadium, ne, a hane bibesia kain, Monko Hisho baby, a messy swakaino, House of Folk, and ne, a kamo, the airpan say ne, House of Folk for the apa, say nam se Black Stars Gamer, ever so ever Crash Sports Stadium, Ninti, or Mo Eshe, say ne, Legon Sports Stadium, and hold on back, Quakoche, Neliki Eshasia, House of Four Matches, Makuma Kumian, sir, Edicano, Nina. No on my boy Lagos Sports Stadium and a ye kasama for Edima House of Folk Operato. Elbon Kuman Ebi Sense Bo Opare Diana Apa and Nedia Mokon Operas. Oh, Inchemoho Broker Massapa across Sports Stadium no Nina no Operato Inchemoa or Demai.
4: The truth is that yes, NSA and a GFE Wapoya Mane. The pitch, the Accra Sports Stadium pitch will not be available within the month of September. Yes, so the
5: FM.
4: I make arrangement and then the movie and they are called the Concord Stadium. I mean, I do my hope me a match day one ever born against the Kumchos and then match day three against Champ United. So those two matches that are across for them at the Legon Sports Stadium, hoping that they will be no maybe back. Also, for the month of September, and a blaster has announced the national assignment because we are across for stadium. No? So we are hoping that they do, we have an interview September 30th for another on our assignment.
0: In the area, then we'll move back to the Accra Sports Stadium. And since September, Ghana Blaster Magic Free Stadium. This is the idea. A Legon and a house for a more air commodity. Say, Dickain, Macuma, Kumi, and Serena, on Bepo, Ewa, a field Legona. Yeah, don't want some air mammo. Afe Yantua, so El Kumasa, Krobia, Asam, Tekotoko, or more a head coach, the DD Eric Tinkler, Akasa H. Lemuse. 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
6: One of the main issues that we have to deal with is obviously consistency in our performances. We can't have what I call swing performances, have one good game and then one bad game. Not if you're going to be looking to chase for the title. You know, you got to be consistent in your performances. And also what tends to happen, people start thinking, oh, you need big squads. But no, you need actually smaller squads. You know, we've reduced the squad immensely. I think we had 35 or 36. We've brought it down to 28. So we've reduced the squad. We've made it a hell of a lot more competitive, a lot less sulking faces. So that's a very important factor for me, that obviously we continue working extremely hard. You mentioned the chances. You know, we had 20 box entries in the first half alone, and I think that's the most we've had so far in our preseason matches. But, you know, those are all things that we have to consistently work on.
0: And now, I am Kumasi, Krobias, and Tigaraco head coach, Tinkler, and Yatin in Kano, Yefri Kotokaso, and MPM Ewa, League Champions, Mediama Sporting Club, Omo, NFA, League Hidia, Utimisa Kutom, Tindin, Nanona, Ama, Mwakwenya, Ama Urum Ewa, Calf, Interclub Competition, sir. Champions League, Bibimamu Yabono, Omo Euromo, Mo Ekosia, Kayako Jakana Nemo, head coach, Ibrahim Tanku, and all D2S, Omani Bria Bria, and Yasam Ketua, in sense of money, Democratic Republic of Congo, TP Mazembe, and a Dayan Tamsuku Serebe, or so many abre papa, as a kind of force to the support now at the MOMO. Ibrahim Tanko.
5: I mean, the approach is to win, and the approach is to play and without conceding. So definitely, and we are going to prepare very well, because like you said, TP Mazembe is a very big club, so we have to prepare very well. But I hope that after this win, the confidence will come and they will win. So, I mean, we are going for the win, definitely, and I'm sure that they will come in their numbers, so that will give them the win. I always said we are doing it together. Since day one, they have been supporting us. I mean, this is the first time in Takwa, and the history is going to come in Takwa for Champions League. So I hope that they will come in their numbers, and the team will also play well for them.
0: And Ibrahim Tanko, Nesam no, Yefri Ibrahim Tanko, and after young PMO, Ewa, Wafu, a year B, Women Tournament, and I said, Nedia, in Yimua, Aya, Grukesia, Air Cosso, Ewa, Ney, or Garugurina, say, Ampim Dakuma, and the General Mike Cannon, so me Bobo Commerce, na a calf champions league, or Propano, or Mu HB room, and Ney, or my word, my year papa, Ewa, PM, Ewa, Grupina, Nasa, Noma Akoye, or Mumachi, DK, or Mu Evinia, against except Mumusa, South Sunday, S, a Gati National Omu Eshi Omu Nafini Kwa Kromu Pepechile Machi Chato Group Numano Omu Echi Endo Quiz Nigeria 2-1 Enti Omu Nya Apano 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
7: Observe certain things from our own games. Observe how we're able to, you know, network or play together as a unit, and how they also fell short. So we've worked on that with the defenders to minimize those errors, so that at least they'll be able to, you know, keep their composure and defend their lines very well. Every department is now crucial, because we need to attack as a unit or as a team, and we need to also defend as a team. So every department is crucial. So we are not putting premium on others and then leaving others behind. But we are working as a team unit, defending together when we are out of possession. And then also, you know, attack as a unit or as a team when we are in possession.
0: Enti eno edia odi atuja yati empire bo etai ampibuda kwa fuchi ye papa na yatu aso ewo volleyball uromu ewo eye volleyball eno ekoso ewo Nairobi Kenya omani mu anese Ghana yamba from black eye 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
8: Sisi yewo Nairobi ewo Masarani Stadium honmo and hona ye camp eso ewo St. Luke Hotel ya camp since time ye ba hanmo se eti yeko ball round of 16 and is Zambia na Zambia so ye edge over Zambia so 3-1 a qualify into the quarter final and you know your quarter final so ye booking a match with Rwanda ye be bono on Tuesday ewo Kasarani Stadium honmo. Now it's me baby against FM. Rwanda. I actually say you call semi-final. And so this competition, you know, one team, one country, first country, you know, ever qualified to if anything, Olympic LA 28. And top three and so be qualified to World Championship. And team on your honor, no. Camp dear, BBI fine. Yenya injuries kakra, ye baby and so no weather never hano very cold in term say affect players and also in a way a being a feverish near the other, but yet me and my medical doctors are attending to them. How much I say is because of the change in weather. Ni adi your players now against Tunisia, one of your middle players in your issue was training in nine, but we are managing the situation in camp.
0: Eti eno edie free eye folobo mu Nairobi Kenya epa ye ka wonsam no edie chiremo ye nwe fi sam no ntu fa nko amano ne tew na fa so ye mfa the ultimate morning show no emra mudia na ye 9th annual 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No, my papa, Chilkra, way a year ITF, a year 9th Annual Tennis Foundation, Junior Seno, El Coso, El, a year Accra, a year Sports Stadium, and also Tennis Court 1. 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America GBN after a year Fanesma and Swaji Baku Olympic no gold in Ojibaku and a 20 World Cup Ojibaku and about 207 games and the ultimate so goals and also not and watch year power 120 a year 5 goals in Leo Messi or share your assistant 68 Yajina Messi and Kome so now first year the NA as some passports news assistant your DSC na the ultimate a year morning show no foreign news a who do any nine to do no a bit to me up after Messi no come on home meeting your bed. Neko come inside the Dortmund Sabre de Dennis Asamoa Alatula and at the ultimate morning show no at the Ebramo Makramo.
9: Obutan Simnuno. So say the what do
10: and yamia as a dan comma angel rock mixer a bwamipa ma rap with some dan media tutu sisiariano and I sign a mammy who are dinosaur mature vitality and energy.
11: Wait dear Utica was this yarn idea yeah can it say we tell ye
10: hi man I'm pa ba dimme ho hey na me no cas and what way
11: because yeah
10: so be our dear you quite. 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Now, what Peru do? What phone number is Zimubia? 0244-186-612. And now 0244-832286. 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
9: Angel Rock Mixture. Bekasamo. 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Adjie Jedi and Kratoyatu.

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0: Ennity, Tiabu Chenkomo, Aqua Manqua, Akuntejo, Eddie Bro was Sempa, 94.7 FM. So,
2: it remained that I say, you know, woman on name. 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
3: Memory Debia, a bonusia, a permusia, a question of what you change your home, our approach, said the Akum, any diabe drufi, the year who near her, the year, near the abba, the anyano, and you can say,
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1: 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Well, sorry, start the phone.
0: Now you know, maybe fish near your fast mouth.
1: And near my dear. Phone the beer book or process why I must never be our own business will be deleted.
0: Have you ever done my dear? You will be also a fish why I happen.
1: Send no, never so I have seen it. From so
0: I'm ready at us and I'm not. And they are not. I'm always here. Could go on.
1: Dia be so be famu abadia fine
0: ebe ebe wa o mfa so wa wa
1: na de e wo so nko ate wa no bi na wo he
0: eh wo mfa wa se mbroni ani si
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1: I got to be Hania any one from
0: Rana.
1: Now, I Tema Oil Refinery records 1.93 million net profit for 2025, a massive turnaround gain after years of losses. In fact, beer tax government rejects ABL's threat of 2,000 job losses. ABL forces is out on a binding agents who implemented the NNA. Yan also we need paid. And you know, and once more. Enra and a buyer say government agencies be ne enterprises be one more emphasis boom or one ya a free entem in an ordinary into tomorrow refinery the end of the day. Other papers now capture other agencies in it. Now, among for us, I say 8 to 2 hours here. I know the home common me assure say within the day, ye kwe ni mene beba. Daily guide and opel si gold board targets 1.4 billion in September. Omajuma mo ye, nomo se, fie bi September we, ah ye si mo ne, ma ye na kwe dem po nyanko po anse. 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
1: 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Na gold board se, a guy will be D. I mean, I do my a bubble swimming September win. Ebema omen $1.4 billion. And on and crater the Abuja Napo rights on domestic gold purchase program. Samuel Abuja Napo cane so far on her lands and natural resources. So and eja what kasa ede afa domestic gold purchase program neho and in Sunsan Sue was one and Faswe was one in Anno. Okay, a year crater fein the Tosso 9-1 daily guide. 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
1: bom bom bom bom
0: bom bom bom bom
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1: 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What's your promotion for the
0: game?
1: Yeah, no wope.
0: Yeah, no.
1: Eh, the other banner here, crater, watch for the affair. 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
0: this all catch this is general the mama offer article no this is a kind article ni this is a kind article ni
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0: De honse MBC.
1: I
0: was here for open in case here now say I'm for J and I obtain in car say and Kratano Echibo in Ano live on YouTube at Sempa 94.7 FM. What about you, Eddie? Am I a baby? Because you call for the Dadrian segment and then for info baby or Dadrian on the show. Need Nano, you be with Remna, Yadio via Dadrian. We are breast seminal. Our phone lines will be activated now. So, or Dadrian, I want to know what on the show 6:44 and I bought our Obama Kessie. So, we a Tuesday's edition. Of the Ultimate Sports Morning Show near the Mau Mame and Chiao. I would you win the order by but said the TV I bequaco pa akin bequaco pa can I chill my boy the amount. Now I'm into that bien.
1: And I told
0: us and some ha
1: and some dear and some ha and some ha papa papa. Say Enra and me who say me the can who say Mo Shaban and I pussy later I'm going to say Henry Asante Trum. Oye GFA mefani se Kasamafo ono so apos to se UMB Bank a partner division 1
0: yeah
1: a sponsor
0: yeah
1: mi huye ni meni aji na meni aji papa papa ba meni jie ni nina so no na men se ye reflection bi se ah division 1 I was sponsor I think a Mota Guinness also
0: yeah mano
1: yeah almost so sponsor. Inti, what's wrong with me, our main league, our Premier League? Because I did a Premier, what does it
0: mean? Yeah.
1: Nyami had more weekend in yesterday.
0: Yesterday weekend, yeah.
1: Inti, DNC.
0: My division one, but the Premiership, and Kasana, obi e the top flight league okromo
1: no team sasie na etimi kwa kwa africa nyina kwa compete kwa world stage kwa compete
0: ye kwa ye kwa yenya
1: yenya sponsorship. I think there's something wrong. Minim how are ya package league no e de e kwa corporate Ghana ayenye obi amani nsom even the FA Cup MTN first sponsor for how many years in it?
0: So many years.
1: Mekai, the last two companies that tried some best sponsor league, no one could do them. Ni yekrim. Meboa so be kai mea. I'm say a number one company, a men's good
0: men's good time.
1: Omo na enru baby ane no no.
0: A bo a C form.
1: A C form. Ena a Mr. Easy. En so so ne ne di ba ye. I see BC BB or Pram Pram, no one can count. And so I'm going to see.
0: Better power.
1: And then also, what is wrong? Again, anyhow, no.
0: Because I know soon I'm going to say, and set me cabio.
1: Blasters, correct blasters. Sponsors, they good blasters. We blasters if you are a Ghana Premier League in the war. But sponsors, you know, a jump Premier League, you know, a sponsor, a ma. League na no cry na fairness if you free no. Eh no cry because say Premier League no patronage nya e no cry de nka ko. Division 1. Eco sponsor. You have a whole UMB so sponsor. Me kai say na Dr. Procosidium a GN Bank e be sponsor sometime be na ni we mo aba. That time nyina Ghana Premier League na any sponsor. Till ne. Are you say abain any FA ni ki comfortable no say anya sika ya ma team bia club bia 1 million Ghana cedis any ya say league no di obegie no obenya be 3 million
0: 3 million Ghana
1: 3 million Ghana cedis ne mo ne ho kaka ho sponsor nanka sanka sanka
0: any hwan
1: senka FA ni aban ya comfortable mo yi say sika di aboy nanka sponsor so aba no no so di ya ba be so so because obani ya ka ye ken ye league yi. The league,
0: Sabi, Ghana Premier League.
1: Ghana Premier League, no. And Kenya League, kitwa o. Over Ghana, ye bobre. A man who do a free Africa, ha, no, mse, kwa walk up, no, Ghana, niye, kahun.
0: Ye kobi.
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0: Oh, sa Ghana, diye, e bana, ye football sense, diye, baby, ye bedru biya, ye udi.
1: From junior level, eba, baby, si senior level, ya bobra, wo football mu Africa, ha. It's then na ye base ye Premier League na eno na tete sa players no e free nketo akosi akese no ye ntumi nya obi e mane nso asene ye ntumi nya multinational company bi mane sponsor me kai say ye raketo kreku answer no beba no me ya na mo promises ni bibiri wo kra ya me refi but ade ba ko a
0: o kai
1: o convince ye e ma ehun ne say FA Cup no mpo na ye de share ni nsa no. What you mean I'm a MTN as sponsor? And on so can ye can I do much idea crown upon your marketing. It's in him so nya bape sa aspect no. And then sponsor be a baby na kwa kwa di blasters.
0: So hon deo.
1: A honour den amintias ye.
0: Hon out of
1: the Premier League in idea, F and in to me anna.
0: FN was to
1: Premier League no and F in Huana.
0: FF in Hopa. Say F in a Japan.
1: It's your day. Bibi a wo Premier League in Hubia, your teams nana, bra, bra, bra, cause he say. It will be out to Miss Woman Sargent. And even individuals are almost Kaka Crow among them. Ah, Omuad, Omuhube, football, num, Ebia Baka say, Omo, and your football people. Omuqua could groom Finfia. Oh, much Omo.
0: My message be or say, multi-million company to sponsor the horrible league.
1: The horrible one. League is horrible.
0: I just if we do the qualify now, I bet you will be back home.
1: Debbie, unse me kaisa last year started league in me kansa same way. Say ye drew me beer. Ya no asem so kan hobi. Ya no no asem na ye di hobi league no. Sabi. Ubusu ye ni bi bobi. Busu ni bi disika eye football ni bi. I don't think say you describe it as horrible. E bi anyama ba kum yunu mien sebi. E koso. E wo league ni mwa wani nye hon. But to describe it as horrible die. Adabraka. E bi a referees. eni ye bi enhyeda enko ye ebia FA no ana organizers of the league no niema bi wo honoma enhyeda enko ye ma let's attack the issues na description we there sabi o the ma league na
0: ano birthday
1: na wa anya de sabi o and ano walk up ya ye hwe ya eno any the biggest of all competitions no ye nyina ye hwe hu se edubra bi referees bi e ye mistakes
0: yeah
1: omo kwa na omo what the benefit of a VAR if you are referee na kwa ko VAR na pa ya man is slow motion bi e wo wiase bi a still o ba be take decision bi a sebi sebi eye a creative argument
0: any problem beba
1: any problem oba ultimate in table rebia menye sure say no ntube jina so
0: I say walk up near horrible see the pitches. See the referees, see the game administrators, they are collapsing the league. They have to understand that the GFA and the administrators are killing the game.
1: I don't know, it's a genuine concern.
0: Yeah.
1: And I'm say issues in the whole world. You're table, no so. You're discussing.
0: Mm.
1: But you draw conclusions. I didn't see eternity cry. Sabio, if any enough for mood, you say, obey you should say, teams are not good pitches. Referees, you bet you're more than you're more than you're and you're F in said,
0: yeah.
1: Who support ano? Who so said anything?
0: So who attend the matches now?
1: Now who didn't come up for the league? How do I know? Who no? In the FA, any any day, who so day now? Who so year? Who so year? In the collective.
0: Okay.
1: What did they make an answer?
0: Yes, we are no assembly. So they assemble.
1: So
0: I say, Dovisi, good morning, Alatula. This FA is not serious institution. They are not serious. More fire.
1: Seriousness, there a assessment.
0: Okay.
1: Bia ubet mi aye because me say and anu say me ade bi farm asun wa
0: now
1: me say me di yao
0: wow
1: say walk up na yakwa ko baba no your players ni bi wa omusika omu ball qualifiers no now so omu die ka for the I said that be 1 month to say 2 weeks ago and sana yetu omusika na man na player bought 3 matches emi ye win me yetu ya no $5,000 Alatula mona mo hanu say players no o mo bom match blasters o mo bom match no mo win back where say say qualification bonus kraana qualification bonus Ghana you have $5,000
0: mhm
1: sanya mania mania nsika sem no yema kitin bi e koso a no no da fofor e be di hun komo and the league no na madwen wo so efe for no yema bebre wo no mo ya e wi aso ye bibia wo hun Alatula fashion trim say
0: mhm
1: e dance boy to obeti
0: oh yeah Adia we dia me ye ni akata
1: ji. 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
1: 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Yeso ne kwasea. 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
1: Oh yes. 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
0: Esa be si na chi. O ye adia dia dwempa.
1: Oti ase ye.
0: Yeah.
1: Efe no. I want not famu die kese pa I will disappoint you in to the sense there your pitches no nye but your whom why you dey airboa and the maintenance of pitches no any individuals adwuma o
0: I mame unko Joseph unzo ya gaka esco member
1: mm-hmm.
0: or say the companies come wanting to sponsor our Ghana Premier League, but the amount they usually quote does not qualify them to be title or headline sponsor.
1: Enti amount to bear no
0: mukutu. What does that mean? Did you not see me anywhere?
1: Allah, amount to bear no mukutu.
0: Eh, we try boy with amount to get boy. So,
1: enti on time ni title sponsor no. Me minimum dia kakra o marketing muni say ye enti ni pa ni din to say Asempa FM Premier League kumpa. Ye enti mani pa no option. So, oh, be a say ni epe ba on time no. O di ena de buyer no package we ni beti ni di amount. So at every venue, your logos will be displayed.
0: Yeah.
1: If possible, Krana teams, you know, you know more better because of Kakra Mobinant, you know, or do logo no Kakra be cry better baby or just in him. Since yes, it will be a chain cra and I'm
0: oh yeah. So it's how you're in your nantis own qua with that.
1: Then she any sooner and
0: question
1: and say 5 of those companies. A combo bet me as I figure now or her now. Won't mean can womu a moment ye says can farm what teams no. Your pitches in ye.
2: The ultimate
1: it's okay, so companies na ebano. A year how many companies? Emma kumaku base 16 and 18. yanyi ba ku biye sika ne mfa nye pitch your friend is saying teams no teams is saying about 18
3: 18 right? 18
1: team biya ne mfa nye ne pitch is mfa mom
3: make sure say
1: ya brand e ho yie ama sa mileage na e biya company ni deserve ne nsaka yet me nya package bi mfa ya engage wo mo since ni ba na ba si ni sika ne nsu nti no onko
3: o wa te o se we say you starting come no starting free say division 1 nya man nya nko say or say hence they are referred to the other divisions
1: ah into side division side divisions na do omo no omo say na ya omo kwa omo san renew
3: no say Motor Guinness by other sujin and mayachi
1: Motor Guinness
3: Motor Guinness by other sujin
1: okay yeah okay
3: yeah
1: but opening football no yeah ana se ye se no ebia ni pa ti akire kan obibeka so ni pass mes e bi kra no ompe masem ene ho keka ho omo anka sa ye omo ye omo self assessment we say ba bia ball no ye be fa free ye ne ba bia e ko no e ye okay ana mame nko e ye various teams ni supporters ni so ebia se ye se ensu ampinchen wa wa opinchen no bobi no
3: oh yeah
1: in su empinche want me ka say be bia me we su come dem su su bia me me nti no
3: ta bo 12 na me frere na bo 12 na on frere ya mitimi frere o eh na na na ye
1: at this juncture no ye su su mfa ye re and she football people nim
3: are
1: oh because on be bo anko ma bo
3: o na na say o say o buy o su sponsor ho na say o su sponsor ho a ye su su mfa ye re su nche o mumu die
1: nti miti o nti na me can say ye su su parent show because on be bo anko ma bo how many years ni akwa without a sponsor nti various teams ni supporters me and opay me nkola adwen ni me suggestion kakra ni say ye yankasa ye troop to the stadiums
3: okay
1: ye support ye teams no because sabi mpredia san samiti we me hunne say say kotoko bobo na even or half full stadium
3: Dana.
1: Consistently
3: be ma watu aso baba me chip in your first discussion no me we me mo say but I thought pitch and infrastructure development is a responsibility of the NSA and the government or oh.
1: That's true pitch develop no omani de no omani de no
3: yeah
1: your mind the end and a shell almost
3: yes.
1: Sabi the old man sports authority need to be unco say or quack invest ya quack ye bibio. Unless maybe your national plan say you develop me talent as support to football across board said they are buying a boama. Yeah, you 1 million Ghana cities in the American piano. A beer, there's a policy. See, you develop it said the Nanwa Dana, a Siama home years or more year pitches across the country. Emsiano Crana, a tenus, they say.
3: Yeah.
1: Unless there's a plan like that, I know the Omo Yen is every National Sports Authority, no, and a better so. But individual pitches, the Ayawa, a Genase, the Ayawa, a Bia Bricum, no money Hong Kahono, a better than said National Sports Authority, because for no Nekaka maintaining. What I say,
3: yeah,
1: as someone I may come about supporters, no, semi team Kotoko supporters decided, say, you be patronize the team, no. Management in the board no I the also moye ye the coach aba ye the technical director aba ye the players aba into your best support to team no consistently udi say baba ya rafa 30,000 udi match be am yenya 20,000 people and as 15,000
4: the ultimate sports show
1: you bet me agina no so you bet me the no I bet ape multinational companies am a sponsor kotoko se brekum na ayi Chelsea wo na Chelsea it me bonny park ma all their matches supporters na aye no say weekly ritual
3: there be a weekend be a
1: one one
3: there
1: breakum for Chelsea for betting agina no so say ya dey pay sponsorship and no sponsorship
3: him there Chelsea where
1: are only obi anchem eya wu team no
3: supporters need to on play role kesi e pao. Because Chelsea do baby and I can a free gate in Guam.
1: Sure.
3: Eh? We call that bomba.
1: Into team no bad day. Team no bad day. I survive it.
3: They body free. Free the over come up.
1: It will be real league, you know. Now players, no papa ni woman in. Just hold your own coin.
4: The ultimate.
1: Now, Pescani is out to her. what we heard next season, you know. No one saw safo fro. Kotoko for supporters by the papa has supporters by the papa. You play a free team, man. Eh, hey, ya. And your players be ya keke. Sebe, omu ya dear, no omu free man. Eh, hey, ya. Minini say, has any be wokroma and no babies and say, Mauli, why you? Nanko peso free team in Moko. Benjamin Sari also say, has any be a benya be a nanke be a. It's me to yanke ye manetna. But Edding off on a bar wouldn't make us a monk.
3: The start of no banana bonnet, Eddie.
1: What do you say? It's the DNA's ye be ye supporters. FNU Filia Premier League organizers in Filia, ye supporters and the DNA be ye.
3: Nana, oh, the dad me about it, I mean, quite homano somra. Na ani die kwanso yento aso kwadwo dan mensa ewa homa no so yenko na yene kwadwo enni nkomo kakra on the show ene minim ne dadwen a o de
5: see you. Good morning. Morning alatu hesen
3: yanko pon adom me ho eden na onzo e
5: boko nya device selection I need your jacket na nya view mi filitu hey o challenge na asere
3: o mi di mi challenge na fa me na nko tini patent nko ho ra ha na mbe bi akugo o
5: na say ya pump me inti e be ni den ye nyewi egusu
6: the ultimate sports show
1: they o re ni ba bebre be kan ya ho inti ayedom wife
5: sa o ho eh ni sa
3: yeah, I want to. You
5: do
3: want
5: to pay. What to. In fact, not no. That you back na chese in some na ebo bo banafiri ama Ghana sports ni Ghana football. Yeah, ajendri no kaa ebro mi so. But mami starting free inko because now say sponsorship and some not the buying a serious issue.
6: That's me say. Message
5: na inko just spend the and minimum so tiye mi my smith partner. Okay, inko English Premiership started with sponsorship. Timer. Barclays Premier League for no a buyer. No. It was just about £48 million. And when they started sponsorship, no. Oh, into the much abo na sponsor ba na enso bo na moon somewhere na yenge say you bet to me the kakana yenya no. I improve the league no. Na I started attracting go for after the obi bet general work I say hey. I see Messi company or didn't hook up Batal Ghana Premier League Nancy and Hesena Ekunini. But this Premier League started with only £48 million thereabout. And there's no title sponsor or English Premier League. The BIA TV in billions of pounds. And Sana, small other sponsors, but and then who share English Premier League?
6: Who share pass dropper?
5: Sponsors in your baby pump for my logo on Tari. A blue woman so. It's in Setana, woman, air candia, minomo yajin, quack, sponsor, ba, which are born and so into say uncle and a tra. No, if that is what he's saying, yeah, meneng yajin. Yen sum. Naude is woman a title sponsor, we know the mileage. Nayan find improve
6: the
5: game, no. That is where we because
6: show.
5: To me starting with giant step. Bibia Oberia. And so I hope that Nancy and San Waria found 119 way to America. I mean, Munyadin said, title sponsor and a buyer. Nancy and soon see a thing called Next Division. Not Division 1, and now no more Access Bank or Chamo UMB. Emmanuel Mota, one more gold field. I mean, the sponsors are all over the lower tier. And it is improving the game there in Kakra and Kakra. It may be our qualify co baby. Anyway, it's a no mami here, no two in chain. Sponsorship is a fan or more cardiam and no more yarn drink. Quack, quack, quack, quack, quack, quack. Number two, the main dajin, my person is started a kawasem, a bohu de rules, a mitunia. A GFA, your elective congress number. No, a semi a dummy bosu papa. Say, me feel say a real brewer as you say a share congress number. No, now for 124 people to go and decide Ghana football issues in next, a be a city be no, okay, representation na you okay. But me feel say mri dress say you beam. And then they say 124. Oko FIFA, every registered country will vote. It will be something say me propose I there. Every registered club are FNO and recognize a banner. The highest decision making body, I am a congressor. If you say so, be on your vote back. 124 Nisa. They say issues no dorsal. No absence of dorsal. Clubs not dorsal. Football ecosystem, they will be. And to say first, now, I am a team, Kakrebi. But to say their teams are all over. Issues no so dorsal. And yet, Nana. And be a representative in the poverty at your debacle congress. If you say, say, a beam, Alatu 124 to decide major policy direction. But Ronnie Becker say, you will catch 22. Why necessary of course, the time run congress, yeah, it may sell a chum of my dream about to say. Me feel say, I'm round to say, you be congress, at least elected congress, dear. Where highest decisions are being made. I say you beam. I say you beam, papa, papa, papa. Now I don't know how many clubs are registered because one back at also not a regional football for no were representative. Sports and colleges were representative. We were no. No. When a political party announced or no the politics. Political parties got Supreme Court here really said every card bearing member enko voting. In our football ecosystem has expanded so much. It's more complicated. It's more interconnected. It feels like say yes, sir.
0: Say your clubs, your quarterly decision, be our rep, ever.
5: And I mean to say rep, no. And yeah, every club will Ghana and they all rep. Some over corner second division is an Eastern region is being represented by one or two people. How many clubs are in Eastern region?
0: I think I am a club will be a registered mini division 2 ne when you will be a
5: yes AI one day voting or they can even decide that they'll do voting of certain issues
0: and your number get one you benya
5: I am correct and that is how it should be it's FIFA. If the number of countries in the world was more than 200 and something, and can be able to vote, now we can vote at regional basis. We had collated results in the Abashro. Why is that not possible? Put on the after team call for peace. I say ABM. At least for the major tiers there, the Premier, First Division, Second Division, yeah. Then Women's League. The clubs there, they must have a vote. At least at a start.
0: No, sir, no, they are better decision making.
5: Me too, say, a better broaden decision making. Minka say, better, sir, but a better broaden, no. A better more inclusive, a better more democratic. That's what it will do. A better broaden, no. Because you bet me car decided at regional level said, wow, co representing a yard in Saint Echo. Now we're going to call to our banners and I drink a strong one. Send what to our baby. Send no, no, no. Oh, we want to mean coaching and say, 1-2 region, no, baby, and I yard in Enam. Want to mean coaching. I can't also call to near or Mokas or Cotoso near Bani. This will say a broaden. In fee, and also, Matthew, if you're not China one, may the carpets need to be. May pitches now make kind of for national team purpose. Because, yes, Obi the bar say, now say pitches, no, and yet clubs no responsibility, and national sports authority responsibility. No problem. But the national sports authority problem, that clubs no current ticket. International teams now, every ball was our pitches, no, so now. I'm talking about the national teams then. Accra national team, Kumasi national team, Cape Coast national team, Etipo national team, Tamale national team. How about that? It is to say, you know, interview be a yao grantee here. Yao see doli 12 September. Baba Yara grass will be ready and fit to post Kotoko versus Heart of Lion. Well, it will be, I will be impressed if he's able to pull it off. Because they may share what democracy can be.
3: An ordain.
5: Ah, massa. I can now treat me in Upe, not September 12th, Medru, Meboa.
3: Yeah.
5: Now treat me in Upe. Baba Yara and Kasana Kaf, Fekaf in Yampuvi. They say Kaf, the only provisionally approved stadium, Aumuma Ebobo, Eakra, Eboa.
3: Yeah.
5: Nanya Kra ya na yao, board chairman Koka say, a death trap. And I ain't a death trap.
3: Hmm.
5: I say a death trap. Hey, ala 20 AFCON qualify Minko Akra Sports Stadium.
3: Are they Usru?
5: Hey, Nama Minsru. Are they any Drigu Sakin?
3: Say, what's up? I said, pitch in a how woho.
5: Nebi na ye den na bo chairman na ka say death trap ana wanka.
3: Yeah, okay.
5: Inti na ye death trap. Chairman no be okay na no crane. But ala tu mi am ko fa. E ya de bia ye ko stadium ani akom main gate ni akofa VIP area hotel no. Ala tu mi ko Access Bank meeting, means am a candidate. 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Ko Access Bank ko stadium no opposite. Na me po meeting ni na mso. Min tum pasa kakamfa
3: stadium.
5: It's me de fa titinini a friend at the coca stand. Me defa the coca stand ba usu nante ya kopim se maybe do baby I thought ticket.
3: Now or stands yasia.
5: Me share a dna sia emu ehu. Hey, well, me structural engineer, me architect, me expert. But me the many kind layman. Na many anji hon. Da, ye the pitch. Me scientists say ya say pitch na na ya block it until 2027, me boy.
3: Yeah.
5: But the stadium other facilities are open for use.
3: Yeah.
5: I hope say they are okay and fit. Because a stadium tour, and I'm in Central for any board chairman, you know, I think the chair of the sports fund, I can't sports fund for the amount of money required to bring a car sports stadium back. But a bear me one year, the cap approved it, young boy a qualifier or a car sports stadium. A bear me one papa. There may be many who need it. Manco VIP side, oh, make father. Echiron, Adekoka, Osu, all the way to the ticket point. And I'm a sign, Echi. E bye.
3: No. No, I'm crashing, yo.
5: Me, man, can't, me, boy. And yes, me, boy, man, for whom? Me, boy, man, for whom? But then, me, who, yeah, I'm a day to just. Because now, they have presented a car sports stadium as their home ground. But now, they'll go somewhere else. Oh. But I never need that one. Legon says a pressure is not the tall Legon subumo. Legon pressure, Wahon, Allah to some own him says Saturday be a more Legon.
3: Oh, yeah.
5: Own him, what about the slam or whatever?
3: Meaning by
5: Legon. And yes, small pressure. I don't know how that facility will survive. Both the stadium main pitch, the training pitch, pitch in the class, say, yeah, renovation. Pressure, pitch in the I don't know. I don't know how pitches now here can mean not for club. Club there, Obeka will be private club. It is so only in a park now. Obeka can rent it. I buy park. And you're on the only no renting it. Otherwise, on am going in the park. Fine. But you're Black Stars now. It is AFCON under 20 in the year who's still with him.
3: 2027.
5: In the year who's still with him.
3: Yeah, host Ghana, Ghana, yeah.
5: Ah, stadium Ben here, they host
3: it. Say, you close to where I say, you be a cross sports stadium near the year.
5: Now say, you close to your say pitch in effect. It is assuming that safe zone parking is okay, washrooms are okay, transportation is okay, ti accounts for stadium enye baby assist say no me call Abidjan Afcon any Morocco Afcon baby almost start cordoning your barricade no baby start no emotion to baby Abera stadium na accounts for stadium ka sa wo block it and there na te sa wo blocking ministry so wo block e amount for ejumem. Yeah, reform to me, Nko. Minister of Youth and Sports into me, Nko. ECG into me, Nko. Oba decide into access into me, Nko. Osu cemetery into me, Nko. Into a issue structurally, Kano, a meeting modern security standard. Structurally, a problematic.
0: Okay.
5: Into honestly, your issues no more. Debridge. But as I say, yet yet picking one by one. Me yes, solve it.
0: All right.
5: Want an expanded elective congress. I want the facilities to be relooked at for national team purposes. And please, sponsorship, no. Mun sock it to a be a bibim. Namu yin ya, uyek it to an ya. And yet they can say, yet with your fruit, you are panning it down.
0: You want to so.
5: Yes.
0: Kwajo Ademensa ACU Emma Data Bank the Dadwian opai on ye che eno no mesro ya di asada ebe ma kwajo ba de ugu so 80 asempa 94.7 FM eno opai ya de the Ultimate Sports Morning Show no esomo e o be bibia o enche ye be ko General PK ho na PK so Dadwian anopai o de ebre no ye so ya to aso e de free ho said need akon so e o ha o say good morning Mr. Macbonsu eno no did you watch the top four tournament at the Legon Stadium? It is not better than Kumasi Sports Stadium. Magbunsu, they have the by Legon, and you're better than Kumasi. Sir, good morning. Now, Pombo, call the Nanko Pado, me what dance at Rokun Kun.
7: Okay, say a chima, a giant tree, and I'm
0: oh, yeah, sure. God bless Kojua de Mensa. That's my point. Uncle Joseph Pa, God bless Kojua de Mensa.
7: It's true.
0: General PK, Ewa Homano, so all the way from United States of America. Yanko, now Anopai PK, so that's me on the MINO, Yan Fantua Shu, no, so. Bra, good morning.
8: Good morning, Alachula.
0: Now, when I move back there,
8: Alachula, they are changing. Now, yeah, they are fit. They are faster than my Jehovah. Martin, we can't miss Martin. We can't deny. Listen, I mean, you didn't hear. Bibia, we come back.
0: Yeah, as that, yeah, the man you are said, yeah, who be my so? Bibia, the dana kwa mo Bibia, cause we die. Yeah, Hansu, when he be a my Hansu, Bibia, the dana kwa mo pa.
8: Rarinya kopo ane hene. Na me kain adie chi wa no dia fe.
0: Sure.
8: Ti ase no watu adwendwen ni bi egu. 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
0: Network.
8: Asi.
0: Bigay anopayenti o dabin.
8: Ye won kwa.
0: Okay.
8: Ti bi bi e fine.
0: Ghana fire crowd with you. My name there Anopai Odeba.
8: Well, Alatula the Edikan, I mean Chia Juma Moon Pay. Baby Unia Papa Maestro ne Kanija. Ewo be anonso no. Mechia omopa.
0: How much also?
8: My champion, that's it.
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8: Alatula, me my seminal, na if a democracy tap a course. Moments be ne take a whisk a crabby and not me person a come was him.
0: Networking.
3: Young Connie and Samrana, na the Kika Quiddy, and Matt listening for my fan in your day.
10: Yeah, network in Ozunia. Tia Cabo.
3: Mammy, too, I pick up a banner to us.
10: Mammy, cheer you for another pay now. Mima Obibia, so a happy new month. Once a near first. Of September. Ti Namisha Obibia. Alatula.
3: Ne?
10: Messre see sometimes.
3: Oh, that you in a bessere.
10: Well,
3: me that you know, but me pass re. Say this
10: re. Say. Say what's it? What's it? I was say, what's it? Because unim. Messre minu ya inko Joseph.
3: Messer, you see, so they are this that is
10: the Miss Rena because you follow other leaks and you name said the anima a sick corso or baby and you'll be beer and we meet you demand but it's cousin it's a crab baby piano like Mimia Kodrades said no English Premier League for instance. How many headline sponsor? EA sponsor. Or no, not taking media and broadcast writing all these things. And yeah, the reason I'm here is that said they pay ya. One bet me a J from other companies.
3: Ne, my answer and Connie and say General Piqué atutuma na yatuasu. General. Hello, Piqué.
10: Said the beya, bet me anya other sponsors on board. Ah, omo kaningi na abomwa omo sika no bede ebeye kesiye. But once say headline sponsor bape, nese sa kwa nwe see you. What you say? Eti say enunti ena yenya sponsors for your Ghana Premier League dia, then it is wrong. Na mi nimi say enunti ya. Baso biba na o discape pa abeboa. Look, ye ka say who affiliate with a football club in this country, for instance a Premier League club. I mean you see me kotoko this weekend ye ko breakum
3: when you go DBB
10: ye ba be koi ye be to suo packs of bottled water. You better say, never be pray if you quite do cry at all.
3: Maybe be anywhere, and I'm kind of who are free.
10: Very good. And say, Obipa, no, see, Omidia, me perse me demi hum, a be bomb. Now, media may demi be my one, say, every week, my quite do. Bottom, you know, must we reject it?
3: No, so I'm on a mileage, Kakra.
10: Do you have to reject it?
3: David.
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10: What did American say? It where the way back, where the way back, where the crab back, where the crab back, where the crab. Oh, come on, save your baby, Anka. Na ebi ni, Anka. We work as we use. Se kadi akotono. Obi, kakra no di buy no. Abe sizi e hono. Look, me debi American say, you're paying for a movement to football clubs in this country. No, chale, we are magicians.
3: Omo ya di.
10: I tell
3: how
10: you,
3: had you?
10: Alatula.
3: Now, mom, you're in me and Sakura. What is it?
10: Oh, we are magicians. Our Ghana.
3: The beer, the thing I always excuse him. Now, they said you walk for a whole family.
10: Mitty Penny, be Kemu, Nasayana, Meninoko baby. Now, Kanumana, the player by Kufreno. Player look on your contract to Krano.
12: The ultimate man,
10: but player no. Any penny no can so panicho. Nima me yare at the hospital. It would ye on manu sika outside the contract, not any one for a beer and the next contract on any best sign. Said the bell be just
3: oh, did you a contract? I won't sign him.
10: Said the bell be just
3: kind of best sign here than
10: the car. I was not
3: Sikana san.
10: I am ghost.
3: Now, we say, player, or no, the card in the contest, the card is all bar or bonaman.
0: na sika no wani we sika no wodi wi a ho ye ho adwuma wo bere o
10: wonim fanese league ya bebo yi menua club bia e register 30 players alatula 30 players na 30 players yi fanese obi bia kra no wo de ni payroll ana ni salary wo de ma no 1500 wo de fanosa fanosa 1500
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10: multiply by 30 years and 45,000 Ghana Cedi a month. Other staff, drivers, who secretary rates, who technical, medics, MIA.
0: Maybe you're more than some MIA.
10: MIA. There won't be
0: players in the swing man and Diane Piafi.
10: Fuela, who do you call match venue? MIA.
0: Nani, are there any young fans who are still out? So, you know, now, net then a yard.
10: Obit is a. Let me give one typical example. Obiti say Dr. Kwame Che.
0: Mm-hmm.
10: Say your football first one tier and come on my football.
0: Minimum won't adia na wo ye ni. Eh eh dia.
10: Passion.
0: Okay.
10: Obi wo hon soa. Eh I am here say. Charlie, mrante you dey fan say those 30 players say sat one
11: the ultimate sports show.
10: Oh my boy. Timbe na ombeko. Timbe. 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
0: Ene fese wati team.
10: Wati team. 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
0: mene ushi ya panyini ma panyini. 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
0: Ni sister friend.
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0: O kaso obeja abo ne ye di ya.
10: Enye mfao.
0: Mfao.
10: Mfao. 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
0: mfao. 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
10: mfao. So. Shwe di ya. The kind of mileage. O di ya break community. Look. Had it not because of. Pitches issues near dia. I can this weekend kotoko e ko de bibi. Mimi ni mo. But do you know the economic value, any economic benefit? Anka ebe basa de bibi krono so.
0: Enough from. Match day nka ni nka hobe yi kete unya baby crazy. Kotoko over the baby.
10: Me ya ko me si hohoi. Hoho United qualify ba premier. Yenu mko bo anniversary game bi woho. Kotoko. It was like a festival.
0: Kotoko, they were didi hoo.
10: Oh.
0: So, Gusu didi hoo kura.
10: Oh, come on, didi hoo. It should be in a contest. And yes,
0: Kafu. Oh, there be unko two of you. Oh, there be. And I say in kind, you didi hoo. In kind.
10: Oh, that's a kotoko ntia. And could be an enemy. And look, I know it's enough for me. What did I make an assi?
0: Yeah.
10: But, uko such venues now. Who could be a man? Edi ma that community, no. So be on no more and yam fast won't ya. Sha a car Moses Packer airball medium. Players send out to me tone at the end of the season.
0: Yeah, same.
10: And the first one every fee faba. And Miss football administrators and football managers on work room and omu pray. It is a you one sitting poor. And no, Billy Beba every hope. Let me go to clubs in Uswa and look as a pam woman. In all honesty. And look as a pam woman. 18 Premier League clubs. And then, me, I am telling you, say, Okofa, a team like House of Folk payroll.
0: Mm-hmm.
10: Asantokotoko payroll. And a wage bill. Every month. Alatula. And yet, Kakitwa and Manto, the club,
0: me
10: say, spending over 500,000 Ghana Cedi a month in salaries and other media. Now, it be some who say, then your benefits, and I'm paying for benefits in India. And I totally disagree. Alatula, Misre referees manager. Upon the show. This weekend, on Friday, you share your league. Now, it's 2026-2027 league season. Yes, yes, yes. Listen, on the referees, not nasi. Now, my referees, now, soon to say. clubs no yen nim se enye womu na omba winni ye matches ama ye nti and ye ye this sky call dream got top players 18 clubs na obi a top player ana me boa saka clubs no feel say ye referees be winni matches ama womu a aka uncle boka and top player uncle boka and house player uncle boka and my player signing on fee by any say we need quality to give us the results. It's your best serum. I feel dear. Your best serum. You can't name my papa. I want your link.
3: Referee, you don't want any problem.
10: It's your best serum. I feel dear. Your best

0: And I say, a very good crusade, and I was saying, and I will support it. Yeah, football fans. Yeah, koi. Club no, eh, dia, yeah, yeah, yeah, the piano, yeah, teams no, eh, we need a 3 points. But it can't always be so.
1: Me, FM. Me,
0: 2026-2027 league, yeah, baby boy. Oh, some message now. The public is obedi send you what say then or say then league
2: horrible
0: nanka hono sanka we give you answer kind
2: horrible no mpe
0: nye se me mpe obi ampe because that is what we have football yen league na ye ball hano that is what we have ideally it was sanka de bien ni ma papa you see English Premier that Premier League say yeah
3: ultimate
0: and you say the opponents is see hole.
2: What do you see?
0: Chama solo be catch you say. Approach you work ra. By kura na omo yi.
2: Krobia wa kura.
0: Krobia.
2: Krobia wa kura. O bank na hali ya udi agro wa chi ya we kusi.
0: Me do ya be kwa che ya. But eno no ya kata so. 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It must each and every stakeholder. 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Because Friday, me come break up. Meba you do a Monday. Monday me nyaho number studio na Tuesday meba. Meba be cut dia me ko hu wo meba kan wasem. Me pesa meba ka bi boni. Ti yesre obi pia, obi am play the role. Clubs no, yanti e na yempenyo fa kototototo players ni na dia naba. Enti se wasre for quality, na di quality amawo. What's the good technical team? Last Friday, we won Kotoko technical team. I mean, all the coaches from Tinkler to Hamza to other assistant coaches also on Obroni. Bye-bye, medics. Charlie, who quality now? Because in the absence of Tinkler, and then Hamza A license, A holder, he can coach Asante Kotoko. And he can coach any other Premier League club. Enti eno ti na ye disede mo nyina amaye no diaka eni se be bia tim no be ko bia no be di echira ko diaka ni se baba yara ye boy your whole match will fill each and every space in the stands.
2: Mo Jesus say Mr. Ni, the energy you are using to tell the referees to be responsible, use that same energy to tell the FA to pay them their money.
0: Senti na me kabana.
2: Do we can't walk with you, baby? I'll never call.
0: Oh, my call. Say nothing that will be, sir. I say. Adena, the one young Faswa, own Jai team, and I'm a boy. And can we also ask the referees?
3: The ultimate sports show.
0: Can we ask?
2: Okay.
0: We can't. They are canning in Nano. Then you know, it's in line.
2: We'll be crying as a charmer and cry any day, Jamie Bia.
0: Hey, Charlie.
2: Chatama and a video.
0: Now, yeah, is this how? Now, I'm your crown. Sa we no alone o be pack we car na west na
2: chama ne ba
0: no
2: chama chama
0: fe bisa kwesi edu
2: chama
0: mi donya mi bisa we friend say
2: Abdulsalam
0: Yakubu o da bisa o mo musi sa ma pack no mo na de na chele
2: chama fans ne na fomo
0: no chele enu ko anu ye nyonya nche o. And yet, easy, sir, because we're background supporters, but go get now. But now, be a
2: young supporters, you cry, Jim, which I'm my way, Chief Grass, or so.
0: And you cry enough for what we are club chairman, a club president.
2: Not supporters, Chama, I cry, and Jenny fans.
0: And yet, easy. It's like Mimiano say, air canoe, and you cry. It's let me see each and every stakeholder, piano, and playing the role. A best say, Effie, referees, no, Omi, any bar. Una unena ko a year contract say the matches mami every match be a be mama we say na bosun be a mama we say

0: I'm gonna call Congress.
1: You'll be the opposite. Chairman Moru, deputy supporters. Chairman, how hard to face?
0: Yes.
1: Say, listening to you in my car with my Nungwa Zungu.
0: Yeah.
1: Or see, even our own vice chairman is very.
0: Challenge.
1: And you see, vice chairman, of course, would
0: you? Now, Chairman Yusuf, as a folk, national chairman, Friday. Because of chairman, yo, ye, na the tribu ye, the Uncle Parky crack, and then the hands are crowded with Jesus. So,
2: the ultimate.
0: No, with Jesus. So, me, na me, cause ye, the key crab, because the year, na me, double, no mano. Eddie, and ya, is it? Sa, we no accolades, no, chairman, president, say, we are executive member, we say, who cockrana, France, ya, we yano, and ya, is it? Dear day. To mess, Effie. Me kaisa a season ago last year. Me call Congress nibi. This year meant to be
2: uncle.
0: But look in our packages I want me the bar for reference no. Any so any can. A day. Say my insurance. We transport I would to quite omni STC agreement on the accord. Any other staff. I mean salary now allowance I increase in the year. Pa me se wo eya eche dodo ba alatula e nobody can tell me say omusika e mantemunti in a referee bi eya dia ya omoye no nobody can tell me no
1: eh bo apa e
0: oh chale e bi wo hot e bi wo out mo say no there some mistakes so say this
1: wa shed up
0: eya je do bi so je do te wo die we pa
1: na se adwuma no so e mo na mo hyehye adwuma no ma reference no na wo hyehye adwuma no ma no be adwuma no ma wa next time no wa nya ma wa na wadwa
0: enti na me say tie
1: e mi tie o
0: mi e mesi ni ofa be se be adwuma wo ba na wo se mi ye kapo tu we so e ma wa then I'm a catcher. I catch you say you're not in bar.
1: Oh, same with me for so many years. Captain, you
0: work. I say you're professional. Did you hear someone want to? Because many sure say every president be catcher will say match where you can make sure somebody diet your team win. But bar once you born one edis as you born. Bar one edis as you born. Yeah, koko da any year. Say the akwabra ni born the team say a bright year fi echire. I be head the ball to at nemu. No man the flag so. Now as a center referee so I can say okay dear me like one I can and Ukraine you go. We open this man.
1: Ah, you open this man say.
0: It open this man.
1: Oh. Say adwuma ni bebre o ha referee se ne be ya. Yes, she mo mo.
0: And go ask any bar. Who referee no be come?
1: Oh yeah.
0: It be come. Wa kasa no who got transia. Now who twin up but now. Now why did I do this? Now beside one, now it's my move for. It is up to you. Moon continue na moon yes, na moon say your football no. Sesana ye pen dia fine. Yes, there are genuine mistakes. We get you too. But the enemy honuma, it yeah me besides say, what is the duty? Maybe I am a friend papa a referee's manager. Maybe I say fourth referee ni nejuma pa origina hono that line hono a day. Because me who be that say match be akoso ma referee take decision ma fourth referee and nakasa overturn it da omo nyaka ka omo tibo say no decision I will take here no e ye wrong
1: do you say Kobe say referee's manager say fourth referee you understand
0: me e bi no ho a o tu say o ko ha omo ye ba ha omo ye
1: yet you know what or the merana shall bottom no o ye the ope
0: because sometimes who ntia say
2: the
0: ultimate goal that last Friday no. A genuine goal. Baby a line one no echina. Our man the flag no so. And the baby a fourth referee no jina no. Now we everything to say. Say referee there. O mau flag so. Sometimes or the respect to mau. A jetu. But naka we expect to say fourth referee na say.
1: Senka ye cancer mpafa league. You nyanka referee you see ye cancer mpafa referee.
0: That is it. But how mokoa. Dia wo mutri mo an se sa 3 million ya promise class se wo be win no wo na wo be nya sa 3 million at the end of the season no omo no be decide who gets that 3 million me no say ya wo share wo mo I don't know but why do you have to do that say every week referees be take your center stage Now you're forgetting how clubs do I invest in clubs.
1: You hear referees, your mom did the picture still on bed your moyen.
0: Me see. And no son chair me say, my entry omoka. Eyo majuma. But referees need to honor. Chale, mistakes, you know. One more year. From day one, from being a class one referee, but you're FIFA referee. Mistakes, you know, my year. From class one to you, you know, you can't be seen there. And you cry, you have retirement. It's not you know, you can't be seen there. Because, oh, improvement, yeah. Referee, Baku, and I'm not so. And I support him in Kai Obiayao. Neni say, some referee no, eh, yes, same mistakes here, be seen. Setama, eh, yeah, me bra, get a bar office. First year, no more, and as accident in this year. It's up, what do you how many years work with Yanus? Yes, 6 years,
1: yeah.
0: And I'm a boy.
1: Yeah.
0: It is our referee back on
1: six but seven.
0: Yes, some mistake now nah, for the past 6 years, I've been seen. The ultimate sports. I can't you answer. I can't you
1: Ni subano no.
0: Aya ni subano no.
1: Me dube si unti. Ye league na ye best start the referee in kwana oha ho mo.
0: Me see, it me see supporters no. We can't always your team cannot always win matches. I've said it and I'm a boy.
1: Yeah.
0: Masaka ka say e was say you are referee sino ka. Because omo package is FD buy no. And omo dia ba no. E ye excellent. Tell of you anuma kotamale. Fuck off, I see. Only said that I beg you. I think for now they bear 350 cities or so. I see a firm of 50% and a 70%, and I'll be busy. Is it not enough? And no, come on, keep your idea. My one insurance package, you are. Yeah, my wallow, yes, I said, yes, I demo be on your demo. Say, check around and buy, oh dear. I say,
1: good morning, senior presenter. I'm keenly monitoring the show. We need to grow in what we are doing. Let's correct the wrongs to improve in our game. From Aperigu Chakapama, Chakapama message of the buyer. My main birthday we na yenko and Romano so and Fagana Fonso that we anopay. Happy birthday to Quenstable Amankwa. Constable Amankwa, Ewo Wenchi, Constable, and your birthday, NTD, yesterday, na Emao, Eyenkwa, and Ahwadin, any Yedi, Yankopon, Empejao, Oma Uni, Infradumo, Enkwa, Dumu, Nadia Waka, Edia Fa, Hubiano, 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
3: asamwa ma che
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3: Do junction so kra na bo mi di ko bia de we be mi shi.
1: Oh wow. Ana mi do junction so wa me ringe o.
3: Oh bo eh. Ni ene radius na e bu shefo na be do asum die mu.
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3: Ye da ye ah o ye de radius so mo ko bo adwuma pan so ho. 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Pop City so empeny for so mamichia mu. Need a couple bob when you might be brave, so emit there. But be a measure pass with actors need in a parking, so on some moon here. But Oma at here must support his name, a crowd. Alatula.
1: Oh, yeah.
3: Actors, you know. Ghana Han Wong. Yeah, your life for near near, no. And it's about for near, no. I have told season ticket. After team, our way, you still land in the stadium, my man. Yeah, near, near, near, near, near, near, near, near, near, near, near, near, near, near, near, near, near, near, near, near, near, near, near, near, near, near, near, near, near, near, near, near, near, near, near, near, near, near, near, near, near, near, near, near, near, near, near, near, near, near, near, near, near, near, near, near, near, near, near, near, near, near, near, near, near, near, near, near, near, near, near, near, near, near, near, near, near, near, near, near, near, near, near, near, near, near, near, near, near, near, near, near, near, near, near, near, near, near, near, near, near, near, near, near, near, near, near, near, near, near, near, near, near, near, near, near, near, near, near, near, near, near, near, near, near, near, near, near, near, near, near, near, near, near, near, near, near, near, near, near, near, near, near, near, near, near, near, near, near, near, near, near, near, near, near, near, near, near, near, near, near, near, near, near, near, near, near, near, near, near, near, near, near, near, near, near, near, near, near, near, near, near, near, near, near, near, near, near, near, near It's a best actors, you know. They can't kindly say me team across house of folk, your players, you know. And your coach, your technical staff, you know. I'm more actors, you know, and acting here, they were pitching this war. Lewin, I need a jack, no, no, but some acting, acting in your fan, go for the church, almost solid cool. It is acting, no. Omo acting or parking, so supporters who suit you, Yemuna. No mo to papa so e wo park ni so na supporters na ni nia ye pop wa na supporters de church no mo kofi next week all my stadium o enti actors na omo acting ye referees say say me ni leader ko ya agen say referees ye ntio mo ka o ti ka match se ne ta ni ntio mo ko e ka na mo su ni abati ya beti se ka mo e su week ye be do ni abubo bo di na mo je fi na mo di match se no me ti referees na si o say mo se ntio mo ka Hey, hobby. My hobby is juma na moye. Mo mo juma kasa moye. I'm not referee. Juma na hobby no part time. You enjoy mo. I just get. I just pass this no mudi matches no. I now the free change so ever no. You best say your referee is letting so no. You best say your club owners and so. I'm my referee so one tomo. No mu cherry ni bonus. I'm mu trouble so me. I'm a quarter quality players. Work of far far record change ever. Still, who that a referee?
1: No, no, make a change. Who that
3: referee? Who that a referee? Who that a referee? Who that a Leader Queen Jai, your club owners, no more tight tariff is no more for four record chamber. I got top quality players, no more tight tariff is your club owners, is no more buck out refis. What do
1: you know? Matthew Maxwell, young fire of a floor. Utuma money for now to a jam one so for. Hello, good morning.
4: Ala tula.
1: Yes, sir, you're quite any more than baby. I
4: got a pump of quality.
1: Young couple of the modern Nache, you ain't been complaining.
4: Alhamdulillah, we are the one and fully.
1: General Piqué.
4: General Piqué on radio.
1: No player, no way.
4: I don't know where.
1: Then I'm not train.
4: Ah, I don't know. I got crap. I got no bubble. I just like I say that. Enche. I'm not resting. I'm not resting.
1: Okay. Piqué, enche.
4: Salatura, my main chairman boss, Nana Kwabena Asenso Onyina. 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me in a refuse, in a refuse. I'll tell you that one name refuse this car. One more, and I'm a refuse this car.
1: Administrator is the unnecessary, my mom.
4: Hey, moi! If the club is going to meet chairman, refuse, chairman, and say, we will meet him match. Why is Yana, my subo, so you see? What's the refuse car? So, chairman, tell him, I'm Yapa, oh, I'm so good with you, I'm so good with chairman. I want to mean to refuse every new match as a mouth. Where refuse? Or catch a club chairman, say, Umbra go refuse when you follow. You improve so many match a man. As over there, I didn't fool ya. No, my papa must have so, and refuse is here again, no. Refuse, I understand a minute to throw you, and refuse is here again, no. I am one of the new students coming with the club chairman. I don't just say, one more refuse can bravo down with the other. Who's the Ganaza? Congress room, Congress room. I like to say, all more of his cut down, but I was that. Oh, please, oh, Congress room. It means I am one of my offices, bribe. I don't want to be full from Hanum. Let you do someone in the Catty by or the Gunwa. There be a cat cat, what the refis, and the coaches, and the Google football, and there be a young pack. It's in dreams of the county. I want to go Bobo, never your pity, play register near. I'm a bombard. Yes, you'll be 6-5. Then you call it a tomb. Now, play my chef, I go to the other opportunity.
1: You're not beginning with that, say.
4: Yeah,
1: Mate, hello, good morning. Hello, good morning.
5: Morning, Mr. Latua, boom today.
1: Nyanko Pon Adomode, Nache, announce where?
5: Nyanko Pon Adomode, for the fellow sick, book sick, when Nyanko Pon Adomode, and Yan Chikike, Medase, Mitton Kache, and I say, I'm in Tonka, Medase. But you, Yana, the Bia Ketim Kiku, Nedima, where the service of your buy, no. Dana football ko form die but ya na clubs no so e dey be pan e no o mo so e ye si she koto ko 91 years te dum ye ni ye ni park ye ni she e no so ti e no so ti e
1: e no so e cat
5: and say, Ketana, it would put the more baby, let 20 years in 100 years, no one, your more baby, Shell, Elali. Yes, has to say a cup of me. No, that I give up, and I let me say, and one jig, good was saying. It's again, it's good to call us, and so more yet. Senators, I'm on cross service, Russia, and with some up a car, no quantity, and then the oil. Number two, I was away with Sky, who was got, and the good years when you was get scabbard, what to go, my little guinea cup, no gana. Medassi.
1: Meso, Medassi, hello, good morning.
6: Hello, Alatu.
1: Yes, sir.
6: Yeah, Agbadefu, you will join the T4.
1: Agbadefu.
6: You can kill, but you cannot scare me.
1: Yes, sir.
6: About facility to come here, you have gone to check. Both current and both past and current in Yano, Omedi Ghana, Bonipa. Say, they were about football. Your boys no more who can. Yes, you see, the whole Ghana, 16 region of Ghana, you know, one of the best international stadium. Ah, you dear God, so you know, you can pay for no Mugukum Haina, a fair mom. Oma, Yadia Kra, so much no more to sign news to be signed. Omakuma, and I are your mood then. Oh, yeah, more Hunkikano, a yet then. Who am I fighting the whole way? That's no share. A fair enough. I am Omuana. And I bought a sponsorship, your local Premier League sponsorship. And I too say, I can't buy to my boy broke my pa, Magda or Kaho. And then we still want a Magda because I say, Omudia, your local league, a boy, a bet, a Antino, which is as one of our best sponsor. You come a whole year for present. I did not bet your muka, say, only Mukofa, Omudi, your team, Nicha bet. Omo fresh or omo jani fresh. Muti say afternoon or achi obi. And to who your businessman, aso your obet me just abe share wey mo. You be saw. Oh, I don't know. You discard the first car. And to who fear say who do just abe share mo? Who do abe share? When we cut the one, tama ye tu abama ayi ye jeff president we. We cut and then ye fana sponsorship ye de jani. They cannot buy when a boy come and say ne chiga sakura na. I can leave you guys sakura kra.
1: Agwadefu, Medase.
6: Hello.
1: Hello, good morning. Hello, good morning.
0: Ala Tula.
1: Yes, sir. Udini, baby, Agazafri.
0: Ala. Midili, I'm fabulous.
1: Hey! Yao, the advisor.
0: Sir.
1: Ah, Nade Unim.
0: Sir, system, there's a system, no more until you. The other question we have, I said, in that 139, I'm going to my own answer.
1: Ma ya de bobo ni paka kan kaka o mi sa se ko si
0: oh sa a futo de ya de ma wa e den e be fa what as e ntii no eh bi bia be fine ala
1: agent
0: a do pay mate mi ami nua na na sample for je nka o wo studio ana
1: nana sorry
0: nana sorry oh
1: yeah
0: ti ano pa de la bias
1: Eh, yeah, fabulous. I'm about to do it. And then I can't even see who ever did it. Hello, yo.
0: Allah, only a summer. I am more discussing and I said, walk on once a month. Allah, I think sending an eye, then you have a one Ghana football because Ghana football, ye DNT, and then also need a common imprint for my Tibet studio. I think you're Ghana football, only in the year, dear Munsa. If I said, club owners, what I say. Asubuni bebere nso mo krabo ness omso ka ho bi what you say omo ka ho bi papa sa o de nyame ya rebe sase league o beti se mo be ko so okrom ha no se ye di man de a ene ye ste ne amade de a ene de ene left knee si left free ko ho but ti left fi unsu nyina me left fi unsu nyina fa what you say to mo ya tetete na fans left fi nyomo wani ala me de man no si me sere o fans anti communication we say okrom ha no se
1: Hello, good morning.
7: Hello, Allah Tula.
1: Yes, sir. Coach Niana.
7: Let us try coach. Number one coach. Coach Abraham in Kansa. Do you want to me a pure good
1: Chakapama?
7: Allah.
1: Yes, sir.
7: I'm a man for Sakwenya issue. I'm in Chia. The luckiest. Owura Dennis onkosu me juma pa hoy alatula I think say the green na maka is mudika I'm say you leak you know I was say it too important said you see who no no but yeah na the green na fi say GF any nyanya na GF you president Keto is doing well or born on body but Obiawo department and that those departments now war on. I will say Obia Pejani Homeso because say a car refi assembly, yes, Ketner, a yet Barobo. The refi, no, there were refi's chairman or who call at that place is the Biato Timabiano. There won't call for Modano. Now, more Modano, no, I was some Pejani Homeso. Not illegal, a yet crab.
1: Coach, collective effort. Coach Abraham Nkanza, a pretty good chakapama. I don't know. Yemfa, another caller. I will show you. So, hello, good morning. Okay, yeah, nah, yem picky, another caller. 0542771092 0542771092 and number that's why yeah the F on the show enche yeah the BC na ya die home yeah bape da ye kungo for aman so akofa amanin sema eho 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you're far off for hello good morning too bad it went to me engine so you're faster that Emma Compu Ghana back to school no so and just say pa abeto for my said yeah we need no uko school munkwa dia 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
8: morning
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1: Yeah, fellow scholar. Hello, good morning.
9: Hello, master.
1: Who did baby? I got a friend.
9: I'm a family dinner because I'm going to me.
1: Cook great to me. A hobo called
9: here. I do my hobo call.
1: About your yenty, not for you.
9: I said, I'm working on a crown of my canoe. Name GF for so called GF board in Nan. Obia within bay, minu.
1: GF for an hour so called.
9: Board no.
1: Board bay.
9: But GF board no, a performer board necessary from GF purpose.
1: Football people are not GF purpose.
9: Football purpose. Omo, baby, now it's me. It's when you come out, supporters no more in him say being a team way on an honor there. It's a bad side to cover back.
1: Benso, meda se nyam kopon enka ho. Or say good morning Alatula. Please tell Coach Abraham Kanza that Hearts is looking for assistant coach, so he should apply for that position. And no, George Poku di odi fi UK eba. And on tia prigu onkrebe di mi ho na masuma. 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more. So Franco Trading Enterprise at Daroma, Yatanasi, Ewobama Kesi, Sua, Yadi, a Tuesday's edition of the Ultimate Sports Morning Show, no Mao, and T Franco for Sebra Obra, now open Nokia, open Samsung, 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there 0246 422338 and I 0345 939311 you're now home Emrah you're back you're back you're back you're back you're back 94.7 Dennis Asamoani I want you to know Ayala Tula you're come right you're back you're back
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1: Any tea, Tia Bruchenko, Aqua Manqua, Akuntejo, Eddie Bro was Sempa, 94.7 FM. So,
3: it drew me down as the Indian woman on it. You almost see a cacra, you almost will hunu, yes, yatia, in your etnasia, near Cabo.
4: Memory Debia, a bonusia, a pemusia, a question of what you change your home, our abruce, said the Yakuhu, any diabetrufi, the Yahu, near her, the Ye, near the Abba, the Yeno, and you can say,
3: yes, abrochin kuma na dim tintim pa
1: ye bere no ma hodo a e won kofo aman so a ye betimi dia boa gana amna fane to ma pefra o man yimpuntu na habot san passport won sansam ni nyina ye de bro e wa abrochin kuma dwumadi yi mu ye besa so mu akwanya no wa chere wadwe
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1: in the world. I got my power, I got experience, I got to everything to my and the old man who want to challenge me, hey, I'm okay here. This is my national flag. 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

0: Ari yanko na yanko fa amanone ensem no Abednego atenase Abed akwaba.
1: Yenu ala.
0: Bibia e fine.
1: Bibia boko tiro. Ya crowd kra. All right, I am Sempa 94.7 Febraso. See a conco for my son of a so. I'm an unsama in Sakano. Yadi ever to draw the Ultimate Sports Morning Show no sooner. And they wouldn't say transfer deadline. Oh, and the 11 p.m. and then Nadia Nina no bet me up by the way or summer transfer. Be room on a fee. Yadi Samano Eddie Abramona Andra matches. I would do it to me at Toja. Na and ya some kids across the Uromu our English Premier League na Aston Villa Bobo Kono et me et Nefu Abra Asna et Wabuko. 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
1: 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asra boys the performance or Mudan Dina said Nedia a impressive performance pa and Arsenal team to me a dead the NTSMA Mikel Arteta the Tuja.
2: Deserve it, I think we
3: well Mikel, a different type of victory tonight. How do you sum it up?
2: No, I'm really happy. It's a massive win. It's a tough place to come and earn the 3 points and I think we deserve it. I think we had a great squad performance, I would say, because when with 11 wasn't enough, the finishers came in and did a magnificent job to finish off the game and win it and I know how tough it is to win here.
3: Yeah, what made Aston Villa so difficult to break down? What was the key in the end?
2: What they've done in the last 4 years. Every big team has struggled against them because they are so good. They are really well coached. They have great players. They have a great crowd. They generate momentum. They are great in transition moments. The moment you allow them to run and lose the ball inside is a team that is really dangerous. But a lot of the things that I saw from my team.
3: Yeah, we saw last season you have trust in your players to find solutions in this game. But now with a championship title behind you, is that level of trust gone up a level this season?
2: I always trust in my players. I think the level, I don't know, I think depends on the moment as well. Last year we lost here in a really difficult way in the last kick of the game and that was still
1: and ti ano ya dia bikera tete Arsenal manager Nesor Tuja after the AMU no no na Bukayo Saka so e kasaye after sir Arsenal enya sa e victory no o kiremu se na nko mu hia mogos e san Arsenal to be she mogo na so mo hia win na ye 1-0 o mo esom sa Mikel Arteta after so kasaye no Bukayo Saka so nsem ni.
4: Yeah, very very tough game, I'll be honest. Yeah, it's not easy coming here, we knew that, and they made it really, really hard for us, so it feels even better to come out with the win. I think the way they defended, really compact, obviously with the high line, they were catching us offside a lot of times as well, so we had to adapt to that. It was quite different to what we faced last week, and obviously we knew that, but we weren't able to implement our attacking patterns the way we wanted to, the way we did last week.
5: Did you feel one goal might be enough?
4: Yeah, one goal is normally enough for us because we're so solid at the back, but you know, when we get the first one, I think it did open up the game even more, and we could have got the second. We had two penalty shouts that didn't go our way, but yeah, we wanted to push for the second.
1: And no air sabba Bukayo Saka and two draw sense ye Arsenal come bo mogos a la two and radio or do a two draw. Na a year as similar manager and a year unamero after so didn't chono or say very, very painful a year ye pa so we didn't go.
6: Not the result. The result, of course, is painful when we are lost and not happy. But we must keep going forward and move on with the very good news we can have. And today I think we compete fantastic collectively, tactically as well. The team responded fantastic. This is the way. Then individually we added some players in their debut. Really playing fantastic and feeling comfortable, like Suzuki and Jackson. As well, the play they were last year, they showed with that as well the capacity to take more responsibility playing. For example, Ross Barkley and everybody. Martin as well, very good match. John McGinn, like always here, the leader. Players, Goretzka, Joao, today are playing as well. Aaron, good debut as well. Arnacho, of course, we will need as well when he's coming back after being injured in Manzambi. I think we can have and we can feel optimistic, but of course, we lost the first two matches and those six points we don't have. But we must be very, very demanding and very, very consistent. How we want to build again or rebuild the team.
7: win like we did last year to try to get our structure as strong as possible, individually to feel the players' confidence and comfortable. But today, I think is the best new we can have or feel is how we compete.
1: No, Saba, Aston Villa manager, you name me Eddie Tuja, Jesse, Ashley Yepa, Ewa Dianosu, Eddie Tuja, Yagusu, Ewa Aston Afeso, Aston Villa Gamer, a two gentlemen, Tian Henry, a former Aston attacker, or Cassano, which him say, ah, Sisi Oshasena, Aston and Nimuhono, a Gina so pampi, a quarter year defense, a Chiroso, and also Aston a place and 8 years by a part of Botimabaso, and one could be my sofa, Aston, or more Edinadino.
8: You don't have any passengers. It's all they defend as a team, and now they attack as a team. And Jamie, again, I mentioned it before, we'll show it. You have people going in position, but they're keeping that shape to make sure so they're not going to get counted. But one thing is sure with Arsenal, everybody needs to run. You don't have any passengers in that team. This is how you win a title. And people always talk about individuality and stuff like that. I keep on mentioning it recently, but that team are even more sure about what they're about. You can see that they're so good at it. At one point, Declan Rice went to stop the run of, I think it was Maxson, yeah. And Ben White allowed him to go inside. Declan Rice didn't even stop, put his body in, stop the counter. They're so strong and sure about what they're doing. But as a collective, Kai Havertz can keep the ball in time. They're clever. The only thing you can say is how Zolis maybe wasn't equipped for that away game in the Prem, but that would. But when you look at it, you're just looking at how can you score against Arsenal so far.
1: And Arsenal former attacker Tian Henry, Eddie Tuja to Miss Arsenal team this year, a Gina so papa. Euro Muslim in Kaka and a Yasama transfer and Delano, a Panavia, Matimsono, and your Britain, Liverpool. Ya come once a Maka and Edia, Bradley Bacola, will to be adjoined Liverpool from PSG Paris Saint Germain, Achasa and Firma Kumaku, a new 5 years contract, and will to be assigned and Edia be Biadi Tim, Sikano Usha with their 100 and 6 million pounds, no more chest, Adams, no, Udina Abu Mabeko, see 123 pounds, and they live up to Ziziaye, Bradley Bacola, 5 years, no, wait to me, Asaya Bibia, Ekoye Edima Lipu. Now, yeah, twice so store our transfer and sensible, Tottenham Hotspur Bobo Koro, and Nadia, or Money Chelsea, Edin Kobo Bibia, agreement to Bibia, SC Payai, na a year defender, friend, a year Tozen, and a Nadia, Tottenham, Eddie Chelsea, and they Omega Bibia, no more chest, player, the Eddie Mudrik, and on loan, and omit to me aqua for Edna Bass. Still, Chelsea transfers and several or Mugoki party did Robert Sanchez, and also the airbase say, Equasis and Ne, baby, and I say, Becrosu transfer room, Nessa Como, Seth Fabregas, the Timano, a year, Italian Arno, and Ho and Robert Sanchez, and also Bibian's celebrity idea, Aqua Copia, and also several, and the air to our ho. Now, young Twasso, our transfer sensor with the idea of Romo, our Manchester City, a year, Bobo Corbuna, the airbase say, or my team come more. 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Marketro, and Noma Deco, aye Edima Barcelona as director, and Quaye Pa into Obana Basso.
9: Yes, of course, he came from injury, so but everything is good. And I spoke with him, and I was also a little bit surprised that we can have the opportunity to get him. I really love him. I really like how he's playing football, the style how he's playing football. I think it's fixed with us, or with our style. And I think he can help us a lot, also in the games. I think for us, important transfer, and also thanks to Deco, because again, he makes a fantastic job.
1: Deco, a fantastic job. And here Hansi Flick is somebody to try now. Young fan to just send that year. Lionel Messi and they are the Sumini Nano AC or the Abane Yobekia 2005. And I'll start this OC Academa Argentina national team 21 yesterday. Messi and Roger Betuja send that year. Yeah, yeah, pa. So the Sumino AC now. So I'm ready. The Aya and I and Messi will call retirement. I don't want some air to try. Now we should send Messi air call retirement. And who been here? Sebeka Kayoka and they room ever white cup na oji bako edima aye Argentina mano Copa America oji mienu achese two times and Messi ejan na soa oh yes ejubari na ye no kwa uroma Olympic no solo otubi 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
0: abet young farmer no ntem no enti master Master Banson Ewaha Otinasi na Yahwe Amanone Ensem no Kakra Eba Ene transfer se no Minimse Nyame Ya Adoma Ene Nundu Bibia Eko Nebye Live on Adom TV no Ye the transfer deadline no Bibia Ebreo Live on Adom TV Enti Shenon So Ema Master good morning.
10: Good morning Allah.
0: Na Pumbo Kode
10: Yemeda Uma
0: Yahwe Amanone Yen starting from free Nra La Liga game of course of Barca winning 5-2 against Rayo Vallecano. Yen hwe no na yen hwe Messi so retirement from the international scene no da yen ra transfer him.
10: Yeah, I mean that was let me check you for you now. And another share Barcelona game ni be from the beginning then Rayo took the Kanye and then Chelsea Barcelona for the tennis tournament go home so. When you look at La Liga this season of course Allah said the theater now is going to be between Jose Mourinho Real Madrid team, then Hans Flick Barcelona team. The two teams in our area, almost two games to Mabuina, the number of goals for Marche, any 6 points we are picking a chair, I'm about three games, yeah. But it's very clearly that these two teams, you know, Omahua de Oslo. Another Oshia Barcelona game in the beer, the attacker Barcelona for Paradin on any game beer, my home this season beer, is either say Yamil Lamar, and maybe Rafinha and Ebu Nasi Omdi Antony Gordon Krabbe Kanwa a difficult for defenders to continue because our sister Antony Gordon a Padma Rafinha would share the fourth goal near the Barcelona team you know, must set up in a way that it's not about the number of goals on the conceded but they will make sure some show be free and Rodri in the last game no boy no be my son and they don't have a start you are finding a team on about the Spanish team now and all the other Barcelona. The midfield Nana can be a back at the Barcelona here and an experienced player, be a captain, a lead debut on Rodri Abasho. To all the distributions, air cost war and no midfield, the attack near dinner if you want a Basa. And I wasn't surprised Barcelona to me, a shot by 5-2. Yamila Mamo, it was difficult for Rayo Vallecano to contain them. Osha Asna against Aston Villa. In the last few games, Arsenal and Aston Villa, you know, Arsenal, it were very good results in the last season. Almost from back to back, then I ended the game. You know. Villa, a team, I think they will come better season. They couldn't, you know, but not in the first two games. They be the early games here, but become lose a lot of key players. Almost squad the ball, the Europa finals, almost J that Europa, J Europa, about 4 or 5 players. Almost Tom Mina, the goalkeeper Martinez, coach Chelsea, Ole Watkins, coach Saudi Arabia, Al Ahly. Yuri Tereman is called Manchester United. Ezra Concert, almost sent back to Arsenal. And Lucas Dean, eco PSG. And these are key starters. I'm in Amubi. Or the Jackson Abba, or the one or two players, maybe we'll remember there. But it is always going to be difficult for United Emirates Arsenal to contain the Arsenal team. Mr. Mbekano, I said, I think Arsenal will retain the league title. They will defend it. And I think. I'm going to game Biana, so if they're able to score a maximum of 2 goals, it will be difficult. So between be lose game, but it's difficult for Arsenal to concede. One more day back where, and a very surprising. It's like a team, why did a league? Now, Professor Quenny Munibi, why did the Champions League for the first time? You expect St. Arsenal best strength in attack. Last season, Arsenal team in J League, and the number of Arsenal players are no more. Competing for the Premier League Player of the Year. And I can see a Premier League Team of the Year. Almost player B.O. Free Arsenal wouldn't be always a defensive minded player. A home goalkeeper Raya, a Saliba, a Declan Rice. I think Julian Timbers would be moved beside. Arsenal players are no more competing Declan Rice. Arsenal players are no more competing for even the Premier League Player of the Year. No? We're defensive minded players. And so, wow, Okoto Ezra Konsa from Aston Villa, a centre back. sometimes we talk about right back among because Saliba a pre-player crowd. Or go for Bruno Guimarães and Obobi against Aston Villa from Newcastle United, the Brazilian my defensive midfielder. And I was trying to do another count. But the new one, no Arsenal player in the English Premier League last season, they share double digits. But they won the league. Indeed, Wakofa, anyone can be a face joker is between a bad woman and goose. No, went to me. Can I have it? Nestle that's about Gabriel Jesus. I'm told that once you move to Spain,
0: yeah, Barcelona or Cocra.
10: Players now cry when you move to me. You expect, you know, or Jai Trossard to come Beshita. Then I'm here the game. The Beshita game, they won by 5-2. So I said, I'll be on almost strengthen anymore. Or no, no, cry. And I decided to say, or strengthen the midfield and the defensive shape up no more. It is difficult to play against us, especially to put the ball into their net. And I know in the last 50 minutes, Villa, you know, America said they were unlucky. Because the diamond of the game, it is 7 minutes, the two games, one boy had to be 8 minutes. Prior to this 8 minutes, Arsenal were defending. But because Arsenal defensive shape up, they are very solid. Difficult. So I'm going to take it, they're difficult to between. Like I said, I'll take
0: Arsenal.
10: Yes. And then last week, I said, match Arsenal, basically 2 goals, BL gave them only so. The worst by draw. It will be difficult for teams to put 3 goals in their net on a good day.
0: Arsenal?
10: Yeah. Teams need to be shishy, but Chelsea is actually a team in the game. But when you go to the GPA, English Premier League, they more dense, I know. Teams need to be very, very competitive. Then about 2 games. That Chelsea first game was share 3 goals, in its next game was share 4-3. So, you know, consider 2 and 3. What it means that they've considered 5 goals in 2 games. It's your best baby idea, but consider. Goalkeeping was an issue, not for Emi Martinez from Aston Villa. Didn't show that. But I think you win legs with the number of goals are unconceded. Because the last thing, Arsenal did not much but they were not conceding. Most of the games Arsenal winning in the last 10 matches, it will take a goal lead, not manage score, and not the agile. But when you look at the Chelsea team, that attack of Morgan Rodgers, Cole Palmer, João Pedro, very, very good. But on my defensive ship, maybe share. I'm a game number on weekend. You know. Now I catch them and say, problem is it about goalkeeper and Kwan and I say a defense setup? We're back at the Sanchez Nyali. The goal Sanchez conceded, the first goal conceded here, for him away, the first leg match. You know. On a good day, I think a Premier League goalkeeper, a person with OJ leg. You win the Premier League and Alex with a good goalkeeper. Minimo Bia, Waje, Premier League, English Premier League and a goalkeeper from Peter Cech, Peter Schmeichel. David Seaman, even Liverpool cried. Alisson was a very, very good goalkeeper. And to him, the Premier League, and a
0: goalkeeper.
10: But Sanchez, he conceded 2 against 4 away. And again, Emi Martinez, he also conceded 3. So maybe it's because of how defensive shape up. No? Sanchez might not be a top class goalkeeper when Emi Martinez, but it comes back to the point. Go as next. Chelsea conceded against Brighton on the last game. You know, team blame goalkeeper P. So what the blame me? Means that our defensive setup, you know, acquired them. So that is the only yeah. Make us here. Remember Arsenal, Chelsea also have a good team between push it, but Allah, the Arsenal team is very solid. Lionel Messi, there. Allah, what kind of smack was he saying? They are the part of football move from the club football to international football one day. Honestly, being kind of last time I kind of make analysis by Lionel Messi. Well, then everybody knows how great he is. I think international football is missing. No? Yeah. International football, even at age, no headed towards 40 years in the down year World Cup, your boy. And the numbers in terms of goal scoring. Within 2 games, not just 5. At the end of the tournament, no, I was just I think 6 or 7 goals. Until Lionel Messi there. I think the world knows how great our tier. Obefree, international football match, the greatest football of the all time, and as if the greatest footballer of international games. And I still have some fool in me say Diego was better. I still feel that maybe after Diego, then I'll give it to Lionel Messi. But Obefree, international football man, it is something we are going to miss forever. World football, you remember. Copa America BM. Now me hope he's about the last World Cup because the next World Cup, no, about the next World Cup, sorry. The next World Cup, one game will be hosted in Argentina. Centennial tournament. One person bought 3 games for South America. I'm going to go Argentina, then the Paraguay. Now, na me hwese go be boys that one game ni bi ni wo ni kuro mu get opportunity to play a World Cup game in ebia bonus Irish ni adi but ebia hwonde ni ntimi ke na ma wa reta but Lionel Messi dey the record speaks of Copa America me nu waje the World Cup me kai one me kai obi mu U20 that I think it was 2005 na se ka Nigeria jit it was the days of Tay Tay we need me kai obi under 20 Messi na ya under 20 o ono na ma Nigeria ntimi anje and then few years after no Omuko under 23. The same thing. Onikachi apamu. Nigeria first time to Olympic Games finals. That time Lionel Messi picked you up as Basuna. And also a person of the Olympic gold medal. Omuko under boy U23 ni bi. Nigeria ne Argentina biyeza to final. Onikachi apamu. Mikel Obi. Chinedu Obasi. Tay Musa. Lionel Messi ni Di Maria. Messi two trooper di Maria. I'm talking about Nigeria biyeza in the finals. That's the thing. Waji U20, waji U23, waji the World Cup, waji Copa America, waji PPR. And I don't know where said it described. I think that the only thing I met in Akafan was the football will miss him. I said the own giant football entirely, but international football. So Obi Argentina Boa Boa Shibuma, he might not see him again. But I think we are lucky. Senior Gupo Maya inquired to witness one of the greatest players, if not the greatest player, one of the greatest players ever to play football. I like it to everyone transfers. Transfer window, you say, acquire say the previous ones na you huna and I never acquire transfer window. You know, in where she back up, I work up now a baby. Yeah, than here. Some of the players they performed better during the World Cup, so clubs are starting to issue. Some of the players need be issues with their previous clubs, so they want to move on. In England, 9 teams and started the Premier League with new coaches. The new coaches would like to bring in new players. So it is the reason why a lot of major transfers. One of the transfers and started the Premier League with new coaches. The new coaches would like to bring in new players.

0: is falling out with Chelsea in that last season game, Champions League game against PSG. And that was the time some of the comment or quite Argentina go can't say we not be free Chelsea nearly. I think it's right for Chelsea. Say player on your will is up about you have to let him go. Now Chelsea is looking for a price tag or if he says that price in the Man City 2 to a Monaco. They don't have any problem. If Chelsea say if Manchester City eight me, a meet Chelsea, £120 million no more penalty. They are willing to say Enzo Fernandez between movie. Manchester City were jai the players are called loan last season. Anyone were Germany, I like coming up my full team 11 players. From goalkeeper James Strasford to Nico Gonzalez to Newcastle, Nathan Ake, according to Texas League to Fenerbahce, Manuel Akanji called loan to Inter Milan, permanent John Stones, according Inter Milan on free contract, Bernardo Silva called Real Madrid. 11 key players. Manchester City, and he saw me to me this place in the season back. Now, key midfielders go Manchester City, Bernardo Silva called Real Madrid. Nico Gonzalez called Newcastle United for 52 million. Bernardo Silva called for free. Nico Gonzalez called Newcastle for 52 million. Rodri called Barcelona for 65 million. Then Tijani Rendes, and so called Khadisha in the Saudi Arabian League for another 52 million. And in the midfielders, and go also for. So no wonder, say, Wakofa Elian Anderson from Nottingham Forest for 112 million. Yes, so a person added another midfielder. Oh, yeah, more of a leader, an experienced player, a World Cup winner, Enzo Fernandez to the midfield. Manchester City current coach, Maresca, remember, if you know any Enzo Nyan in our Chelsea, the boy, he knows how good a boy it is. Michel Enzo in the World Cup, and especially their game against England, I realize he's a big game player, very, very good player. It is a Man City to Nyan in the right. One major transfer, of course, we Liverpool signing of Bakola from APH. All the Liverpool team still are. I heard Madam Mary 1 or 2 signings back home.
1: Ja.
0: Answer the season.
1: Answer.
0: Bakola, over £100 million in Liverpool at Yakotono. Yes, the own team and Bricky, the £125 million Liverpool 3 or 4 sack from Newcastle United. Bakola Eba to replace Mohamed Salah. The answer is no, because he's comfortable playing at the opposite side than Mohamed Salah Mumbono. So maybe a Munos Mumbono where Salah Bono. Michel, the weekend gamer, Obotia Nottingham Forest, and that fantastic goal, the Spanish boy in the Shenyard. But when you look at Salah, when you look at the void, the idea where Jack to Chelsea, where Jack to Liverpool, CCNA, then you know that it's going to be difficult for Bakola to fill that gap.
1: Okay.
0: Bakola is a very, very good player. May Obiang visit or a 2-time UEFA Champions League winner with PSG.
1: With PSG.
0: Back to back. And it's also funny.
1: Under France, we free. The first time we move from the French league, Yaba, other country. This time, only Liverpool.
0: And also another great point to raise, because the Premiership more than change the French league, and very different. More kick and run. The person at the ball number 2, you're going to play more games than now PSG. PSG. Coach, you know how to manage the players very well in terms of game time. And I'm saying it again, Chairman, why be an onion there? PSG is likely to win the Champions League again. More beyond form, so about and then I make about 2 games in the league. Or drop a point 2 games in now. But I'm saying it again, after match day 2 in the French league, PSG is still likely to retain the Champions League again. Because of how home coach first balance the team in game time or the money, Bakola Unyanya Sabi of France. But in England, a couple matches be brief. Do you know how interest I've always been to him? The PSG is likely to win the Champions League 3 years in a row this year. Obeje.
1: Wow.
0: Okay.
1: Obeje. PSG best agent.
0: Yeah, Obeje. PSG best Champions League in the
1: bill. I don't know whom.
0: Because I'm a leg, you know. I'm much saying in a way that if you were more. Last season, PSG captain. Macrinos. I started 16 Champions League games in Yamim. I started 14 league A games. Cavastaria, Dembele, Bakoli, Due. None of them started more than 22 games in the French league. 38 games on boy. Cavastaria about 22 games spent on starting. Dembele started 18 games. Bakoli started 21 games. It's a coach, you know. Like, even there were last year, no more game against Lens. It took game this year, no more champion the game against Chelsea. We, or maybe you're legging in the way that, like, no, yeah, Niji, or Bejo, Aji, Anson, Abi, Cry, from Nani, and on managing the players in to Barcelona, Chelsea, Liverpool, Munia, Chelsea will not be in Europe. The other big guys, no, omo bebo omo le gina use place

0: PSG are reserving the energy more. That's why when you get to the after league phase, nobody two champions like PSG are doing here. League phase, no blepa, or combo playoff, or combo round of 32 Nibi Crown. But a frame we a if you don't have league now, or the French league, no one managing the players, no time, no more enough rest, no more enough time, no more game speed. And they find it so easy playing against these big teams now more. The Barcelona's, the Inter Milan's, the Real Madrid, the English big teams now. All my games, PSG, Breno. And that inclusion of Ferran Torres from Barcelona to PSG, you know. All I'm saying it again, they will win the Champions League.
1: Okay. Master Bansi, Yamfa Amanone NSM no NC director of sports of Sky Atanase. Yankona interesting point of interest. Yamfa Ehodiensu in Remiria. Said Nida Kun Ewoha. Said your clubs no prepare for the Champions League and the Confederation, you know. Yang your champion of champion, core honors, said ye neoma AC Etier, na ni nansu ye medihu and komo has. This time around, Accra Sports Stadium, Juma Ewo Honti, ye move to a UG Stadium. Na honso no league matches 1 or 2. Omakoyi Eddie Efriho. Nana Bato, good morning.
2: Yes, sir.
1: Bato Apombo Kodia.
2: Yamitiasu.
1: Nidakun
2: et al.
1: Nidakun.
2: Na Unyan Moe.
1: But Minyan Nam Kwanzo.
2: Sir,
1: I'm Nam Kwanzo.
2: Eh.
1: Send Nom Kas and Kabemo Makwenya.
2: Why? My fruit and Kasa.
1: Eh.
2: Send me, my
1: old man, a Kwanzo
2: program, nom drum program. Na me me sign. No what draw program ma sign. O sign ba me me hose me sign. Na me there no I say we o te ni penny se boy. Me ti no. So ma omo ba. Ano ma ba no ma bre. Sign ye be ye 3-man committee no ma investigate.
1: Ta.
2: Ai.
1: Ta kwa continue no.
2: Ai ai holy sin so. Ano ba wat nka.
1: Me ti nka.
2: Ba holy sin. I don't know where chairperson of the committee.
1: Ai.
2: Na kwajo diamonds I member. Now, when you, your papa had a personal message. Club license is senior man.
1: Bonsu.
2: Aha, Uncle Bosu, Subeka committee. Because we are pursuing
1: some of him.
2: Yeah, but you have him, Nintia, or more my draw program. Say, ye may any say, any say, any say, and think can now pay our way of programming. As I said, Mafu Neto, na Vedo Boa, na Eric Casio Dubois, the Kiju and so on. And upon Muniha. What in America?
1: Meet you, pa.
2: It is, sir. I mean, chance as him women coming to me, and I had the phobia. Why become? Ninu are known in the back and crying, move right there.
3: Maswala
2: Gigi. I know you're a member.
1: Could you
2: name? I pray or say my day, your friends, eh?
1: Piki.
2: General
1: Piki.
2: I'm General Piki, you know, on there.
4: A simple FM.
2: Obey bias.
1: Yeah, the PK can't be
2: by.
1: Okay.
2: But you have a formal down into the 5-man, it says an AV number. Into the 5-man committee, investigative committee. Saint Tia.
1: Quadrade.
2: Mark Bosu.
1: Quagolison.
2: Yeah, Agege.
1: Agege 4.
2: Nah, I4. And
1: you have a fabulous on Kanway.
2: There be a fabulous on.
1: Onim
2: Hore. There be. Or your partner in crime.
3: I can have a boot TV back.
2: Then we bought all the talent investigation. I say, I'm not for Tiasi.
1: I'm not for Tiasi.
2: Into me, I'm here.
3: Do we be born? What can you say? What you want?
1: Dinner, Tremor.
2: There be not so much of call it truth. I don't know where. Oh, I'm not for Massam.
3: Oh,
2: I'm a Bruby. I'm not for Massam.
3: And I'm not for Bruby by a
2: chap. There be no dear. I saw a risk, a buff for the car. I said, excuse you, know. Aye.
3: That's obey by Asana.
2: Aye, kakra.
3: Against
2: my. They be obey because
3: of our
2: young people. Or the maestro, kakakra. Until now, I have no idea. Until then, you're not four. You say, me, I'm in the council, me, finding count.
1: Oh, yeah.
2: Now, you need that. And I mean, so no. Men, I mean, see to identity, me, so me,
3: and
2: count.
3: And they have a sorting count way.
2: Hey, Debbie!
1: Mr. Tindia.
2: Oh, yeah, but Debbie. Mr. Tindia,
1: then I can't
2: watch him. Debbie. Okay, I see a prosecution witness. This is Amapaka.
3: Hey,
2: now, but you know, no bad trim, Tamu, Jom, Quine, and then Timuno, and a host of, you know, so now,
1: Nanefa.
2: And if I could have a consultation, you had one person.
1: Ni
2: papa, I don't know, come on, na ana me kire madwene.
1: Okay.
2: Me sra mo me kire madwene na bia na me come from a point of national interest. Mbajoti aze.
1: Batwane.
2: Tidano me amenua PK and all the saying general.
1: General.
2: Say and tisa. We are building a common country. Na sabi me obi e make effort a. Ana me se me so na sene. Yes, no part the park or cotoco near the number. What is it? Intina, a ye ampofu pitches, yes, me a ye can. Yen yanim crumo, I say, pitches. And ye have in air pitches. Nibuamu, Mansi. And I dear me, I may call it for support. Send ye have in air pitches. Into ye can say a cobble book, Mansi. Na a year. Ye right ampofu anka cran ra, only my stroke
4: as a simple FDM.
2: Or bo. Was so far cut confer support my. That's a meme wants them be sacra.
1: Okay.
2: But they've shown interest. Sakotoko son beboa. But what we saw at Babaya, a year nanu fiadano. No, or bo the regional sports authority officer, no, Abaso. So I'm confer a best pay a yehui. So we saw them doing something. But my point is, a real league, a yearbo World Cup, no. Time can create them. But what you say?
1: Yeah.
2: Inti bibia nanke mpanyi eya eye epeja insuo tuto eh was it June num ni ade yi. Nanke yebetimi ahwama grass no apeja ni mu aye fine kakra ni ade. Ana ya anye we kra no mabo mo homode no no. State e ko mu no. But there are a lot of patches are. And they say, hey, think Lambeka say your pitches, we have talent by your pitches. And ya adia yenim. Yenim. Fe akoye sika se mo ana de message ya.
1: Kwajo ma je mo.
2: Ah. Ya osiwa be kan wa na.
1: Osi tell Sammy to let me chair the committee. Okay. We need to investigate this guy's pa.
3: On interest we
2: are. Debi.
1: Oh, kwajo ni.
2: Ya de kwajo account.
1: O de ono.
2: Masanse.
4: Asempa FM.
2: Masanse ba tunim. Who to chair no? Mama omo decide. Because in 24, I said, that man's our honor.
1: Kwakueli sense, I've already accepted the appointment.
2: Because I do, you bear him.
1: As a member.
2: You bear him. As a member. You bear him. Inti, omu ombe nyo, omu ombe nyo. Agege. Wanya anoye bias.
1: Obakwe, nana kwa ame bench face, you say.
2: Obeka
1: hon. Obeka hon. Manenye one person, now then obeka hon no.
2: And obe observer member.
1: Five member.
2: Kennedy interest me in baby echo. Echido. But that is where a day support and what Moses Amapaka, Eyewo, one natural.
1: Captain, was it me to a day? Captain, go be with
2: you. Pampa. And yeah, you're far.
1: How would you agree with
2: Captain? There'll be a very place here, Agege with Captain.
1: Or the Captain go be with you, Abesha Agege.
2: Agege, I'm a suspect.
1: The Captain go be with you,
2: Abesha Agege. Agege, only my sure,
1: fine.
2: Ntibi bia betimi
3: asi. Captain,
2: my captain. Oni Eric e fine. Oni Obi e fine. Jo no be se na Yera Magbozo. Hwe adwuma me ti se nya adwuma keto. Because I'm not paying Nkrofo ya program. So it's their word and on mabuso.
3: Because na Tuesday ba.
2: Because mo two man come no cry ko be vufo.
1: Hwe. I want for say we interest.
2: I want for say. No, because we will invite people from the Takwa team. And then President Moses Amapaka, I know the obey prosecution witness. You may use soon against them. What you say? Because say Sanko Takwa weekend. Now Sanko, I know their mind is magic chalk as some more.
1: Hey, Mamuko,
2: go for me as a way.
1: Hey, Monsieur Sky, would you agree?
3: No, your mic and cancer.
1: Mm-hmm.
2: I don't know where you be. Go for it, dear me. With a Meshach, Shadrach, and Abednego. You're the one to move. Go for it, dear me. Say, say,
1: so you see, man, for interested in the committee,
2: why? Because unfortunately for Master Rene, you know, what's my Baba dear? Just a Baba dear, say, Romandin and Sanya Casam.
1: Babano,
2: aye.
3: Nothing
2: quite a whistle. Oh, Babano, man, point two. Me here, ham, and either. But to the Wako cry, Master S. Come message, sir, or my sending me message, sir, and no be sending message, sir, as a semi menu and only turn home for another week or so. And I may send me interest point, man, comment it. Oh, by any man, so read ya. In some of my back crying,
1: oh, what you
2: did, I'm saying, Baba cry there, and some of the investigating all that man. And Captain Patcho, baby mommy.
1: Baby, you're the Baba Bessie.
2: Baba.
1: On the Baba, you was meeting on CM Fan and you might be crying, Reno.
2: Answer her. On about your channel, guard room, ah. ATM cost me, the issue of the pitch, the worrying situation.
1: Yeah.
2: Your pitch is nibble bray. Intina, eh, and men's and now Dr. Bernuaco, junior, and no more, eh, I'm say, vision. And so I'll update you, I didn't before we can do.
1: Yeah.
3: How much a cry?
2: And so I'm updating as much as I cry with the water room. I said, four neck car out, no. Maya.
1: They said, all blacks in sweat drooling.
2: I said, so I'm going to the state.
3: Features not bad wanting any venue. This weekend, the idea. First weekend,
1: maybe I'll get the water.
3: Yeah.
2: How?
3: Except
4: a Semper FM.
2: And your brother, I'm more home this weekend. Debbie, maybe. And so, go home there, and that's a communication. Be a my say, a idea. So, me, maybe I know more. Your Marco baby, I could both first game, no, and son of my son back. It make point in the say the issue of the pitches. We will need national support. What I say, into the national sports authority be on by and there's a partnership with the clubs and no money idea. Then there's a fancy statement here. No, come once a year, say a bar. Send your made the Sikabi and say Sikabi. And if the class contribute to refurbish the grass, now your TTF Fima, I think there is in order. But what you are saying, needs a kotoko. But you know, I'm not Timia Shep Park and no one's a maca. I'm not saying, yeah. What you
1: say, blacks are quite away.
2: I'm quite away, so a handy. But send your second week or maybe home. And you know, I'm saying that there should be a communication, an updated, man can answer, updated. As a communication on the issue of the venues now, I include in the nearby the information nearby and vision say we should know what is happening. And you know, that is that national support is important for us to upgrade our infrastructure. It is not a responsibility of the Ghana Football Association. You see, in Pempe, you know, the Football Association, now you can all the clubs, Patriotia, any the whole ecosystem, it is not ESCO. Any penny office or one cry and a Ghana Football Association. That's what it is. They're called Congress. So, who nipper by?
1: Yeah.
2: Who nipper by?
1: Who nipper by?
2: And they are all. And then this morning, my brother and friend Kodjade is saying, say, yeah, expand it. You know,
1: number.
2: It's another conversation for another day.
1: Okay.
2: Because BBM, your merit and demerit. Why did the law specifically put it at 124? Who says our number? You become one same you after post number 12. The number, no, I don't know. Post number 12. Our physicians and surgeon into your baho because our good intentions or church him,
1: yeah.
2: But in Pempe, you know, situations are certain situations, existing situations, you know, the decisions be back. What I say, we certain decisions are taken in with the circumstances of the time, the exigencies of the time. In Tiakoba say, the over time, you know, the need ever bounce, so why not? But I'm saying that we need to thoroughly look at the situation and see why the law was like that. The framers of the statute, you know, ANSR. What in America now?
1: Yeah.
2: Okay. That said, me about sponsorship. I'm not responding to him. But then come on, yeah, dear. I can say bra bansi baby menino off recognize you but you so word be my F from so support he there nka 1 million yeah bay. And no crack ray and say FNO or Pepa, say Obeboa, but Charlie Crony Money Pimpy, you know, say a corporate world, you know, and a sponsor, you come home, money, and say over time, FA by yenya about three different sponsors are in the middle of a normal jai ho. Whatever causes that, and penny yeah, me didn't say include you on the buy and maybe a part of it.
5: Yeah.
2: It cannot be the whole situation. Say sika penny the be a bin on the banana or form near but who could be the answer to the own farm movies are quaw. Patriotians, NTS, it went to me a start here, baby. No, I certain figures and all that, but it's fair. I mean, that said, it should be a shared responsibility. Mm-hmm. It has always been my point. Say, the FA for a headline sponsor, when you be aba, they should, I know, said they are still working. No, Vice President, because Yamia Adam Kra, Omugusu, be a enche. We can only support and hope because, I'm playing the other person, but me at Tias, yes, the one it comes to the shared resources. But championship near the end, I'm not playing. I'm saying, I wish I would be any more EPL, Spain, no more near the end. At least, Obia will be. If you want to do a deep dive to look at how much the clubs, the individual clubs, independently raise to support themselves, sir. Ubong said, and yet, Bibia, the model cannot be applied by your clubs. Send me, my dear, my baby. Mebwa.
5: Yeah.
2: Has our SES. Say your Hinupon dear say and dear and yeah. I believe or Hinupon running a very business modular, the club will be treated and considered as a majority. Kotoko, high sense, no me adding say seven year F in a kojima. And the clubs should also put their homes in order. A bema I'm so many team, I'm marketing teams, no. And your baby, how be? Check out the brodo, you know, na. Man, you brodo. Send our cars a quadu in here, di. Ebe tika no, ba jose. Ebe tika no.
0: Pokun tita.
2: Mo di brodo.
4: Any a couple of teams.
2: In so near di, you know. Unti baby here, ma the running of the club, ebe buano. Why not? Why not? Allah, why not? I must work for me, dear man, nations in Africa. Mm. Because, see, I want to say that it should be the beginning of Operation Get Our Four Reps Back.
5: Operation Get Our four reps Back
2: from Africa.
5: From Africa.
2: Now, it will not be given on a silver platter.
0: No.
2: These two clubs must go and perform. And then, sir, me person me put inside because. My dear, my home advantage, our TNA, no, should come to bear.
5: Okay.
2: Near, I trust Moses Amapaka and any team. So I'm going to be beyond the stadium will be filled. What else here?
5: Okay.
2: That's why I about tough for near about democracy. Oh, innovation from our Baba Yara. Are you premium for falling penny for Kofa School for Betina Park and so? Many of you say, a democracy cup.
5: Yeah.
2: Top four, aye, club, team, names and crown, they're not school for new fear. So, I'm not going to be afraid of mobile school. But that thinking may not have come through for Mpenia, aye, Gaka top four. What I say, until we taught me that, I tell you, but I told you on the weekdays, Emfa. I'm calling you, Kotsa Baba Yari, and you're free. What's wrong, Bodjo? What I say, until me kako si se. I'm not too much human dear. SSA TNA come to the party. In Peninsula, ensure say the field is full. And Mediama must build on the momentum from the 2-0. You know, my message to Maestro and the team yesterday, they said, whatever Mediama did out to nations, it's somewhere like times two, times three. Because TP must be any by Rabro Ajo. The team may not be the same.
5: No, because studio also the only year, you know, on bed the same.
2: Me genius has some adopted a very compact defensive setup to pick up a crucial away result in Mali.
5: Okay.
2: Mali, so they can be very intimidating. Maybe they have a vocal to come, meaning of time.
0: They are, not they can be.
2: As
4: simple
0: as
2: Dano training has a year before the mad day. No, yeah, bianye uti na mika na enti eso mo show mo sapo mu nsuo ehun se be bi omo ko no
5: enafom bibi ya
2: betin you know Africa terrain ne niam e ta koso enei dia minim se ni bi ya se ni bi abanom ni ade
5: na bibi ya sasa
2: I'm saying they should go with a very tough mentality.
5: Okay.
2: Pajo Ajazi. I will come and build on other things.
5: Okay.
2: A bit me aboa.
5: The Omo Kwa Away first.
2: Yeah.
5: Yeah. Saturday. Omo Bo Saturday.
2: Ajazi. Yeah. Yeah.
3: Sunday.
2: Yeah. And that said, okay. It's a conversation about me and me and so na ya continue. We'll go through out the week.
5: All right. Sports director, I don't know. Mark Bones will say, Baba has already initiated a plea bargain against Maestro, Kaninja, and Eric.
2: Hey,
5: respect me, tell Sky for me.
2: Baba.
5: So
2: I said, what beat you on? What did I say? Masu, Allah fache me. Allah me kwe, what can I say near war? Your sofu, Dr. Poku. Anna kwe siya debia, or be Kenya, Misema, and Sana. Scoreboard.
5: Scoreboard, Abaso.
2: So, Ufimu. After scoreboard, rather.
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2: So, Ufimu, Afini. There's a special 1 year anniversary. Ah, Ebasu.
5: Okay.
2: Intino, Mpeny, Chese, and now I'll be who be here. So, yeah, yeah, yeah. Now, who be here, say, be doing come on. What details now?
5: Yeah, Dr. Edupoku, 1 year remembrance. And no, Ebe Koso, on the 5th of September, Koso, a year, an opano, or Chepe Pepe, a Brew Presby.
2: Cemetery, or Chese, Mpeny, Beconenaso, Ako, yeah,
5: yeah, Amani, a
2: compire, yeah. We are no more, but light, or my betters will be caught.
5: Refreshment,
2: have a kicker, no kakra,
5: Abe Kaya, no kakra,
2: any other kind of. Mpeny behena a yakoso. No my Thanksgiving
5: see September 9:30 AM Ewo Ebri Emmanuel Presby Church. Enti Kwesida and Chese Woho Enzo.
2: Na can menka. Why?
5: Minja no.
2: A man for se white mra, yeah damas. Doctor Edupoku.
5: Doctor Edupoku.
2: Opoku. 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
5: Edu Opoku.
2: As and for na vow elation. No may ye own if you ho.
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2: Doctor, I mean costume for currency. Or you be out, just say, Niam Sem dear,
5: Unfenia,
2: Venia grow come out, be out here, say, and Tiafinia, yeah, papa, Doctor Dupoko, about 2 months here for now.
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2: Bob Rapper, and a dinner affit now Nebusia for Doctor dear, no offer, Sebaco, a suppose me, Obio call BTC. Ah, Ebano, na just say, only money. And now, Obaco, no, so, Magdan ni ayi no.
5: Yeah, yeah.
2: Kinda mum fa me issue mami na menko.
5: Ayi captain say guard room no ayi save for Maestro and Kaninja. Kejua Maestro and Kejua.
2: Amo mienu.
5: I say guard room ni
2: ayi. Nae mfa babanka ho. Say baba na opa afa ti e bi pake.
5: Mfa babanka ho.
2: Enti no.
3: We kwade menti ase. Adia committee no entrance here.
5: Mm.
3: I want me do masem.
5: Yeah.
3: Start ti e ka wo mua.
5: What do you want to guard room?
2: Now, can come to know.
3: Ah,
2: don't come to know. Mammy, come here in a month to a mudwedders. Allah, the organizers of the just ended Joy Sports Invitational have announced the winners of the special awards following a review meeting held on Monday, 31st August. Magdan Group and Chosin Hospital were jointly named recipients of the Team Spirit Award in recognition of the outstanding commandeering and sportsmanship throughout the competition. Meanwhile, Nabita Hospital was adjudged the most disciplined team of the tournament.
5: Okay.
2: Tema, yes, Nabita Hospital.
5: Yeah. Okay.
2: Dr. Katinen and Crawford. Nabita Hospital.
5: The most disciplined team
2: of the tournament.
5: Wow.
2: A very powerful. Mm. Organizers also confirmed that trophies for some of their other winners, including National Petroleum Authority, NPA, All Sales, and other participating teams, could not be presented on the day due to the time constraints. The outstanding trophies will, however, be presented to the prospective winners at their offices before the end of this week. Now, Mr. Amekat organizers, they say, I'm on for Mumra Studio, never mom.
5: Rather than say, be called the office, be a commander.
2: I'm a man. I'm a man. I'm a winner. I'm a studio. T. TV studio or na yeah shana bibi ankoso. But this is the information to them. Tell them when you're ready. So bibi asesa on so betty. Organizers hereby congratulate all award winners and thank the participating teams, sponsors and supporters for contributing to the success of the Joy Sports Invitational. Sanche Fitness and Fun Festival.
5: Fitness.
2: Asempa FM Fitness.
5: Fitness and Fun Festival.
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2: All K-Fit Club, church groups, every group, ever invited. And now, the next Asempa Star is here this weekend. And Hong Kong money, Eddie.
5: Okay, but I say, the Sky Beka, you know, sponsors for Hong Kong Mono, and the air could be an enemy, say, what a bat. So the old wire white green, so when in Yagin, and the Obefa, the Bia Obefa, because, yeah, the opera, so wire white green.
2: Mm-hmm. Did you say Esco Nimpen? They know the responsibility on them, say. In time, I can say, when come on, I do a church, I say, efforts are far advanced.
5: Okay,
2: and check. Man, see 1 million, you be soon. Near the aye aye, Nampenyeka say near UMB Aba Division Y. Me only me club or Premier League name. Ah, Pandu out of Lions. I said Dr. Anyete Abi. Your boss name is me bra. Your club is media. I mean, I said, Honor, me, yeah, me, na feed the mayor Jumapa.
5: Mayor Jumapa.
2: And a Division 1 soon with him.
5: David.
2: Uncle T United.
5: Uncle T. Okay, okay. Sir, do you fear, yeah?
2: Me say Uncle T in trim. Me kwee na. Koku Andy.
5: Maestro.
2: Maestro. Eh, kese du buwadi. 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
2: Akula no na mwosa no. Wabe kase nyonwa.
5: Nyonwa.
2: Kejuwa nankasa. Ena. Marino kweku Vedev.
5: Kaninja.
2: Nana kweku Kaninja. King Kaninja.
5: King Kaninja.
2: Eh, di yoma mampenye fuo. There will be someone for them.
5: Baba, the way you know him.
2: There be oh, Baba kahun. Baba no order remand and send the investigation. No.
5: Baba, the case in the day no deal.
2: Plea bargain no, yah ni problem. So it's a for the committee to decide what they want to do. Pamchomunya ju.
5: Sky, yada say an operation to say 9:45 live. Ewo Adom Aye TV and Aye Asempa 94.7 FM transfer deadline. No, Ken Kaninja and Aye Eric Esiudu Buedi live. Ewo ha yadi update biye. Ewo transfer num ebe makopem se ebe ko nebi ye. Enti 9:45 and yumrei fa usini FDA no eto Adom TV na fa Aye radio no so eto Asempa FM na transfer no Aye update biye ebe ba di ebe vrem di ebe to phone biye. Yeah, no. The Honsem Adam went 9:45 said the Wuti Mino. I had Doom TV transfer deadline. Abdi TB, I won't be ano. Yeah, the Bebro. Set. But my main Sam Raho na Nations and Mediema Ahuboa Mo, ahead of the Confederation and the Champions League.
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3: Let me cheer you for 1 second. I'm Bo Kotoko. Board and the management together with the technical team, no Abaso. You see, I did want no more. Oh, yeah,
5: my day.
3: Once Andra and I did 91st birthday.
5: Oh, just me position. Who you, mommy? Position that yeah, to us.
3: Once Andra and I did 91st. Anniversary.
5: Okay.
3: And now, enu mo no, enu mre no, mpenyo fuo, eye board no, eye dina kakra. Ema, the media in Kumasi. Na, in fact, eye idea mi meniaje because, Alatula, you can't be successful without the media, especially when it comes to football. Say, yan criticize you, yan suggest ya mao. One man media know the content I want more needy about your team. Yeah, sometimes we support a Sukrano. Yeah, who deprive you from what they are supposed to know about your club. So I think that this engagement, you know, yeah, one of the means are a bois.
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3: The message I'm paying for, say,
2: yen to aso enye ni say because so hu Jola Kano mo a friend is saying sometime I will twer champion. I mean bright can come boy do no more any idea or I mean program nasia or cause I know to say any so to a moon sama Mediama nations we shall say before Mediama bo anami boa.
5: Yeah.
2: Nations be bo a Saturday.
5: I am
2: happy say Nations, one of your coaches is here.
5: Nations, Draftco.
2: Lugarozi.
5: Yeah.
2: Okay. I think, sir, Onunankasano, on you're new to the system. Sir, I'll be coaching Wahada. And, Oshe, those leading nations is here now. When it comes to competitions in Africa, experience in war, Minuya, for instance, Kennedy Buachi and Sir, Onono, this is not the first time. Or go into such competitions. Me and my papa is under Dr. Kwame Che. This is not the first time. On no experience, you know, I said, yeah, such matches, you know, as it's here. I've been told, say, all my signs, some experienced players be a kind of squad, you know. I was such matches, you know, especially when you are playing away first. A very demanding nations as a team. This is the first time I'm going to Africa, and see a bear something new to them. But then, who said those leading a team? Some of them any terrain no more going all the way to Mali. First game, Bibia, everything the weather. The stadium atmosphere, everything will go against you. And they say, Omo nya, Zadie no, Omo tremo. Nemo no, Omo adopt strategy, Ombe nya respectable results. Team no, Omo kakobo, no, they are beatable. And fang, say, Oko away, Otutu niya me yia, Ombe nya results, Ebe poa. Omunko ekoti Ghana enim a confederation na sisi a confederation kwa no the way omo ye no no e yesi previous ones I know no wo mo wo Champions League no e bo prelims we are
7: asempa fm
2: na wa drop abak confederation sia no sadi no any hobby o into wo bo 2-3 matches are straight into the group stage of the competition and we are solidly behind them. We wish them well. Omonim Rantia no Enkasa. Such matches, you know, like I said, you know, Bibia will go against you. So they should be very, very disciplined. Because, say, one, she ye, na, only referees near dia, kwako ye, someone on a dia. One, she ye, second leg, na, ubo home, na, ibe ni do, u service small, no, na, kwa affect you, team, no. It's your best sell, niama, those days, omo wokotoko na omo ne kotoko e tu kwan ya na bo Champions League and confederations na yeye no because I remember I mean Dr. Kwame Che time the last time kotoko group stage of the confederations cup we friends say sick ya kono time no na Dr. Che time anamebo na Dr. Che na Dr. Che na
8: wo omo ne Zesco in Canada
2: very good so what you say it's experience yes Kwame Conte no more experience no e wo ho it's omo ni mrante no enkasa I know said they can do it media ma
5: kasa na dia o kasa na ko na field no so
7: wan asempa fa
5: so adwuma ni nyina wa go prama no so
8: it depends on the squad mm-hmm. No, team strength ni because sa mo ko team no
2: yeah.
8: The very good team
2: yeah mudasiri no mu time no we
8: u play na ko experience kwam kunti
2: kwam kupo yeah kwam bosu kunti
8: yeah very good place me I think that time kwa sikia ko na ambo mo the way we approached games was very questionable especially okay. That way games was Zesco that way game to Nkana those games nka or call for drag because I'm not going to continue advancing to the next team, not cast you know. But our approaching games in the other person will win him. Mm-hmm. And you got to go consider late goals, got to go consider goals from the break nearly. But it depends, team now, you only back on
2: the Monday, yeah.
8: Oh, Mali for hey, don't look down on the Malian teams.
2: Never
8: Mali for and JBR. Saa mu timi ba kui. Stay di Malian. Oh, timi ba champions the quarter finals ni ane. The last bet 3, 4, 5 years. Me hunu champions the quarter finals the confederation ni ba kui has time ne boy. Bamako. Bibi say rare Bamako. Omu timi rare. Miti. Omu perform better than us. Ni said ano dreams. Any media ma timi call the group stages. The Malian teams have been performing better than us.
2: Nti. We wish them well. I mean, results need the win here. Also, call at least maybe konya draw be let's say draw.
9: And Asempa FA.
2: So away go Africa. That's so county.
8: Yeah.
2: What you say? That's so here. Juma Africa, Europe, na anyhow. But how no away go no county. To call na a draw. Na a score draw a bois. 1-1 B, 2-2 B at least. Your result be about home and also bet me maneuver your way through now. So when your result be able to qualify to the next stage of the competition, and as you see, I know who here we no points, no shut down with your good results. And I think say you are good to go. Media, ma, I mean, Papa Moses Parker, Coach Ibrahim Tanko, any Graham Numuna, dear Omo Lady Timono, I'm a banner African football.
5: Omonim.
2: Omonim. Advice in Fubia. They know everything. See, yeah, no, Africa and one. Yeah, yeah, boss such matches naturally. Only say officiating officials in Ukraine. Who are we a home team no? Hey, why do you know?
5: Yeah.
2: Baby, I won't bet that any bibia. I won't bet that. Look. Into this particular game, no. Who share the number of players and media mass?
9: Asempa FM.
2: And need the kind of quality such players in the world and say, omu call to that team. To the extent that, omu ye ye crown, look at the omu goalkeeping department. It's like a foreigner. It's a goalkeeper. I be count. It's say they have a certain mindset. Say, if nothing at all, group stage should be their target. And yeah, easy. Tima omno wakobono. This is Tima here household name. Emma Obia Tibi Mazin. I mean only the Obia name one pedigree. But omun tis a first no. Tipi Mazimbe is some years Tipi Mazimbe na ye name.
5: Any more mono and
2: your money. It's in the oh. Oti I say a friend is a Jata wabu wako krano. Uti ya say still nuka adu huye hunga kra.
5: Se jata ne dana so.
2: Yes. And huye hunga kra. Iti. Mesre. Such matches nu wubo home first ha. I will say wujiri hun. Na one. Wa avoid the clean sheet. Wa home.
8: That's avoid the clean sheet.
2: Yes. So we consider
8: clean sheet.
5: Which means clean sheet. Yes.
2: Clean sheet. Say so, opponent, you know. I are waiting on Beshe go.
8: We avoid conceding a goal.
2: Yeah. Conceding a goal. Because yeah, in Africa, like I said, no. I will go on the counter power. I'm going to go back to
5: Beshe go.
2: Kwa biye befaso se 2-0, 3-0 la wanya. Uko yi, at least uwa 2 goal lead bi. Uwa 3 goal lead
5: bi. Amun take it off no from.
2: Takwa, ube qualifier, e jina uho match ni so. Ube qualifier, jina number of goals ube shewa ha. Nama wa qualify. Because uko yi, like boss said, yeah, this is African countries, you know. Obiye no awasisa. Nase ya kotoko. Eko enu anu mu Nigeria for ya yakobo team bempo na say ya confederation cup ya
8: Remo Stars
2: is it Remo Stars
5: yeah sir Remo Stars
2: Canopilus adabe kan dey nyaka kan was Dr. Kwame Chi time na say ya yakobo e wo Nigeria bus za Costa bus e no mu fast e move this hope because no
5: Remo Stars
2: no ma by way first. So go do hono se se we bus am ne be mawo
9: Asempa FM
2: hotel e be mawo o mpenti no mali se o na wa ye obi bia na o di akọ
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5: Okay,
2: I said be come back for the return leg now yako ti I mean supporters no so were a role to play ti ne park ho no se ye dwuma ye na empenyfo no ye o dwuma ye a look stadium be ma o mon ko stadium in their numbers in such matches no e yesikasem chale wo trip back kura wo be kwa ba no alatula enye sikaketo a it we are supporter this is not the time I say ko gate kwa ko patch o se ma un remove
5: us. Okay, Kwara United, right? Kwara United.
2: What you say? It's your best set supporters, no. This is an international game. Omunko enko time dey ma. Echi. No ma stadium yema. Ma. Na yellow and mauve eh na yom colors no. Ehim bebia ye hu.
10: Asempa FE.
2: Na ye dey support better because eh Ghana. Enya ye four slots no back be ye dey. So with them well, ye nim say Yamia Duma, or your watch na, your Thursday, or Friday, or Saturday, or Sunday. Dear Sampin, you fool be a ye. Now your support, I hope, sir. Promises something for the mouth, one winning league in baby, more quire, and mamma promises in Nano, and was said by this time, no. Scab be a second do, who be a silk or Masaka. Say the beya, umbe to be the aye, and wapa, and your good results. Ghana and Sadio Mane return leg. I know, sir. They can do it with right mentality and everything. No, we prepare. They can do it and then get the qualification to the next stage of the competition.
5: But I say, Kweku Holi say, if after giving $600,000 to six members of the Black Stars Management Committee, it is after 4 years reduced to $300,000 after this ended World Cup, why can't we take money from the coffers of the money we earn from our just ended World Cup and upgrade our pitches? I know, Kweku Holi say.
2: Which of the is he talking about? Is it from the FA, another ministry?
5: World Cup money, dear. Say near the Abba.
2: I said,
8: now pitches a problem anyway, pitches. And then the problem to us. Then I will coach. Well, former coaches was so credit you need Karim Zito. I was shocked.
2: Charlie, your pitches
8: say Kase, yeah, the gear. You been at least. It won't say a Ghanaian coaches need to be find difficult say ni on back account. No cray fa
2: the football no
8: minim the NTR Master Credu and Karim Zito. I was issued with a coach. Who is saying asama ye no kure and asama no say e dey me rectify e be bo a wo na ne bunyina I don't my struggle to understand the umbrella of true. So my secretary got up as a crutch say had ye sign ye had ye, how can you say that I did wrong no dey sign how you had ye
5: on father sir?
8: I still don't get it.
5: Master but I say senior Kobe Jones at nase senior akwaba. Na bibia boko de bra.
11: O nyame adum. Wa de de che.
5: O de che. Bibia e boko.
11: Nya boko.
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11: mi ni wa de.
2: O very day.
5: Nya me be hwe.
2: Very day.
5: Oh ma
2: senior. But I was said the parka baby there.
5: Oh. Ventures you
8: man. Me cry me my last get a dick at me nimble.
5: Ventures say me dey media man no ntio Luman dey. Luman dey na me no na wo yi RFI wa.
12: FIFA ko.
5: Luman dey Mr. Santa time dey na obeko federation ho wo ho sa ntio Luman dey me ne shishia. Ani ya ma oni abuchian ni na ya ko.
12: Is it referee for cry na mission mo ye kesi.
8: Na wo to party ya
12: ko ngaji. Oba.
8: Oye
12: rag member ntio. No, I don't know. 1 week in a bosso. They were meant to me and can't say me. But yeah, 1 week in a year.
5: Okay.
12: A year in Ankasadi, they are shed November 21st in Tino.
5: A bear way.
12: You've been yamre. Oh, yeah, you said you want to see a village.
5: Okay.
2: A village in Lady.
12: A bear with Japekrum.
5: Japekrum.
12: Ma mincha ha supporters na menka mo say yes season na say yes rewo mo obia nkika no na ye nsha se entertainment na chi eti e ade ehia ye pa when say your first game so na no ye ne ya no mkoku ya amode penalties j cup free say e dey me come asem
5: oto to ka ha se asem ti dey ha se ne boy say winim
12: amode penalty asan penalty b j cup free
5: ah penalty as a penalty.
12: Penalties, yes, eh. Instead, they would also queen.
3: Who players four? Abo penalty. Abo penalty, me say.
5: Now, penalties are going to go for a boy.
12: Hey, hey, hey, hey, hey, no, you're fan too, baby. You're na yenti mi support yeti mno ya boys no ehia yi support ndi ye nyina no nyamepa kwesi dai ene ya boy first match ti yemra ni emeta team na chi yemeta na chi ye na bibia nkonkan
5: against become Chelsea
12: say Chelsea mi ye nyano mno mo no mota hai the last year Ukraine mbo draw the last year the last season the na ye draw masters ewa. I will see it to change that narrative. I will see it change that narrative. Into your best supporters, no be a canon. Now, Yemra, Niamer Titan Lechina, Yenya, first 3 points. I will see you no more. Now, Yediako, next game. And see, has in some day, I'm say, sanity. I want for a breeze, you be some replica, and then paying for any paying for Becassana.
8: Yeah, I'm not sure.
12: I'm not sure.
8: Last week, my friend, Opare.
12: Yeah.
8: No, see me. You know, Obi ni ada ma.
12: I'm out for frame pa. Course I mean ya no.
8: Three, three, the six.
12: Yeah. Course ne Dawson.
5: Yeah. Howard. Yeah. What? Debi ya how no gusu aeba. Pitches. You can't be first one. Bet me a solve that problem because across posted on your pitch you want some aba. Nkaligon Kobe ni.
12: Legon no cry no.
5: Pitch no cry no. Yeah. Mark Bones message or the bar. I say. Legon no cry, come for no cry, and so we Legon state now. Now, say the city, I knew whom Rosovia.
12: Legon no cry, meaning so I am far.
3: Legon quadia from day one.
12: Was it? Yes, I'm a pitch, pitch
8: and I'm over you.
5: Pressure was so pressure.
12: I think, say, so far, I can pitch in the Yaka cry across the stadium. Kumasi say, your cry.
5: Kumasi, you
12: must say, your cry. I cry in the Yaka cry. Na a cry is na a honsen bibri. Na I'm some it is a minim de intia museum colleague. I don't know more across for stadium.
8: I'm a bear room.
12: I'm a more and I say football country, and I'm saying, shed and yeah, you say, yeah, the papa, my yeah, Tintina, you've been more casual. I had your son, you know. Yeah, I say, your fanisa, and your conisa.
5: I had your son, it's the fanisa,
12: because you're no quality pitches, El Kruma. Eh? Your boy sees in Europe. Clubs in the bee. Omu grass in Indiana, I say, and for fro. For new season here, Mama Shasi. Your boy season we across posted you Kumasi so you have any ayo.
3: Match Bianco so.
12: And you say yeah, you say yeah, you say you maintain it. Now you have expert. I'm on my end here and come to me.
5: Come bet me.
8: Yo, we go rainy season too.
5: It's way to toya.
12: Me say yeah, yeah, you drink say being here. And I decided to say, baby, I'm going to go to the house. penalty no penalty e ho nyenyenyenyenyenyenyenyenyenye these are players no man can show enyo nyenyenyenyenyenyenye
3: anwia
12: kasa enye
8: there been a plan go be the penalty keeper is there chill na Karim Zito has never done anu be say and a sec pitch na enye na na waje cap so
12: no, but you see, and you ask yourself, say, oh, I say, football no, minimum as yedi ano ne. Because, alatula, oh, shed ye, binu moyao, baby, even on if the African country, I'm say, right, emrebi, mene, those time Heart of Lions, Victor here at time, ye ko Mali, Burkina Faso, na, your friend is saying, Lions are qualified for, I don't know what that is. No, cap we said then. What's that? Your confederation, you
10: a simple
12: any your core. Now, pitcher. Now, team in Cry Vincent Boo.
8: Ever Mali.
12: A Burkina. Not team, no, I'm a president now, more permanent than any team was then. Refit team in the popular team power Burkina. But we are more year training, no. So, who training pitch or more training was what? Now, show Burkina, you are ball. And they said, where are they? Or more, what's our pitch in the training was? Then, beside my own, say, hey, Nagana, your boy, Diana.
8: No, don't know any of you.
12: Because, ha, yeah, me car that time, I call you, know, Alatula. Now, about 11 o'clock. And, up 11 to offer. Now, temperature, and I'm 45, 50 degrees Celsius. Which means you when you cry? I'm telling you.
8: Say.
12: Which be me when you up your cry, up your heat, be a bishiano. And so with that weather, no, now, or more pitch, and you green, or more your pitch, and you come on, I'm training us. As far, your nigger, as far, I'm a friend, as far,
8: your nigger, 12 for lanty,
12: as far. Now, or more pitch, and you come up, and you're on Bobo and Akasau, maybe a team need training.
8: There been a gonna hire pitches in you. I got a team beer, Mumunia, Moody, I was only one year. Why you put my pitch? Come on.
12: Come on. And some almost one stadium, BBB 19 BBB stadium, but be a ball born. Now, share pitch now. Show me where, even because at that time, because then I where the anointing, we're born Ukraine, you're born in Ukraine, you're crying now because those time near your commentary crying here, bre. Because now a hit nay, and easy. And that game, see, Heart of Lions, or more brepa. I'm saying, Lucy, say 2-1 or say 2-0. Now, besides, I say, Omo harsh conditions. It me your pitch. Ah, Omo crown on rainy season, and this is the Omo, Omo, northern side, no, sir, but can I do series, no? Omo rainy season, here, kitchen view. Meanwhile, Omo to me maintain the pitch. Now, here, tear.
8: My son, crowd, moon be new.
12: Hey, serious, oh. And football, pay you for. Effie, Nanka Sanka Sanson. I said, Omo priority pitching count. As a my dream say, pitch need a bind ya. No, but open so came near far. Huh? So, all invested resources as I buy you crying to maintain the pitcher. I will say, your partnership most more make it somewhere while buying.
8: Okay, well, aside,
12: because more you should the facility.
8: Aside teams, venues. Clubs are owned by the football for so that football for I'm running team on pitch today. So let me more dreams if you on pitch today. Me more be a Heart of Lions, be a Vision money. The ESCO members look at clubs no. Kakra I was winning no pitch not to say.
12: Hey, Mediema. Mediema. 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A dedicated a yom pitch in Wajuma. You love it.
5: A more time.
12: Oh, just say, and young one say, a money tipi mazimbi, a more boho. Make us say, Sisi cried him say, we are cross post to a near say, a crana medium and a whole. Takwa. A more quality pitch. Because religiously, you know, they maintain it. So,
13: Inti ede inti na yen sheda mi nim edu ya mi hu de meka
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13: omo yede ade de awon ko mu chimete ni
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Fala Friday, you know, Abba, and Tiwope, TV, Wope, air conditioner, and the air fridge, a holding a max buy for Akache. So, say a West Spain, Sanso, and a mill, a vitality, and the energy, a wadema papa, and a open studio, will be a Obanswa, on te, a Unya Atinka, a Brawashia, and Nadia, a Angel Rock Mixer, Angel Rock Mister, Namekan for Eddie Amau, Angel Rock Mister for Eddie Nupa Abedra. So, from all 0244186612 and 0244719230. 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Yeah, they see I'm a prophet near Bedja for the sitting him at Amazon.

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Yeah, Jack, sir, wouldn't say toothbrush P, number drama so. Then so if you bram discover Harry Harry Enterprise, or product, a alive toothbrush, alive home care, alive smart star, any alive dental class.

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1: No, Naya and Anam the body training BD and Nichi wants it. 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I walk in crime. 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
2: FM
0: kofodi a happen eh ye friend say enyinem a happen maybe even so oh yeah ana elmina maybe
2: a simple FM
0: tadi maybe yeah
1: obi na be obi like obe consult o na
0: kwa ma obi me fa say challenges wo we bi adwuma we bi adwuma wa ha and to ba me na me decide e ne be ma say be bi ye adwuma na bi wo another person yes say so why obi so e bi bi wo me okay so person de no cause aji e collapse ne de no obi tell say ga ga na fo bi nim ye ye ni brefo obi de say na obi de ye ye ye that kind of people
1: and to be ma no sign power your ba ban on e be ma koda
0: aha me wo yo no sir, my yes, sir. 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Same time, so you will be ordered. Yeah, yeah. Sir, on say, yena ya tonto oil, sir, yen fe figure, you go cotic, yen ya tonto oil, toba me o. 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Make me the bar could be by bachelor. You will bottle ticket be. 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
0: A magical oil, your son, or money, a dear, and to make mamuato. 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
2: daytime, and pay him.
0: If we are, Oyano, or Bray, we are what I say, because if we are too many of us,
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0: my dear son,
3: and for Pia
0: Nipano, young wine, Juman, or Colasino, or Baboka, or Benton, or Bejail, Juman.
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4: 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What the neighbor brain head office ho ye scanning we and I running ye diagnosis ni na we mana ye the neighbor to a dose near buano. Me see ye free screening to me running radio free health screening. I'm obi bia se o Santa Maria area ho bit me aba o kasua to me ra branch kasua na ekahubi ye free screening bi ho. 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

0: 7 minutes after 10. 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All talk, all day. And there, I Tuesday, me assure Sir Christo Adom Ohoyepa. A Radinian coupon on Tinanim and Chill. And there, Anno Payso. And there, a Breno Esra, and T. You may say, Yabibia and Tentem, and Chill, a Radinian coupon, Ebebao. But I want to talk about rain. In Suto. You won't so be one more try to me from Crawford dying. You won't so be one try to me from Crawford dying. 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Sir Ayan Supadia Utrinqua. 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Let us say on your opportunity and go refuel. 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Metras, I'm a drinking one by the two a Radinian Copasamon. Anna Mekai Shreno. According to 1 Kings chapter number 18, verse 41. 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
0: 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I need you to my restoration. And so be better. Na awradin yankupo benemwa restore nima.
2: Amen.
0: Tina no catch the kukwa. According to Psalm 23, verse number 3. God is going to restore your soul.
2: Amen.
0: He is going to restore your soul.
2: Amen.
0: Don't ever forget that rain starts with R. It means restoration. And so be better.
2: Amen.
0: The Rade be restore our health.
2: Amen.
0: The Rade be restore our juma.
2: Amen.
0: The Rade be restore our brabo.
2: Amen.
0: The Rade be restore our sikasem.
2: Amen.
0: The Rade be restore our kunim dear.
2: Amen.
0: There's going to be rain.
1: Amen.
0: In abundance. Yes. Hallelujah.
2: Amen.
0: Praise the name of the Lord.
1: Hallelujah.
0: What's the name?
2: Psalm 23 verse 3. What's in that? Ojo me kra. Na ode me fa akwantene nesu na ni din di ose se me na mesum ka bibon ni mu amiri nsu
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1: Psalm
2: He restored my soul. Mm-hmm. He leaded me in the path of righteousness.
0: And this all people, any penna, trotuo say, he will restore my soul. Who is going to restore your soul? It's our God. One of David is suffering. Me see, and opay in subi beto edia mao.
2: Amen.
0: And God is about to restore your soul.
2: Amen.
0: And suna ebetono at the restoration ever.
2: Amen.
0: Sansuna and suna ebetono. Yan jump into some verse 5.
2: Verse the number 5.
0: It is going to rain anointing.
2: Yes.
0: It is going to rain anointing.
2: Yes.
0: Karadin yanku pasama.
2: Was na utume punumatam for him.
0: Aha.
2: Na o de engo e fumi to him.
0: He is going to.
1: The verse number 5, he said, you prepare a feast before me,
0: mm-hmm,
1: in the presence of my enemies. You honor me by anointing my head with
0: so
1: oil.
0: He is going to anoint your head with oil. That is rain. Yehunu R is going to restore. Yehunu A is going to anoint you in

0: Radifa and Kenya, let us be answer the letter I. The letter I, and should be Psalm 115, verse number 14. There is going to be an increase.
1: Amen.
0: There is going to be an increase.
2: Amen.
0: There is going to be an increase.
2: Amen.
0: There is going to be an increase.
2: Amen.
0: There is going to be an increase.
2: Amen.
0: God shall increase you some more and more, and your children will receive those blessings.
3: Amen.
0: In the name of Jesus Christ.
3: Amen.
0: Amen.
3: Amen.
0: Tell Radia some amen.
3: Psalm 115 verse 14. What say Radia Bemamu Adosu?
0: Hallelujah. Ensuo bi beto na de dodo na eba.
3: Amen.
0: Hallelujah.
3: Amen.
0: Wo amen ne wo form.
2: Amen.
0: Wo amen ne yare.
2: Amen.
0: Wo amen no ti ma bi abem.
2: Amen.
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2: Amen.
0: Na ensuo na beto no.
2: Yes.
0: De di kai at the restoration
2: of Jesus. Amen. Amen.
0: The atosu mienu ebe anointing wa brabo.
2: Amen.
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2: Amen.
0: There's going to be an increase.
2: Amen.
0: Praise the name of the Lord.
2: Hallelujah.
0: The chatuo rain. Ah, ebe tono, shuna ebe ebe tono. Ede new things, ena ede ebro. It is going to bring you new things.
1: Amen.
0: It is going to bring you new things.
1: Amen.
0: According to Isaiah, chapter number 43. Verse number 19, the Bible said, behold, I will do a new thing. Now it springs forth. Do you not perceive it? I will make a way in the wilderness and rivers in the desert. Hallelujah.
3: Amen. Amen.
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1: In the mighty Amen. Name of Jesus.
0: Two, God is about to anoint somebody.
2: Amen. Amen.
0: Three, God is about to increase your bounty.
1: Amen.
0: Number four, God is

0: 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Let there be a reign. Let there be a reign.
1: Yes.
0: Sunsum and so and tongue who are warriors.
2: Yes,
0: Radima Sunsum and so and tongue who are warriors. Radima Sunsum and so and tongue who seek a Samson. Let that be reign.
2: In the name of Jesus.
0: A Radin Tonsupa and who are Yarasa Ushasso.
2: Amen.
0: A Radin.

0: Kaiwo.
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1: Amen.
0: The month of September and Kaiwo Bio.
1: Yes.
0: We are all type
1: amen. Yes.
0: Amen. September and Faye Diamero.
1: Amen.
0: And from Kosombrero.
1: Amen.
0: And from Pejambrero.
1: Amen.
0: What yes to do? What yes to do?
1: Yes.
0: Let there be a rain.
2: In the mighty name of Jesus.
0: Elijah Osinai, or catch your Ahab, say. Kone kodidi, fro ne kone kodidi. 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
0: 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And I abo empire. Obi entrusse a simiye.
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0: Obi entrusse it as well with my soul.
1: It

0: second week. Prayer walk.
1: Yeah, ba.
0: Prayer walk.
1: Yeah, ba.
0: Prayer walk.
1: Yeah, ba.
0: Prayer walk.
1: Yeah, ba.
0: Prayer walk.
1: Yeah, ba.
0: Prayer walk.
1: Yeah, ba.
0: Prayer walk.
1: Yeah, ba.
0: Prayer walk.
1: Yeah, ba.
0: Prayer

0: Shadon Sone for mommy. Congratulations to you in advance. We say yes, we are here. Theme for prayer walk this year. Oh God, help me. God, help me. That is our team. God, help me. Obiankabi. God, help me. God,
1: help me.
0: God,
1: help me.
0: God,
1: help me.
0: God,
1: help me.
0: God,
1: help me.
0: God,
1: help me.
0: God,
1: help me.
0: God,
1: help me.
0: Holy Spirit.

0: Thank you.
1: Rani Yaduma on the 13th of September. Yeah, yeah. And Chechre, and your mamma, a woe we are self for Nanina.
2: Amen.
1: Yeah, and Chechre, your mamma, woe we are self for Nanina.
2: Amen.

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1: 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I will say yes. Enti once again happy birthday to you, Kevi Adam Sikapa. 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And now you are would I Sra Radin and Kuponsa until the Nimon Show. Now, on Mao, dear Wakuma, every share. On Pi Bobby, our Bonu Kukomono, Sra Radin and Kuponsa, Oma Ninina, and to me, Emremo, and Fa Emmao.
2: Amen.
1: Okay, I'm Sedo, Messando, and Eko, Jaco Homo, and to Messander, the Amana, or the Adam Sikapa. Eddie, na yi no Eddie atoso Eddie amamu. Elder Pacho, what you say?
3: Papa Pacho, Jesus Christ adu me ho ye pa Pacho.
1: Jesus asi. Pacho efie boko.
3: Jesus adu boko va ha.
1: So ma me ho ye.
3: Pacho via we.
1: Da Jesus Christ asi papa pa. Se wa ma yie ni adoye. Eddie echi efie nra ebenyira.
3: Amen.
1: En wo nyam ka Christ Jesus.
3: Oh.
1: Ono. And who deserve all the glory.
3: Amen.
1: And when you come, Ayebio,
3: Papa,
1: the Radio Ayebi.
3: Oh,
1: sir, and you are Dina.
3: Oh,
1: but your Faka Bontio said, Nem Rantel. Mahonia had a fee into Infantona Minion, so in Fion, a mouth and I'll pay. As I say,
2: Papa,
1: what I want to say,
2: yes, that's a share. So,
1: if you book call,
2: Yanko Ponce,
1: so Mamma Hoya,
2: I do my
1: okay. Why, Fu?
2: Papa, me does
1: it. More life of cream,
2: but even do a cheek.
1: Okay, is our worry,
2: Papa Pacho.
1: You know, dear, the Akin life. Okay, I see. So, Mamma, Prince, say, what worry, Anna?
2: Papa, what worry, that I
1: know. Okay, now, see, I'm crying here, say, hey, Jana.
3: 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Papa Radin Shah also be brave.
1: Amen.
3: Aquina de Bia Radinamo, so the mammy. 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Order for Embrazo Serena Copon Asem, Ebro, and Eddie Yedibrem, and Tempa, and Timoni, Embra also.
1: Fanfoni to Mammy, Joel. 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Eradin Tinemu Show. 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
3: 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Amen.
4: Amen.
3: And I know pay asema we dey bro no and say the wisest thing on earth is to serve the Lord. Adia ehu hia esombo eyanya nyansa dia e wose nipa da se ne ye wasase we so pa na se obesom yakopon ye. She sa message we make no from last week. And me ngonkonro e sha ase ma me ne je sa dia we na me ntia ase. 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Imagine, but many by most streets. Sure, where would hear me? Say, Jesus Christ be wajo on Kwano. Me say, a son butcher dear Bia, and now fin open sense, and who is who? And now be a free Jesus. Send me word of the wajo on Kwano. Me say, O be a no bit my side in a mom. To sell or tinny in a crab at 2 hours. I had the cassia sombo. And don't tell who hears over so soon a year. Cause already Kaya and need the amount. I was also here any dear man. No crane and coupon in the minister. Wow, one so young coupon ye. A bad thing. Oh, we are say, own so young coupon ye. May kind of credit you. No to never to know me say, it is a great thing to serve the Lord. It is a great thing to serve the Lord. It is a great thing. To serve the Lord, walk in the light of God. Sure, other four would hear me. A dear sombo power we ask in a sober sum and coupon ye. Yanko radia simulation for swear what Namisumu. Yanko, Proverbs chapter 9, verse 10 on 10 tempa. In 10 tem. And one repeating what Proverbs chapter 1, verse 7. And for so dear was sober sum and coupon ye. Number one, any.
4: Yansa Vitia
3: Celebrity. A yansa. Near osum and coupon ye. Near Odikaina. A yansa. Or your wise person, your castle be any minyansa, and your son Yankupon ye. To Asuko Romans chapter 12, verse 11. In 10 temper, we are be Joshua 24, verse 15. Other four so familiar here, same way, but I may say, and ne be beer so name for so we are say. A chance over soon Yankupon ye, me kind of quenatural. Sure, I dear say, Serradi de Chawa, and what's it we need Jepa and Quadi.
4: Romans chapter 12,
3: verse 11.
4: Verse number 11.
3: Yentira po
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4: Joshua chapter
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4: Was an amedia?
3: No, so, me Joshua, minimi fear, me and Adams, minimi fear, dear.
4: Best way, Raddy.
3: Yet, the best way, Raddy. Because you know, so fast war. Yet, baby, I free, baby, dear Beduno. There is no way beside it. Because you won't send fast, so dear be, and you will say, Ober Bass, as soon as you are, also, and coupon ye. Let me catch it up. Unam crapper, I am Sienqua. Share as soon as you're fellas, you own your bit da. Obi, also, and coupon ye, Bian, only peace.
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0: 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board in chair bugger, new board in chair, your friends a headmaster, new board in chair, your friends a stop developer, new board a dinse, your friends a general overseer. 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Also say mama lam. Also say free mercy. Also say occultism. Also say your friends say I want whom you nara.
1: Yes.
0: Because Colossians chapter 2 verse 10. Also on one the head of all rulers and authorities, all principalities. And you also be on kopo yeno. Men dina wagro. And until I say touch not my anointed no. Udo sakasa for one we wanke ye. See niye pa. Yen tu aso Jeremiah chapter 29 verse 11. Sha. Assume me a new one, or more Joe apart from Christos. Some mechanical natural. Some be a whole summon year piano or personal formula, not Ochero Nyansa, mechanical natural. Or that moment this house from the Yash of my life. Show me here. Or 7 years said her, once I was 7 years a day, or betray our car up and so or bread. On Yashi in Frim, Bosom, or so many year on Yashi in Frim, mechanical natural. No summon and coupon year, shall Jenna and coupon and what a man.
1: Jeremiah 29 verse 11.
0: Oh, say,
1: what's the minimum drink? I'm drinking.
0: Oh, say, oh, Nima drink, crow, or train here, or so many years. Oh,
1: yes,
0: and Radia Samuel, I'm
1: drinking.
0: I soon judge me, and your bonnet
1: was the same memory.
0: So, but more will be a pa,
1: and you
0: need that. But so, Bussum may be a pa, conform with your pa, Mara may be a pa, 3 months before may be a pa,
1: or the Yale Grand,
0: or Henry Crown, or Kino Sum Bussum, or Thomas, I said, about common in the paper by 5. Oh, there are no in any. What to a more real cramp on our own developer and our best finance acquires our top. No, no, no, no. Or no, to me, I could bought if there's a paper or dates at any moment will be tomano. No, wait, yeah, so maybe for Bob Brafafa. No, for me, I can say, oh, so many coupon here. Ah, okay, interview, or papers here set and yes, set in poor, yes, you and Mikaka near the office. I saw that. Let me catch on now. Oh, no, coupon. On the boss on the assassin, on the real scene, any idea. Open so to quire, or all of it may so quire. Who was so to quire catch on your coupons, open so cool as well. All of it may so quire. On a former name, also called. But talk of reference, Colossians chapter 23, verse 23, Colossians 23. Shall someone know what kind of war? May 2 hours be so say, you are debut of a so on for so we are seeing a nipping name by one also, and to a moment for a tra and only Christos on pa. Tieni epa ne kiso suma ya suni biara papa ne yeka kiso sompa no uye bibia uye ne se urade ne di ahya wonsa ko
1: Colossians chapter 3
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0: Obi and Timmy Wuner Radi, and never bomber Yasumaji or Magana Yasumaji because Obino Bin Meradia, so Obin your money. 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O Nime Radintia, and two on Pay Bibua, Bomo Mangana, say Radimo Mangana, who a Radi. Cause Bonia Cosunano, or my Munewa, the kind of credit, you know, and to a man, I say, maybe over Sumu. Some say, oh, yammer radi. 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
1: If you say, when you say, radin seven, I'm moving up.
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1: Never radi Christo, and I'm a son.
0: Never radi Christo near Sumo. Oh, and so there was our dream where so Nihona or ye be with here, or by our papa with you. Because now, Jenna said, oh, yammer, amma, and nipper. Until all planning Nipano, so Ninzo or Yaman Yankopo. 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So, who are radi? Now, a swan for someone, a baba for someone also. Amen, pa. Young to us, and quote 1 John chapter 3, verse 10. Evidence, we will clear, etre. Near awesome young couple here, near awesome, Birabira. Your evidence, and to finish our old wood, yes, here. Evidence, it be yaba, because we, and yet, see, before evidence, so sa evidence, we, every young couple. Sa evidence, what to be in Sahoda. We are why, it be you. Because, ne, it would be me, you know, I shall bonnier for near papa for.
1: 1 John chapter 3 verse number 10. Was yemu nyankopon mani bonsa mani de die.
0: O si wemu ene nyankopon ne bonsa mano. E die die you say evidence say say we nyankopon ba, we ye bonsa ba enie. Tie ne ye pa, we enya kwankyre. Tie ne ye pa, so tie asem. So person who so be nyankopon ba, obi nyankopon ba, na so obi sum nyankopon yie. Ana so sum ne yie because me ka say ye sum ne yie no. Obi hu obi osum nyankopon yie da. Because I saw no calling in and now for no more so who must say, or no epe, or moon such eye. And here I can say, yes, we'll go upon ye, or name said the city. Why not so young coupon ye? Because sorry, in air, Barbary in air, kind, evangelism in air, into why not so young coupon ye? Because only mobile or cross about me funny unity, or cross out me funny community. What yes, only mobile and a jumoye, air chronogma, or so or so position was so fee. What yes, and here I can say, or who did difference a womb? What yes, here. And our pump shocks or condemn battery. Our policy one, but in one, I charge it or the mower. I charge it 1 week. Ebe se wu. Otias ye. See, same way, pa. Obi more site or cross all right. Neduma yina so oye kuhandrata. Nyama oye o site wanyina ano. Eye nyama en laste. Oso, enye nye di o yamo obinti o dena jine nam. O dia dansi wa surufi. And see, some funny difference because in some, maybe no monster, maybe you're so Christian or no monster. And see, then they're different. I can't obey so radia and what if my radia summon Cassandra or
1: when
0: you cook on the bonsama a dead
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0: Obi on your ethnic
1: and the unonymian.
0: No,
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0: 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What Miss Kanyobi? Because Bible can show you say, yeah, I said near for you, you knew I knew who you say, I see. Send me the man who said, and it's here. See, and yeah, and to some more canny and swear when you pay him. Can you and swear and attend the Pacra? Yes, I mean, and so Ababa would see me, said, yeah, was here young we, and to your source, we and Yakupondia. 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
0: 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So, if you are said, Pembassoa, who didn't throw my ya boar basso, just say, oh, can a cray. Morning brown, also, near one hono and a radius. I say, evidence, and I say, Obi on telling fear radi. Evidence, no, Obi on doing your fear radi. 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Unio being cassa, unfair radi, because I know you cry about before you be a year now, I cry about when you win cassa, when you win cassa, a yemun toqua. 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You can come here, near Fukunku, a japa dear, and I'll check in the park, and the park, Jenny. When you're wrong, what's what? 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Major Honensi, a cabaco. Evidence, no.
1: What's he? 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
0: Na yeka osoria. 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Me nim say no you feel the power.
1: Mama.
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1: 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Worship is a relationship. 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

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Yes. It's not about the melodies. Yes. 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Yes. 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So the fact that I have the sweetest voice, the fact that I have the amazing voice, doesn't qualify me to be a worshiper. 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

0: for mercy, and that is worship. 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
1: Yes, sorry, I'm ready to

0: 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Ewa Yesu Christo Nazareti. Amen, pa. So we had a radish away.
1: Amen.
0: Na Yesu Christo, onya ukesie.
1: Amen.
0: A radinya ukesie.
1: Amen.
0: Na ene menyan tiese, what a new rabbit tomb.
1: Yes, only the living.
0: Okay, why a remix, Anna?
1: Yes, I believe saying you were the 12 years.
0: Okay.
1: And after 12 years, no, the Lord gave us another word that if we don't praise Him now, when again? And so the new lyric says that if I don't praise the Lord now, when again? 6 feet into me, nina yet. And so it doesn't matter who you are right now. That whilst you have your life right now, that is when you must praise God. Because 6 feet is there for everybody. It doesn't matter what your bank account is saying. It doesn't matter how strong and how beautiful you are. 6 feet might be too late. So if we don't praise the Lord now, when again? So only the living can praise the Lord. The dead cannot praise God. One day, when the prophet of God went to Hezekiah and said, put your house in order for you are going to die. The Bible said that Hezekiah turned his face to the wall. And this is one of the prayers that he prayed. He said, Lord, remember all my sacrifices. Father, remember all what I have done in your house. When I die right now, the grave cannot praise you. So it is only the living that can praise the Lord. Only the living that can praise the Lord.

0: Indeed. 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Ewufo entime nyi wa ye. You deserve our worship and praise this morning. Anyway, oh yeah, no, about 12 years ago, and we were remixing a comma. And that day, and Oma and Yumi Ababonte. My friend was a papa. Israel, if I say we're now born, you're going to be a kane. To an amount of brand new home come up. So, we're going to be a kwa babim.
1: Yeah, ja.
0: And if I'm going to be
1: me no ka say de nyame ayadom ewo YouTube se se ya
0: okay
1: and ewo all the digital music platforms
0: okay
1: baby bia obetimi stream bia no o type only the living only the
0: only
1: living
0: the
1: only
0: living.
1: The living
0: only the living
1: only the living
0: only the
1: only the living
0: only the living
1: Johan appear
0: Johan appear
1: only the living
0: only the living
1: yes
0: only
1: all the digital platforms
0: okay
1: you know ka say ewo bia
0: okay.
1: Ewo YouTube, ewo Deezer, Boomplay, all the digital platform. Okay. Ewo.
0: Only
1: the living.
0: Only
1: the living.
0: Johan Appiah.
1: Yes, sir.
0: Only the living.
1: Only the living.
0: Okay. In the background, in here now.
1: Yes, we're at work, you know.
0: Okay.
1: Yeah. Only the living.
0: Okay. Then I'll catch up to another. Yeah, sorry.
1: Then a person mechanic say right now we live in a generation that everybody is fighting for influence. Mm. Everybody is fighting for streams. Everybody is fighting to be accepted. But only few people want to be faithful and only few people want to know the Lord. Mm. I want to urge you, say there will be a no. She say ube huwe radiye. Manyame emfro say you are my faithful servant. And yes, any papa can say, oh, dear, any papa, you are everywhere. And I know, just say, oh, Barbara, boy, papa. But a brabona, oh, born, oh, kukuemuno, make sure say you have a relationship with God. So, China says, fit in the tour. And that's him now, oh, kukachere, ready. And to live a life full of purpose. Ah, oh, yinya, miaye. God bless you.
0: Only the living, Johan appear. Only the living, Johan appear.
1: Papa, I'm going to subscribe to YouTube, Mammy Cecilia.
0: Okay.
1: YouTube.
0: Okay.
1: Johan appear. YouTube.
0: Johan appear.
1: I want to subscribe.
0: Johan appear. Johan appear.
1: Yes.
0: Johan.
1: Y-O-H-A-N.
0: Johan.
1: Johan.
0: Appear.
1: Appear.
0: Normal appear.
1: Yes, sir.
0: A-P-P-I-A-H. Okay. Johan appear.
1: And a TikTok.
0: Okay.
1: TikTok.
0: Also. You know,
1: Johan appear.
0: Okay. Johan appear now.
1: Yes.
0: Okay.
1: Yes, please.
0: Okay. Eradi show.
1: Amen, Papa.
0: Na Christo onyo kesi onfa unko enim.
1: Amen.
0: Na onfa unko bebia emu edopa.
1: Amen.
0: Minuze prayer work ebeshia.
1: Yes.
0: Christo ya adomwa.
1: Ye jine mu de dende.
0: Na oba na watu eye only the living.
1: Met tone live.
0: Only. Ene de your voice ninti.
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0: Voice nesi ninti.
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0: 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Met tone live. What number bia adobe tuja na?
1: Pacho 020.
0: Ekwenya da ho se. Amavu bitime extending invitation. Asofu bitime extending invitation na. Wait me a call minister was here. Programs are how do a basso.
1: Me by trying. Wait me a phrase
0: 020 77 77 60 442 442
1: 020 77 77 60 442 442 and 0243 0243 56 56 83 80 0243 0243 56 83 80
0: Papa
1: Mpesa Medawa say you have been a father, you have been a brother, you have been everything for me, and I thank God for your life. Yamin Sharpa.
0: Amen. Only the living, Johan appear. All digital platforms and our stores with me, streaming. Kama. Only the living, Johan appear. Now, what is anybody who is suffer? And now I suffer. I suffer. Sana Matthew, so I suffer. Emmet de Pa Beniswaji. Pastor say, Tramvi, Mamma, are you joining me? Dr. Cosby joining me, Cecilia. Dr. Cosby, who are man joining me now? Nkaye du bebi aye du se na ko se nka enije na ka mede to aso but enu amete ho kakra e de chere o a friend of our oye media guy Why are Juma or Fox FM? Why are Juma or Hello FM? Why are Juma Ewo Asasi Radio? And why are you just say, baby, baby, are you Juma? Now, 3 days ago, could you say, but you didn't see him 3 days ago, and I'm social media and so and I'm who say, I brand to be a postino. Na posti o ma posti no no na enye adepa
2: Jesus
0: Odu se Abrante American as in 2 months ago yen ni share wo yo besra ye
2: amazing
0: yen nua pa edidi nkomo sresre ya eno bia ekọ ni baby ompe no asem onyo bia onom nsa
2: Jesus
0: ana onyo bia nso o smoky but me no ka se ha odu edin o edin Ed, you been your name in a castle? Possible, sir. Watch out, my wedding fast, your mommy could cry. No, you will see me in your name in a castle. In fact, me say, sir, Obi can and one seven, me in your butte, yes, me tea. Now, Pastor, say,
2: Papa,
0: news are not a witch, and then you're pleasant.
2: Mercy, Lord.
0: The kidneys meaning in a I say we drew a drew end stage.
2: End stage.
0: The kidneys. So say I quite say last week. And then this week in a makaki kidneys was some sa say yenyashi ye for a kidney so.
2: Jesus.
0: You know can say the only option that will horses say and it's a book transplant.
2: Amazing.
0: General Cross in Bianca Sammy Frey. Appear stadium editor ne nim se mpanyimfobi onim no nko ne moama ye na ye nso ye nye ya famu die
2: yakopon shira
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0: 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And right the bow wall. 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
2: the whole day.
0: Yes, the whole day. She. Pastor say, oh, the whole day. We call them such a tobacco. And you, they be ever called dialysis. Oh. Inu anini. Candy man. And she, my young, young, say, you bet me any anana, you know, to me, didn't come briefly. Candy. Nampacho, what is saying? Wede minim se kasa ho ne ade e den de maw de but I obet me increase o phone ne volume ne kakra bi amam yankmani beje pa
3: okay
0: mpacho ye pa
3: okay
0: na ye ne tie fo ano pe ma pon ho kakra ene ma won nemu e ba ne sei bo yinche mu kakra e
3: wona mo nyimi ana me ko hospital. I'm saying quite crack where I tested you. And I'm saying something, I'm checking the kidneys. And then long same liver and everything. And the part of the test, then she said, the same kidneys are not holding on in the air before. Into that, the IC, I don't know. The kidneys are not holding number four. And just I'm holding the
0: Oh.
3: And bread. They die in ye, they jam in ye. If you're going to do the premise, I'm going to say, many can also.
0: Oh.
3: And then I come on, my face, because the prayer was a memorial to throw,
0: Oh. Say the yaw, bro.
3: Then I'm paying you.
0: Oh.
3: And then I want to cry, Jabet, to me so.
0: Oh. Cecilia, dear, and a doctor's naker.
3: Doctor's naker said, the kid is in the city. I'm only one I say. It's in your dance, it's in your to dance. So, I came up on the machine. So, I should put William at the moment. And you know, because I'm on the coy. Everybody, I need a meal coaching on the co. It's me, yes, I to say, no, but I'm going to cry. Now, if it's a beautiful building, killing my mom, we will change killing you. That's a quaint.
0: And who can't say? And who can't say?
3: Me come out to buy 10,000 CCC there. Me ma come and grow. You see, Kenyan and be biase. How much be biase?
0: 10,000 Ghana cedis.
3: I know. I'm born from the born in the medical hospital.
0: Enra.
3: I know. I'm born from the born in the medical hospital.
0: Ade.
3: Say two muda. Ebe muda.
0: Oh.
3: O kidney say muda newe.
0: Ewe.
3: Ebe muda. I say we you should not confirm. Then, BP high. You won't just in BP. I got that with that answer to Nakasasuno. And no matter what, when I boot 30, it be a two bit here. And say, Subservice, you can't fool your dear. And 2 years, no crowns, oh, yeah, only be there, yeah, every count there. That's it, and the sound is on my sound more there, beautiful. That's it, who man or honor.
0: Oh,
3: because she's here, you know, who are you, Hunter?
0: Oh,
3: a brennica.
0: Oh.
3: Oh.
0: Yansu ya ewa, ya ewa asempe efemi, yansu ya beye afemu die. 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
0: 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Young Connemois. 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
4: earlier
0: stage
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0: hospital diye and sana ya sana babese 400,000 Ghana cedis for kidney transplant. 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And you know what to make you so at the radius you. 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I bet to know acquainting film. But your number here, this solids for fans near
4: 055-33-33-69-69-711-711-055-055-33-33-69-711.
0: But your dear Baba is Samuel Nanaya Ozu Safo. Your Baba Buanu free and ne Ekopim Fiada. Your recipes may raise 50,000. Yentimia, your better to us Yamiadman next week. Na your raise Eddie Amano, Mr. Boyenwate. 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

0: You see, I hear with the scaffolia deal. Then can you hear any batter saw no no senker bono? But I bet 2 acquainting feet. I bet 2 acquainting feet. But your number here, this solace for fans near But you dear baby Samuel than I also suffer. You baby boy no free and ne a copy fiada. You receive it raise 50,000. You and Timia, you better trust on Yamia next week. Now you raise a day a mano, Mr. Boy and what? Na ye mwa ye nuyano, ye support ye nuyano. Na ya ye wa mwa din, eni biti miya ye jumani ya support such people. Kojo, wuni mse, enu aname yukin jine, program e shas yasitrem from January to this day. Sika ye raise, edi ama wana e yare e ye more than 250,000. Yeah. Sika ye raise wa kasefidiye so. Eddie Ama won a yare, won a intiapo, won a copper of Pobodon was more than 250,000. That is, it is Sikafu Fremon. 2.5 billion scattered them. And ye is all. Ye tear fire, dear, too much. Oh, my idea, too much. Oh, my idea, too much. A radin shram, what? Now, on shram on Samuel Jumaso. On shram on Juma, what him so be all my wouldn't be you? A lady back off was a prophet. Me kotoa eduane o na meti lady akura ba kwa ye support no ko kotoa eduane no ti no je eduane ne to no this kind of Sunday e sure no e se obi da ba bi o san ko fa o ni sika ne kura no
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0: 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Yadia mana dane stressre fo
2: 2 months ago he was
0: Bosumi mienu o Bosumi 2 months ago
2: he was here with us,
0: so 2 months ago yene ne din komo ene ade
2: komo ye
0: kase ene abrante bi kura na abrante bi kura ye ne boni ene ode che no se media che o
2: amazing
0: just look at that and after 2 months pe kodi o musa o kidney sa se se esente mu problem be mu a Eddie the rate at which I decided, a centum, a quantum.
1: Papa, I think it's July, no, latter part of June. Mammy be bash, and I'm a bomb perman and a catcher and say, Sir, who couldn't complain? It's any tea and no general was a metro idea about Cababano. Until Friday, the following Thursday, no friends, any crew yard in the hospital. And Omuja, and we had a test, some someone who she. Now, it's on coffee, and Tom Man called your further labs. Now result in about the following Monday. And then another Sunday no friend said no home funnel I'm didn't call in some hospital. Only on the test if you're moon she Anna Omuy Befit Monday anopa. Tuesday I'm sending the call masamai. A hoso almost see a moon no more transfer and call UGMC. Papa 125 days.
0: Oh.
1: Almost say what ten fear at channel must there be Ariana born a Thursday. One week can do Papa, Papa
0: was a son of watch.
1: Oko omso wa tenepe no se da bi o yare na monan to o se bi a wa yare 2 weeks po no bi a ja e bon that day I dey born na no dey the hospital Patron number. No, yen, oh, yen, juma so. Oh, no, yen, juma koba.
0: Number.

0: 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Samuel Techi ascended 10 cedis. And I think so. Benis Gali Dawute ascended 20 cedis. And I think so. 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Emmanuel So ascended 20 cedis. And Belinda Abenaglo ascended 10 cities. Hilda Agbefu ascended 20 cities. Jennifer Bonu ascended 10 cities.
1: Amen.
0: Is that what you mean? Sound crap,
1: Papa? Have you ascended?
0: Yeah.
1: The kind of
0: candy man.
1: Yeah, banana thing.
0: Ivy Forsen ascended 20 cities. Stephen Ewusa ascended 30 cities. Grace Aban ascended 20 cities. Alberta Aqua ascended 21 cities. Stephen Lajaka ascended 21 cities. Ophelia Anan 20 cities. Seth Osei ascended 60 cities. Afe Joseph Kweku Intumi ascended 20 cities. Esther Kweku Dia ascended 82 cities. Joy Kwame Ze ascended 21 cities. Albert AJ Jr. Ajete ascended 31 cities. Cephas Adoboy ascended 11 cities. Bless Adika ascended 51 cities. Mabel Esinam Avafo ascended 14 cities. Samuel Ablometi ascended 51 cities. Sylvia Mensa ascended 102 cities. Dorcas Azuma ascended 40 cities. Lamsi Zounu ascended 20 cities. Janet Yawa Gozo ascended 20 cities. Nyamesu Ata Mami Enterprise ascended 50 cities. Martha Asari ascended 20 cities. Philip Lumo ascended 50 cities. Ben Akuvi ascended 30 cities, 50 pesos. Afe John Na ascended 100 cities. Vivian Glay ascended 50 cities. Mary Enchel Coffee as any 101 cities.
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0: Atambiri Adakfari Adakfai was any 100 cities. And a face so set Bodipe as any 31 cities. Ayama New Jerusalem Enterprise as any 21 cities. Belinda Bete as any 21 cities. Emmanuel Ampa as any 40 cities. Celestine Akapu as any 30 cities. Joseph Tay as any 60 cities. Anthony Mensah as any 50 cities. Joshua Tamin as any 50 cities. Juliet Asabia as any 100 cities. Alberta Ansa as any 51 cities. John Marty D Enzo as any 50 cities. Amen to us for now. Esther Mensah, 10 cities. RK Nyame Abasa Enterprise, 100 cities. Eunice Atukuma Asani, 31 cities. And I face Nicholas Kole Asani, 50 cities. Sally Osei Kumi Asani, 10 cities. Matilda Adi Asani, 10 cities. Rebecca Mensah Asani, 21 cities. Daniel Kweku Amosa Asani, 51 cities. Grace Amexo Asani, 51 cities. Ernest Ate Asani, 20 cities. Lucy Alozuki Lucy Asani, 11 cities. Nancy Sosu Asani, 55 cities. And Afenso Michael Akobi Asani, 20 cities. Se Afenso do a feed in a two hano mo pacho yes solicit for fans that yama yenya bakwa yden a two dialysis so. Oh yes, some true near I didn't did you my son from Kumasi Abankra and Yadia Abonwa Quentin Fee and I yes support your friend of Candyman Mwa Namuti Radio as Rainbow Radio Muti Asase Radio and Mwa Namuti Atenka FM Afe Mwa Muti Fox FM and Afe so
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0: FM Abranti Waya Juma Huni na and Yaria Bono Amani Kidis na Drew End Stage and Yadina to dialysis so na eka eguachino enyasem ketwa kura ye ya film as a radio station as empa fm yesu ye receipt me 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Two persons also support him, Pacho Kitua Bienza Ukra, the Ukra Biao de Bai, Bebuabu Ninano. Number near 055 055 333 333 69 69 71 71 055 055 333 33 69 71 71 055 333 69 71 71 055 333 69 71 71 055 333 69 71 71 055 333 33 69 71 71 055 333 33 69 71 71 055 333 33 69 71 71 055 333 33 69 71 71 055 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333 33 69 71 71 055 333 33 69 71 71 055 333 33 69 71 71 Mercedes. Prosper Tete Ajonyo Ezra Sende 21 cities. Priscilla Boateng 15 cities, 50 persons. Doris Agoso Asende 10 cities. And I feel so Lydia Asiedu Asende 20 cities. I feel 50 Steve One Ventures Asende 21 cities. Abena Kunadu 50 cities. Simpsons Enterprise Asende 20 cities. Yao Freeman Akoli Asende 21 cities. Afei Naomi Kwaku Asende 50 cities. And afei so Cynthia Ba asende 10 cities.
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0: 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Millicent. Okay, and Patrick Damaline, and so I send you 40 cities.
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0: Danso Appel, I send you 10 cities.
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0: Francis Atarigi, I send you 33 cities.
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0: And I think so. Benedicta Mensa asende 51 cities.
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0: Ebe se pastor say edi enim kan na obo mpae only the prayers e dem awona e support ye nua nyina na de wuyi bia urade nyankopon enhye wanamu urade nyankopon nye wakoma so bisade ma

0: You see, I'm 110. 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
1: Papa Nyankopan Batampani Shrabe. Papa Tresem no Mayati as yes, as human as we are like fishes in the sea. At the same pata gupum. Unim da of faru for baton and net ye you were. And in tea yadia were homenipa. And in tea, I ya know what banya would have day. As I said, Tresam say, I have by munum po. 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And in tea, Miss Row, banya would have day. Don't ya bring in arm. So kind the book of Proverbs, chapter number 3, the verse 23 to 25 now. Or see, they keep you safe on your way, and your feet will not stumble. 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Okay, 22 now. 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Ama yenuanom obi pia da contribute bi e.

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0: 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Kase radio su.
1: Radio su.
0: Ena no pay.
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0: Our die are sabia. 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Ewe radio. 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
1: Kasamano.
0: 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Me pacho Bible ben wa bi me nko the book of Proverbs. 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Ye bompaya ma abuafo bibia contribute akoma pa wudidi etre. 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
1: Proverbs chapter 19.
0: The verse 17.
1: Verse number 17.
0: Yes, I said that.
1: I said, you're unu mobroni mobro.
0: You're unu mobroni mobro.
1: Or the former brother.
0: Or the former
1: brother. Nadia or the amano.
0: Nadia or the amano.
1: A brother bashen a name.
0: A brother bashen a name. Hey, me pacho tie. Papa, and you say ni panu wapena wo yo. Dia wo ye no wanu su de hiyan de binti na wo ye. 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
1: Amen.
0: Ewe yesu jidimo.
1: Yes.
0: Kase wadi yesu.
1: Ewe radi yesu.
0: Ena no pe.
1: Ena no pe.
0: Obi biara.
1: Obi biara.
0: Wa tunisu.
1: Wa tunisu.
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1: Ewrade,
0: when I wish it,
1: when I

0: Proverbs 28, verse 27.
1: Yes.
0: What's it?
1: Oh, forget all. Remember. You won't pay, say. They were kai your brother no pay. It wasn't kai.
0: Amen.
1: Maybe you need any idea, but you be a

0: Bible quotation, I hear me depart in Numbers chapter 6.
1: Yes.
0: Verse 24 to 26. Yeah. Hey, Bible quotation, I hear me depart. But your number is
1: 055 055 33 33 69 69 711 711.
0: And I'm 13,000 plus.
1: Mercy.
0: As it and it's 20,000.
1: God bless you.
0: But your number is 055 333 33 69 711 055 333 69 711 055 333 69 711 055 333 69 711 055 333 69 711 Kaira dia sema me obi a wo yi capre sempoa dama obi a wo yi sidi obi a wo yi one studio two cities so five the way you be yaras. Why were you 500?
1: Yes.
0: Why were you 1,000? Why were you 800? Why were you 700? Why were you 100 cities? Sike bia wa yi bia, mempaya meboma uni.
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0: 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Dear Oyi say Okwa Woso. Dear Ope Ba. Dear Ope Kuru. Dear Ope Oyire. 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Erade Nomo. Erade Nomo. Erade Nomo. Erade Nomo. Erade Nomo. Erade Nomo.
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0: 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Erade Nomo.
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0: 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Thank you.
1: Erade ma wonsam enore sradie.
0: Amen.
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0: Amen.
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0: Amen.
1: 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Wo Yesu dim.
0: Amen.
1: Wona afei no okwako donate. 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
0: Jesus.
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0: Amen.
1: Erade abasa tobo so.
0: Amen.
1: Ye otukwa Erade granti na kwacho musha. Ewo Yesu dim.
0: Amen.
1: Amen pa.
0: Amen.
1: Number ni
0: 055 055 333 6977 055 055 333 6977 055 333 6977 055 333 6977 055 333 6977 055 333 6977 055 333 6977 055 333 6977 055 333 6977 055 333 6977 055 333 6977 055 333 6977 055 333 6977 055 333 6977 055 333 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055 333 6977 055 333 6977 055 333 6977 055 333 6977 055 333 6977 055 333 6977 055 333 6977 055 333 6977 055 333 6977 055 333 6977 055 333 6977 055 333 6977 055 333 6977 055 333 6977 055 333 6977 055 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
1: biako ne yare ye cross over to Adom 106.3 FM akofa akanka se bo midin the prophet nana yourself pasa say pacho program bi baso na o number fa to bi na
2: nyame adom 21st to 25th ye worship program yes to tumo rade nko ha nyame adom from 21st to 25th September
1: okay
2: nyanko pon shra
1: rade shra
2: amen my number is 0244 25 31 40. All the usual programs our home Wednesday your cocker soa, Thursday your adenta, Friday your pubi man. God bless you so much.
1: Okay.
3: Yes, I tear. Nasa and my summer would do I am paying for ya ya chasagan and wumasuya yadi amanya sem every muntina can will be my Free City High School and to me yinan and naswo na executive director wada CPS ano and ababo and tia wabetresa in semi musain.
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5: We need to keep in mind that the state-owned enterprises, the other state entities, and the joint ventures, they all operate within the larger economy. And when the economic indicators are good, chances are that it will reflect positively on the operations and performance of the entities. Again, you recall that as far back as, or as early as March of 2025, the president met all the CEOs of the specified entities under SIGA at, I believe it is Kempinski. And in that meeting, he was quite categorical and clear by way of giving them marching orders. And he was also clear that he is not going to compromise on the need for all of us to be very efficient and also take our work seriously. The second is that it is also clear that the managers of the economy appear to have turned the circumstances of our economy around. Inflation was beaten down, exchange rate was stabilized, and so people or individuals who were managing this state have a lot of predictability.
4: Wei aye opani pesa white a wada siga no ena otisi wo chire chire mu no adwuma wonu adwuma die no adwuma kwa hodo no a wonso onya mfaso twitwidi abamu no wo chire chire mkwan efa so amfaso ni nyina 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
6: 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government agencies are no no he is not into trading omo ye omo nton enko tometon and they are not into any trading activities enti se won di dry but then when yam fast we bit say youth employment 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
7: State owned enterprises now. Report the buy. Say, omwa make you profit. Now, I think it's an idea. And you might very providential for us. Say, over the past 4 years, over the years, trajectory. Now, omwa make you losses. And they're very pernicious. Now, yanya. Some profitability for them. I think it's a very and I'm to a very staggering for us. The people say a day na ma sa profitable because how can we just in 1 year It will not profit over the years, sir. Me and your losses. No, it will not very, very turn around like that. One of the things I think said me from my view, man, who he says some of them no, I'm more government, a year more managing. No, they be a year, for instance, tall. This Dr. Kombakta, who manage it all, for instance, where do media OD the profit for the first time in 10 years. Tall, I make it profit. One of the things I think said. Oh yeah, at me pretty very quintessential and results in the fact say some of them government go for government for instance tall MP any those boss and some of them no who compare previous government you know and I'll share reports and it is some of them no about performance contracts. It may be more performance contract. I'll share reports now, baby can say mom, my god, I didn't say no sooner. Instigate your mom.
4: Ania ti ye penny be on abinisi kasemu pa any bank untebu jinemwa. 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
3: na Adom 106.3 FM we are from Tribeca Siabo and ye ken kandema wano na ye kwense fufro mwadiye bakwa ema gana ye nyini ewo empuntu omo na bribia ya chesan ewa huo eye amemwa ye ntumintu ya suo na 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
8: So in 2024 petrol and diesel pump price generally it ranged between 11.24 and 16 per liter. And then, no, and that's a trip into what we say. I want say every MPP war, no, that was about 12. And then, no, a trip 17. And here, Koya, and I here buy. Oh, my boy, now we cool. I'm a boy. Is the government no more intelligent? Has intelligence gone to sleep? Or say, intelligent government will impose a tax and you still pay less. But now we are paying more, even after reducing by two. How intelligent then is the government? Or say, when he or the toward the torso or the toward the torso crana still a bit less, and also a India free, so still we are paying more. Is the government still intelligent, or intelligence has gone to sleep?
3: Wabai mo eti angu mesia kwa di ya manyasem mebe eti chafuwa ketu ya metu kasia di ama wan meba we meteso drastically sana omudi tuwa meyimu saa gana mpenyifuwa duduwa na ye myopic so wati asie enti 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
1: 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Mills time 1 to 2 His Excellency John Dramani Mahama time it was 1 to 4 Nanado 1 to 7 and then we've been able to reverse it. Baba Drew 10. We are enjoying stability. And then Obi Eko, a drama so akwa he can predict the price. Obi Baso so eye the same. So we've scrapped all these things. I didn't know yes, scrappy. And King Hinska. Now so we took it out because of the everyday Ghanaian.
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3: So the confusion about these losses, the misrepresentations we have heard in the commentaries made on this matter, and the gulf between the IMF's reported loss of 22 billion Ghana cedis, the Bank of Ghana's reported loss of 9.05 billion Ghana cedis, and Goldball's reported surplus of 5.45 billion Ghana cedis. We support the call for a full parliamentary inquiry, and we note that the Speaker of Parliament has already admitted the motion for one. So in conclusion, ladies and gentlemen, we want to be clear about what we are and are not saying. We are saying something that should worry Ghanaians just as much. 22 billion Ghana cedis of the country's money was lost through a system that was approved, but only partly disclosed across two different sets of accounts and never fully explained by anyone to the people of Ghana. And this explanation didn't come from Bank of Ghana. It didn't come from the Ministry of Finance. It didn't come from Gold Board. It didn't come from the Auditor General. It didn't come from SIGA, which yesterday churned out data showing that SOEs are making huge profits. It didn't come from them.
2: Dr. Muhammad Amin Adam enkane soafo no hesika semso wono akro no amra shebedwafia bedwakuo hesika sem totoe so gyina mu madom kuma no ene ne ena wote ye no na okasa no ana no eye se esi no ana nnu 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
3: that the citizens as country say we are all witnesses of the fact that both parties MPP and NDC claimed ownership of the free SHS in the run up to 2024 general elections But there is only one truth about this. The free SHS policy was launched in 2017, and we know which party was in power then. You also recall that during the campaigning in 2008, 2012, and 2016 elections, the New Patriotic Party kept promising free SHS, whereas other parties, including the NDC, kept doubting its feasibility. To the extent that they, NDC, campaigned against it. In fact, some of the NDC sympathizers organized a demonstration against it. Today, it is refreshing to know that all political parties, including NDC, are rallying around the flag of free SHS.
0: And one waka no ownership hun sabia we sibi na mede ba ye we si nya me na mede ba ye ntini nyina mo no doctor owusu sa kwadi atia twa se we do he krata mu didi a 2008 2017 yes asia de na je MVP fo 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ya just a classroom blocks on a swa and we'll be here sa baby a bar where the be a back home.
3: The free SHS policy is not perfect, as you may be aware. It has its own challenges, such as congestion. Having a congested classroom, I know my teachers are here, having a congested classroom is not the best, but it's far better than having the people denied of education because of lack of access to finance. Let them find a way to deal with the challenges and improve it. Do not throw away the baby with the dirty water. Once again, we are grateful to have you here in our midst to this.
0: And here, boy, am I way executive director at Wada Center for Policy Scrutiny, Dr. Owusu Sakwadie.
2: 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And here, do you know, and soon Facebook, and YouTube, and when you enter, and Nana atule tu ase si wawama nane United Kingdom wapio mwa kwa kuduru Amerika buruchi memu wakwa kudi adaekesie enyase 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
5: 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Okay, the Papa Awoye, the Ama, and then who? Santa Mike, and Nigana Mike. To be a war, the BAPMA, which means you so, upon your way, you know, the Abu Aman, as I say, wait, Makai, and you can't afford to say, a Kwashi, Kuku, Ewo, Fernando Puna, or the Babi Bia, when the member, when Nidachino. You see, I don't necessarily see a Kutagana Mike. To be a Wunya, a Kwanyanasa. Omadiana ofa sonal to Bromaya, eh? You two for the year one about the past, eh? Yawai and open him a year, not to be person I ever.
2: Professor Vladimir Lentidan, so didn't cast a baby and was say, one dear Uncle Uncle, we are manu for him. I feel bibia, so your henny, so your wine, also far who Jimmy be Nantimo. Now, so one more new money, you bet me a year, the Abuasa de Tequashi, a year beer de Maya, coffin and dupo. Cabo Verde, Kofa, Koko, Baye, and I saw the so my edition for Swano. Will be a soon fan when you know more, more may and Tumpon.
5: The Bino took my meaning, say, in Gophobia took my aqua Amanonia, Omotumiama, black Africans, and other black Americans, no. I done when any actually are black Americans, Liba, for Moses, Romania, dear by Omsu, Ghana for the Binet Show, Mukwan says, Omba Ghana, number investor, Sana, I tell you, politicians, no suit, you buy. She must say, we are war position, which we did declare free Amanone, Abre Unko, for an Abba Ghana, no. 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Uncle phobia. If you want so one more year no more year on bottom ye and on find in yao and on signing yet or two for any old ye and any bottom more sentiment ye gana may ye into war yet.
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0: 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The same is only inside the Ukotogun, I didn't yet. 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And so, what a crime. I did any construction, a banana, who took a good look of Abania, look of our Bible, six Akoto, and a man for market.
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2: 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I'm sure you UK. My mama, bye bye. 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
1: Yes, your man, bye
2: bye. Mr. Nominee, how are you? Congratulations. Take care of yourself, okay?
1: Okay.
2: Bye
1: bye. No, I don't know what you're
2: saying. You're not going to be here. Emmanuel Kosam, or see NDC, I'm mine. Well, you help the Mayan. Official Abraham, or see Ghana, dear. 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
1: yeah emfasoso
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4: On the 30th of July, the early hours of the day around 2 a.m., a Good Samaritan brought in a mentally deranged patient, female, with a history of alleged hit and run car. Has been knocked down by a car in the car. The vehicle owner has bolted. The driver has bolted. So on examination, found a female with incoherent speech as a result of a mental illness with multiple abrasions all over the body. She was treated and then discharged as at the 6th of August. But this patient has been here without no traces of relatives. And we've tried contacting all the relevant authorities. The district assembly, the social welfare, police service, all to no avail. So we want to use this medium to appeal to all relevant stakeholders to help relocate the relatives of this patient so that we can send her back to her relatives. As of now, we are done, but she's becoming a burden on us.
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1: Oh.
0: 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Hey, ma'am. 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Was your birthday.
1: Oh.
0: And she, oh, man.
1: Why? Mammy, I was just say, what, Papa B? 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
1: oh, wow.
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1: It didn't say why your dog. Mamma, no,
0: I
1: bread ye party. 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
0: Mammy, if you say,
1: Mammy, Yannicus,
0: Mammy, Yannicus, Uncle Swan, Yannicus, Ron Shannon, didn't want you to live. 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
3: Yarian will need be one one one. 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

0: 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So 10 PM to 11 PM. A blazing no na a blazing. 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E fire for fire. 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Utie and sema utua e koso monitor your sports programs na. Then evia se no evia ne epo no 1 PM to 2 PM no. Ya besuja no o fire for fire. E life wa Doom TV so 10 PM to 11 PM. Better man 10 PM to 11 PM. Ubeshane life ewa Doom TV so Doom TV fire for fire. Ye kane said yet ye. Ye nyibi mfirimo ene ye mfebi enkaon. More fire. Iti na misi omu kradye. Omu nimi ni omu ye. Yebe bo top 8. Yebe top 6. Yebe top. Omu nyakwanki yebe bo top 18. Nese league no bi opo league ni bi ane ye mfama om. No omu organize ma om. Because they don't know what they are doing. Iti omu diye pepa so. Niye wo institutions bi. Bodies bi under F no. Eti se gaka. 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Gaka ne diye. At the right time, I will come to them. Ghana League Clubs Association. League na ebre. 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Because they don't know they are left and they are right.
1: Sisi wom.
0: Me sisi wom.
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0: 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That time no. 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Na ukuwa do anticipation for. Gaka top 4 ne kura no. 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And the top 4 ne kura yintimi mbomi. 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
1: Ojaye. Shaka wali ni.
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0: 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Ewa Doom TV. So Doom TV. Fire for fire. Ye kane said ye tie. 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
5: 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You India grow if you are not ready. Leave there. Clubs now here involved, no. Obi player. A plus is here, no. Miss it the next season, no. Baba Bona. Wa miss it the qua. Only way you now. Money way you now. Mu. Only in here sponsorship, no. So, Emmano. A quaint or mobile faso, a treaty sponsorship, crano, etine, oh, Kruma. But, Omuri, if you say, and so many that partnership plan. And so many that partnership plan is in the public case. Boom. Near corporate sponsorship. Near to me, because office where I'm at, you know, or be a corporate sponsorship. I'll be same pain. Or be the time and we organize a cut off for no what the sponsors and the big goose. So, Nankahaso folk, Jai, Kurao, Jai, democracy, but bottom for Nankahaso, and so Nankanya has a folk. And Kananya has a folk. Tournament, you know, ye mamu nyan so, ye, ye bed simu so, a fayamo professional, a mama pekejini ye magana for.
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5: 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Joseph Henrich mo. What I say? The late Michael Asante mo. 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Best player, MVP, man of the match. Ye mano. Sound system, Kasia Power Stadium, or man of the match. Every match. Every match, who are we?
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0: Say a kase. Obi air criticize you, Bia. 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Refis way a refisher womo a pass fitness test, medical test, any technical assessment, as if you fa any calf a yinina segana hana wunji womo a yes anima way dia TME may call yan sasem. Messay, meba manim, messay, FIFA, wanono on fa badges no amounts a gift. And refis way. Womo a passe fitness test. Womo a passe medical test. Any that technical assessment as a FIFA, any calf, a yeno. Womo a de, womo a passe 23 refs. Womo a passe. Iti Ghana e produce 23 FIFA refs a diena e kachira o. 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
0: 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Ni a true story no na the Ghana FA official website. Ni a true story na the adumonline.com na the ho. Ni a true story no na the majoyonline.com na the ho. Ni a true na ni enkatasem.com na the ho. No be we say officially referee e ko di bone and ya chain as the whole season won the match be here. Ni a we assistant referee no mo de bia no mo tete chire mo dwane. O mo kra ni di bone pa. Assistant referee, you know. Sa controversy say ya ne sisi wo league ni mu no offside offside no
5: Bebrinano, assistant referee, no pony, acting pony, a woman to do a team, and known a contributor to all these issues. I can was assistant referees. And when we are part of the decision making, no, and in a city, me assassin, me and Bush Center referees, no, Kwasa, Julian Nunu, Anasa Sabe, Babantida, Anampo, Sadazi, and a referee, or no, your power is who put in a filthy. Eighteen or no quana sebi, born any sefatano, mummy assistant refuse, no. They are wicked. Over se FIFA badges, no, a bar.
8: I say boom, boom, boom, no weather but to say, well.

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1: And ya wa. 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And ya wa. Hey, Juman and Abanisa. And ya wa. And ya wa. It's no you. A system, no. And I, sir. And I'm a banner, sir. A juma, na ye, ye, no. Ghana, juma, and ye, ye, I'm a Ghana fool. Unim near Kum,
2: a simple FM,
1: a leader. And I say, Cassie will be a leader. Ye de responsibilities, ashes, any panensa. So on ye, Emma, ya goody and infano to my penfra. Emma, Jumano and Cosso. And ya wa. On ye she. Ujane Bessie, she will be at the right time. And no more say, Chatawali, I could grant interview, I could say, a minister, ne deneka. 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
1: tabia e ba me cha on fa wo how uncle down bi betano.com.gh betano.com.gh ye twa bet bet no e ma ye ye sre sra dia da and can't find you though. I mean, kind of last time I'm a Saradi. I'm a Saradi and so da. And I'm a woo. Yen Saradi. What am I a beggy? Yen Saradi. A GD, I'm a self fatter self for mammy, no. For my dear mammy. And one on. Betano. Be my waddle. Betano. .com.gh betano.com.gh 2000 Ghana cedis welcome bonus betano de bemao free money 2000 Ghana cedis welcome bonus betano de bemao free money into register or the Ghana card and our voters ID card and our passports or the bear register what you say, no one link to
2: one number,
1: no number. 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Hey, betano.com.gh. Betano. Betting company. Ghana Gaming Commission. Ajiwomatu. Betano. More fire. I don't go next level. Ebe ko commentary position. And don't go next level. And next level na ekrado. Iti ye ko commentary position. Ebe fire professional. Ye Ghana football no. And ye Ghana sports no. And Crawford A taking it for granted. Accra Sports Stadium. Eye stadium ha. O mayi mu ese e maye ni ko ho afibia ne time bia ye ba e be kan si e renovate stadium no ya tun ye ye ni sey when we know pass stadium no ese e ti me e be ntain ni ye ye dim ati
2: a simple fm
1: ta se si ye it is a commentary position. Ubi abe fire. Professional. And now, no sports minister kujina Congress. No was it? I am a video. No was it? No was it? Omo be si stadium 10. 10 stadium. Mebwa. Oso omo be si stadium 10. Owo bako. 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
1: 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Wobra, ye wo stadium e wo ho, Accra Sports Stadium. Ye wo Tamale Sports Stadium. Ye wo Kumasi Babara Sports Stadium. Ye wo Esipon Stadium, Esiwa. I say, for so many years, Esipono, ye intimi enjine hose, ye babe kukuru ni biyem Esiwa. Accra Sports Stadium. Akosi saying. Accra Sports Stadium. Eti saying. Ene mao. Eti saying. Huh? Eti saying. Eti no. Ye ko commentary position. Obi abe fire. Obi abe babe fire. Professional. And obi abe babe fire. Ye stadium na de biana aye basane hajine. 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Stand ba ko nye ntie mo bi entena ho. O ta se ese ye cross one stand. Ya cross o wa cross sports stadium. The same stadium no. E to de bi ese ya cross stand ba ko obi entime entena ho because e be renovate. It would be a yakasa about dressing rooms and washrooms a wall. Even washroom a war stadium ho and pembe bre yakasa about washrooms.
0: Sisi womu, sisi womu.
1: Eti, da pen, any a beja is a fee problems, no? Yegusua, yes, yes, yes. Da pen, any a behu se, yes, yes, yes, I'm a stadium, Nigerian and answer. Me, who say, yes, sporting facilities, no? Ye managing ye facilities in a sea to me who say ye managing ye and yes, a sabbe and a facilities are a goo and william and see a managing ye near who quire ye stayed on the bit me a general so
0: sissy womu sissy womu
1: is a nest and is a rain was a further than a washer till washer pitch no not a meaty calf standard and they said they are walking on. But meme pese ye she dear wa chire a chain say ye she pitch in a peno. Me pese me no she. O ta se intina me so so be fire. It sounds apart from the pitch, you know. Accra Sports Stadium, me busao se a him fa and our four se a fancy ni ye pa apart from the pitch. Ah. 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
0: sisi wo mu
1: me sisi wo mu me sisi wo mu because I see a fix it the maintenance culture no NSE decline e fix it first because wo stadium baako mienu wo miensa wo stadium a wo betimi aye baako no wo manage na sa 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
2: Asempa FM
1: 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maintain in your new plan? It's the piano and also be sabe your problem at the amaya. Can't stay on the beba. Nano sabe your how abedo manaso. Sisini, your new plan. It's the piano and also be sabe your problem at the amaya.

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0: 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up to the level say Morocco eba be host World Cup. Morocco eba be host World Cup. From Africa hayao, owo stadium na to the stage say a Juru World Cup a Morocco betimi a host. Who host African Cup crown timi host bi? Wow, clubs no qualify. So mu ko Africa akopo Champions League and now Confederations Cup wo mu ko popo aw Africa o clubs ne kwen nya ba bi po no mo asia kan Mr. Minister
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2: why don't you maintain the one we have before la at least this stadium we did this I've traveled to different countries so come on come to Ghana stadium it's one of the perfect stadium in Africa then yeah let's take care of it while we take care of it it will be more better than you we creating another one we generating another one that one build another one up it will Asempa take FDA. A lot of time so the one we have here right now let's maintain it let's spend money on it okay please let these players let them jack up themselves when we have the best fit we're going to have the best player in Ghana
3: say our materials were Ghana your place be free your mini bobo na kwa se yin studio nti na ma akashi nti esempain fo so mo boy no mo yin studio papa mai se ben so materials ni players ni mo beba mo 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
4: 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Now, Ghana football, now, send on mobile. Ghana football players, football, papa, Ben on mobile. More fire.
7: Say, boom, boom, boom. The weather about to say, well.
0: More fire. Ghana for now, fire. No. What do you say? 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Achiro margine. 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And you're more canoe. And you're correct. Ghana, ha. Your stadium. Ye ni stadium. And should they be, ye demand so much from our players. Pitches cry, ye nibi. 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Ebe kasi good pitch. 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
1: As simple as.
0: 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So obe kwa legon. 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Ye wye season ni nyina no. Se se. Anka wom, antike wom se. Ye nye stadium ni ye. I cannot watch you. Adeya, Black Stars se bebobo. No mai ni nyina akabo mi se. Yen suno, monsu ye league na mounye ni ye no. Ye league na, class na mounmwa mounti mi enyu suna. More gym blasters in Unquano, and the answer, yeah, my mom. Yeah, my mom. A drew blasters in it, yeah. One who said, what do you need? Probably this care of Weddy and conform a year, our blasters in you. Ain't you not here? Young Quayer, League na, SC and you call home, domestic football na, SC and you call home here, say, this year, yeah, Papa, you know. And no the NSN in fan can a calendar. NSN, and no dear, and money jet. So on fan can a calendar. No one Timmy Cray who say, oh, you have a ball league. Ah, no sooner football, no one 7 year can, and no sweet can only. I had to pay a rebuilding. A new at a mow. I may announce phone lines, you know. Be a be fracture and adjune. And bomb me, I don't go next level energy drink. Yeah, I don't go next level energy drink. Yeah. 030-221-1701. 030-221-1701. And a 030-221-1702. Frankie, you get them. Lines in out to Phobie. Phobie, wow, man, so many more fire. I better fool. Mamma, you. I better fool fire near you.
8: Okay, I will be telling you a tear for
0: more fire.
8: Me, you obey about me. Obey me, commission to me where I'm in. That I'm in my life here. Me to me, I'm better fool. They are paying for no money any matter leader no home. Among the football any matter papa. I buy what is only your communina, mumina. They should be ashamed for themselves. Said the whole Ghana, 16 region. If you get me, every person see a move across the stadium, you know. And the international studio, I get my heart, the baby I was smoke over. But you must say, Feriana. And I am with the news. Oh, I said, my own cassette, policy of only a person, we could have stand a mimi who know. Who am I? A man, Jacka, hanging up for the other than one state developer. Come on, stadium. Minim, a woman, a bacolo, or a hagi or a post book of me, a show so they are cast for the request in your basata. Who won't pass for? They have traveled the whole world. Now, to still, come on, say, who just said, Omnia, and recognize a Chinese hooker.
0: More fire, common sense. Common sense. Men fa, Ima, Ima, I mean to you. More fire, Emmanuel.
9: Okuman crab,
0: Bakua Maka, more fire.
9: The Emmanuel Kriton, the other people crappy. Now, Kaka better make a mistake. I have one of the brains say, Ghana, pitch papa Baku pair. And then for the year, Amagana, no, you need. Now, and then for a damn say, if you answer on my business, I brought a league started a year Friday. No more, we're not league very year. Who African countries in me now, at least, how many of you need to know? How much the bomb of the Anya Papa Baku, I'm in the FIFA and tough standard. So on the bomb match, I'm going to say, yeah, you have to say, call for the Bobrano, the people they got to move, they can't get to money to any move. Hey, now they are saying, they're pitching to a boy as well, now they're Bapayo. All right, with your mind.
0: More fire. Agabus 1Z, my NTO, more fire, champion.
10: More fire, chairman. You are coming in Ramo.
0: More fire.
10: I can make such a free ref in this side. Ref is side, I can make free to that, Mr. Lempty. But, chairman, my memory is teaching you. Because you are your upper fan club. But, like I said, nothing meant I went to me, I didn't mean to say, because of a photo of pitch cover. I can't support the dome. I said, and
1: Asimba
10: F.E. And you are here, you are here, you and in fact, I can tell you that, in fact, ministers of the council, we know that they are cast about, I'm all ready to start from me, from Satawale, Stoneboy, Medica, Shows, Musho, and there is a, now you are also for Hokumasi, and there is a, buses and new buses, up to now, I count zero. And I told them now, I say, yeah, what's up, Rabbi? I'm on chairman, you find your prayer and cast them. I'll say, I'm on your day. But I never be on a MVP, and this is some crown. And I'm going to be on the ground. I'm going to be I have from the team, I see, or class of study. Zero.
11: Talent and work from her. My am a talent in the A. Woo, say A. Daniel, and if I get home for on Chassis. But first, I don't do it to me, Jesse. What do you want to acquire then? Fire, bend them. A damage is just one more of a good movie.
0: More fire, Oba and Casano, Oba, or so a shabo, a bro for the Eno. Play as you go to Metro no sound. No, I could see. Bamodi and his energy. Champion one or no, my main father next caller no. Nana, Nana, I'm coming to you. More fire, Nana.
12: Oh, come on, crowd.
0: Baku Amaka. More fire.
12: Obana, up fire.
0: More fire.
12: Wait, wait, the church program no. Obi,
0: 0302211702 and 0302211703. Mamma Frank. Frank Mamintio. More fire, Frank. More fire.
13: Come on, Frank New, Winniba. No, come on, come if it's a ideas now will sit at JBM. Why not buy?
0: Ideas over the area.
13: We'll be sit at JBM, new ones.
0: As a mini son of a car, our bayonets will be sit 10 stadiums.
13: I don't know what I want to do.
0: And a minister says 6 now, omo fa so so grand ball form no. Omo nya in 6 but omo be si 10. Intia no need the minister be kan here. Justice, mamin fa, more fire justice.
14: Yeah, come to me that me that say me tia so.
0: More fire.
14: You see what Ghana pay for no, cause we do omo achi achele. Anwed you. You see now no democracy cap na omo kobo wo kuma se no. Just because of parliament nya MP Scobie.
0: Obia. I am fancy. Of course, Nisi. And because it's your made the writing. Nipa, your mouth responsibility.
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0: Your mouth, a juma say, ya. Free whoop him, and you are coming na ye. Ye juma ni ye. And none a day about somebody, your papa bebro. And none a baby, you quine dear mouth. And I'll bet now say, ya, baby bako, now too. I'm calling in a coba. Between Marco, out your more fire. A life. Oh, I don't TV show. Life. And they, Ernest Kwashi.
6: a canine house of folk, no a management member. On a dust screen, so no. Nay, so at that time, no in charge, there was security and a ticketing. What you say, that time, and I use a call, a jinan and answer no, and that's squashy. And then, and I would dinner order. In Genoma, my emotional, happy, happy, special fire birthday. 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A radin shiro. 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More fire. Tanashina Aima. We are very fine. Why? Yeah. Ibeneza Tete.
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6: We are very fine. And a Frank. Sound engineer. Kesie pa bako. Champion man. We two chade mao.
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She helps us to do the presentation of this award. There she comes. Thank you very much. We're grateful. And now, radio program of the year 2024 is Ekosi.

0: in Madaroma, I share as here Ecosy Saint Impact Project. You know, my members of the Renal Patient Association of Ghana. Say, you become more Bosuni Biana, Pania, what's the Omo and Sana, what started dialysis treatment, you know, Bob Wyam.
1: Is he a back-to-back? It's a back-to-back, eh? Hey, Ekosisei, I see. Let's appreciate them. It's a back-to-back win for them. Congratulations to you. 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
5: 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How did it end? And the host of the show, OB, steps up to pick the award.
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6: Ladies and gentlemen, let's put our hands together for Ekosi Iseng on Asempa for winning the best radio TV program, Ghanaian language, of the year.
7: Congratulations, Ekosi Iseng on Asempa, which is part of the multimedia stable, for winning the best radio TV program, Ghanaian language, of the year. Shall we do a big round of applause for the team as they make their way here onto the stage?
6: Congratulations, Obi and the team.
8: Arriba!

0: kosi senye bonsoa wo mene sempa de brane mama obi so obi so obi so obi so obi so obi
1: ma yena se lawyer Jerry Ahmed Shaib, we wish you very well. All right, we wish you
2: obi,
1: very
2: we
1: well.
2: Obi, we are very smart guy. I told you that my driver listens to your station. But everybody knows it's called Stevie Barty. Let me just use this platform to say hello to him.
1: Yeah.
2: I think he wants to hear your voice, so maybe you have to greet him. It's called Stephen Boateng.
1: Stephen Boateng.
2: Yes,
1: but no, Charlie. Stephen, who is brutal?
2: Yeah, or you're brutal,
1: who is brutal?
2: Or cherish you, or
1: Stephen, I say, I was a crowbar, I'm in a picture.
2: Yes.
1: I'm
2: in a picture. And then, Mama, I'm in a picture. Oh, I'm in a picture.
1: Wow, it's been great. I could see saying, since a lawyer met Shai, when I'm attending Kano, Elder Amos Kevin Anan. I'm sorry, Penny, I'm quite a net saying.
3: Ah, me just many of them. Life lessons and a legacy. Commando.
1: Yeah.
3: I told the park come as some of the year, Juba. Sure. Now,
1: the
3: boy on home buying.
1: Sure.
3: That's in so. Mujuma pa moody. A war, a co-season.
1: Yeah.
3: A TMO pa.
1: Yeah, that's it.
3: The guy said me call Nigeria last time.
1: No? Yes.
3: I was listening. from the University of Nigeria.
1: Yeah.
3: That was where I was based.
1: Oh, okay. Harry Nana Buache, Nana B, Abe Kansa, Nana Kwaba Net Sing,
4: Obi,
1: Harry Nana Buache.
4: It's a Jumai de Obi. We are the living legend, oh. Jumai de
1: Living legend, pa.
4: Living legend. Unyamye ni mukrini. 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
1: In the Dr. Samuel of Swampofo, Abeka Yensa, PhD, Papa, Dr. Kwabana, a pom to say,
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6: Adam, Animal Pibunt, Men Nawasi,
1: yes,
6: Ma Mincia, but tearful, MC being social, and wash
1: your motion.
6: Now, Sminica Moa Basso,
1: let us.
6: In the heat of campaign, it's a moving room. And to me, I'm through.
1: Yes,
6: I'm more special.
1: Yes.
6: I think that we're all very proud of your achievements. Now, as I'm passing, I'm saying, Mundia Sempanzo, and you'll be what is animal?
1: Yeah, Sempanabo. One of the hit songs.
6: Album I make a crown and make a sign.
1: 24 hour economy.
6: As I'm packing up,
1: yeah,
6: the wind is
1: yeah.
6: Yeah.
7: Yo, ma mini kain ecosystem mu tinkwa nano and yunyamwa yedi ashtemu eguma pa muhayene award ma moinya. 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I'm fine. Not if I can OT. I could be saying I was taxing able. I am in one way. Now, so
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7: and a Yabom and Basso. I'm a mom. I was a body and a radio instrum.
1: Amen.
7: Yeah, away enemy.
1: Yeah, that
8: I listen to ecosystem for ecosystem. I don't miss it. I think this year I've missed ecosystem more than 4 or 5 times. I listen to ecosystem. Every Tuesday, when I sit in my car, my driver doesn't tune to anything apart from 94.7 ecosystem. I'm a keen listener to ecosystem. And I listen to all the discussions, who is winning, who is losing, whatever. I listen to it every time. That is how come I understand current issues. Because they are the most current radio station that discusses current things. That's why I love it. There are other stations, but I'm a consistent. I don't know why they haven't given me an award. Because I am one person who listens to them, but they don't know me. Faithful listener.
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1: ena network mu gamanche ekosise ena network mu ulife uho ekosise na network mu togbi ekosise tumaka heavy dia na watwi dia bembra ko ne bon ne nyom ose mewi magruzo
9: Samuel Oku
1: but that's you be
10: a juma a daho for the next national chairman to do no a juma a dainty mu here obi a relatively or ye younger you come across even though you don't look it but 70 years soon fear kwenim kakra and he thinks a younger person relatively a bit my ye juma a daho ni ye as a mum penny for you what do you say to that
11: 70 me jina me nanso synchrophobia. It's not how long you've spent on this earth. No. It is the experience you come with, the enthusiasm and energy you come with. So no. And ya bo any eko pie or chairmanship. Yanko pie bo. Ye didn't dear any nyansa any eko yeju maybe. I was manager for Akufo-Addo or president. He was 72, but he was more vigorous than a lot of the other competitors I would see. So I don't want to make an issue of age because a home here and I won't condemn a young person for being not being old. Adwuma ɛda hɔ no. One, ɛyɛ anumonyam adwuma. You must be able to command the respect of the audience, largely Ghanaians.
10: Not just party.
11: Not just party. Ɔmo 2.1 million people ɛyɛ sɛ ɔmo walk away. Sɛ yɛntumi ankɔmande ɔmo through gravitas, they won't come back. So no. Secondly, no, it is the experience. Look, to succeed you must have failed before.
10: Yes.
11: Right? To succeed. And it is the failures that instructs you on how to succeed.
10: But you think you have the strength, the motivation to tour the whole country as chairman?
11: But I've done that already. Right? I've done that already. We say you're greater. I would have done all the 16 regions.
10: Okay.
11: I can Obi, meet me a gentleman nice. So I can sat 3 hours nonstop. Not even a drink of water. So no, not even a drink. Nano you call roundy. Enrao 2 days ago. Yes. 2 days ago. Right? From 9 o'clock in the morning to 8 PM. Non stop. So no. Enyadia Mekase. My motivation is win 2028, right? And if that cannot motivate me, then I don't need to be in politics at all.
10: The minority leader AD Nkomo, he's explained his position in that press conference. What he said no was not personal. At least his intention was not to personalize the issues. And if we say, from what they saw in the world IMF report, they had to ask questions like all minority in parliament. And that's why, in that spirit, Modi has had press conference, to ask questions for answers to the loss
1: If he made any such analogy about Obi Bail condition there, not any personal cry, how do you take that?
12: Obi, as in way, my brother will say, any idea, make a more simple. He said, I consider it a distraction. Sebio, Messiswa, Unyamiadom, President Mahama. I am Adam Sir, me sumo minor in this capacity as CEO of Ghana Gold Board. Ejuma, e woni pa bebre omu woni mdiye, e cheme, e wo experience cheme yanko mube chumiaye, na Adam Binti, omampenyise, kwaye se ejuma ya, I consider it as a privilege. Na wa, obi woni mi ejuma na ede, enye, last month mkwa, $1.3 billion this year. This month, September, the AB Remy, I was here the $1.4 billion. I mean, you cannot be entrusted with such a responsibility and then get distracted by accusations. Clearly, Obi Openu Kribia, So, I mean, minority for a press conference addressed by the minority leader, Honorable Afenyo Maken, Minyakwinya, Iyinano, at the government accountability series. Asemini munchi munina meditudia. And without belaboring the point, Yasemwa Ekanye Tofa Bunina and say, Gold Board, Omoka. Piasunia dance, yes, a Gold Board, Aboka. And a Gold Board, Onkoso Eka, Emma Bank of Ghana, and now Omai Ghana. Adansi Bia, Eniosa. Na IMF reporter, Ebinomoka Wasa. Ebienua IMF worker, say, Gold Board, Aboka. And now Gold Board, Unti, and Ubi Aboka. Yet the science is money in Abai at the accountability series. And Minya Kenya on News File, the Saturday afternoon. Medicine Church in Munubai. The year can one seminar accounting losses are IMF Air can one seminar, Bank of Ghana in care for 2025. Now, me machine say, accounting losses, so many the interest of my Ghana, you see, $1.7 billion, the Ira, baby. Yes, I'm a chair. And the say, accountant now, no, you know, you know. Bank of Ghana, Okoto Goldwa, or use exchange rate. I am Rama who coins with me uses exchange rate, no? Mm-hmm. Which is the exchange rate. We call it the retail exchange rate, which is the rate at which you can get cash dollars in the Ghanaian economy, charged by licensed and regulated forest bureaus. And no, and I do no, all to the gold, no, minor, no. Oh no, sir, exchange rate no di kabo. No any bank no the interbank rate. Omo muni ma de krokra. Now I can solve interbank rate inka gold bo. So in 2025, na Bank of Ghana to go through any office agent, say PMMC, say Gold Board, say RSFI. They said you no mo yane down from 2021. Now they said the Ghana if him letting tia started say you good mo juma ya yane down. Eya South Forest Bureau rate no na yane to gold. I'm not too good now. I'm more mining more car because sana good will be a ton of India for one. Sana more ton of say personal, matimiji to say any personal. And for me, our case has been made, the facts are there, and that is where this matter ends for me. So, will be persuaded. I have already thrown the challenge. Any day and apply, we are not you. We will make ourselves available.
1: Okay.
12: In the spirit of transparency and accountability. So, Ozi Anya personal, it is not his intention. That is no problem. I believe Kenyans can judge and make a decision for themselves.
1: No.
13: As a minority leader, Obi, I have to do my work. I have to force in Oye Nejuma. How in Idris Oye Nejuma? I do my work, but Obi, you can be my best witness.
1: Mm-hmm.
13: That in my work as a minority leader, you know I don't attack personality.
1: Yes.
13: If there is any point in time that I've attacked any personality in this government, but single out a personality there, may attack the person, no, point it out to me. I don't do that. The issues that have come, no, in a minority, we hold the view there. It's a policy failure. We think that the design of the, you know, how the NTC is implementing the policy. No, I don't know policy, no, I don't know policy. And we believe that they haven't adopted the right mechanism to implement it successfully. That is what is leading to the losses. And if you read the IMF report, they are saying that it is not an economic cost. They are saying that their losses are, we feel that they are avoidable. So we are dealing with the institution involved. Okay, the fact that we are raising it doesn't mean that Sebi, I as a person, I'm getting a personality. No. And I don't want anybody to carry that impression.
1: But in this, there may be in the press conference, no, every into bail conditions for gold board CEO and Adeno.
13: No,
1: said there, I personalize our seminar.
13: No. I never, Obi, Popocho.
1: Okay.
13: Popocho.
1: Okay.
13: Yes, sir, no. If you look at the be there, Okoshino, that's the name for Abruchi.
1: Mm-hmm.
13: It's only Kwame. In fact, I won't do that. You see, when I was really a person in Rio, I recall that I was also lamenting the precarious situation we find ourselves as a party. The Yoko bill issues and all of that, that some of my MPs are going through, some of my party members are going through. So I threw out a general caution and said, look, as political actors, Odu for regime accountability on the side of Yemi and Mia. Now, so we could use the similar one entity for look at the one post them daily. It is a damaza. No, I want to one post them daily. I said that, but I wasn't attacking a personality in that sense. No, I was just putting out the fact. You know, of course, I remember mentioning the losses and saying, hey, so in case there, Obi Kade, 22 billion loss, Wanka Fano, Bill Bondenbra, honestly, Obey the winner. You know, I was even laughing.
1: Yeah.
13: Okay. But that must not be misconstrued. I'm not a communication expert, but I'm quite careful with my use of words when I am in the public space. Because I also always want to be careful so that as a leader, no, I try to go above board and, you know, ensure a certain standard. So, only if the issue has come, opposition, we have to do our work. We have to interrogate, debate the issues, ask the relevant questions. It's government's responsibility to respond.
1: To respond.
13: Yeah. What I think is wrong on the part of some of the officials in the government, in the attack on us, we have been at the receiving end. The insult that comes at us, the arrest, you know, look, the last time I told you, I said to some media houses there, I have some of my MPs who cannot speak at all. Not because they don't want to speak, but because of the threat. Okasende, DNI, my friend. Okasende, near Yoko, our friend. You know? And I have too many of it. The last time there was even a statement, a colleague was supposed to comment. I think before I journey, the person quietly, the colleague quietly told the leader, the poor child, give it to somebody else. Because if I contribute, the investigator will call me and harass me, and now you tell me to report, and you go there 7 hours.
1: Yeah.
13: So I have to take the burden upon myself. Oh, it's not easy for me. Oh. Sometimes people say they are phenomenal and crying because I am tired. There are times I wish others also do the job. But all my colleagues are under siege. The strength, the frustration, the intimidation, the attacks. You know, so it is in that general sense that I caution that, look, our colleagues should enforce whatever law with a human face. I'm not against accountability. I will never stand anywhere and say that, hey, MPs if I have a power, we shouldn't account, or some of my colleagues who have served in certain offices should not account for their stewardship. Democracy requires accountability. Democracy requires that once we are in public office, we should have in mind that, you know, or they even contact. So we need to tell them. Okay. Look, MPP leader is saying that there shouldn't be accountability. Our concern is the human face. In raising gold board issues, I have been very consistent. My colleague Opon Kuma, Abdullah Yasari, all of them have come under attack because they raised gold board issue. I think the government must also be fair to our feelings as human beings. They don't have to do that to us.
1: Elephant in the room now, and they say, Untumi ene o flag bearer. And he also party for an issue. We are pay a repeat of what happened in 2015. No, Ebio.
11: Obi. Almost say, Omon per se. A yet is our foco.
1: Yes.
11: Now foco no more. And to how men are we mere how an afoco are urban. O say, me by made Safoco. A foco no more sober. And to me, head and a baby. What do you know to chain? A yammy ya say sometimes nipper be to two in the pantem. Look, Doctor Bawumia, menene ye come up. Me, we are saying that me now, she said, and to me now for crying, I won't know. But I chat with Kanye Sam Penin phone comma. I could show you. I went to visit him last Tuesday.
1: Just this Tuesday?
11: Just this past Tuesday. I was about 1 hour in his house. Me kwa, me pesa me nkwa, che se, who bia. Na ma kwa, me nkoma wose me nini dino. Na me nina kudi. Me de masem akotu nini. And not a single occasion. And wa reject me candidature. Not a single occasion.
1: When you informed him, so Professor Okot Chairman, what did he tell you? Okay,
11: oh, go ahead. So go ahead. So, me we are me ba others also. Doctor Baumia Michiano, meaning I hear you.
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11: You read 2008 elections. Organizer for internal elections. I was Akufo-Addo's campaign manager for the internal elections.
1: Yes.
11: Bawumia was then still his running mate. Obi, 275 constituencies were Ghana henyina. E be anywhere I'm call less than 5 times. I can't brand it here. Makono constituency 5 times, 3 of the times me dan asaso. Oma mami hotel me simimpe. Me da kontom brasa asaso. Me ni Akufo-Addo. Me vie ye, me call private tour no. Me de Akufo-Addo call mpre no. Listening tour. And a restore hope. And ye de call 2012. Ni nina Dr. Bawumia, me ni na ye juma. 2014. Policy advisor. He was chairman of manifesto committee, and I co-chaired with him. Enti aye adwuma bom. Ye ba aban mu, menene ne ti economic management team, menene ne cabinet. There is not a single day mene Bawumia anya issues and aye argue. Never. Not a single day. So we share your public demeanor.
1: Mm-hmm.
11: Yinsha and Chia yen sem kakeda. Debia we embrace. Na time for embrace.
1: Same ya photo ops.
11: Oh,
1: for the optics.
11: Me nya photo ops. Me nya photo ops. I'm plain faced. Mempewa mekeswini. Me nya one of those kukrasa. Menenu were very good relationships. So no. To this date. Tuesday, yeah. Black slate, who ya ye kwe, you hear me? Mene no, ye di fin bi. Ye freya mwen ye mwen DTC.
1: DTC?
11: It stands for Dagomba Traditional Council.
1: Oh.
11: Ki o hun mi wo
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Ma Yenamunya Nasini, Yamunya Kwaba. And Saint Famomra, you could see Saint So. 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Nana Chumberima Jackson or Saint Tiamoa Ebenezer Tete or my Hene Kwabina Santia Kia Boatua Yadom and a Samuel Kwadade Yerenchi. Yanumin a boy in a boy in a chidom me a dear could see saying Ebrem. I mean faster down so ma yem proud sponsors. 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Nama yehu bebia unso utie yen efi se wo office wo efie bebia wo bia no ma yintiu. And then I would share your thoughts with the rest of the world. Mua mudi mo birthdays and it's a very, very, very special day. The first day of September 2026. And Nipa Bibrina na AD Wanawoda N Asempa FM SO India. Inti. Let's get to hear all of you. We say Obi, I'm watching you live from Austin, Texas. That's from Seth Adomakwe J. Also Ochia Ebel Asumeni O IEA. Nana ekwia mwa boatin so wodan so na sorry dan ho ehwen Ochia John Buedu Obi. A question I just want you to answer. Hospitals and markets, which ones do you like? Charlie. Alrighty. Okay. We Richard Mills. O se uwa Italy Brescia ena Oshayen. Yedase papa Obi. I'm watching you live from London. My name is Kingsley Ejay. Kingsley Ejay, we appreciate you. Lamtekin Rashid ewo Gulf City Tema. Frank Buama ewo Bronx, New York. We say Prince Henry Koforidia Oye. Okay, inti PH Selassie. Now I say Ochia Prince Henry Koforidia Oye incoming regional communications officer for the NDC. Asiko Darlin Worcester, Massachusetts. Na Ose Ochia Perry Hackman of Barclays Bank Circle Branch. Wow. Obi, I'm watching you live in my office on Bay Street, Staten Island in New York.

0: DMB will be president of Ghana. Ebenezer Addo says, good day and good health to you, Obi. I wish more for Honorable Kujo Opon Nkrumah. We are see a friend of Opon Nkrumah Ba Eben or United Arab Emirates, Dubai. Obi, I'm watching you from Northampton in the UK. My name is Bernard Darkon. This is in Cancer, watching you live from Feltham in London. Obi, I'm watching you from Modena, Italy. My name is Hamon Joseph Yadase. Obi, I am watching you inside a train going to, is it Sanoy in France or Sanoa in France? In a Sanoa and a Sanoy in France. Community concern. Now, Ansana, no. Let me take you on to the phone line. There is something happening. Ewo Winneba, Kofia J, Ewo Ahomane. So I hear what's happening in Winneba, no. Eseweni and Sawo Katre. Kofia J, Akwaba.
1: Obi.
0: Na Etesain.
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0: Good. 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Na nioma e kosuo hono. Me pato boyemu, what's happening?
1: Obi, your kind and the paper, the Sabetina confirm it, according to police information. I got that, any pami and Sadia, Menoka say, Omonkatias phobium, Omatuan Alam was Yellow. I'm a nipper dunum, and so a pre-press is here, almost a be our critical condition. Obi, Menoka say, Major Winneba Trauma and Specialist Hospital, Accident and Emergency Unit, Regional Police Commander. Central Regional Police Commander, all the commanders, Sodu Division, Futu Divisional Police Commander, and Sodu MC, and Afomunina,
0: Kofia J, Pacho, Meba. Videos, yeah, Udeba, and video.
1: Yes, and they
0: are Ghana Hayan and Samu Yesi.
1: Ghana Hayao, Obi, never be any be, Adria. Sebi
0: o mu aeti yen se wo internet nkwa dia be patcho bra YouTube ne bra be hwe de Winneba New Town. It's unbelievable. We can say Ghana na semisia unyini, but it's truly happening. We patcho Kofi boyemu
1: obi de ko ba nyina ne se omu che se omu obe dubako eko dumienu ana omu nya ne che se community si abubu odi no. Once a new Winneba, no, geographically, no, and all Ababa share in Finfin, so it is well do and ever. Abba share in Finfin, and you home, and I'm a no Cassa, I say, no, and every Winneba joins in ever, Ubertra, I say, Nazano, Watra, Pomazi, and do for Pomazi and I go new Winneba, our Mokano, and I'm a no Cassa, Samuel, it's me, a seer, and I go my follow base after new Winneba. And so at was so on more. There's a dwellers of Hono geographically, no, as in Finfin, Etiho, and almost as Saholin Yano, Ayo Gumafuasa. Now, your coin, some of the cats, all the power to lessen, Unia A plus, and the cats, or no, which me to have a man moving here. Obedience, I see, I will go off, I won't put in Yadi Amagumafu. And to almost see the size of no kind, and maybe 80 effect, and that's 80 but that's the allegations are among for Kasaya, you know, interviews on record of Sanomu allegedly. Now, what does someone want to say, man, anybody just say, it'd be freer.
0: Is it the case, sir? Emrantia no call police station hono. Omukwa ka se asasi omo begint na omo na mana.
1: Omukwa so omo so asasi nto omo from asasi so. Enti ani ajapade bia wo bia dan bia wo bia no. Ani store se wo kwan no ho. Ajapade bia no me no ka se new university compound.
0: Omo asasi. Guy omo page and dey call to pick up to no. Wa wu ana. Oh. Jesus Christ. And oh Jesus Christ. And he said, "Oot, na ono na moye do mo bo ni tu ya no mo twetwa ne sekai."
1: Ebi, o mo twetwa bebre, ana bebre nzu ne tu aka o mo. Enti
0: Jesus Christ.
1: Obi. Regional Police Commander Kasame, engineer no nsa.
2: sure that everything goes on smoothly.
3: Yes. How many people
2: are there? According to the hospital, 3 people are dead and 19 are on admission now. From the hospital, doctors at the hospital. That's what they told us at the trauma hospital.
1: Regional Police Commander.
4: Regional Police Commander. However, we've kept our police presence there and other security agencies. In the order, we do see an unhubi bia se ayaboni. And one se unhu se nkofo e koso e di omujuma ese so omudia. Na ye mfri ho, ya wohonda ekosiktaima, ya yankasa ya mre muno, ya behu se, ya ho ajoboko ansani ya fri ho. Nti se si idea, so ubi te ona, oda, ona.
1: Hey, and there's an officer wa kubra huka.
4: Ninjina details on the my PR officer no into a more releasia, Yabena details. And as I see a baby, a general idea, Yan regional commander, a coffin or baby, I am 76 and Cassa, and to a better person will be the Chinia call a call, I be Bia Woman, Yadabama. The cast of tenant in the MC,
1: MC, honorable Atamas, I take a surprise.
5: Yeah, taking me surprise. Ideally, no information be baba out to cry. Jada yinya intelligence there, information baba. Next information answer, I cannot share that by a well orchestrated, well planned. Make sure the number of people who feed the other side in the world who enter window banner. Not the dominant doors are into not sure that no, Jada Wabon, you cool, no, what to the man one. Yes, I'm surprised, but I think the assembly need to take immediate local measures. One in there, it's a one hour we prepare no assembly in Bosha County in Tiama, Dr. Nakare, any Dr. Nakasa, the more Jogia, that is number one. Number two, small thing there, security, mobile about papa, the police for immediately taking an action. Immediately, make us say, Yenyan say there about 4 deployment, ABBA, a pump for. One team member, petrol team member, straight road petrol team, minibar petrol team, IGP to move another team or whatever. But I think that for now, things have been stabilized for now. And see, when you see there, you shall see where we are.
1: We are MC, Futu Minister, Chief Executive. Medical support, I want to say. Chief,
6: so far, they are stable. So I'm very stable.
1: Okay.
6: I feel like multiple injuries, but maybe I'm going to say, be a 9, you would see, maybe I'm going to any other, but so far.
1: So injury is severe.
0: Fire and back na yen hwenti emrante ni free sa gomoa inkromie nsa no se omo ba winiba na bebia police station ni si wo winiba no ehwo yo ma sase nti omo ba ba abegye sa na te
1: sa pepepepepepepe
0: ilo mo se dey police for no entum free dining
1: omo tum free dining na omo ba wo se police station there. Institution between your stop or more attack and more debate.
0: Yes,
1: and Tomu, that's what we can call attack police station. Tomu, at me, at the army police phone there. That's the crime. What
0: the
1: that was the motive. And the police station, look, I say, Omo glasses, Omo door, glasses in your
0: arm,
1: Oma Papa in your arm, Omo flag, Omo Bunin, Omo signboard, so we need Oma sign on. A chip compound, or Honest, if we go on with your Juman, I'm out for down, I'm up for 2 dinosaurs. We all video now.
0: It is not just a new winning bar, sir. I say, no, sir, a soccer crap.
1: Yeah, as I said, so I'm going to say, Obi, geographically, no. So be on first, we need to join the grassroots role.
0: Yes.
1: On a camp, an academy, no, I see host the bureau. On a place, no, good. So be on first, I'm going to be on. I'm holding you now.
0: I'm also crowning Perez University, no, I will hobby, Biana.
1: Yeah, Perez University, I know I will a pomade.
0: Okay.
1: I know a pomade, but a bang.
0: Okay.
1: A bang. I so free winning by joints in Aqua. No, I was so thinking about winning by joints here. Over 10 on that right, Aqua Grassroot. And if over Aguna Swaduna, Oka Grassroot, I will do answer for Ufra Safua, now Copomazi, Ufri Pomazia, now Oko New Winiba. And Ufri Winu Winiba, now Oko Ugakrum. There be a lucky about one.
0: Oh, okay.
1: Aha, and see, New Winiba, no, geographically, no, I best share. Gumafuni Jinvin, and the alleging say, a be free for Mazi and a buy, and a bin to free on the be free winning by Quanso, and a buy, and a bin to freezing a swell Quanso, and a new quality, and also a war, and the winning same thing to about the multimedia way, not a be free a capitalized neighbor, they be free a hand by hand. As a woman with African gas, I bet you can say killers as a groom of one, almost free or Mutom Hushi. And to Musi Chenes, or more Romanian, there's almost a Cheneso. Was that the Tanaya Qua Aqua? Almost just a sickness. We don't see chinese, don't see chinese. Before we see chinese, nothing from the Gromadica, Abu Romada. And an answer Tuesday, no. Obahona, I have my money in some by Winnie by Google meetings, meetings of Winnie Bahano, Ludona, Munia Compunti, and Quajuma Tuesdays in Domuco.
0: What was the end game, sir? Omo Baba Trash almost, sir. Nipa Domina, a tin new Winnie Bano. What
1: was the
0: end game?
1: It's not a panyan. You two turns at the air to knock out. The last year to be here to do what they say, near to boom. Where they say, I need to chow. It's before I knew you about one or so fresh from Grove for our buy, and I just say, I say, Deja.
0: Hey, by a month for what could do. Enna, police commander, one any dean commander to Musa, a organized attack, not just a well orchestrated attack. Are the police saying, sir, Omoanya intelligence be a say, we say.
1: San Nemetin Yaka because any MC Kasan or just on taking a surprise because Omania intelligent be I say about the attack it wasn't ideal, you know, if you are going to be because of Chale, if you are Bopo and then if you are waiting, if you are and I before being information. What was that? Let me say, Obi intelligent gathering, Obi, maybe the Hanamete and but then work as one is a area had it. No money may take home surprise because Ubu and I see. Say, Bopo, I bet you, I was the first in the Bianca, who was your good intelligence. As you said, because attacks be brilliant stories. I ain't in the army idea. The police before until we, and I before until we, Obian, the way we are, and the credit about who we want to see. And to see, we are, said MC Kai, because we have a beer. Minister Chief Executive, a Winibano, if you assemble a crowd called New Winibano, just 5 minutes drive. 5 minutes drive, Sequanet, Equanas India, Sequanet, that's why I got 3 minutes drive. Now we do New Winiba. A police station, so police station, district police command, new renewal district police command, police station, or crying who are. Baby almost says, I'm on for pharmacy, I'm on for shops, I'm on for barbering shop, and then I'm saying, you know, opposite the new renewal district police command. I'm an American, is in station office, I'll go more challenge that.
0: Oh,
1: yes. Station officer or someone said, "Basi ya patrol team no ebo meko and they be like a bear 2, 3, 4 bin o kanta." And to omu buy no, omu say well organized. And to omu niya say, omu niya connect is ever be sure 10 o'clock. And to be an to amfo munti, omu buy no, omu niya muwe ni man omu buy boom. To omu niya ni say, omu boko jam, omu biya kutetu, omu omu kutetu and sika niye. Where pumbi omu yasi, omu biya kutetu. They no say ya 2 no pow. Pow, pow. To where be any go.
0: And Nipa me and Sana, Ewuno ye, Omono ye, new winning before.
1: But for now, dear, I didn't identify baby or free because police watchers are saying, once I asked, regional commander and Cassa free Cape Gozaba. And the commander's in our phenomenal identification, I said, why no, baby, Nipa Nepomian, over here, so ye go money and as we new ofire futu and ti no na fe no mo yesa we ni nyina but nipa abusofo brezo be gu hospital at the time omo ano mo omo kofu omo ano mo mo tukwa mo ano mo meeting nyina obi ate omo nyina sa abanti omo mo abusofo prepare nyina e wa say emema ma nyina che se obi anya se didi agro we be sia bia na etwa wo
0: me de me wan wan se the kind of intelligence agencies, I say, for such an organized and well orchestrated attack, you know. So, be any intel partner, a futu, minim some more NIB officer, I will futu, Oshe Boise district, or more
1: Goma for the Biara, Goma district, Goma Central, district, district, be a more NIB officer.
0: Yes,
1: yeah, we'll be out to say, yes, out to say, yes, Goma is Goma, where's Goma, it will cry, it will come here, 2-2. Bebu akwa mu YouTube bi a district national omo boys bi a 2-3 cry omo ase a omo gather intelligence but I think say once eh obi once yetia Alexander no all can na wa hwe ya na wa kwa for security reason say we get bishop fridge mu na ehiam pelifani akachi rom but o tun say I think say same pelin for hwe na san niam no Acadian so I say bi a dem officers no cast no niam bi a say because say for say e bi say Goma Central so ofre importa de besin kwa France Goma Central na kati across am say two district e kati across efutu esa e kati across Agona West Ansa na wako Goma Central am district capital so I say Goma West kakra Goma West kakra system geographically na system ti it is a way officer na say bia wote a Francia, a bit difficult to get the intelligence crowd where be up a winiba side, a new winiba. A bit of Casua, if your Casua said the Casua soon, and I go moist. Go moist is starting to be down passing. Ah, the scene about the
0: crook.
1: And also a catty across Utusenya East, as I do, and Utusenya West, and San Rasaba go moist. See, a room is empty. Sometimes intelligence gathering is a windy. Men now only gadgets, now only me a candy out media. I say, you to me a book a protein protein go for young go for economy side because Nipo Ako for so got intelligent. I had the officers in your crabby, a munica, one personal car, and other back where else. Because you need been a numb to unim or more how any idea. So I
0: say, MC in the crowd say it taken by surprise. I'm not sure the magnitude of the challenge because all your municipal security committee. On a
1: yes.
0: Penny or Dano, ain't it? That's a problem out here. My entry and fancy.
1: And I make us say, also, I started there 2 years ago.
0: Yeah.
1: I started, and I'm paying for a year's old administration. I can also, Ochiraku, any the same food to your community, Bonima. I think, say, Gumua, Gumua Centralist, I can so my great declare, so Bianco to weapon a press conference near that. It's the idea, I say, Ebola Suja. And I see such a but once in the moon finance for us, I'm with me through all my hair for India. Maybe I look at government between Elmuya and the last ministry in the year proper demarcation. That's what we say. Because what is the hobby? They say, I never close my eyes as I see the carbon.
0: Yeah,
1: and can an assassin and that's one plot 30,000, 40,000, 50,000. And to be with your tongue, one plot or two, two plot, ten plot, when you're better than the town, which you're going to talk about, which is a man, it's like I said, I read.
0: Yeah,
1: and the issues are warning you as I see as a valuable. It will be me and Chima Mammy from Assassi, and Jenny and yes, they went in and started fitting the Amicrum Casua, the trendy behind you. You shouldn't answer. As I'm being informed, that's a demarcation. It's almost a year before now of Obiatin was a Udi Fiako Caudi Vaca. And yes, sir, because was assassin Bua. A Kura assembly, Gumma for assassin Yakura, Ebia, Utusenya for assassin. I was say administratively, no, Ebiakura, Ebiakura, and then also Caubin, a critic. Sad
0: problem.
1: Sad
0: problem. Very well.
1: Yes.
0: Kofi, my own fancy, I'm running to be near. You better be in Comobio. Why? Yeah, that's a park of J and I'm attending reporting from New Winneba. What's happening? The videos are it's bizarre. And the National Police Headquarters should be interested in this because for how the attack organized that. NIB for district officers have some questions to answer because it cannot be say for BBC Pobi and the MC says taken by surprise. That's serious. That's here because a man for create you crasse kind bubu shops. Ye bo be a true why be whom be a ye bo to you. E kumri pami and sa. Charlie. Some way. Ain't ma yen share na fe yen twa ekosi say jumedieno eso. Would pick some few calls on the community concern segment. Inti number obefreno yedi atuja amamo da. Ma main sign so in sisubio na afe tumi efreyen na dia wonso uwo ewo ukrum o district o municipality o metropolis o region bibia ekoso a ofise enhye den twea opese Ghana fo nyina ateno na wo de atuja 0244 340426 0244 340426 in my main fa your first caller. Good afternoon.
7: Hello,
0: me pa
7: I
0: don't know what you're talking about.
7: I'm not sure what you're talking about. 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
0: O mo se ya se mi.
7: Na na do ba ye no.
0: Mhm.
7: O se na income tax no, se o mu ta. 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
0: Oh, mate, ma yena se ni yemfani pafofro. Ekosi se yinso haya asempa 94.7 FM. But modern se unso befrain na yafao community concern 0244-340426. Good afternoon.
8: Hello, good afternoon.
0: Me bato haini. 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Oh, too bad. Good afternoon.
9: Good afternoon, boss.
0: Me patcho whiny.
9: I'm patcho me the Gideon, so if you go more, boss.
0: Gideon, me into you.
9: Yo, me patcho community concern, far from Agnes Way Road to Kaswa Road.
0: Yes.
9: Patcho police phone was on Omo Dawson. And it's a man, a lot of fair no so soon. Your buffer will be on Bajiniska. It's your best room, winning on Munkasa. Your best will be the emotion on the police phone, Omo Boy and Mobile Nanso.
0: Good afternoon.
10: Good afternoon.
0: Me patcho why ni?
10: Patcho if I boss in here.
0: Now who can suffer him?
10: Because I be above another.
0: Yet you me patcho.
10: Obi, me problem the minute Ghana water na ewo problem.
0: Ade.
10: So the effort wo mo bill no. Ye efi ami wo mu no. Ye 10 and 5 na wo mu. Nti bill na eba na ya che na yetia. Nti other time mo buy ni no bi ni fie no mbetwa. Ifie no mu fie ye dika. By meanwhile na ye ndika. Ye tietia ni na abati. I'm so almost 60 minutes, but not issue. Into your car, you know, a car on mobile man, almost here the 2000, here the car 2300. Into a say it to your near sign to your reconnection fee. Obi, it's your input initial and 1007. Near the day, no beer in your reading fee. In 1007, here car 600. Almost still, Romu. One moment, my until say, you be Tianin Navy. As I grab Romamba. Now, your bombarding Jane kindly, you could Tianin and no more day reconnection fee. Now, one moment, no more be say, Emperor Uniano, no about Beconetia, my. Yes, Roniana, honestly, say it, lorry fare 50 cedis man answer na waba answer there on be connected. If you have time for office back, office means that they say, Utia de Omukana, Omuya, where say, yeah, yes, I dear, clear, Omuba office, Naka, ya, virabu, na Isia, Suka, ya, virabu, and just you have said in Tembia, clear, accept, dear, Omuweka, no canona, you see, and obey mine. It is me, the program is there, so once I reconnection fee, I want to be sent, and they keep up for. Sir, Lord of Fenny, at the end.
0: Yeah.
10: But Nin and it's Nitra, you chance, and on my big Abbe.
0: Mutia for Lord Fenn, and on my back.
10: I grab you into Yentian, but you try, I get 2 months, and I'll have a connect your mind.
0: Hey, Erade. Hey, I say, Mom. Anyway, since you're Moons, you're not back, Kama.
10: But. I acquire one more pass here, one more try when I know a hammock I cry because you are all right. In this year, I say you are the Omokana and that they are you are that I may have come once because when you are in Suno Unia.
0: Very well. Me and Fat Nipa for Friday, that's say. Eco C Saints in Higher Sempa 94.7 FM. Good afternoon.
11: Afternoon, Obi.
0: Me patch on wine a menu.
11: Oh, calling senior Obi.
0: Yeah, Collins, my interview. My interview.
11: I'm going to punch you down. Papa. La, Obi. Me here some enemy committee concern. Anything. Share, Obi. Oh my Ghana. You know, you're from my Ghana. But, you know, I'm a driver for you. Obi. It's becoming and becoming. This time there, I just say, Obi. It's here in your solution, be as of what you will. Because near driver 40 yet to me for name walk room hano. Become with your mope and naturally fame. A thing this last week, Obi, at the pumine, she said, Obi and come mushi, say a dream of me now free crum, a befi, who free to me, say him fan a wako cat, and a woman dia, a terrible. And it's very, very terrible, Obi. Mumma yin yin yin kasem titri mwa media for no de mutua kwechre. 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
0: Matemen somedas, papa. 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Ma yenshani emfa. Community concern segment no NC and yebesremo nyame yadoma yawada and because of insema ACC wo wini baninte no eno eje yemre no bebre na nyame yadoma yawada community concern no would have more time to deal with the issues mamen kai mo se as we prepare for the NPP's national executive elections abeba so ewo kumase on October 3rd we've set out to interview almost all the aspirants are aging, are contested for various positions. Yene be brained in kobe yebe koso ene yene one youth organizer hopeful et na semetre national youth organizer hopeful and din be brained friend adenta komi ba ni dian kasa ye Alfred Abebio komi yene be tena se din komo ene ewo ekosi sen so. But ansana no, let me announce to all of you, sir. Ene eye Mr. Kwame Edumante birthday. Kwame Edumante ene eye na woda. Oye CEO of Focus One Group in Takrade. In the Focus One group, no share radio stations, a womb, Beach FM, Spice FM, you know, a part of the group, Focus One group. Inti Kwame Edumante, happy birthday to you. Mwa mwini mwini no, nimfuni ena Edasono, one of the leading lights in the media. Ewo Western Region, Mr. Kwame Edumante, inti happy, happy, happy birthday to you. And also, Mami Efia Akoto, and so birthday, and Mami Efia Akoto, and so the birthday, and happy birthday to you, Mami Efia Akoto, wherever you are. Mami Efia Akoto, a former deputy CEO, Ewo Maslok, and a member of the New Patriotic Party. Mami Efia Akoto, happy, happy, happy birthday to you. We wish you very, very, very well. And ma yen shena yen twaso na yenfa ekosi sen jumedie no into me emremo. 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

0: 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S.E.A. 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
1: Do you know how money moves in Ghana and across Africa? How it really moves? It doesn't move once a month. It moves 100 times a day on Ecobank's digital platform. Airtime for that's your sister. Transfer for Papa. 500 Cs for Saturday's funeral. 2,000 Naira for the cousin sitting jump in Abuja. Because we don't just move money, we take care of people. Money moves in every direction. Uncle to nephew, nephew to uncle, sister to brother on Monday, brother back to sister on Friday. And it moves together. The funeral contribution, the susu, the wedding levy, the hospital bill in the family WhatsApp group. In Africa, money is rarely one person's transaction. It's many people moving small amounts toward one purpose. That's how money moves here. And there's one bank

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0: 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Excessive drinking can be detrimental to health. Not recommended for persons under 18 years, lactating mothers, pregnant women, and people sensitive to caffeine. This advert is approved.
1: How money moves in Ghana and across Africa. How it really moves? It doesn't move once a month. It moves 100 times a day on Ecobank's digital platform. Airtime for that's your sister. Transport for papa. 500 Cs for Saturday's funeral. 2,000 Naira for the cousin sitting jump in Abuja. Because we don't just move money, we take care of people. Money moves in every direction. Uncle to nephew, nephew to uncle, sister to brother on Monday, brother back to sister on Friday. And it moves together. The funeral contribution, the susu, the wedding levy, the hospital bill in the family WhatsApp group. In Africa, money is rarely one person's transaction. It's many people moving small amounts toward one purpose. That's how money moves here. And there's one bank built

0: green mackerel. 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
1: 94.7 Asempa FM Sony Ekosi Saint Jumedie no asugusu ahutie no ma yenna munyina ase ne yensan mo makwaaba emfa momra Ekosi Saint Jumedie yi eso me need your say bonsu ye kind to my name sir ene ene adenta komi ebedi enkomo Alfred Ababio komi oye National Youth Organizer Hope for the New Patriotic Party wabe kansa ewo studio ha yene no ebedi enkomo komi akwa bete sen
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1: mo party eye constitutional amendments be one thing about up was the age obi betimi edi youth organizer in the party.
2: Yes,
1: I think I'm a campaign at 40.
2: Yes,
1: are you not about 40? Who bro 40 years?
2: Obi can be bro 40 years. I can be near you. Been drew. I have a couple of endorsed, but I have a couple of years
1: to hit 40. You qualify to run for
2: more than qualified. More than qualified to run for National Youth Organizer.
1: And for Obi, our two near Adenta Kumi, Adenta Kumi, why?
2: So Obi, me dear Kasa, Alfred Ababio Kumi. Na Adenta Kumi came about at a younger age. Me pray for MP for Adenta, and your corals na Papa Bika say anyway, they say Adenta for you na Kumi. Ana me campaign ne pick ne up na. Kumi Adenta. So it was true brother consultation. And Penny Bikachem said the name should rather be Adenta Kumi.
1: Adenta Kumi.
2: Not Kumi Adenta. And a best take here. So we are called radio people. So I said, oh, you can use the name Adenta Kumi.
1: Mm-hmm.
2: And a caught fire Adenta Kumi. And I've run for Adenta twice. And it's been okay.
1: Yeah.
2: Okay. Now he's a family. Adenta Kumi, a family man.
1: Okay.
2: I'm married with a child. Meti Adenta constituency name, but I live in between Accra and Kumasi.
1: Okay.
2: Because of traditional activities, bia me yewo Kumasi, and me a business consultant. I've been consulting for, let me say, the last 10 years of my life. I own a company called Vision Lob. Vision Lob was actually a company that was transformed from being a cleaning company to masters ni a yina. Opportunities come. So over the period of time, no, Vision Lob has about 17 workers. Vision Lob has 14 international partners. We have about 3 partners in China. We have local partners in Ghana, and we also have about 6 partners in the United States.
1: Okay.
2: We are trying to enter the European a part of the European market. It be a language barrier. We are French, but in England like this, we just have one partner. So Vision Lob is a very big organization. We've been running it for the last 10 years, and it, like I said, it has been our major source of income. Yes.
1: And basically that uko school eh
2: me ko Agri Memorial from Agri Memorial na meba University of Ghana.
1: Oh,
2: okay. And I'm here University of Ghana Business School for my masters. Yes, and I think me world level 300 na me study ACCA, but me here part 1 we na zero ni ni o say
1: na
2: me need accounting home, but I left.
1: Sure.
2: Yeah.
1: Enti unhold the party office biada.
2: My polling station executive or Adenta Trasaco.
1: Okay.
2: So as a polling station executive, you the boa electoral area or tunnel, the contribution. I mean my time, say said in Atrasa Kutien, we had to intentionally write letters to people to let them know the presence of the party and also go around the places and then estate name to let people know say the presence of the party was there. Mekai said we had a big issue. Once I trust with you, on a squatters be or ho, you be two or more, a be big issue. If you almost see MPP are buying a man a basa, so I mean, in Crofo in Sasia, they wanted to reclaim it now. Almost is here, so we had to work with them, go to them, have a good conversation with them. It was a politics now, you know, I am Crofo and Tiasi, we be a Kasapa. Kasapati mi bubu obi akuma ma ne yemre ema de wohwehwe fri nipa no ho no onsaka enti enye hwe kra nya me akye me kasapa kakra. Yes,
1: wow. Enti from polling station, not constituency, not region, straight to national youth organizer. What and then a driver, why do you want to be national youth
2: so
1: organizer?
2: Even during my time me as Accra na me be a polling station na me one of the national communicators for the party.
1: Okay.
2: I was one of the national communicators for the party, but I felt I had to go back to contribute at the polling station level because I needed to understand how the people felt at the polling station level. I am now when we take a step we because we are going to pray for MP na as a back say Obabe here polling station there be it was for us to understand we see near me be as they be one of the scriptures are my paper the sons of Issachar, David King David or call war. He said he chose a group of people in before Bakwa or Fauma no more call war with where the sons of Issachar. Bible say na omuti emrena say the times and the season. Na some rena no muti as they knew what they ought to do. And tiasie ma wuti me and who near my so ye at various times. It's because you for say even more master be a war China or cheme the arts of politics. One of the things he many years zoom meet and now every time we get a chance to talk, he teaches me about politics, sir. Monsieur Anne say there's the science of politics and the act of politics. You see, a lot of people mix the two, but who makes it two now and the chaos ever? You must understand when this is science. The science always decides to provide a certain result. The arts, you know, is always like a populist approach. And when you have the understanding of the two, you know, wouldn't say Emrebia, the obe can, the obe ebiano is geared at something. You know the end from the beginning, and that's how some of us we've been trained to work in our consultancy, our politics. As a consultant, my greatest say is not at the end of the day scanner ebiano, because whatever happens, you know, we will be paid. But results oriented. At the end of the day, what results did I get for you? What results did you receive for me? Because ye jumana based on recommendation. MPs bia, they call you, say, oh, omo de bibi free parliament. They want you to vote from both sides. From both sides. And we started doing it as consultants. Maybe the policy be about the review it, summarize it, give us an idea. What can we? So we've been behind doing different things. And you say, one day you're sorry, and Anna. Yeah, say it's been something I have built over a period of time. Anna, the more you build, the more you grow. And the more you grow, the way your thinking changes. And you'll be all because in fact, most of my friends are many omunanti, you know, are more than the youth. Their age is more than the youth bracket.
1: Yeah.
2: But one of the things I've always done, say, you always have to take a step back. And you say, oh, ne, omunamo, omu flower down for two, oyonko ni omo. There are a certain group of people you are always fighting for. And that should be always what it is. Yeah.
1: You are not known to Ghanaian student politics. Why, student politics?
2: Yeah, student politics.
1: Legon?
2: Yes.
1: Now, where are you?
2: Me running for SRC president of Legon.
1: Ewo Legon.
2: Ewo Legon.
1: Okay.
2: Yeah, I remember level 100 boy. And Yebeka say, yeah, could die, the fool be by. We Nasin ya bia na ifo beche mi anko fu visa wasn't better. But it wasn't my first time, man. Yeah. Yenya se unu unu anu. Tama, ube musa forcing MPP.
1: Yes. Chairman MP, no?
2: The MPP, yeah. One of our directors for IT.
1: Okay.
2: You ask him, tell me, omu ba ya, omu yes, omu be swan crofu, ne, san yomano. We were one of the guys that some of you could train from Legon. Me me ba level 100, I had the opportunity to understand said na S house in San Yamaneko so to the extent so omo amin who say S house in Okra do baby ebeye MPP NDC. So we've been through the ranks of Tescon till today. Let my vote count.
1: Campus now join Tescon.
2: Yes, on campus I was now my campaign manager. My campaign manager. Let my vote count.
1: Campus now join Tescon.
2: Yes, on campus I was now

0: Bafo polo. Later, ebe ye, ye vene se, Tescon organizer.
1: Okay, polo, di oma point no, regional deputy organizer na na. Youth organizer. No?
0: Youth organizer, yes. Bafo polo.
1: Yeah.
0: Bafo
1: Enye,
0: polo.
1: Kwame poku CID.
0: CID, mia. Yes. So, those, in fact, was here starting year politics, you know. We had a group of people, so moving from student politics, and everybody knew, say, and we had private meetings. Yeah, they say, who they say, yeah, who say, baby, I walk on, and who they yanty, I say, were a political life, no, and who they hear sing, baby, go on him, Dachi, and Yamakra, Abamo, and to do ye be out to Boise, and to Boise, yes,
1: sir. So, Ocean Nipa Five. At least, when I'm a filing nomination, some will contest for National Youth Organizer in a particular order. Where do you place yourself? Say, oh, compare Wahonde, your gravitas against Fona Akana. How would you rate Wangasa?
0: So, oh, say, the Biamika Jengro for say, politics, you know, there are things are your near man. A deciding your mother be and I owe your home baby be so you kunja. Then you know, I am protesting. In pre-say, baby, understand. We are qualified,
1: yes,
0: we have different abilities, but you be an in this that is one. We be as one in the of the issues. What you say, me, I've gone to constituencies. There were people that tell me that they wouldn't have been there. They all came to see Sa Adenta Kumino. I've gone to constituencies in Krofo. I'll show you some of the video. People have compared me with Sami Oku. Oh, I'll show you some of the videos. And they say, oh, yes, Sami Oku Promax. I've gone to constituencies. If you say we need a thing. I've gone to constituencies. I say, ah, tama ye ba power na Krofo ye di Krano. Wuna. And I mean, now me who am born me who suffer here say, "Una wooly the election until the votes are counted,
1: yeah.
0: Until the votes are counted." Because even D-Day operations, you know,
1: it's Mr. Sanyema.
0: It's Mr. Sanyema, baby. Then I me say, "Be biya wunti as you." They will be meeting my better now. I can just say, "Me na me lady." A bedroom no na a be before fro. So as a politician, you know. The first thing you say, God resists the proud,
1: yeah,
0: but gives grace
1: to the humble.
0: Election are you me and my bumper, you say, Obi Biae, Niko, Menene contest, Bia, Nyamin Shrano, no Maya Wanding, Namin Kotia Semboni say, election are you going to, meaning you've been wanting, Chima Debi. I want to have a fair race. Now, at the end of the day, no, Obi, I'm telling you, say, Alfred Abibi, you come here, Denta Kumi, on that 3rd of October. In fact, Minim say, you're announcing on the 4th, Anopa. You hear, sir. You call me and congratulate me.
1: Sir,
0: now, as a man, I catch you, sir. This is not my doing. It is the doing of the Lord.
1: Okay. Now, Odin, is it through a vision and you mean you are so be winning?
0: No, senior, me did you say, Bibia, who you be, I offer?
1: Yes.
0: Now, politics, I hear you, and you see, you're the hand, I offer. Now, me call election poor, mammy, prophecies. Is it said, me quick.
1: Hey, youth organizer.
0: Yes, and I'm in coalition. And ma, min sum da ye, me da ye bia me subia.
1: Within a where we need.
0: And I make a joke say, mint na humble, nyame any season. But time you drew wa, minim de nyame be ya mami.
1: Diane and Sunim, then you may be breathing with the dye bow.
0: Yes, na say, so da ye be so, I say, Unyan cheche. What
1: do you say? Oh,
0: quite the way. I don't see a aha, and I make a say. Sir, and some maker Diana minim on the premises of which maker, and just say Masunda Yebina Ebebem, and Masunda Yamanabem, and your back when you mean your means, or just say politics na a spiritual work.
1: Do you think, sir, there is momentum behind a campaign? No?
0: Yes,
1: like the other,
0: there's more momentum behind my campaign.
1: My,
0: you see. The BIA na your problem, they say our focus is on other people.
1: Okay.
0: Oh, driving now. In fact, yeah, go like bring me a stop on car. Starting me, I started driving at the age of, I think, 12, 13.
1: Okay.
0: Now, go like born the same. You see, you see, yeah, BB, you know that kind of thing. Yeah, D8, now, starting, yes, I'm more.

0: esine sani mani. O resi pana o she wetia ubelusu
1: ubelusu ube abe power.
0: Because your focus is not what is. It's in a poor car. I said, one thing I do is to forget what is behind and press what is ahead.
1: Press on towards the goal.
0: Because Obi, one of the things as a young man and as a young consultant, they be a mekache microphone and say, one of your great, even if you're a champion, one of your greatest things as a challenge, your last victory.
1: Yeah.
0: And your last failure. Yeah. Because your last failure can discourage you and your last victory can make you complacent. Yes.
1: It can make you complacent.
0: Yes. And he may agrona ye dino and ye delegate and ye ko kan ya se match ro mo.
1: And that is what you are doing.
0: Yes. Me ni obi wa kensia. Obi own te se makoka kwa mi poku ana abanga hu asembone. I would never do that. In this party, I would never do that. In nya ye party ma. Enye hwe krom ye menuanom. Ana debi debi. Enti wu onti sa me makobo obi passe yanko ye we boni bi. Enu de me nya da.
1: Let me ask you this question. Do you okay, enti if somebody should tell you say watching you from afar, uhu some kind of an identity crisis. You come across as Dadaba.
0: Yeah.
1: And I don't know if it's because of the position now we're running for now. You want to portray an image of Obi and a near thing. Ain't he? You don't fit well in any of the way. No? Do you agree?
0: Obi, at the age of 18, now maybe SHS.
1: 18, sure.
0: Nam ye security wa Action Chapel.
1: Okay, Asori security.
0: Yes.
1: And I say Action Chapel e dadaba for Asori.
0: Oh, Action Chapel e dadaba. Obi, enye security a oba na ze oba oba ya na uku enye ana enye church. It was a serious Action Chapel is a serious
1: church,
0: organization.
1: Sure.
0: An organization at that time no near wo bank wa Asori ho.
1: And now you're security, and you're
0: tia meka.
1: Like you were employed as a security.
0: Yes.
1: Okay.
0: And in my 4 years of going to Legon, I was working and schooling. It was in Tama Midi 19, and I started company Alfred Bab, which later we transferred everything under Alfred Bab into Vision Lob. Now me you're cleaning. You're
1: kung kung and the point you're making is, oh, nye dadaba, you've struggled.
0: Obi, too. You see, there ain't dadaba.
1: Se peche no no no
0: Obi na politics ikra no eye unya political godfather or no ebe ye ODB o o di ase ka ye nya ne sa di ase ki wi o Obi ye nya ne sa ka by this time you say ki ko adenta twice ni ki wi da da da.
1: Yeah,
0: I don't know if you get what
1: yeah,
0: I mean. So we've been through the process ana eniade no ewo ye busu enim dada.
1: Personally, say who you be when you're dying.
0: Any day, a day. Obi, what is any day?
1: What do you understand by any day?
0: As if you're being fearless. I am a fearless person. Means rotary. And you're born your demo be a. But so be mema when I'm now be moon, I'm a bush of war, and I'll be moon and crofua, I'm a new moon. Then I'll fight against it. Now, I know not afraid any adin there. I can understand. But even at every point, you know, nipa wo no, it will be a yo ya.
1: Yeah.
0: In the no so back as we need ya day. Obi and be a symbia, a ye way a two na usu and I say, we need ya day.
1: Oh no.
0: But yes, in the any adin
2: there, FM
0: should be seen as your ability to have courage.
1: Yeah.
0: I could do to confront issues.
1: And you have that.
0: Obi, I have that. God has gifted me with that. God has gifted me with that. Yensroshi, eye buo ni edema, nipa, eye buo ni ediye, ye niema, yeye. But say, yensro bibi die. Ah, na nyamia wo bema, na usro bibi.
1: Nyamia bo bema.
0: Nyamia bo bema, na usro bibi. Obi.
1: For do you think say a man for misconstrue Okasa Okan a time and I will file a nomination or another because I saw a lot of bashing on social media.
0: Yes. Obi, I think say that's what I also see. A lot of people from the NDC side. But you see, Obi, maybe I decided to write to do some research and Asemna mekan no. It was based on we a lawyer. You say we say things based on a certain premise.
1: Mm-hmm.
0: Obi, where they were down man, kawa I redeem my amount for 8 years. Na masaa ma another document.
1: You know a Ghana News Agency.
0: Yes.
1: Okay. 10th December 2024, EC expresses concern over officer safety amid coalition center besieging.
0: Okay.
1: Mm-hmm.
0: We'll do one or two paragraphs. No, mama,
1: the electoral commission has called on political party leaders to remove their supporters from coalition centers to ensure the peaceful and orderly coalition of results in the remaining constituencies.
0: Date in here, that mean?
1: 10th December
0: 2024. Okay, mama, on constituencies. No? Okay. Any report, EC report. We're a classified EC reporter.
1: Yeah, we're election 2024 disruptions which occurred in 9 constituency coalition centers.
0: And there's more.
1: In Sawima Duejiri. And Omokaze, the coalition center was besieged by hundreds of party supporters who violently obstructed the coalition process and brought it to a halt. 2 ballot boxes and 1 BVD were destroyed in the process. Result of 100 out of 203 polling stations were collated before the mayhem. However, results could not be declared because of the process. Because the process could not be completed in the way in Sawima Duejiri. Okay, I say an attempt to complete the process was made on Thursday after results from 143 polling stations were collated. Political parties agreed to pause the process until the following day. The process has since stalled. It runs through all the other constituencies: Sawima Duejiri, Afuano Southwest, Afuano North, Obuasi East, Domekwa Abenya, Ablekuma North, Tema Central, and Atechiman South constituency.
0: Obi, Ansana Obe pray. Medasi so kaima etifo. Ansana Obe pray. So Obe did you maybe know? There's something I find a research.
1: Yes.
0: You must do it. Yes. I think just 2025, last year, mm-hmm. I had a conversation with you on the phone
1: yeah.
0: on Young Elephant Study Group. Mm-hmm. But okay, mm-hmm. Satan here, yeah, research. Yeah. And I went to man, I said, I didn't think I yeah, yes, I research. You know. Now, research in him, no, you know, you know, now, research, oh, yeah, back, what, who, after a certain period, no, as all say, one of the things are, now say researcher, my name is group no ye yeah, and say your Quran buza and crofo say into said ye near Marcono Uberba Bontin Abetu Abana. People give different reasons on why they will come, on why they are not certain.
1: Yeah.
0: Or Hono, you have to investigate it further. Yes, and crofo because say, oh, say ni say ni say. Mm. But one of the things I know ye key and I say, yes, yeah, said ye emuna air cosus say. Yes, and when you further probe, they refer you back to some of the occurrences of 2024. Obi, Asema party office, Asema na make and say, maybe the energy was very high, mm-hmm. maybe because of the way we are dressed, people did not get the political signs of it. But it's important, say, I'll clarify it here. You see, Asema make and say, we will not allow any MPP person. Yeah, ma MPP ni bia and won batma. Because I may personally obi so kawu ye MPP ni a min jini says or kotu aba umbe batima. And I be assembly beto. Is it right?
1: No.
0: And I say, wakotu aba yen, who free police station wani a catch or say, waba ni na ubetu yen. I say later as abetu if so be a day. Ubiya for ballot box. Na obi be bo wasuma na betima so nipa ni sema o be twan ma nipa na bo wasuma ansa no waka aje
1: you have the right to
0: you have defense. The right to self defense and we as a MPP party no we must begin to protect our people
1: and that was the message
0: that was a obi we betima bo message no
1: but say protection of polling station ballot boxes near there no and the preserve of the security agency. Sends no more.
0: Oh, they read the who continue read the EC for report. Yes. Their portions that were telling you that we police personnel. Ah, and then what would you see? Well, your friend saying Ablekuma.
1: Ablekuma, yes.
0: Ablekuma. Ah, they were forcing a whole EC official was being forced by a current government of yours. Right, when who video no?
1: Yeah.
0: I don't want to mention his name mm-hmm. for certain reasons. Maybe it's in the past, in T. that action will not be. But didn't you see, were we not in this country, NDC phobic, because of 4K men, let's meet at this police station. 4K men, let's meet at this collation center. Now you're better not see.
1: Idiot, no, no.
0: Master, about to do what you do.
1: If you become national youth organizer, what would you do?
0: I will protect our people. We have to protect our people.
1: Through what means?
0: Through, now we'll call about to honor, first of all, protection, no? It comes with information. You have to protect people by first giving them information. Okotu aba to aba din. Na ye be boa. Na we wu se unu yanum MPP fo jina wama anyeshe ya. Ube di MPP ye chibium.
1: Baba, and no, no. I saw some guys dressed in as a blue beret or say.
0: Na ebi mu baya no wo wo. Ebi mu baya no mu shes for etu ayi. Itu wega se omu somi di akonfo ne baya na.
1: No, but some wono na guys be the way channel much.
0: Yes, I don't make us a bit more.
1: And
0: I'll
1: say we're a marine then.
0: Blue Marines.
1: Blue Marines.
0: Yes, protecting the MPP.
1: But that's a vigilante group.
0: No, vigilante. Hey. When I come on my team, it's our word Nimpuda. Vigilante ye then. Kabit my church. I say kakra. Obi church ma si gana for you.
1: Blue Marines, when we're then.
0: We see we are a group of people in the party. We protect the MPP members. And to be honest, minister,
1: through means, man.
0: Our presence does the protection. Now, at times, security presence, and what does it deters you from doing anything into our presence?
1: Yeah, but you don't have, in the face of the Anti-Vigilantism Act, no, you don't have the right to organize a group of young men. Under the guy, somebody protect you, be.
0: Me say we are protecting the MPP. Anything that has to do with the MPP, we are not a security group. Oh, party now be forming a security group. We are a group of people. Say draw, say internal election here for 2 hours. How we protect our people? We are just protecting, but we are not a security group.
1: But the protection should be done by the state security agents.
0: And I make us say, yeah, but you have to also protect yourself as a party, no. Over to Nancy, I can say, oh, try my state agency, I'll be protected. I said, you too, we are not too heavy.
1: Ain't he one of your strategies as a youth organizer?
0: It's one of the structures, not strategy. Strategy, they are very deeper than just a structure.
1: A structure, be my wetimi aye wejumeye.
0: And yet, menkuan, Obi, man, because a protecting a dental commune. We say we are protecting the MPP.
1: Yes, I don't know when train we how the protection.
0: And I'm saying, Obi, say, Oko ballot, Oko polling center.
1: Yes.
0: Oko polling center. Na, Oko confidence. They say, I ain't yet she cry, no. You need pa 1, 2, 3 be ever around. It gives you a certain confidence. I'm going to a man who be into me. We've seen instances. You say, people have come to snatch ballot boxes, broken it. I'm an election, I say. We've seen members of parliament who are ministers today. Oh my head, oh my fat, oh my easy, need pressure, say, write this.
1: You know, say, following Okasa at the party office, no, some have called on the security agencies to invite you. Say, what, Tibi?
0: Yeah, my Tibi.
1: And now, have they invited you?
0: I said, Obi, I send Ben and Mekaya to protect the MPP near Bonnie. So, me, ma, Obi, you see, this is where we have to get it right. 2024, one, to say, police, penny, say, Obi, come box, no, Obi, unyame. One, to say, no. So, yes, you catch you say, Obi, or then, Sabeka. Now, are you supposed to even come and pick ballot box? For you to have an issue with that statement, you know, it tells me, say, Obi, persuade then, Sabeka ballot box. We want to have a free and fair election. MPP for you need to travel. And MPP for you believe in a true trust. Usher election reforms have been, you know, majority of them was championed by the New Patriotic Party. From 1992, I say, to the extent say the biometric, you push it for biometric verification. So MPP for we believe in free and fair election. So Obi, me busao, adena obi be ye na adwen se oba be fa ballot box
1: ye na
0: adena obi be ye
1: obi ye na adwen se obe fa ballot box a there are state security agencies present there and our officers present at police say they have to deal with that person
0: obi me say
1: and not the party
0: me say
1: all of this because there is an actor a criminalize any form of vigilante group. That's but why I'm making
0: not,
1: this
0: point. And I'm stating a clear, say, we are not a vigilante.
1: Yeah, but you've not been able to categorize who that group is.
0: Now, Obi,
1: and I said, what that group is.
0: And I make a choice. We are a party group. We are a group of people in the party.
1: In the MPP.
0: In the MPP. Ah, yeah, for me, I will say, yes, we do say party near your event.
1: Yes.
0: Yeah, because I could protect it. Party no. A drew baby na see a year educational. Yeah, but kwako yes ha education no. Anyhow we can protect the party, either protecting the legacy, see a beco radio soon puako. And it's not just men, they are women. Say obi who share me.
1: Yes, they
0: are women. And yeah, fire two sick and yeah, two minim two. What the sick I mammy cry me name. Yeah. But the, whatever we can do to defend the good name of the MPP, no, we will do that. And yeah, more biasum be grumnaye NCCN.
1: Enti my main kind messages kakra abanafe memrana me share what you intend to do
0: okay.
1: For the NPP youth. So motua based on which omonshem fan to aba emma. The Honorable John Jenapo Energy Minister of the Republic, was it Obi? So is the aspiring youth organizer telling us that he doesn't understand the meaning of the word vigilante, John Jenapodio Diaban, and you may want to respond to that. But we say, Obi, in my opinion, Adenta Kumi started his campaign for the position of National Youth Organizer on a very unattractive and unacceptable note because of the unwarranted and dangerous comments he made. In a way, free Paul De Paul, he's taking time to explain what he actually meant on the day. Or say he does not need such comments to prove his firmness, toughness, or readiness to lead the youth. Leadership is demonstrated through wisdom, responsibility, discipline, and respect for the law, not through reckless and inflammatory statement. In my view, those comments may have seriously damaged his chances and his momentum is dead. I would be surprised if right-thinking young people who would be willing to entrust him with their votes after such remarks. It ends by saying the law is the law and no one is above it. It's shameful for him to be defending those remarks still on Asempa. Thank you, Paul De Suso. Paul De Suso, acting Chairman Edema NDC Ewo Massachusetts in the US of A. Obi, good afternoon to you. Adenta Kumi's communication style is something all aspirants should emulate. It promotes unity and cohesion within the party. Godfred Adoa, Ewo Bronx in New York. Obi, clearly the inexperience of Adenta Kumi in holding political office is manifesting. He has to learn, else he would learn the hard way. It's not about trying, is it panting or painting to exhibit strength? Reason why he lost twice in Adenta. Onassis Kobi. Unim Onassis Kobi. The Petroleum Hub Deputy CEO. Onassis Kobi. And Odiwe Abreying. Weise Obi, please ask Adenta Kumi if he's watched the videos where he made comments that could be perceived as threat against the NDC. As a young person, I believe he should reflect on whether that is the best approach to politics in our young democracy. He's a fine young man and I wish him well in his pursuit. I only hope he won't allow the heat of the moment to influence his word. Roland Jan Kwafu Jr. Ewo Ofanko Hills. And on the way, I pray. Roland, yedase, papa. Let me add this briefly. Obi, kindly wish Mr. Ernest Kwasi, a former management member of Accra Hearts of Oak, in charge of security and ticketing during Hari Zakor's administration. It's your birthday today, Mr. Ernest Kwasi. Happy birthday to you. We wish you very, very, very, very well. We say Obi, Adenta Kumi is a nice guy. Okay, ain't he? he thinks, or say, but he can do his campaign without bringing in this controversial security issue. Let us keep the security issue internally. Anyway, which year did he contest the NP seat from Gastiman in Brikum? That's why he contested primaries to want to become the parliamentary candidate. And on a Anyeye, and as Obeye candidates,
0: Davi.
1: Okay, in the primaries now, or contest here, and he wanted to become, you know, the candidate. And on a Anyeye, or here and twice. Ekosi saying sorry. Higher sempa 0548443523 0548443523. That is our WhatsApp number. Messages Afaso Abrey. We say hi Obi. Good afternoon to you. Please send my happy birthday wishes to Honorable Dr. Tia Abdul Kabiru Mahama, the MP for Wale Wale constituency. He is a true warrior and a trailblazer, a man of courage, resilience, and determination. May Allah continue to bless him with good health, wisdom, strength, and greater opportunities to serve humanity. Keep soaring, keep inspiring, and continue to be great, honorable. Way for Yusuf Abdul Gua. Okay, in the Yusuf Abdul Rahman Gua, or Baumia Youth Center in Wale Wale, and Odiwe. I'm going out to you, the Honorable Dr. Tia Abdul Kabiru Mahama. Happy, happy birthday to you, MP for Wale Wale constituency. Let me see the other messages we have here. It's 2 minutes after six, after four, sorry. Obi, it is the security agency's incompetence and failures that is giving room for the voluntary vigilante group. The police has been highly politicized and thus unable to check these election tensions and violence. Abdul Fattah Trahir Akinyele Owo Mamubi Ewo Inkraiha 0548443523. Weise Obi, good afternoon. Are you saying we should not protect our ballot boxes? What kind of question are you asking? Amwakun Ose Owo Ablekuma Abase, Ablekuma, Abase, and on the way, Abraham Wakun, Yedase, Yedase, Papa. We say, Obi, happy birthday to Israel Edem Gabinu, wishing him long life and prosperity. Echo browser, and I won't know who the way a brain. My main fa way in Tremna Femin Simra Denta Comeho, me patcho way a latest form in common. 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Ope tank, papa pa, you didn't see you egumwa. 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I mean, you just have to call us and then we will serve you and serve you well. 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It will be a Syntex Tank. 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Seba nsuo nkwa dia na opesa wo store nsuo ope tank akese e de nsuo gumua edin ne ba kopɛ Syntex Tank e strong e tough ewie se bia utie omne mu awo ope bibi cool bi dia fa omne mu ame kan for Bell Malt I free Bell Beverages e de amount and then we've reimagined the taste of Bell Malt. 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A koye brutal. 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Na one Bell Beverages in inkomo. 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Enti ebiti me. Ede Abremo Asempa FM Ekosi saying 0548-443-523. Obi, good afternoon. I totally agree with Adenta Kumi on energizing the party internal security. Obi, without our party internal security, we should forget 2028. Lamtekin Rashid Ewo Tema Gulf City and Odiweya. But Obi, I wish Adenta Kumi the very best in the upcoming election. However, I would like to ask him, what would he do differently from his predecessors if he wins the youth organizer portfolio? Thank you. Boga Ali Hashim, also known as Mr. Impactful. Inti, it brings me to my question.
0: Yes.
1: Se party for the two Abamawa, what's new now neighbor as youth organizer?
0: Obi, medawase, na mada obi bia, wakomente, dia ye hash ninyi na ye kebi ma min kebi obi enye kebi ma min chiu enye kebi na min di watem nti from the minister mechi ya minister aje minister se me dana se se onu su tie me bompa se electricity no tem bi e besi su ama yen eno na yesu yesre no na obi
1: yes
0: what is your vision when you swade hunu for youth organizer ya den obi min tena hanka se Samuel Kwan be bibi. Oh, be ye be pray, boy party no. Mint na ha enkase, nana bi ambe ye bibia. Oh, be ye be pray, boy party. Mint na enkase, yeah, I mean, yeah, salama, tembia every time we are on the phone talking. Mint kase wambe, berima be ye bi, wambe ye nina. Re, Obi, whatever happens, there will be a new era. And every new season will come with a new leader. But the question is, leader no. Opinion, no, the niswa di hunu ne sen. Obi, as a consultant, I dia me di di agro your documents. Most of the documents I di agro, eh, research. Nyamia dom, but here more than three research on why we lost 2024. Why MPP lost 2024, and how, and we've brought solutions. With some of my international political partners, they've given us solutions. Way na mode si kwanya Dr. Mahmoud Bawumia e baba ye president 2028 na adia e dame ni su ni se e si e ma party no e ye akono more than it is. The party must become more attractive than it is today, but the question is, who do we target? E ye mebunu no obubeka se the youth are the future. No, that is the wrong notion. Emebunu no enye oman ne da chi o emebunu ni ye the present and the future of the nation. Into mebunu na ye the present and the future of the party. Into said ye be hwe emebunu hun kita ngudie no eno na be boa party no. First of all, we must do something I call the KYM. Because 5 years ago, me a consultancy be my big bank in Ghana is one of my biggest envelope amaje mm-hmm. as a consultant. Mm-hmm. Now we had to do specific things a company no am abeye more attractive to their inner customers. Mm-hmm. Because I came out with a policy say so yema omwa omwo efie no omo nigia omwa no omo kasama abontin so for eden eba fie nim me kai say me collaborate na mami bi ni eti kokomlemle haya as a compound 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yama ne jollof no ye more than attractive
1: sure
0: nti adia obi we have to do first is to make the people in the party who are youth in Mebruno ese mo mo have a sense of belongingness. First of all, you started with the structure. Ocean me team, I'm a structure, opportunity, then the last one is victory. A dear bit about guarantee victory, a structure and opportunity. It's not make a KYM, which banks don't make a KYC.
1: KYC.
0: Know your clients or know your customer.
1: Yeah.
0: We must know our members. Knowing our members shouldn't just be, what about our MPP? No. We must go further to investigate in Mebunwa Omwa, for example, Eduso. In Tia Bose, Alfreda Baby Okumi, Otua Bawa Adenta constituency. Now, so if we Eduso for Yawobu, Eduso, your friend, Kwame Siao, and our entry. Entry to about Isaac Entry, or to Abawa, Eduso, or Tia Dusu, Eduma Ben, or ye. Waware, on worry, we dear he. That information should help us do something for them. Obu wa. In Sanu Juman or Peso Sia. With that data, you'll be able to know. Obi, you see, there's a lazy man approach. He say, we are in opposition, we can't do anything. But ye organize ye who ye as a political party, ye will cuckoo dam businessmen, a cuckoo dam politicians, or party nima, ombeti mama, ye the opportunity, some man profile ne. Ansana. And me start here my campaign. Me call around me here. I've gotten more than 500 slots. Obisi obe boa achre masters no. Me boa achre nko for carpentry. Me boa achre nko for mason. Me boa achre nko for said the pamadie. These are all opportunities. What will give your party people a sense of belongingness? Obi, a opportunity. Akwenya ade be mo omso be develop. Tescon, what I want to do is to create a platform to know our people. And that platform must find a way to give young crophonome person new opportunities to develop themselves. You know, we must do that consciously. You see, I grow better than every ever. In today, your opposition, your papa one year, enlarging. I'm an IAD. And no nankrophobe waka say, me ba MPP ana, me tuma ba ma MPP, tina minya akwenya wei. Na Obi, yeah, kwa pre MP no. So we pre kwa we yes our opportunities nibi. So why can't we as a party do it on a larger scale? Ndi, and yes, we be better baby at the end of village like I say, they use that said they damn that. We already had a channel to help our people. And then more opportunities are Obi a person kwa nursing wa brochini. All those things they come on our table. All those things. So who ni mukrofwa? Afi no obiye creative travel agency. The party must begin to look at some of those things. And yet, the ebema mebruno etu mpon abrabomu na yebri in the next phase to let our vote become organic. I'm not sitting down praying, say, His Excellency John Mahama will fail. Whether he fails or he doesn't fail or he does well or he doesn't do well, meaning said Dr. Mahmoud Bawumia must be president in 2028. And she say, I'm a debate war. I'm a party, I'm a party, I'm a crofire, say, a party way dear, omu ye badwimba, party way dear, omu kaya, party way dear, omu bua mebunu. And nuna, edame su say meye. Enye gidi, enye se makofa ballot box na mi di dwane debi. So wow, ye man party ni attract people will come out and vote. All they need is an assurance say me beto aba bibi boni bi antome. It, we must stop this mobilizing. Mobilizing is good. We will mobilize. But we are mobilizing to empower. That is, and for me, it's not about slogans anymore. It's about system. Building a system. And then meti wana media che, oh, doc, I just for no more concern you. So you're creating a platform where you bet me the information team be a, say the doctor about me a co. Micro me just wana
2: say me pro kume u.
0: Say my SSH ni by, say or co campaignia. Odim de kume u for eka. Say doctor about me a ba, la rebanga. Say or ba be ye, campaigner, ye nim dia laribanga for oka. So ko boku central me call boku ni MPP for ko shia ye. No nim say boku for say ne homo. See, so because every all politics is local. Politics bia ye ye no local. So we cannot have the same policy for every constituency. That's why we have members of parliament representing them. And me ma promise me ho say. In fact, my promise me only party ni say the ABC bia no, Dr. Bahumia will become president. One. Two, the Abeya MPP MPs, Ebenya majority of parliament. Because you ain't me focus on Dr. Bahumia and Kwanko, and your MPs ni votes no be brave, so Abeden, Ebe pussy Dr. Bahumia and Manako. So, and your strategic activities nearby, Abeya, the Abua party, the Ama party, the Tumpon. I'm going to focus on Kubi, we are Santini, and Mudia, I'm going to say, it's not just about Asante votes. The politics of politics in SSN. We as a party must not only focus. Asante maya dauma se. And ano paname me dame mami as say, hey ma mwa, wa bo MPP ya dauma se. I can't say, yes, but the politics is changing. It cannot just be say, Obeka say, ye chairman, banti ma be drew answer. So what is asem neda? It cannot be always like that. And then research need data wa wa, e chen ye ma yibiti mama ye, ama attracting kofosa wa mumbe draining MPP. And you don't build a party when you are in power. There's no political party that has built itself when it's in power. We must start the building process now in opposition. We must start it today. See, you start here now. And on a super bad and fast war, and now you walk power now. And so we are starting something today. Now 2029, you back at Bema, your mana, your kesie, I'm a Ghana phone who say, a kapatia or drink Ghana phone, a kapatia or drink in Mebnu, in Puntu, young one. Now you're the new patriotic party or Sukoko party, no? And so we must understand, say, we cannot also always be waiting, say, you're trying a certain constituency, I'm going to vote, but we can change the way we get our votes. Okay. It's all about the activity of doing things to make the party attract. And mama, just a few. There's a lot I can see here.
1: Okay.
0: But for strategic reasons.
1: I know. Unti me intani in our.
0: Yes. Family. But there's a lot.
1: Wako regions thing in so far.
0: Wako 11 regions.
1: Oh, sir.
0: I have 5 more to go. Wako 11 regions. Now, we can do it. I'm telling you, we can do it. MPP can do it.
1: From what you've seen,
0: I'm telling you,
1: on the ground,
0: I'm telling you,
1: in the 11 listen, regions,
0: MPP is the way we are going to win the election. Said the bra, Samuel Kukane, we use a strategy that the NDC can never understand.
1: And as some workers are 2024,
0: and quick. This time, I'm also saying it. And you see the difference. In 2029, I'll have an interview here with you as National Youth Organizer of the MPP in power. And you ask me, Kumi, how did you do it? First of all, you are the MPP, you are always the pace setters. When you say, NDC4 will try to catch up. But Tama, baby, I be drew no. Ghana for me, they are just copying because they won votes.
1: Aqua round, Ama, Ibima Busao, the question on your relationship with Mo Party flag bearer.
0: Yes.
1: Then I'll catch from.
0: Oh,
1: in the past you didn't support him. And how can they have confidence between Nigeria? What do you tell them?
0: The relationship I currently share with Dr. Bahumia. Because Dr. Bahumia be yes, he said me papa see. Me who direction be ne near ma or the mammy footwo ne near me be ma make I say yeah chill me po. Oh, yes, yeah. And our woman who said the politics, no, and you should be in politics. Yeah, I'm obeying. But one of the things makache me hunu say or friend na friend me say me be national youth organizer no and yet Dr. Baomia nti na ye ye even though we want Dr. Baomia to become president ubeko o political godfather so akokache me say da eni swadi hunu say na nyame dia mami o we share any because me baba ye say Dr. Baomia nti na me say me ye national youth organizer na mambo party no. So if there's Dr. Baomia Wieni, 8 years, BMI, HSM, PBBR, will your vision always be tied towards somebody's ambition?
1: Yeah.
0: No. Into a party now, you don't know. Into a new agenda. Party now, you pass your soon. Into a agenda. Into a new party now, you Dr. Mahmoud Baomia, so on brand, bear flag bearer. Whatever we can do to support him. Na dachi bino or bompa yempuno shrawa wakase ah do I ma minti no dachi you also have a future in the party. So aye nimrena ye de conteste doesn't mean say or no na kache say yem brambe conteste. And I say penibi meka umakume mnyamine ye me witness say penibi ain't mean jina baby in kase kumi. It's based on research. And you swadim no and yame a dear mammy, some fambe boapat intin and me contesting. Yes.
1: It is our research that is telling you, sir, party for an appeal.
0: Yes.
1: They want to see Kumi as the youth organizer.
0: But the, and yet you see, one of the things I'm not building is not personal. It's not about Kumi. It's not about Kumi. It's not about me at all. And yet the party for an appeal, some na ye catch them say a baby, you know. Check out Kumia, who is Kumi? I didn't talk about Oya Wanya. Oya Wanya party for and a woman opportunity. And yeah, in some ideas now. Yes, share yeah, with party for no say, oh, what party for now? That's you who say, I quite win him in some no. Now, quite where the Aquinian manner or tin some nasi, yes, sir, or betty master of the problem. It is not, we are not building personality in this party. We are building a strong group of people. Any day, any time, they will be attracted to the party. Any day, any time, they are willing to win an election.
1: Yeah. If you are tasked to be a massive demonstration, be because when I'm asking a question based on mobilization.
0: Yes.
1: Now, a moment, 20, 30 minutes. Say mobilize 5,000 youth, Ebra. Can you do it?
0: Yes, of course. In Greater Accra, of course. In Ashanti, of course.
1: Do that in 30 minutes.
0: Yes, you have to. You have to. Now, who is that? Now, Mekacho say your strategy be a young person.
1: But you've not done it before. How do we know?
0: Oh, now, yeah, yeah, demonstrate.
1: Your colleague, your colleague, Abangaba, Hanoma, two instance, Doomsday Vigil. And a Wongbo demonstration, he was tasked to bring students, and he did that to the admiration of Samuel Uku and all the other guys.
0: Now, those guys are here, sir. Vision, who is it? Baku for na here. You see, Baku for and yet Bibi money here. And I'm a Tihano, your network. You have to have a network of people. Mema no, oh, Frena, oh, Chalekudo, oh, eh. Yes, and yes, you 30 minutes. No, Sudine. So we have a network of people more under them from the ghetto to the top. And me doing it, you know, and yeah, me na me guana me baby said you want to say me call round. We have the network of people. Now see here demonstration. Sit August. Who the microphone here you do mobile? Eh?
1: Yeah, sit again, Nancy.
0: Yes, who the microphone here you do mobile? What did I say? It's demonstration there. And then you probably occupy a demonstration. The most important thing as a youth organizer, and I say, you have to have contacts on the ground.
2: Yeah. A Semper FM.
0: And you're important. You have to have the connection on the ground. It is what will help you. And as Anglo Vuya, you know, I'm going to say, and Rome wasn't built in a day. And you said, that's what you do. You know, Madam Vobega said, anywhere I go see you, I go collect you. Oh, that baby, oh, baby, oh, bet you. Oh, baby, I got you. I must want back to home. I had you. I didn't be on Buma. Master, they say, man, you know, is but is the French. We all understand each other. Now, me say, me said the name. Me kase, me said the name. Unsanu. But people see me at bar and they say, you know, you are connecting with the people. Now that is your top bottles in my ear and pe. The first I wouldn't name nominate Jesu Obi, Obi Mpese, Obi an any discipline. Obi dia ope, sir, Obi dia ope, smoking, Obi, Obi an any ope. I don't know if you are getting what I'm saying, but you must find something to connect with when it comes to the people.
1: What I do always, and I come in 4 minutes to end the interview,
0: okay,
1: and it's a member aspirant, not the opportunity to deliver a final pitch to delegate at ATO across the country in the next 4 minutes, any language of your choice,
0: okay,
1: only delegates in income.
0: Obi Medawase, first of all, I mean, congratulate all regional executives, from the chairman to the youth organizers and constituency executives. They've had a massive election. Na mada Dr. Mahmood Bawumiaso ase for said ye obaye no wama duju waba party nimpa. He's done an excellent job. You've seen say he's a man of peace. Na Obi you say asempa no 8 year. Obi, I'm not looking for votes alone. No. I'm looking for a partnership. Adwuma no metena aka se menko adenta ku mi metimaya meboa. It's a partnership between me and youth organizers across. Because youth organizer bia enim ne jurisdiction. I am just a figurehead. And to dear me ye edia supporting youth organizers, no. That is my utmost priorities. And so we are going to create a youth organizership as a court. First of all, we must make sure say you be taking care of youth organizers. And then meaning pinifo be bre kasa businessmen be almost supporting ye. Catch them say, Pato ye winia, ye yam motorbike 276. Why? Mobility is important in politics. Said the encrophobic may move you from one place to another. How can a whole regional organizer, you command many constituencies around you? Na uni ka. It's a problem. So it's something I'm looking at. And I don't believe in campaigner. You be my amount for a year on empty stomach. People must have the right frame of mind. So or your campaign or on the right frame of mind. Into the be ya be resource youth organizers. I'm on my year, Jumano. You be in a massive. Because at the end of the day, my name Dr. Bahumia Tinasia. Onga se kumi. My adio. Obe buza se kumi. Resource ahin na ade baye. Resource ahin. Ana kumi. Mo de baye. And that is what I'm planning to do. It's all about resource for me. Diebe ya MPP. Ebe nya more than 7 million votes. As a party. Yebe ye. Ana ye ye basi ebe sum party no. Nti dia pedifo no be ka che no eno ne ye be ye ye wo se enim ye nya ye wo se ye mema pi dia be srem pedifo no se opportunity ni ba ne so ye dru ye so se ye be ye adwuma na omoma ye enye firi akumam na part no it me nya nkonim die. And I'm promising say whatever we will do for Dr. Bahumia to be come president in 2029, I ye be swear ni in 2029 7 January we will do it. Say you bring your majority or parliament. Na recessor, reset and ya to go da boka. Ya boka. Reset and ya to go da boka. Reset and ne koko farmers yet mean to your moka. Reset and ne doom so ne explanation me bre. Nina to be a tin of the past. Because he nim said Dr. Bahumia be your presidenta. Or the ne pa and yes she crime pipi. Yem promising feli da. A ye timpo no free SHS no. Yeah. A year dimpo no agenda 111 yes start here obeka say incomplete ni nyina yes but yes start here ye die bush ne so se be ye bibi pa e dia boa Ghana to obi medawase
1: men so medase. We wish you very well.
0: Thank you very much.
1: Wish you very very very
0: thank
1: well.
0: You genuinely very much.
1: We wish you well.
0: Thank you very much.
1: Ye be kai on pai bom
0: medase I mean sure
1: fantastic adenta kumi. No, we're brutal.
0: Obi, nyamiadumo. 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Hey, nyami na ye. 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We juma na oye. Abua MPP, ama MPP. Aba power. Obi, medase.
1: prophecies then so be bam on
0: the obi e me say be o dia ya ti krom ha
1: mate
0: yenim de nyame ya mai
1: amen
0: yes
1: amen me da come and ya ten and kind Alfred ababi o come e ko see saying so ni answer na dia discussion segment be ba no mamene haxa capsules any haxa mixer any and come all satan for in say all sa eh hawa but modern say onsa ebe to me aka your friend is saying haxa capsules and a haxa mixer nubi nabi bi to me akoye e di amon minia akwa ba net saying
3: senior obi nyam ya dum bi bi bi se ye na de onsa no de haxa mixer yi de atutu osa bi a se senior obi de on me e ya dum yes sir
1: no ya dia nyam ya so se wetu me ba be kan sa e o studio ha na yen hwe I mean yen himself onsa de
3: yeah.
1: Of course, I mean, a cut across all age groups, but
3: no
1: young people are at risk pa, as we speak.
3: And no cray, senior Obi. Also, Nanga Sana dear, make us say, Obia, bit me in your stomach, also, on Sura Columns, Rope and News Ray. And no, a coin was our first to sub you, and more warm with the also by age by lorry. A coin of us so bad said, yes, sub you, a honey dear, hun sense, Maya, Yakanoa, can so one for so when the sudia, so ya cola, so your pennies, so ya brand, so ya obit me, and your stomach also, a year bacteria yes. Infection, CB. And our things is a non steroidal anti inflammatory drugs, a whole drug, they become what's my painkillers and become one. Zayana, Bebreno, your taika say, ABM Ranty, and I say, you to no ten yabs, Omona. Ebia and Bruno, Omono, and be brace, Ebia, Colacca, to add you want to be conquer for pink, loud, brand, yum yenia. And into no, so also, cause why, yes, and your man, no, no, sir, and Bruno, break one doctor and prescribe will be on farm mawa. And you know, so this is the day, all sano, Ebeba.
1: In the end, I'm a year who increase in all cases,
3: sir,
1: stress because we see our system and how our system no more. Why, yeah, papa, and try to increase your amount for stress. And I, in the your pen, your man, Timmington, BBI, a fast food, you di beggar, waha, junk foods, are dos. Nina can only increase,
3: Nina can only increase, no, because senior will be set all stress on, and I know. As also ya soon na driver ni bi kase sales ya chairman ni ntino wa break kra na o ye chuma na the more I was stressing so na ya catch us say your hormones be release when you padua ni the more I was stressing from cortisol na na release sa na e boa ma e stomach acid no e be dose be break chance na ni padua ni here and this is the more I was stressing na she say release ba na e dey sa problem 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
1: yeah it's true yeah. And for e mabuno na 80 and safety tips be how de be more na
3: tinya obi nka yen hwe yedidie mu ye yedidie mu yen hwe yedidie mu ye se ye momode an se e bia ye didi a ye momode an se be wo hru yen sa safety precautions be wo hru yen sa wa free washroom aba wo so tme Ronsa, who did dinner Macone doors be bramme patcho?
1: What
3: is so? And then also soon be a quacoye and say a far a year pinkless a hood door break quiet, yum ye, it ye, walk on a stress cake. Who bets me at that anonymous, you better be sorry now. Why free? Now so born man, I just all sign num a year a drew pinkler hood door and on the unprescribable man, Ninjano, a ma. IRSN or M. Mantam and Emma or San Osson, a buying nipper genium to know you bit me at your
1: say, Yamiam, while no winya be dear, hacks are be doing in a moon.
3: Senior will be a drilling knee, a hacks are machine capsules. I drew away a drill by a copper, a say idea by a copper, and say idea be a bill.
1: Apart from all,
3: sir, and to me, Pacho say. ulcer type biara wonim say peptic ulcer say gastric ulcer esophageal ulcer bia wonim bia me patcho draw we e be yin no e dey free ha ma en ntia bia na wonya symptoms bi 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

0: Stomach ulcer to me desire how never. 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A bay year free hole. In the mobiles, so I am now was you at Yanibia, Connie, and my night said Yanano. I could choke in a minimum. I'll be said Yan necessary, I'm a call, will be said Yan as a ginger, I'm a book, me patron in Yano. 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Untununya haxam son and a capsule, and as also a town for Ibia. Ever call now was my job. Will be boot me, she's seen a boo on my yam. Na a whole are you too because of stomach gas and I've been jan the yam in Tinino. 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A clone of William into one of my ekumi crono, now my sour how no, a free one nipper dium. And so, think I say, Abian and Saint Thomas, we are to make a crab and why a better, why a mre, me pacho, Abiana, what do stage be a one your internal bleeding, whom would your air sending in an arm, my own yas, signs and the symptoms and all. Okunya hacks some and the capsules now no more. A big jay, I'm out home at all. Once a swire know when you so brimo, or think as when you suit me brimo to one more. Sorry, one saw the mouth as a old tear told me about all nonum haxa mister and then a capsule senior obi. We be in a free hole. Osa, Osa, dear Drew, dear, a number one, a number one.
1: That's nice, isn't he? 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
0: Yamia Dom, as I say, in the outlets, and I be break while kinds of dragging and patch of a modern cotton at it. Ave a repatch, hallows, Tamasus young caught a little George. Man kesimia Jeff Heber takwa yo water be drew fee. 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Afin so no owo takwa dia ye se Charles. Kip kosi ye penal Heber. Afin so no owo Madina Randy Pharmacy kumasi ye Danny Heber. Fred Menz. And afin so no PFA. Pharma Trust Shop BM Ubunya Haxa Mission and Capsules and I think so Baseline Pharmacy to
2: Ubunya Haxa
0: Mission and Capsules now at all. I mean for number we into Jana FRCC and Yenin Komo 0546 189 405 0546 189 405. I face 0240 23 8310 0240 23 8310 and our friends 0203 822 855 0203 822 855. Senior will be the offer number and yes, or from your say Uncle Tadruni Binkwa name Momono and Diania O no Madruna was a woody. The answer said wooden in a bachelor. A doctor for an cassava facon no matro. I feel near a bear only baby, I'll be near Biatoni and also no. Your bachelor will come on my son to me a bantam now on what on Temeya Haxa Mister and capsules all sat down for Bussia.
1: Fantastic.
0: Mamina
1: se e be se din komo bi o e ko si sen so high sempa 94.7 FM ma memfa wei entwemansana yadane ye ho aba na ye the discussion segment no abremo already Eastern Regional Chairman of the NDC e wo studio ha dada Dr. Mark Oliver Kevo e wo ha na unim se every day of the week your body needs clean refreshing water. 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In Sue Bakupen, you recommend them out a awake water. 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A correct papa. Menka na dauda. It's carefully produced to keep you refreshed and hydrated. Purified, refreshing, and purpose driven. Na awake in Kwan in Sue. Omo eye massive charity stuff into your more one for life campaign the etie nyina ne say ye nua no mo a ewo various cardiovascular diseases say uto awake bottle ba kon sika obetua no company na eye awake na eti wo sika na obetua ne bi na ye de atoho ama the National Cardiothoracic Center. So among fans, she knew an obi a hole in heart. Obi was a transplant be mano, yemfa anxious half one a qua. Unsuya wo tono. And yet tis can be scare was uncanny in a by a honor. yeye TB e de bwa the national

0: Cardio Thoracic Center. 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And the cyber attacks be brinaba. Na umunyinano, they exploit vulnerabilities that already have available patches. Ain't once a wadrin se ube yusu any IT neomano. Uhia se uni virtual security for EBD and common omunko umwa. And the first story, yeah, story from Winneba, Newtown. 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And na abwere Newtown se asasia Winneba Newtown wosone eyo omodia in the police station omuntu nkosto se wo nyina omububotuo twetwanko fo ne yade me yene Honorable Kwame Asare Obeying, popularly known as A Plus in the Enkomo. Honorable Ekosi say so ni akwaba
1: enya
0: na wapo mu ye de yeah, I mean ya ntiasem de from Winneba Newtown. I don't know say the SEO on about to attention ana
1: yeah me wa hasisi a me wa hasisi a na
0: oh, okay.
1: Bebia wo ka ho asem no ya fre ho New Winneba.
0: Yeah, New Winneba, sure.
1: Ni din ankasa di gomwa hero nkwanta. Sakro ni din no.
0: Oh, okay. Okay. Na che say even though ewo a futu no. Is it under futu constituency New Winneba no?
1: Hey bro, asemwe da we, ya asema ache. Bon. But for a friend is saying for peace to prevail, for harmony, yeah, it was said, yeah, as leaders, you know, you handle the issue in a certain way,
0: yeah.
1: Even irrespective of how unhappy we are with the situation, you know, it was said, you handle it in a certain way, and you know, it never be a question there,
0: okay.
1: What was it in Fanty 40 Kumasi from Fanty Newtown?
0: Yes, it's true,
1: but on your Cape Coast,
0: on your Cape Coast, yes.
1: In fact, I before to Kumasi, I found our gun on your Cape Coast. Yem per se, sir, issue we a bit escalated. Yaka say, Nipa Miansa na ewu. Nipa Miansa na ewu. Obi, I'm very angry. The whole, if you want me 100,000, Gumwa, yeah, close to 600,000. I'm not happy with what has happened. I have over 2,000 WhatsApp platforms. I can just send a message to 2,000 WhatsApp platforms and there will be serious chaos. The police, we are going to allow the police to handle this matter. We are going to allow the police, we are going to be law abiding, but the law allows us to protect lives and property. The law allows us to defend ourselves and protect our property. There are so many things that have gone on in this area. With a few people trying to create gangs in this area, with land guards attacking people on their farms, selling people's farms. The Lands Commission knows exactly where everybody's boundary is. I've spoken to Honorable Muntaka and the Chief Director of the Ministry of Interior. I've told them everything. I told them that this thing will happen last year or so. I told them that these things, they have to take care of it. Why? And these people are the same people in Chebia and Naya Kase. According to eyewitnesses, no Mujina Hono Bakun, a yes, our boys in Chebia, was social media say, Omo, a shoot to for somebody that dear Bronco for Winnie Bana, Yakochi Omono, Yamobu, people stop one of the people in the constituency. Why must this have allowed? Why must it continue like that? If the police must be here, the police must protect the people. We look when it, in terms of numbers, the police must be here, the police must protect the people. And there are a few boys be on my own gang landguard for me, yes, Obi. Me person national security Razak COP Razak person na so person IGP onu me person na so ti say these few people now on social media me say they cannot continue. I have to spend my time talking to the chiefs and the people in this area. If not, they cannot handle it. Why do you allow a few people? Why can't the law deal with them? Are they above the law? And the police in this area, they know. And I don't want to say things that undermine the good work that the police is doing currently. So we cannot generalize it. But the police in this area, some of them are beneficiaries of the crime that they perpetrate, some of them.
0: But Honorable Mepacho, a reporter on the Edin Komo earlier, time at 7 AC, you know, says, over 300 irate youth wielding guns, stones, cutlasses, and sticks from and Obonkrom Bemiensa Gomwa Oguakrom Gomwa Yenkwadze Ena Gomwa Pomadze Ena Stormy New Winibase assassinating in Iomo Dianti Omwe Wohono in Frivo. Is that the case? Is that what's happening?
1: Fre, when Pese Obibeka say Obi storm baby assassin and the Fre Lands Commission be some say, if you for band on boundary wahi, Winiba for a Guma for boundary wahi. If I just call Lands Commission and ask them, who you show now? You can call Lands Commission and tell them that you want. I have sent every document to the Interior Ministry and told them that according to the Lands Commission, Pacho, Omemu, I want the true be assassin baby.
0: Lands Commission, obviously.
1: And I've gone to Lands Commission. I wrote to Lands Commission to give me a comprehensive report on Efutu and Gomwa lands because it is Ayadebia Ebe Kose confusing area. They gave me a comprehensive report. Normally, blue pen mark is Efutu land. I have taken it to the Interior Minister. I've written a petition to the Ministry. The Interior Ministry has written to Ghana Police and asked them to take action because one to me and Makaneshi. Now on for Cape Coast a district police station, embassy, can I see one crime? What are you talking about? And I stated in the letter that these things will cause confusion. I have a copy of the letter. I'll share it to you when I get to Accra. That this is what is happening in this area. If you don't take action and you are not protecting the people and their property, what do you expect them to do? Isn't it a social contract they have with the government? And the reporter says that about 300 people. If you are taking the people's property, you go to their farms with cutlasses and guns, go and attack them. Can't they defend themselves?
0: But Kwame, I don't know. Can you explain to us, sir, young men, if obviously in Kromi and Sanamebo boy, you know, our whole constituency, what were they going to do? They said, "Omo kwasa amanfo ni mfira asasene so anasa den." No omo kwae den.
1: According to the police, me na me ni ho.
0: Okay.
1: According to the police.
0: Okay.
1: Omo se nkwafo na ba police station ho. According to the information I had, yesi no omo ye demonstration. I was not there. But Obi, Nansenya MPP for a boom kwa demonstration. But Griom se democracy under attack with a BB.
0: Under attack, yes, that's true.
1: Bebre, omo demonstration obi wuye.
0: No.
1: When kwafo amune police for kwa ye gidigidi obi wuwo.
0: No.
1: What are we talking about? Ain't no say youth in Omopie, Omobuefu, Nomopie, Omose Omokoya demonstration, Omkoya. Who said they were carrying guns? Who said they should give us a video showing anybody, reporter who didn't like a video, showing any of the people carrying guns, they were carrying which guns? And how do you identify that? The people who came there, if people have gone to, yeah, people are having a demonstration, not say a illegal, they are a French, a permit, somebody demonstration, whatever. There are so many ways to handle that. The police in this area, I want the IGP to know, I am a friend of the police. I support the police. But the police, some of them in this area, were just about almost everywhere, just firing guns sporadically, everywhere, like just anywhere, just firing.
0: The gunfire, no, was from the police?
1: Of course.
0: And the bullet hitting the Pamians, no move, you know, every police for now.
1: According to information, I mean, you know, kunu mu fo se police fo be kunni pa mienu wo ho se wo se boys ne ba new winni ba nipa ne yakun mienu police fo ne bom tuo ene nipa ba ko one new winni ba boys na omukwo attack obi a na sin aye chi om no ono munya misunderstanding no mu shoot no kun no. And these guys, they do it with impunity. We know them in this area. Only say BBNC. And Obi, next year, me as the MP for Gomwa Central IGP must come here. Look, hey, Obi, mm-hmm. I have to handle this issue very well. Look, you cannot be living in this area on our land and just be shooting people because you think that you have power and fiber. We know where their power is coming. I don't want to go into name calling, but they know those boys, they know where their power. That is why at the NAC, you know, they are still working free and they are still bearing arms. Obi, it will not work this time. This matter will end. I'm going to stay here because if I leave this place, there'll be a big problem. And there are many people here. The people who live in New Winneba, omo ye nuano mpa na nebusiano omo ye ye nuano omo ye ni omo asase issue cry. It's not a big deal. I said there are a few people be a ye ni omo mu fi central region akra mo no omo ti ho yesade no, and we will not allow it to go on.
0: Okay.
1: As we speak now, those people are free. They are walking around open am from number from ombefa
0: enti
1: they are not omo sure here. In my constituency here, Obi,
0: yes.
1: it will not work.
0: And as far as you are concerned, as MP for the area, no, the whole advocacy is say, nipana eti new winiba no, omu emfri ho emfasas nema because
1: they go more fast. Na same way what to be da? Yen kwa ye person nipa mu kwa wo kwa ye person muni na mu betina ha ye person ubi abaha.
0: Aha,
1: it was
0: what the advocacy about.
1: The few people now, almost for education, but that they were bushing in him, some group, no, almost na yep, almost na yen yom waha, almost in a youth in a gano, because they are the people who are taking people's land, the people who live with them in New Winnie, but the people who attack the same people, the original, if it for no, we are yanom, if it for your enemy. There's a certain group, a small group of people. Those are the people we want to deal with. Not, it's not a fight between the Futu and Goma.
0: Oh, okay. And it's our land guard guys now. What kind of are they taking over a man for land? A new
1: way, exactly. Yes,
0: and the land now originally belongs to the people of Goma.
1: Go to Lands Commission and you do your search. And so, Bibaka said, "Me and Pintino may defend them in Crawford." You go and check. And I said, "I've given every information to Honorable Muntaka." The Chief Director was in the meeting. IGP Afreg Gumwa Hemfuni Naba, because Muntaka has also referred to IGP. So this process has gone on for a very long time, and therefore we do not have a fight. Uko ni winiba ebusiya pinino hono madam for your friend Vigati. He's my friend. We don't have a fight with them. They are people. And you know, if you central region. And we want a lot of people. But this group that is engaged in land guard and vigilantism, no, and no nama youth in Nigeria, no, and it has to end today.
0: Yeah. But Inti, why did the police, as you claim, allegedly, no, shoot at guys now. Now see a more demonstration. No?
1: Because what occasion are you shooting? Because the IGP must know. One white pickup police, and we are going to identify all of them. They are beneficiaries of the activity that is going. Activity. They are beneficiaries of what goes on here.
0: As to say, Sir Alan Gard, say the amount for the Bima police for now.
1: Yes. They protect them, and IG must come. I'll brief him. We are not in any kind of with the police. We want to undermine the police in any way. We support the police and what they are doing. We want the police to come so that we can tell them exactly. And we want the police to understand that the people of Gomua, yeah, also seeing any ethnic group in Central Region. There is no ethnic group in Central Region. Yeah, you're close to 600,000 people in Central Region alone. Yeah, saying. And so there is nobody in this region. Ah, obey to me. I try say obey undermine obey disrespecting obey for ye japad na ya tnas na ya show mu. No, we will not do that. We want the IGP to come. I'm going to speak with my people. I'm going to ask everybody to remain calm. I'm going to make all mine was see, I mean no mine be kwakasa. But we want the law to take its course. Obi, if the law does not take its course, number one, let me tell you what we do. We, the people of Gomua, will come together. First thing, we will give them 7 days. If the law does not take its course, we will call every chief in Gomua and we will declare the government an enemy of Gomua. I'm telling you, we are very serious.
0: Okay.
1: So that they will choose a Futu people, they should choose them. If the law does not take its course, the second thing we will do is that if they don't protect us, if the state does not protect us, we will protect ourselves.
0: Kwame Nyabutre, I want to understand something. Ain't the land at New Winneba, I said, we will do our checks at the Lands Commission. But New Winneba and SAS, it's two lands and I say a family land.
1: Hey, bro. So area when you vested land. I mean, you're a simple amount.
0: Okay.
1: And so if land is vested, the police in this area, land is vested. And if land is vested, you cannot go and sell the land. It's the Lands Commission that will administer the land.
0: Absolutely, that's true.
1: So land is vested. That's a meaning to make us. What's going to make us? We'll be on call Lands Commissioner. I didn't think that there is a particular group
0: That's the root of the issue. But the other thing, so they say, in your campaign, in your constituency, was it part of your promises, sir? Obejisa assassin aside Yamago.
1: Did you make that promise? And yes, a magic crown, and yes, a magic. Yes, started a Kasima Kacho say, the first thing I did as MP was to write to the Lands Commission. There is nothing wrong with using due process to do things.
0: No, of course.
1: So as MP, I wrote a letter to Lands Commission. And I said, Lands Commission, but conflict was for so many years. As the state institution, Munchaya boundaries, Nafi Yamfanko to Yamkofu and him say, Hakraya Wodia, Hanya Wodia. So we went to the Lands Commission, wrote to me, and sent me a complete report, sent me the land that was vested. When it was vested, how many has been given out? I have a list of everybody since it was vested in the 1960s. I have that whole report from Lands Commission. Lands Commission gave me a comprehensive report. Then Lands Commission wrote a letter to the regional Lands Commission to give me some other report information that they didn't have. Then I wrote a letter to Interior Minister. And said to Interior Minister, the Lands Commission, these are the boundaries. And therefore, we do not want a Futu North District Police sitting here inside Gomua. It is causing confusion. We do not want some people, Omuyomhu land guard for inside here. We do not want them. What we want is that, please make it very clear. Make it very clear. Well, we have used due process. This is what we expect of you. Then the Interior Ministry wrote to Ghana Police Service and told Ghana Police Service to take action. The Ghana Police Service invited the chiefs. So we know that Mekasa Meji and Sasia Obiadia Mangasa Miyakwakwituo. I'm telling you the process. Yes. It is part of our campaign because for so many years, these guys have been here intimidating people, attacking people, killing people. It has gone on for so many years. So that is what an issue that has to be solved. Vice President Eba Krum Hanu, Vice President Eba Krum Hanu, some people were out there because they thought that Vice President Beji Omasase, and a few people. Even if you think that you want to bring politics into this, how can any government choose 100,000 people over 600,000 people? We will not agree. So yes,
0: Let's be a bit measured, Mepacho, because said Awoken, these are very sentimental and emotional issues. And let's be a bit measured. The population comparison there, you know, a bit discomforting, Mepacho. What I wanted to know, NSA, as we speak, the Efutu North District Police Command, you know, a new winner.
1: Yes.
0: And from everything you've told us, no, new Winneba and SAS, even though I invested, no, it belongs to the people of Gomua.
1: Absolutely.
0: But it is closer to Winneba than Gomua.
1: No. That's a broad deal. Then find the same one. One said, Ufi, I'm crying last time, cry. Maybe a Ufi Tema.
0: Yes.
1: No, I mean, you said, well, Yanfan said, Ufi, Ebri.
0: Ebri, sure.
1: Now, what could we name? Ebia, Kruba, your friend saying, Bokrubi didn't work on us. What your Bosomasi?
0: What could Bosomasi show?
1: What crossing Kruby Brick could do a Bosomasi? After a Bosomasi, no. No, Edo. Yes, say only ya cra.
0: Ah.
1: And I said, what's it be that we are saying? What's it be that? Say, you're better as I said, let me be so say, Infantifona, I think. Fancy new town, why a central region and how? Why must this be allowed to go on? And one of my band, the Yaman will be at no problem. Some profound crown, only a yen man, though confusion was between the two. But there is a group that has come to live in there. And they are almost issues with Sa and Kofana eating new mini bahono. Only a future phone will issue. No, must only go more phones away issue. So Honan Casano, we know that Hoye Gumwa, a future phone on the only in Yanum, or Montana will be bringing back home. We don't have a problem. But there is a group of land guards and vigilantes on my bets now.
0: Yeah, but I see, I now. I'm getting to understand issues and I see the challenge and where the challenge is from. Because again, I have vested land, you know, vested obviously in the state. And even though a honor said a woke and a war gomuasa assessor, a
1: foot under the state.
0: Yes, it's under the state, I agree. But yes. Efutu North District, no, EDD Abaho, to the extent, sir. District Police Command cra ACS Assassinso.
1: And you're talking about this time, District Police Command, more crossing crew be the District Police Command the BC has in the next 10 years, you know. Now when you know you're winning, we don't want it like that.
0: Yeah, but Kwame, because you're vested in the state, you know.
1: Yes.
0: You are getting to understand it now. But because you're vested in the state, you know, the state determines
1: The state can build area, the state can build a police station there, but state you know ain't mean fear cra and que ebri and could see police station what can you see the state police headquarters. What I saw what to be that.
0: Okay.
1: I saw what to be that. Say it's state you know be fee a Cape Coast. I'm going to see police station or doctor near so your Cape Coast regional police headquarters.
0: Yeah, and
1: what are you talking about?
0: That's where the issue is. Okay. Okay, but I think there should be ways of handling
1: something. Yeah. They are MP. It's my brother. And I spoke to him, and he told me that let's find a way to de-escalate because he thinks that it's that police station that is bringing the problem. Because who, Jim Asase?
2: A simple.
1: The people who come in, baby, I will call for police for Bechimi. And the action, I would the police station be so as a home. Yeah, Omo Mujima Sassano, Omo police district, I would be see Mikro Numu. Ah, now. National security, I have written to everybody, copied everybody, that this thing will cause problem. Obi, I was here yesterday.
0: Yeah.
1: Okay. I will share with you every document. I will send the bill to you to see everything that I've stated is there. Why are we here today?
0: Okay.
1: Maybe because me no mo to abapa ni ti no. Eye no kura na hye dan ha me o. But me kuro ba ko me nu. Wo took about we go. Ne ato about. Na fi wo cross ya on. Data no. Wo bi won de ato about. Ye fa fi won de ballot box no ko wi ba ne akokan wo ho. What o ma me ni? Like there's an area inside my constituency and ye ato about na ye fa fi ho ne de atra most of the ne de call. No, be on your bisanke, Obi will be losing less in Wagana.
0: Yeah. Honorable, my nurse, and I mean, in the spirit of de escalation, no, I think said Yawakano, the security agencies should, because I listened to the MCE for Efutu make the point, this whole thing came as a surprise to him. And yeah, the district command and so said they were not even aware or man to say BB say Babe Koso, but he even alleged this is an orchestrated attack, organized attack on the people of New Winneba and they are from villages.
1: What was it immediately, you know? Only evidence, but your IGP Tia may sure say we show here because the police headquarters Omuti, but your as a police officer, as a member, I think I friend saying a headquarters AB releases statement, and you know that the police headquarters, you know, they do very well with this, so that they will handle the issue professionally. So, sir, as a member, not a no. Oh, sorry, now say a orchestrated and you see, this is why I'm saying that if that is what he said, I don't know. If that is what he said, then this is why I'm telling you that some of these guys are beneficiaries, so they are protecting their interest. How can you draw that conclusion? Who was our frame first? I'm going to say, Obi, Dominic, ne frame.
0: Yeah.
1: Or friend, I'm catching and say, Mindu, Mintia, Simunti, Munya, but train, I'm going to answer. That's how you are supposed to do it. And now we're policing it. As on the by, and I won't be orchestrating it. And so, we believe in the police. I believe in the IGP. And so, Nwanka said, you know who said the people here are biased. The chiefs are going to release a statement.
0: Kwame, my nurse, and keep the cool, maintain calm, no? And my especially with your people. Now, I believe same penny foot here, and let's de escalate and deal with this issue.
1: I can promise everybody that there is going to be absolute calm. Nothing is going to happen. I'm going to speak with the people. We are going to ensure that the area is very, very peaceful. So long as nobody is coming to attack, because I'm telling you, if anybody attacks us, we will defend ourselves, and it will be very difficult for anybody to contain.
0: Kwame Asare Obin, my nurse, be ever seen in Komobio. Why? Yeah, that's a MP for Gomoa Central and the attending Kaneko C. Sainsuni. Out of Romomi and Tiawe, Emraya Ba, Collins, Usua Mankwai, a former member of parliament, he is well vexed in security and defense matters. Wabekansa Ewa, Sanso Ena, regional chairman for Eastern Region, NDC, Oye, a PhD holder. And TPH, you know, Papa Nibi, and Yanum Dieno, maybe, and gotten from Ghana's only university, the University of Ghana. Dr. Mark Oliver Kevon, so ever, you didn't come after the short break. Stay with us here, Bassis here.
2: She said, yeah, to be a dear, and so she knew shop.
3: Report no way.
2: Minya, so many pursue ya, and so she knew but. As I'm for business with you, be one. I mean, why, yes, I guess I never could know. The Biani are dream for Frau, and so I'm on to be any. Also, be a dean say, and yes, some drain when you're a yes, Cassam. 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
4: Any tea, Tia Bruchenko, Aqua Manqua, Aquinta Joe, Eddie Bro was Sempa, 94.7 FM. So,
6: it remained that I say, you know, woman on it. You almost see a cra, you almost will hunu, yes, yatia, in your transia, yakabum.
7: Memory Debia, a bonusia, a permusia, a question of what you change your home, our abruce, said the Yakum, any diabetrufi, the Yahoo, near her, the Ye, near the Abba, the Yeniano, and you can say,
6: yes, I abrochin kuma na dim tintim pa
4: ye bere no ma hodo a e won ko for man so a ye betimi dia bo gana amna fane to ma pefra o man yin puntu na ha bot sen passport won sensem ni nyina ye de bro e wa abrochin ko modwumade yi mu ye besa so mu akwanya no wa chere wa dwen
8: Robert David me kaso fi Germany
9: Kobe okay. Yeah Amsterdam
8: cost of no work for abrochin ko o mu e wa man na ne mum o mu atama na no dia na o mu tipie no mu kura na so program no mu aso project mu e nwanwa
4: shene so say ye meme ne da bia 6 and bugger near approaching company.
10: In the morning, I brush my teeth.
11: Oh, Fabia, now what you truly say? And who did you know?
12: Mom, Patrols, I took piss not that the buyer no. Send me the shishimisi, and I'm a num shishimi, and I'm a boss of no me.
11: Wayne, yeah, excuse. Abo Fratia, what's sorry, no pa? And what's that what you truly say? And son, where did you? Now, oh, no, so Edian, I'm sorry. What you truly say?
13: Yes, Mom, medical kids toothpaste now, or the buyer run, and it's a shishimisi.
11: Why, dear? Kel kids toothpaste, dear. Yeah, yeah, Mom, Fratis, someone with the infant. Fiemi yenu, opi mo mfiensi ya.
13: Na ya mi tete, that's a say strawberry. Na mi besa mi dimpo.
11: Debbie, yeni, eye toothpaste, enye tofe, why? 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
1: 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Our pharmacies and herbal shops. Now, what do you want? 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
0: Angel Rock Mixture. 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

0: know how money moves in Ghana and across Africa. How it really moves? It doesn't move once a month. It moves 100 times a day on Ecobank's digital platform. Airtime for that's your sister. Transport for Papa. 500 Cs for Saturday's funeral. 2,000 Naira for the cousin sitting jump in Abuja. Because we don't just move money, we take care of people. Money moves in every direction. Uncle to nephew, nephew to uncle, sister to brother on Monday, brother back to sister on Friday. And it moves together. The funeral contribution, the susu, the wedding levy, the hospital bill in the family WhatsApp group. In Africa, money is rarely one person's transaction. It's many people moving small amounts toward one purpose. That's how money moves here. And there's one bank built for it all.
1: Africa, 34 nations, one heartbeat, one screen.
0: Ecobank, the only bank built for the way Africans move money. 34 countries.

0: Yambo, say a quantum wisdom. 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
1: Yo cry yo, yasi slow at all a year 20 inches. 3 days, yo to be pee, where are you grow? Where are you grow?
0: And indeed, Tia Bruchenko more. I quit kwa mankwa, I kunte jo, and the bro was sempa 94.7 FM. So,
2: you dream me, Dana, say, you know, woman on it. You almost see a kakra. You almost will hunu. Yes, you are tea. 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You are carbom.
3: Memory debia, a bonusia, a pemusia. A question of what you change your home, our approach, said the Yakuhu, any diabe drufi, the Yahu, near her, the ye, near the Abba, the Enyano, and you can say, ye,
2: Zenaja. Abrochin come on a dim tintim pa.
0: Yabere no ma hudua. 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I'm gonna fan it to my pefra. 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
4: Robert Davy, make us free Germany.
5: 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Okay, yeah, Amsterdam.
4: Concept no what for abo jefwe umwe waman on an emu umwe atraman and ya no mutipin. Womu kura na so program no mwa so project mwa e mwa.
0: Shannon son, say a mimini de bia. 6 p. And bugger near Abrochin Kumuni.
6: She said, yeah, to be a dear. And so she knew something.
7: My report no hay.
6: Minya, so many pursue ya. And so she knew but as I'm for business with you, be one. I mean, why, yes, I guess I never could know. The Biani had been for Frau, and so I'm on 2 Biani. Also, be a dean say, and yes, some drain when you. Hey, yes, Cassam. Bills were here. Then you call me to Namanjia Bio. There were a free emergency loan, quasi salary loan, working capital, and startup loan. Bills say, and stroke ra. For Ghana card, be apply in the year. Fresh 0596-920-833 and now 0302-200-390. Bills. For Sika Samu Haunina, be dying.
8: Obutan Simnuno. Se say de what do?
9: Enya mia, asedan kwama Angel Rock Mixer aboa me pa. Ma wura ko sema dan me ani gie, etutu sisi ya re no. Ena asan amma me ho odino sronko. 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
1: masomo wa sempa 94.7 FM kosi sen jumedie na masugusu a motie ne ebeda masese machen yen ama yakọ asan so ababio mi dey your say bonsu from your obi maker say Dr. Mark Oliver Kevo atnase the honorable Collins usu amankwa enso atnase we'll start off with the situation in New Winneba and Gumwa in sensemu ayekoso ayene A plus AD ho enkomo if there is any issue threatening the security of the state, it was putting above all other issues and add our voices to the situation there. Now, you're in Shekwaya, you be to me afa so dealing with such a situation. Dr. Mark Oliver Kevo, Akwaba, na apo mi yede.
2: Nami adom obi.
1: Yeda, nami yasi.
2: Eti ifo jina.
1: Eti ifo jina.
2: Eti ifo jina. Anom, awe puyo mantema. Omo ATN, omo FN.
1: Yeah.
2: Omo social media, sir.
1: Honorable Collins, I quite better saying.
3: Yeah, near Edda.
1: Bibi a quay.
3: Yankopo Adam. Adam. Menso so made in Chiacassia. A free Mansia, the seat of Asante Mai.
1: Yes.
3: A break was he said, when you crew in a Sanna Mansia no for the show moti. And Menyan in Tiaso say, yeah, Mr. and Mrs. Ebenezer Pon, so, Mr. Pon, on an area, a the leader the lumba ne cousin.
1: Oh, okay.
3: Ma say on an area or mooty
1: inti
3: mechia or mopa. Sana mechia and flag bearer. His excellency. Dr. Mahamadou Baumia on a nehokeni fe. Madam Hajia Samira Baumia. Any MPP penny for nina mechia obia. Na a buy bonny is so mechia move was so nina. Inti ba meho Dr. Kevo de nature se. Meho se. To me de do. Doc.
1: But Honorable Collins, with your experience and knowledge in security matters, Lord,
3: yes.
1: Having served on the Defense and Interior Committee and all of that, I mean, the in commodities here any A plus A D, your understanding of the issues, what should we do? Yenya day.
3: Oh, Obi me that's it. Metier the MP for the area. Na messer say mom my yeah narrow issue no to political heads, no, because it's way a very serious matter.
1: Yeah.
3: And from where I sit, national security issue. Because this issue, no, there's a long standing dispute between the Futu and the Gomoa when it comes to land dispute. Now, say
1: 2026, sure.
3: Yes, on my hene of Gomoa Jumaku traditional area, hono. Kais, you better abani mono appeal to President OCC John Dramani Mahama. Say one share now on the lands for Nkasa, National Lands, Ghana National Lands Commission for Nkasa. Now, royalties be. I was so much yamo, mumu yamo. I face also no, we raise serious issues. Say, lands commission for no, gratis for ni biso so. I fetch it on ton, monsasse. Omotonsasse ni biso, mumu, royalties ni bi. And a young crow for, no, monso, no, mu didi. Say, be a sipitas as in Nahoka. Before, sir, buying a barbe, jesus as in Nobel acquire. I mean, sir, compose the acquisition of state lands. No. It's a major issue, and that is almost 10 years now. Now, say, and conflict is because and toko is here. No, meet your reporter, no reporter, no can't seem be no, say, or say, oh, police for anything, no money. We won't take that, and I'll come to that because any intelligence in your juma. Me person me che se we ye asemo ada hwache aye obi asu nim se on se why your conflict resolution, there's something we call it frustration aggression theory.
1: Okay.
3: And obi frustration can lead to aggressive behavior. On se the people are frustrated because akoye to say asiye anesiyen ya anesiyen and utie the MP for the area and they can cry now to me say be more identity ayera o.
1: Yeah.
3: Almost you go more for no. You see, these are some of the issues. Oh, enti say yan shani am can ye na yes I business as usual. Oh, ye deploy police. No more call cow them into submission. As if say we've resolved the issue. No, there is more to that. Because one, enye go more for unkwa no more abaya for zasina. Because this call for divesting state lands,
1: vested lands, no.
3: Vested lands, no. I think it's long overdue. And then Futufo is also appealing to the government. Yeah. Say yes, also no part of or portion of our lands, no. Abayin no ababeji. Abayin no soji, you know. A state, you know. And they manage now. State manage. Why won't they manage a lands commission?
1: Lands commission.
3: So as we speak, the land under assessment and I say lands commission and manage. Lands commission omo manage ni sey. Because it appears that now we are hearing land gas in sense. Does it mean say lands commission omo ni capacity to manage vested lands now? What is happening? And I say they are compromised. Because long as 70 days, anything they call you
1: anti-vigilantism
3: act, no. It is another young so cry. Now, no say, yet me, I'm say a young crophobi, and a omo ediweni, na omo ne lands commission for a wucha can na say, Ghana police, ain't me intervene, dia, and then is becoming a source of worry. I was here, Sheho. It is a pure national security issue. I was almost share no more or mutiny dealing with the matter. Now, first, so no more any partner so but one year. Say, originally, and I rightful owners of sir these lands. Now, I buy one year. Say, originally, and I rightful owners of

0: on yem. Say, originally, you're not rightful owners of sir these lands. Now, I buy what Gina executive instrument, EI 206 and so. And on a year, a portion between your foot to name comes under this executive instrument. In ti a buying, as I say, in wuna what by just I and Sassino, and ye be I and Sassino for so ben a yes, yenya, because I'm 2 cents as normal tone, it's also horse who are pedia bona pedia. A pedia to say the encroforma, Santoso Coyer, no East Legon, a hill, sir, and Neboa. Uko bisa bio e bua wa
1: odi 70,000
0: 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You see, off air now, you're discussing about Kumasi as a case study. Say, I buy any problem with Kumasi lands because it's vested in the stool. What you say? I just say, Kumasi is a seno, a santin, and a shena, see, and I say, wash so. Un tete nsemni bibri, said the yana is see, to say, if you are greater kraha, a year family lancer, sometimes. O ton assassin free we ho na gate we so api obo kro fa twa na ko ka che ni nua ni se maji wo so ko je wo de what you say enu ti na new land act no seek to address sa issues in na because I'm telling you well you go to jail and ti enokra na ma I say double says ni ko form kakra because nkro fo hu say wo di agora obedem. I'm only appealing because when your first time our traditional authorities, you know, any other stakeholders are appealing to government. Say, sir, important mo hono. Say, you are managing your conflict a bit piano. And Mr. Minya A plus. You see, now me credo by number so chasso. Aha. Answer a basse ya, you know, cranny moon to tune cranny. Aha. It is a one managing in 7 years because you see, frustration. Builds emotional tension, which leads to possible aggression. Psychologically speaking, ain't in a set a bus in a walk and semi bin one can year a femby back. I say, oh, I say, what take his eye? And he's dangerous. And Kwame is also interested in the numbers. Yes, Gomwa have the numbers. A foot two for another, so they are also warriors. So you can't say it's always about the numbers. And I can say Israel, Africa, Palestinian, any Arabs, he's a commodium. So that is on the lighter note. But what I'm suggesting is any can say coho. Any can say a co issue about because a bass any brebeba. So police for now manage a DNA and a state needs also no evenly distribution of resources no must be seen to be done.
1: The because state's decision to cite a police station of a district in land belonging to another district. Was it a monumental error? And now say you cannot blame the state really because once it vested land, you know, the state determines development.
0: You see, these are security matters. Oh, say, OBN or person or venture into identity crisis because this is our land, this is our identity. Police station, you know, law and to enforce law and order. Now, police station, you know, are you suggesting, say, sighting of sir very police station, you know, it was say, a trespasser from a group of people are or identify or more say no. Two things. Either said you are my way, no, or because you be my way, then you give them equal powers because I know them far home. Regardless of distance between two, police command, no, Nina, and they say, be a moon now, same status, they have the same powers near the other. If you a whole no, you know, a security issue, sir, or send Kagana police have said to me resolve it because on my resi, I mean, Jemaine issues, sir, if care is not taken, because my own attention is building. And now, any pamiensa, and every mo.

0: ebiso prepra. Ya anya very careful ni manage this issue. Crawford retreat na omo yes omo say I'm telling you a bigger disaster. Enti no e yade o say state no quickly. Call all parties involved. Na assurance nemra. Because na make say ohene no. Ohene no raise this issue. Or no o man penny no happy lead to or no to 2016. Where 10 years ni. Say mo didi amu ma ye bi ni. Mo abaje yen sa say lands commission. Ye be shea mu bia na mu kodidi. Eti yen adwuma kofo no go mu afon ye ye dibia nya na. So these are some of the things. And you see, locals no so no. Sebi local farmers. Oh no, mu didi. And now no abeje sansa se no. Abeje sansa se na. Na one compensate no. One compensate no. Royalty se also called traditional council also so. It's also not going.
1: Enti no. Enti
0: me mu di.
1: Crawford town.
0: Confiscating Crawford lands. Mo sell lands no. And no more can say, yes, sir. O pro didi a onwam su didi. What you say? Eti mino, this issue is not about a futu anase gomwa. It's about lands commission. A portion of, sir.
1: Vested land no.
0: Vested lands no. Mo na mo manage. Mo manage no. Anye bia. Eswa ban for so ama. Aman for no. It's important. Because Ghana hankers are no issues, no. Me, from where I sit, one can year you have problem with some traditional authorities because people make and say there has been two schools of thought. They say, well, we need to really look at this land tenure system. At least state in a far, not state in a far. Business who feel that look, traditional authorities and none of them want to me kakra because already you know to me and no more deje to win nano.
1: Yeah,
0: Jeffrey on same. And you know, at least someone custodians of our lands and also some my woman be authority be. And you know, well, I'm not against it. Name mumu, mumma ye hunu say, yeah, a quiet first way manage lands in this country. Are you so poor?
1: Yeah, I know, dear.
0: Are you very poor? Lands commission me no mo ni asem but e drop e bia wa anya careful la e kame aye se o pe be bi pa se kululu so dia na e kanu na me do nya me walai kululu pa agency ba ko betime bitiu e lands commission what you say enti ya o se ya hwe ho ye. Because your person man for no a certain level of confidence, institution we are, ye didn't see how to manage our lands. No, honestly, omo de no credit,
1: and
0: a year juma. Oh, na boa ma, ubia so a boa omo, a juma omo, a ye no.
1: My me was at this final question, that doc, Mrem. Is it normal, sir, for something like this? Because I mean, sir. District be our NIB officer, our district.
0: Yes.
1: Formerly BNI officer, our district.
0: Yes.
1: MC, you know, say Utiya. Now, or see where, but as a surprise to him. Police commander, for sir, if you know, for say, this looks like an organized, well orchestrated attack. But for all of them not to have a hint about this, no,
0: And then I'm a catcher, say, Sassam, yeah, Jitu Manye. May initial its submission. I can say, yeah, you too, my ye because report and well, a reporter speech. And we need to, I mean,
1: no, but the MC verify. Spoke.
0: Okay, one of the
1: MC, it came as a surprise.
0: Surprise to?
1: Yes. And I'm making.
0: Music or no, you're in charge of it.
1: Sure.
0: Wow. And you know, BNI officers, no, so no, no, you're then. Because you see, me from where I sit, me. Met me a I can say met me a katameniati at your Ghana baby a hotspot. And a futu gomwa.
1: Because of Sarah.
0: Because of exactly.
1: It's always a hotspot.
0: Yes. And Tino, you should always be on guard. You should always be on guard, say. Adia we ne issues are ahemfo nyina do ma no atum politicians do ma no atum te say de na ka meme nua Kwame won we dey call in votes o what you say obomu sa na nipa no tigu ma no say ya what you say it is Kwame is also under pressure
2: to redeem political
0: policy yeah it no I was say Lands Commission no and hwasem no monka ne ye na de o say de ma efutu for yam farmer de o say de ma gomo afo yam farmer wo mo they need to return some of them because it's me kai say baby te say damfa kweman or yarefa enclave no o kai say state ej on asase yes state farms dairy farms yes entino sa dairy farms no me kai say under J Kufo and our family has no agbawe family or for yare fani ada you for more appeal here in fact here ba ben mo kra no Asante Ntwi of blessed memory yes me personally oni mi din komo ka chen say o sere me me intervene ni emboa the you know
1: families
0: no eti me call then former agric minister
1: yes
0: and the Akufo Addo
1: okay Akoto.
0: Yes. Emma, a free ho.
3: FM.
0: Omo me assembly call national security back and forth. Finally, Nanado also agreed. Say, ye see the portion bin sanya de.
1: Emfa
0: mawon. Ena ye de mawon. Me kra na me di won ni mu no. Edu won twitwa no mo twitwa agya me. Cha me ko ye campaign me ba e. Na me Agbawe family me na mo be bi sana mo ati age ba mo bet mezi mi kro mu na no mzo no abunya butre o si but I know they off records
1: yeah,
0: enti eye aban ko je se me de ye fu by drew be bi no efu o na gu nsa asi susu an crofo a start e encroach ni adiade no it's only fair so o be retain a portion of the land it is the same thing na me hunu say gomu afu no almost much. And if royalties are not going, compensations are not going there, it's only fair. And since CSA, Lands Commission, Ebeshe no ma return a portion of the land to both Efutu and any Gomwa.
1: Yeah, but that is, and Doc, Honorable Medassi, that is even more of the bigger vested lands conversation.
2: Yeah.
1: I think what I get from the Kwame A Plus Air Kana NSA. Apart from say returning the vested land to the schools, no, and also recognition say, sir, assassin, your friend, new Winneba, no,
0: yes,
1: it cannot continue to be new Winneba because a Gomua assassin, and you cannot come and build a police station on Gomua land and call that police station a Futu.
2: Yeah.
1: Police station. Yeah. That I think is the cracks.
0: I think say Kwame no must redirect. Ne grievances no
1: okay.
0: To Ministry of Local Government.
1: Aha,
0: region na yeah, because omo ne bet me so that they file if you say oyem rache bedwani na ko parliament na ya say din na man because won't even fast obo no so ko bo lands commission e o ho nti wono say yem hwe wono ye
1: doc
2: yes mama need the kind I think say yet say nipa bia film
1: nipa miensa
2: nti ema abusia for no yako it shouldn't happen. I say, on my yen ye drew, baby, I drew. Na assassin, intimate entrance in car. Na a bay, a two out. Maybe say, I was a yen, no, a far, I may be free. It shouldn't happen. Say, a boy, Obusia for no more marshal and Obusia yako. Na selling out all canoe made the minimum say. Yeah, well, traditional boundaries.
1: Yes.
2: Traditional authorities no obi any baby an assassin. So they were traditional boundaries.
1: Yes.
2: And some yeah, well, political boundaries, boundaries. Sure. For administrative purposes.
1: Yes.
2: It no district be no any boundaries.
1: Yes.
2: Unless say freeland and I say assassin in that district be Asasibiano edda a particular district.
0: Mm-hmm.
2: And once I fall in that district, no, that district, no, whether ownership, no, obia only this district, no, or not, no, that political district, no, be a bind by a piano, for some particular district. No. And until me name the background and geographically no minim say because said the kwame echrim no it didn't look like a boundary dispute it didn't look like say a share so asase and ehwa basem it looked like asase a war
1: yes
2: a district fufu
1: yeah asase a war district,
2: district fufu that is how it looked like and unti minim ne ba ya nia okoye police station no? Yes. Unless I say electoral commission for homogen mind because apart from sir your friend saying district boundaries no one your money I don't know who call rounds na you catch yourself constituency be near na name twice or eshe baby pa who say hey na friend saying people now or draw map no if I know you pa na ultra map.
3: Oh, true. Certain constituencies.
2: And I criticize. I don't really know the background. A friend saying a particular portion of land that embedded in another district.
1: District.
2: No, it mean a formal part of a different district. Anyway.
3: No, but I say no man. So any of your constituency, you see demarcation there.
2: So I don't like I don't know.
3: Yeah,
2: kono strictly geographical friends and land demarcation. And I hear kase oh, assassin anu ni far kusi hasiya. Eya modia. Now Obi and jumping through Obi district, move Obi district. Man, that problem we ain't see. So I say, etino for all you know, no, ni a onu ye a futu. Political leader, a who is a horse or a canoe, and until so called non so quiet campaign or no macassin, ye hear near ye hear police station. Ye hear a friend saying, what you say at the end of the day, no politically never benefiting her, or also you'll be forced to go and you know,
1: and put a police station, there.
2: Patronize them.
3: But traditional boundaries so different from political boundaries,
2: yes, but yes. That's what I'm saying. Say, so, two
3: so
2: things,
3: that's the two things.
2: Said, case now omo kanu bakwa issue a work page and say obi abesi police station owa sa police station no omo ka say
1: e belong to another belong to
2: another district, you know, and that is clearly an error. And say you demarcating ye enye german dream bia no obi aya because new winner for never no to abako.
1: A very important question.
2: Yes.
1: I suppose it will be winning.
2: You understand. Meanwhile, they are embedded in Gomoa geographically.
1: Yeah.
2: That is where the challenge is.
3: That's a political boundary, which is also accepted.
2: Political boundary.
1: Yes, but say,
3: what is the
1: say, political boundary. And international some where political boundaries now, they are very sensitive about traditional boundaries.
2: Yes.
3: There is overlap because there are so many cases, but in raising issues. Exactly.
1: When actual potential is able to be the issues about, it has to be corrected.
2: It doesn't matter. Say, friend say, Asante Kenyan assassin. It is not only limited to Asante region.
3: Oh, no. Traditionally,
2: exactly. And that is the case of Kwame A plus. I said that the fact say ABR obey me our assassin our baby for from a different region.
1: Yeah.
2: Does not mean say who call your project be or yanka say a Asante region. No. The distinction must be clear. And it clearly, and even for now, we are even being told say that particular land in contention of Krano.
1: A vested land. Yes.
2: Which means say technically no and yet traditional authority be
3: yes,
2: there.
3: Yes. Abandia.
2: It's about the same. And yes,
1: that,
2: I
1: that error happened.
2: That error happened. Yeah. We need to understand the background well. And that may help in resolving this matter. And yes, sir, you better trans ho. Once Obi Gusu what political interest in that particular space, or because so alcohol a patronize
4: because only me say omo ni ye die no e benefit on also the political interest, and we will be back in the loop. And unti quickly no said the yin na ye can say the na chief e can also e was say akoma ba form na abandoning NC form. This I don't know what exact rule I was a lands commission or Italy.
1: Because lands commission bem because A plus is a legend, sir. There are some specific guys in the Ifutu area.
3: Gangs be a
1: gangs be more chance as
3: in eton.
4: Okay, vested Ganga, land.
1: Vested land.
3: Okay. Langas are bem.
4: Okay. So because when you say you were enshishaya woho
1: e fa the diversity
4: yes abaya san so person o ton ele ho nya mania me no say e share e wo
3: share
4: o and there must be a transparent way of knowing why na air toss as no why na air ton dia man no kwan ben so
3: na wo to wie so a royalties no e wo say e ko e no enko e na make say e sa oyene no gomo adwuma ko hene no Obrimpon, Nyamfo, Krampade,
4: yeah. Exactly. So, so is it determined set traditionally?
3: What in an anom, Obi, Yamfa, Begafo, Nyamkwa, Oti, Nana to tune in Tuma, Eti, Gomwa, Infie, Nase, Lands Commission, Moody D, now come the name subjects. Oh, what can I say?
1: So, wait, the Airplane and Castle Land Commission for Netons, as you know.
3: Me say, sa issue we. Ewo ho, that the problem is, you know. That has been lingering for more than 10 years.
4: Over here, kwa na technical ni illegal sales. Ah, ebi a.
3: Like now you have a dom na land gas.
4: E make sure say obi a wa to bibia na illegal.
1: Yes.
4: You know.
1: E yet me sign GF.
3: Enti police so wa asu die. Enti police na wo mo ho no. Land guard in sensem no to mo so mo hu ya na.
1: Land guard has been land guard
3: because e illegal.
1: Land guard issues, no. Yeah, no, a whole kettle of fish.
3: It's the IM run, so say a better be a bill.
4: Yes,
3: but there was a reverend chance.
4: Is it established? Is it assassin? And Sana said, Bayer binding, not a go more for the and answer for to for
1: that question has to be answered.
4: That question has to be answered.
1: Yes,
3: then
1: before government compulsorily really took over the land, that portion of land, no, which traditional area did it belong to? A futu or gumwa, put ye a plus a ye gumwa. But maybe we have to listen
3: no,
1: to
3: the no, also, na message said there's a ye I, a governor, sir, both a futu ni gumwa, no,
1: sure,
3: ye I to 06. No. Mm-hmm. So, what I'm saying is a omu GB, a bind a GB, ya omu lance in an a bind GO,
1: yeah.
3: A portion, yeah. Or GB free gumwa, don't want every gumwa, no GB is free futu.
1: Mm-hmm.
3: So, as we speak, I was there, ye hunu, cadastrano. Na ye hunu sam pa baabi o ma site ti se bia police station ni adeade no e fall under original efutu lands ana se gomwa lands.
4: That's the question I'm asking. Yes, these are all important
1: and also will settle a lot of the issues.
4: Yeah. It at the end of the day me jide say police for music and rexec omu nyina no omu asudi at this particular time so be making sure say on be the escalate tension no. I'm an aqua form and sacrans
3: and a beer knife for no must also be proactive.
4: They
3: must also be proactive because
4: I have so much respect for state institutions and old Tabon Tabe Felice
1: information.
4: But information more gather on you know, daily basis, hourly basis. It will be surprising as we be missing.
3: Because I'm running a choir again. You're decentralizing.
1: Time at A plus winning elections, not for from.
4: Yeah.
1: Obama, I mean, in the interview.
4: Yeah.
1: One of the key things he said was about assassination.
4: Yeah.
1: Was it was a promise he had made to his people.
4: I've heard him say, twice on this
3: particular. So, Kwame said about Benjamin's assassination.
1: Legitimate means.
3: Hey, you know what Kwame? Kwame, you're human.
1: And only processor.
3: Kwame said about Benjamin's assassination. He said Joshua, and I said Jacob, or Benjamin's assassination. I said,
1: where the? I think from that day, you know. The state agency should have.
4: Since
1: potentially this
4: can
1: come.
4: You know,
3: I think Kwame resilient issues are.
1: Matisse, IGP deploy reinforcement team to contain the violence in New Winneba. And
3: that's not enough. That is not enough.
1: You see,
3: fire. And no, and no, we'll go back. No more retreat because of the police presence near the day. But frustration in America wants them no. Until they resolve sad you know.
1: Yes.
3: No benya full assurance no.
1: Yes.
3: As some way and koda. Almost at it. One day wake up then they strike.
1: But if you are heading the police, how would you do? Immediately, what would you do?
4: Reinforcement. New winning back. For now, yeah, susu say a war gomwana.
1: Yes.
4: Are they a footus? Or are they gomwes? And I didn't know my tune
3: new winning back
4: because. A year contingent to
3: close to winning back as yeah.
4: I think that question too
1: and also has to be answered. But I remember A plus making the point, sir. Omoa etehono.
4: Yeah.
1: Eye umunuanum ifutu for omuni omunifutu problem.
4: Okay.
1: But problem amu wanna say gangs be a bar omunu a chance as any tongue.
4: Okay.
1: And only first problem.
4: Settlers there.
1: Yes.
4: Maybe we have people who come to settle.
1: To settle.
4: And all that.
1: And the second problem is a police station. There, you know?
4: Okay.
1: So, if we all recognize that this assassin is a Gomuasa, how do you come and build a police station there and say it's a police station there, a police station for a different district? I think that is also a fundamental problem.
3: Some way.
1: And you know, my example, sir. Say, we free a bri, air call, Bosoma, sir.
3: Yeah.
1: Utra or Bosomase, no run at that town, near Catalan's hat town, a dear. And Kerbury were a part of Accra, Obedia to Moana.
3: I don't wish you look at the map. What to see a behu map? No, because
4: I interest chief record for what to me, yes,
3: and
4: there,
3: and there, more 2012 for.
4: Chief would be
3: for additional 40 consequences are gerrymandering be omo yeye your was idea
4: titi
3: menhia that time menhia your hana ye de nyame ya see biase ni dotini kwari ye de ko asawase ave mutaka to was what yase mutaka ni na pose that same way mutaka ze na po be permit to me dina oni average say no so ono oni aban mu and this mu na mu aban mu so gerrymandering there. Before you know, no, not Saturday, not Koso.
1: Yeah.
3: We no, not map, no. And then now, my children, son, not barbecue.
4: Physical structures, you know, they can socially construct it.
3: So, until see a behu map, we maybe speak from ignorance point of view.
4: Oh,
3: until see a behu map, and then there's a bit of a shell map on the
4: year.
3: So that we're able to situate a bear canal.
1: Where it will be new winner is in the Futu constituency. Per Kwame Plus's narrative, but fall under Gomua traditional council.
3: Mm-hmm. It's possible.
4: Okay.
1: I'm taking Rashid in Tema, but that also complicates the problem.
4: Yeah.
1: You know, and that's why carefully, you know, when they are drawing this political boundaries now, they make sure as much as possible to align with the traditional boundaries.
4: Yeah.
1: Now, for confusion, we are, because I recall, sir, timer between Kaswane Accra.
3: Mm.
1: Was the Kaswane Accra is that problem?
3: Yes.
1: In the Mekaise ECG could see district office
3: for
1: I think one of the Accra district.
4: Yeah.
1: But now a dining castle see Kaswa.
3: Kaswa, which is central region.
1: Masa. Issues at the point if they have to go and
3: now Kaswa for no Kaswa for MC Munko no they have become a whole region.
1: Yeah, since they are police from Omo region.
4: Yeah.
3: Mm. Yeah, police command in the Omo or that region. You know, administration.
1: If they are known to say, you know, potentially some issues are you doing come along sa Kaswa Accra intersection,
4: yeah.
1: No?
4: Yeah.
1: A lot of issues ewo ehon. So I'm taking Rashid yeah Darcy. We say Obi. Sometimes good evening. Akuse is on Sai Osudoku lands, which is in Greater Accra region. But politically, Akuse belongs to Eastern region.
3: Yes.
1: We have more of such issues.
3: More of such issues. Even Bono ne Ashanti.
1: Why has this one become an issue?
4: But I think, sir, Akuse for now, they still Sai Osudoku for. Except say Abia politically, or more to my bar, or more
1: yeah, but I'm saying the challenge is the challenge is because Akuse now belongs to Eastern region.
4: Yeah.
1: You cannot go and because traditionally Akuse is part of Sai Osudoku.
4: Yeah.
1: But and you cannot go and build a police station for Sai Osudoku on Akuse land.
4: No.
1: And I think that is what is happening.
4: No, when you build
1: it, saying,
4: so we see police station where Kusa.
1: Yes,
4: it's in lower Manyakoba.
1: It's in lower Manyakoba. But because Akusa is part of Shayo Sudoku land, no, you cannot say me Kusi Shayo Sudoku police station. Ewa Akusa asas.
3: See, police for Ewa Omo own way of citing a command post near their own name. They say Biafra Ashanti region. First na regional you know command no?
1: Yes.
3: Na central now we have Bekwai as regional command.
1: Yes.
3: Your Asante Achim also regional command. Your Mampong regional command. Obuasi regional command. And you know all we say police walk from we bear five regions in the same Ashanti region. And so it's also possible, say, according to police architectural, you know, exactly, almost district demarcation. You know. That's what I'm saying. Say we need to reconcile.
1: No, but the police demarcation should align with the political.
4: Yes, there are identifiable districts, political districts are under every police command.
3: I think you have a point.
4: Yes, they are identifiable.
3: You have a point because
4: districts are under every police command. Yeah.
1: And normally, administration here is easier.
4: Yes, Uba is in, like I said, Eastern North Police Commander. Yeah, well, the five
1: political districts, the one that Eastern.
4: Political district under Eastern North Command, Eastern South Command, and Eastern Proper Command.
3: You see, police, well, I don't know. Maybe a police for so no bit more explaining.
1: Yeah, issue, why they cited
3: why they cited the
4: unless, you know.
3: For all you know, no, hey, from security point of view, no.
1: One division.
4: One either division or region. One police division.
3: No, I think it's a divisional command.
4: One police division.
1: Yeah, it is.
4: And and once a one, maybe that is the convenient place.
3: Convenience is key here because every crime when you're a troubling area. What you say? No, more who is the numbers. New Winibano. If you are the numbers and the crime rate, it was wrong. So I according
1: know,
3: to police,
1: no police, the, number, the crime no doesn't know. Political district. Yes. Crime doesn't know
3: political. No, the police they do.
1: Maybe. In the even if it's a crime in that new Winneba area near high.
3: Yes.
1: Now people cite a police station. Can you cite it there and refer to that police station as a police station under Gomua? It rather than say a Futu North District Command. ABR, you see, we new Winneba. We admit say new Winneba assassin under Gomua. In the ABR Gomua Central Police Command, it probably may have settled the confusion.
3: Honorable A plus, I can't seem be on say or see new Winneba no Bo Krobi. I've forgotten
1: Crony
3: mentioned Krobi Dean. Sa Crono or born Gomua so and so. Negative as we speak, no Crono or my identity. I row.
4: Yeah.
3: And these are serious issues. That's what I'm saying. Is that you should know always, you know, they are my entry, but I'm going to go to the politics. Now, you can resolve this issue.
1: It has to be resolved.
3: Exactly.
1: But also, who can be our superior knowledge on some of these issues? Your WhatsApp number is 0548-443-523. 0548-443-523. You can share your opinions with us and we'll deal with them here. Obi, why should Trasaco be in a Adenta constituency? While East Legon is in Ayawaso West constituency, political demarcation has always been a problem. Nana Ewoya refer.
3: Nana say,
1: sir, onu busasa de na Trasaco, ewa nda Adenta, ena the whole East Legon, ewa nda Ayawaso West will gone. Meanwhile, ibimunzuka say,
3: nasa Trasaco ya jengano.
1: Yes.
3: Basa Eti Adenta.
1: Basa jengano no wanda the bigger East Legon enclave.
3: Oh yes, but no, your neighbor, Master, your neighbor. Now, nicely gone, Grand. No, nicely gone. No, or they say, or Tamia said, they know. I forgotten the name. There's a name for nicely gone. No, what you say? No, be me pass and cross. What nicely gone?
4: Now, Krumo, any idea? I cry. No, this one said, Legon Hills.
3: Legon, and I make, that be how Santo.
4: Aha.
3: Santo, cross you.
1: Now, Santo is the one that constituency be.
3: Well. Pokatamanso. Sa district and how you Pokatamanso,
1: Your demarcation
3: is our police city ne part of Lakeside.
1: Hello, Obi. Please, what happened to Oral? Do you know people are still selling government lands, especially around cantonment? It's very bad, even with government workers living on the land. The cartels leading are the Land Commission, the Works and Housing Ministry, and the Lands and Natural Resources Ministry. The amount they are selling is sad. As a country, including UNESCO land behind fire service headquarters, from a concerned citizen. Obi, do you know? This issue is more sensitive and will trouble some of us in a long way. These things started not today, and the right things must be done. Do you know a surgeon, Dr. Kwame Nkrumah, built a poultry farm in that area? That poultry land are gradually going to individuals. That's Adoma Genesis Bernard and Udiwe are praying. We say, Obi, it seems Honorable A Plus was speaking with so much emotions. Tell him you can hail from Asin Fosu and Owen and own a land in Accra. It depends on the history that brought that indigenous there. Cosmos Kojo Danso Asin Fosu. Mentiwo we nasio. Who are saying for sue and own a land in Accra? But why is that a problem? And how does that relate?
3: No, if I say land ownership is different from allodia interest. But you are saying you are not there. You see, land issue, you know.
1: Good day. I'm saddened about what is going on at New Winneba. He claims A Plus used this as a campaign tool to win power. Originally, Kasua belongs to Accra, but the Land Commission ceded it to Central Region.
3: Kasua cannot belong to Accra. Kasua has always been Central Region, administratively.
4: Yeah.
3: What you are saying? Administratively. It's the assembly now, okay. But Kasua for Nyamon, no one who can say Kasua for the Central Region, no be problem. Accra, next fool.
1: Obi, good day. From the way Honorable A Plus was evading answering questions, it's looking like, okay, he has gone to push blah, blah, blah. If you know land guards living within your constituency, what should you do with all the links you have with your friends in government? And who is he to determine whether where a government facility is situated? Papa Fio, or North Kaneshi. Papa Fio, the issues are a bit more nuanced.
3: Exactly.
1: You are making
3: the issue near very sensitive. Yeah. Because we should try to decouple politics.
1: Hi, Obi. Currently, I am here in New Winneba.
4: Okay.
1: The police station was built by...
3: I mentioned politician, no.
1: Yeah.
3: That's what I'm saying. Issues need that or no.
4: Yeah, really. It's answering some of the questions.
3: But I know there's nothing wrong with that.
4: No, I'm not saying there's anything wrong.
3: There's nothing wrong with it.
4: But I'm saying, sir, it is all part of... So if me a politician, now omo amote baby X eto abama me na omo baby eba so mu hia XYZ osimenye ma because mote baby amote baby you want to do it, you understand? So it must be clear enter me ka say odin na no the background, the underlying factors, is it because a honor a year you try the account be consequence ho ah.
3: When it comes to voting, Obi beti me at na different constituency as a community, but na sa community no mu nyina ekokoto aba the other.
1: Ain't a lot more messages coming on this particular topic, but we say, Obi, good evening. I personally want to acquire parcels of land in the area Honorable A Plus was referring to, including beachfront land at Winneba.
3: Mm-hmm.
1: All the land in that area has been vested in the government.
3: Yes.
1: And in fact, I remember, sir, Honorable, Afenyo Markin, did he appear before a vetting committee? Bibia Sama, the issue of Ned Diner, where Sue Winneba, and they say, what government has, so you remember? I'm out saying we say all lands in Winneba are vested. All lands are vested. I think that's the point the tester is making. Because I've been traveling to the Lands Commission in Cape Coast for about 2 years. As I write to you, my application document are still with the Lands Department in Cape Coast. Even though the land is vested and only the government can lease it, I sense that the situation there could escalate, as the situation on the ground is very confusing. It is vested land, yet there are land guards representing two parties. Both parties collect something for water anytime they see me in the area. Even though the lands are vested to be able to go to Cape Coast, or even though the lands are vested to be able to go to Cape Coast, that's the Land Commission office, you have to pay money to the chiefs.
3: I know there's a sanity. It's a royalties. The woman is saying
4: illegal divestiture.
3: No, but the government itself, Nankasa, or a langa. Obi, government, Nankasa, or a langa.
1: There's a man for at the root of this. There's a man for Obi.
3: The woman, you know, no. Yeah, the DNA woman, no.
4: And you see, problem, then it is also the weakness of the Land Commission there.
1: Yes.
4: Obi, and also deliberately, no, because sabi. Abain him in Sassy. We hear what Jen says, I see with the Abain him say, and it the anti make the moment you start putting a structure on it, you will be assassin owner.
3: Oh, of course.
4: It there's no Abain Sassy, Abain Becker say, own him say, and assassin. And Utino say, Lands Commission, I will region him. Nasa amount for etta Abain Sassy, so a claim ownership, a guardy, a minor assassin, a mancroft, or a torn mancroft. All Land Commission, you are complicit.
1: Yeah.
4: You are complicit. You can't claim say who name
3: they say land guard Nankasa no. Abai Nankasa a land guard. And they say we were compulsory acquisition of lands.
1: Yes.
3: Me must ask you, Abai din or generally 2 million so for public good. No abeji. It be a bit all cry in many cases be a month to your compensation.
1: Yes.
3: No a Jenny force. And your land guard. What take possession? No, no. No.
1: The eminent then how do you develop the country?
3: No, but you see,
1: because all our lands are buying originally near Sassy, and for the state to be able to do certain things, they have to acquire land.
3: Maybe they say once it's for public good, no,
1: yes, and that's why the law says, say,
3: yes,
1: after some time, say, when you saw assassin for the purpose,
3: exactly,
1: it should revert to the
4: reversion, also
3: process. In the process, and they go through a lot of.
1: But even the reverse, you know, sir, if you paid compensation, the family has to return the compensation.
4: Yes, yes. At current value, yes,
1: the family has to return, and some are reverted.
3: Oh, they don't documents be afraid anymore.
1: Where's the Obi? Joapon is Volta region in the belly of Eastern region. From Eastern region, you cross Volta region and then back to Eastern region.
3: Yes,
1: they used to be confusing over there as well. In the past, I don't know.
3: I think Okuja told North Tongue,
1: yeah, North Tongue,
3: so,
1: South
3: Tongue, overlapping. There are so many areas,
1: but they don't seem to have issues.
3: No, no, people don't have issues.
4: Yeah,
3: Obu Akra, interestingly,
1: yes,
3: they said, Menanasa Sibia or the Maya,
1: yes,
3: as I say, no,
1: but just a point of correction, we said Obi Santor and East Legon Hills are under Adentan constituency.
3: Oh, okay.
1: Santorni is Legon Hills. Yeah, where Kofi Amiyao. And I know Kofi Amiyao to that area.
3: Okay.
1: Kofi, thank you. Thank you so much.
3: Okay.
1: I'll say Wanda Adenta constituency.
3: I say Santor or Adenta constituency.
1: Any East Legon. Say Santor / East Legon Hills.
3: Okay. And I use also Nana Chrome one. Say Nipana.
1: And the minimum. So TNT beyond
3: the end. And they are no mind. Because it's interesting. Only say, Tisa Policity. Policity.
1: Yes.
3: And nina eno she pon katamanso. Eno she pon katamanso. And in between Policity and Lakeside no.
1: Yes.
3: And also so she pon katamanso. But what they call regiment regrets in the settler city no person who see no. And no so so ebi ko adenta.
1: And ebi so ko pon.
3: It depends. Community is interesting though.
1: Ekosi says, "Hi, Asempa FM." Yeah, well, about 10 minutes to wrap up. on the show. And but share issues are go up no so a fuel price increment and some minority for no a press conference on the economy, a GPRT a signal fare hikes over rising fuel prices and all of that. Enra yene Bwachi Ejaku Edin Komasi, he's tired of being in opposition and his goal is to win 2028.
3: He's tired of I fully associate myself with that statement. I'm also tired.
4: Okay,
3: I'm also tired in opposition. Na me kura de aban mu kura na me.
4: Na me ka sel enu ntra me ka sel
3: mo de. Timi ne me ne me ne me ofa no yenyana. Ya bre. Ya bre. Ya hoti e ba aban mu bia.
4: Sa opposition mu de aban ti
3: ase.
4: Ba sa eye MPP aban nyina. Just 2 years mo se mo abre de. I don't agree.
3: Oh yeah, you don't agree with. You say we are
4: in opposition for the past 2 years.
3: Dok, dok, can you imagine?
4: But
3: Obi, your internal contest.
1: Yeah, internal 5 minutes.
3: Well, yeah, my brief. Internal contest, so.
1: Yes.
3: Who say? General Secretary attacks on him. No.
1: Yes.
3: Highly unnecessary because.
4: Our contest.
3: Some people are contesting him and it appears that there are attacks on him and his person. I just don't get it.
4: And you can see under pressure.
3: What you say? But Team JFK.
4: Okay.
3: Team JFK will not be distracted.
1: Which number nine is
3: we will not be intimidated. We will not bow down. Huh? We are focused until delegates have spoken. Enti no saa niema we no de enko sehwe abrante na ye adwuma and for me I was see a man saa opportunity to correct saa ni weaknesses not to finish the job. JFK must finish the job because time ni swa 2020 it bear 2 years I feel no be bear learning on the job by the time anipa ni be we bi ani ato aba na we and we don't want excuses. It mean for me ma assess your money now. In fact, I'm contesting now. Me no money now or close relationship. But to the best of my knowledge, send your bear ye nya disruption as far as institutional knowledge is concerned. No, ye retaining ye general secretary. Oshé moi, ne pas fof. I afofro en ebem. So far, he ma afofro be bring ebem. En a ye intimi nya ni hose. Say yes, it's some woman. No, inti ono so no one call say occupy position be a fufro. Maybe or na no say osiki for re-election. Now, or your general secretary was so pretending major reforms in the party. Major reforms. Hey, amendments here, ye nina. Inti ono no as we speak, is where position say. Wahunu ni a eko ye ni anko ye. And a yesu see a wachi, yesu ya hunu ni anko ye. Inti. Ya ye hunu ne se ye nibre. O ye do anu ani jina hwa. Oba correcting the wrongdoings no and ten tem amayen as a party. Danse afe no bi beba ube ye no be catch yo se o me buy na ka be 2 years sentiment sua de ni ye na o se me steady we sa excuses no e na ye mpe. And let nobody deceive us. Se ebia ye koto waba at the Tiabia Yera John Boadu because of the number of seats. That is palpable force. That's not the case. If that wasn't even the case.
1: Honorable Eugene Boachenge said, Modi and no bo John Boadu so
3: bo. It's never true.
1: Say, Obefa, 169.
3: Debbie. Many almost all the general secretaries of my party nim anya yonkofa aye party adwuma maye party adwuma ache hwe general secretary bako a obehu no office pa no matter what o frena enye me na make un party for do do na frena otimi e fa no omukasa aye JFK ye kana se mi messi aye based on that. And then, Nipa Bibre calling for a retention. Say, you're retaining. You know. And now, send me your former member of parliament. Mm-hmm. Former NPP, former members of parliament caucus. Me, as secretary. Now, you have a voting right. Kuntokwa. kuntokwa. It took JFK. And we assure you to extend that the amendments go bo mu a. Na ye ni voting right. Me was a grateful. Mo de say mo ye ya che. Mo ye ya che say kura de kwa ko ye kura na fe the internal elections in no automatically no former MPs no.
1: I say no more two just for presidential.
3: And by when ye amendments ye kwa ko ye no.
1: Other elections
3: in Naka. Other elections in Naka. Yeah, the Ninina Baba Now, face so no, yeah, when a membership drive near the Indian all plans. So be, yeah, secretary to my grandma, yes, Patriotic Institute, party school. Why, yeah, intermediate, me, Padu, I know the horses, and I don't see anything. Exactly, it you know, dear, you enjoy, no, no, ho. You maintain, no. Yeah, no, you can, no, as you don't get ya. Or the NDC for cut it toy, almost, no. That is politics. Ya investi e wo kodua mu. Ya manfaso wo mra so. Ya truncate bia sa ba de bia an ambition to continue no because we want to ensure continuity and stability.
1: And stability in the party.
3: In the party. Enti ya no de omo nhyane so.
1: Me da say. Doc me pacho ma yenye.
4: Em say ever pa bua che jako o se wa brain opposition
3: me ne ne adwene pa
4: o se omo opposition no mo kan enye 2 years ya se enye do mahama opposition no
1: opposition within government
4: opposition within omo akasa e party nu no omo abua chira che itie me se eno e ho asem na oka e bi se aban de adwuma aban e bo ohwe IMF report aba inya brain crime people for press conference on the economy no. Mm-hmm. Because kind IMF obi or IMF report no go kind abstract no keke it is a verdict on His Excellency John Dramani Mahama na mambu ene economy or managing
3: and the IMF then
4: yes the current one on ko kind just the abstract no
3: no kind you know, aye
4: na bi ni anom
3: evi aka aye dia no say you say na approval ratings above for more
4: let's say approval rating
3: there say man panyini na approval rating da form team oh no aye dia nya professor sapon dia o
4: na mi ni JFK oye my classmate.
1: Oh, okay.
4: Tech, yeah.
1: Tech.
4: Yes. Oh. And I was very happy Tama MBB for a man Aquina as a very young man. As a,
1: yeah. General Secretary.
4: Yes. But like I said, hey yeah, Bekai, I said the timing was wrong. Mm. The timing was wrong. Because he had taken over just about 2 years into
1: the next election.
4: Election. And that is one thing that young political parties, you know, we need to really look at. So okay, election now we new executives but virtually they have just 2 years mm-hmm. to manage the party into a general election. And you know, say where nya omo amwo experience and me ho ne mane ade a one hwe performance because new people will come, they are now going to fit in. I feel no mba be sua na ho ne mani better na time aso ne makoto aba. And until no make I said at that time, no, the timing was wrong. Or Baba Beji, now on the position. Now my Blimuno, I can say, or no, the partner position. And yeah, at the forefront, Sir John, the same thing. Sir John, Peter McManu, a bat, or more and more tell about to us, no one your money a day. And when people will not watch it with me. But immediately, on Babe Sumuno, no more coalition, and Munina could lose. Sir John, sir, the following election could deny. Or just say, oh, yeah, I don't know what I say.
1: Fair delegates.
4: Aha. So what I say? It, you know, for me, it's fair, said the Minia Chief Ekano, as a Omemano.
1: Another
4: opportunity to prove himself. But he finds himself at a timer. No be ye biano, it may not yield the resource I'm off where she because Ghana any political parties no money at the no they look at the end, they don't look at the means. Ye measure effort,
1: a result
4: outcome. And don't you know, you know, why your party school, why your way, why your why reforms, only na kikikikum, Dr. Bamia Kuluzwa. So, Rebecca said, why not?
3: Some of the new candidates so, never.
4: Yeah, say, why not?
3: Some of the new candidates never. By the time by marketing, you know, you come on.
4: Because the economy will be strong.
3: Which one?
4: Whoever becomes economy, I can't want to be.
1: Yes.
4: There's an economy. We inheriting a strong way. Economy.
3: Cause your economy way.
4: 2026 elections.
3: Economy way.
1: Madam was.
3: Ah, in crampon economy way.
1: Dr. Mark Kevo, Eastern Regional Chairman, NDC, Honorable Collins Usuamankwa, former MP, Menchia North Constituency in the Ashanti region of Ghana. Midi yo say bonsu. Ekosi says, Nyame Yadmochna will be back with more Sempayitia et Wamoso. Good evening.

and your old beneath the timing in every year, some old way, chugwo, and Wama can canning in our quarter to the amount of fire through swain, and your fine, some old way, chugwo, mammy, a central for a down menti. Well, crucianing in a gun cratas with the amaya ever one of tough fam, and the amount of sense in your two days, as in petty, and someday you should be numpah. Now, Yabuqua, a year, a footun and potam, or better yourself. Addition, Macuma, Kumi, and Saturn once, Yadu, a mood do me, and we'll play pre more dinner, and yellow coffer by ye, and win some over, but in a videos, Nina, feeding a door. Metro journalist and what the book was from not while you were in the swat DM and on what that a year a police for the report with the trouble and say so this year you know this is a year 24 hours young son watch me up a report and my name name this is share and in ha any gun and remove baby yao and also win some ha and we'll buy back be him and when the phone come on call one man with the attitude to them say wamu kwa pia mwa pwa tu persi kaa ya eji wa mwono echa minibuwa abai anye huu bibia ntezi kwa kwa chie ebebem samna dosu ni yabwa ni bedadi na edini ya bako nana ade munungum ya 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
3: wo se a stitch in time saves nine. It is a woody baby Ayira. That's a walk of police station B. That's a police
2: union. Asempa FM.
3: Now, this year, that's woody Panama. Brabeo complained. I'm not sure what my catching said. And yet, the quarry said, Bibi's our ho. Woody Panayira. And then she knew about her. She woke up the bar, my dear. Now, all what she mean, sir, extract, you know, at the police station, not for your announcement. You know, and yet, they are open. I'll be catching on to Panayira. And for you to expect to say, police, if you know, what organize a search party, they are going to be in the background. The Mongolia is out. Official complaint, you know. Now, what you mean? I'm now an extract of complaint. Now, why? As you say, I beg for Kwangaba, say, your war FM stations in various areas, you know. What the sound formation, the Akakoma FM station, you know. The
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3: It's will be a who the partners of the baby, and as will be a who the partners and each of the baby, that's all required. What you mean? I'm wow. It's in a power show. Oko, that's a police in any that's our brother next day, no, catching in say, open it all, and had a rich me. Once someone, I did chan, over catching on, and then I also catching in Sicilia and all your mouth. And we are one mouth, police extract under Kakoya announcement on radio.
0: And see, lawyer Paul Kumina, your tenant, Canada, and open in one to an instance, which I must say. What can you play your print for say? And Rabia, no, a barkiser will buy it out. And I said, it will be right. Just a walk train yard or great. And you know, now which them say, Emra, be any hosa, and also a munch lemoa, what they buy, eh, any, eh, odiabo.
4: to me do. Only say she hobby said something. And I make a ball my money almost seeing at 24 hours in my entity. Almost to me declare say you're missing. Of course, I should share crew muhabi bia. And I'm missing in a coffee me. Chenya, Chenya, and I'm bonti, fefe, moto guys, I mean, in 10 years, I'm your back, back, police station. In the police station, when I wanna, Ninyako. Boys, too, be abba, I say, Omaku, be at Omaku, be at Nurse Plot, I want you see you pay. 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Now, I'm already 14 years. The you may not, man, near your new site, can grant me because you may charge us saying to me, Barbara Pay will crew my top. Now, me fray say, on by a dear, on woman in train me, bedroom, na mini na no catch me say, oh, rather by. 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
5: To suggest to say bia indeed nipana yura and we are now koma false alarm. And you ma false alarm so embra kwan so non so na chese hey, wrong. And into no moma sa period mese to confirm and to make it a case say ubit makase nipana yura. Naturally say after 24 to 48 hours you can confirm say indeed nipano ayura. But that doesn't mean say police will not take up for investigation. The moment you will report and tell police say only ho ihuno the tracing bebia and kono, it means police will have to take it up and investigate it thoroughly. And so that is the condition.
2: A simple FM
5: confirm and establish a missing person. It means all areas, evidence, I mean contact possible location areas or have proven future.
0: Enti nana apia mensa wabini wabambom na ateni kasemi gana fwadwi nchira wa hunsunye
4: to me do only say she hobby said something and I make a ball my money almost seeing at
0: Debbie mia pause mia pause ya bomba de say yensabe kane no ani ni to mu a ye bebo na what be ani ni to me de yen free way na yen konsen foforo ma high asempa 947 asempa tia kase bo e na wasugusu a 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
7: yes, it's a day. Yes, it's a day. 1, 2, 3. 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
0: Energy, Tia Bruchenko, Akwa Manqua, Akuntejo, Eddie Bro was Sempa, 94.7 FM. So,
2: you dream me, Dana, saying you are no more man on it. You almost see a cracker. You almost will hunu. Yes, you are here. In your Nasia, near Cabo.
3: Memory Debia, a bonusia, a Pemusia, a question of what you change your home, our Abruchi, said the Akuhu, any diabu drufi, the Hu, near her, the Ye, near the Abba, the Yeno, and you can say,
2: yes, Abrochin come on a dim tintim pa.
0: Ya bear no man who do I. A won't conform my so you bet me the abo Ghana. 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Or my impuntu. 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
4: Robert David, because of Germany.
5: Kobe. Yeah, Amsterdam.
4: Cost of the work for Abrochin, where woman and an animal, woman, a German and another would keep you. Mukura, now so program, no more to project you, my own.
0: Shannon, say a minute of beer. 6 p.m. And bogan near Abrochin Company.

sia phone mra woto niema no na wu sia tan back to school fair ne de e beye de ne beye nika sia Joy FM e wo September da etoso 9 and September da etoso num e wo Joy FM car park kokomlemle na bra beto wu suku ho niema nyina back to school fair ne de yesi ani e suku fo nko a

Bibia wo mu bisa traffic ne chia. 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

0: busia phone mra woto niema no na wusia kan back to school fair ne de e beye de ne beye nika sia Joy FM e wo September da etoso 9 ene September da etoso num e wo Joy FM car park kokomlemle na bra beto wusuku ho niema nyina back to school fair ne de yesi ene e school fo nkoa
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2: We need to kind of football. Say about man, about we need to be a kuwa. Kickback, how much? Only kickback. What you want here? Can you want here? Me na match back here, na match up for dinner. You know, and then
3: football must kickback.
2: She can't allow you. We can't let me die.
3: Escape relegation.
2: Relegation. We will be planning what we will do.
3: Blaster, the name important.
2: And it will be quiet, you know, pay because of the selling of players. You know, we can't not a awesome. So,
3: The statement of making so belidi cats.
2: Okay.
3: Ala jimi mwajo.
4: Ala me jeso.
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3: 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Oh, US, Canada.
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4: 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Oma ko ko, ah, vroom, kukum.
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4: oh me one and me na ko ba che me de ko ba che ma nye ticket na me se ka tre na o pe che o ko e na me ma o chro kra ta che o ko ma Ghana football che o mo mare le ta che ye se tu e
3: Ghana for association for Oma Mount let the Beggy let Visa Aqua American or Cotai Blasters.
4: I said, American, yeah,
3: ah, no, me say, it's less a Ghana for association for paying for Mount let the Mount from Cotivisano.
4: Oh, my mommy.
3: Wow. Almost almost
4: saying, yes, he said, first, and you don't know.
3: Almost 30 reasons to see a moment.
4: Oh, my reply, let us grow.
3: Wow. I like you for what's the menu. Welcome to the what's the menu mobile.
4: Me, madam. Any mobile. Me, na, me bet me ako, I apply. Na, and then, you take it in tea. But me, America, ma kwa ba, kwa ba, kwa ba, kwa ba. Me, kwa da, enum na oho. Me, ma, me, ma, sa. Then the middle of Muko, Eminana, no passing, but may no, or Muka, why no?
3: Oh, okay.
4: Be as you saw in the theater. And Sierra and Baba Kukura, Obama, who know.
3: Oh, I like you. How are you, US?
4: Oh, US. May you go up and nine?
3: Yeah, I like you. How do US? We are quacking one night. I am Uma.
4: I am Ma.
3: Wow, wow, wow.
4: The America, they will soon go see car out in the pop.
3: Oh, okay. Yes, sir, man. Can one some guess here? I feel it. I feel it on my FM friend. I've got the training in the way you know. Yes, I'm going to try your being. Say, oh no, we're too doom crying. You're going to see what we're doing now.

0: Welcome to once again another great and exciting edition of Sports Night. I still ASEMPA Asempa 94.7 FM. So and wasungu so atino. Meaning the prof E.K. Wallace, good day catch back up here. The only nomenclature of professor's degree in sports, the Al Reginald Wallace, the nation's presenter, and the messing kunya equano quantum coding small drain saka. And then you mean subio elkana good day ajao. Catch up with your 4 number 4 or yene oma or fast 4 nan mukrumo. And on plan for nasa prof and ya transia. Ya name commode de organa good day 18 sejao. And then akoye eye September 1st, 2026 a Tuesday ebenada enene an intimate job ebia ubia no na wako asempa 94.7 FM live na o subscribe or like ya no share now the comment in the title channel suma me 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I want to show you how to do it. I wake mineral water. Na every day biano we hear a clean refreshing water a wake water carefully produced a bit keep people refreshed not feel hydrated a purified refreshing and then purpose driven air drinking water and I made you understand the amount throughout the one for life air campaign support two people living with various cardiovascular disease and to where every air bottle you drink no amount be an identity at about the National Air Cardiothoracic Air Center a wokulebu air drink water drink awake probably produced by Casa Peku PLC Awake and have a purified air drinking water, a one for life air drinking water. Drink Awake available nationwide. This advert a FDA approved and I don't come on council 18 cent jail. Hey, Infant Pim Awards a nomination. Infant Pim at the 150 years. Now, Infant Pim for paying for say the bedrock of excellence, shaping leaders, now for redefining air the world. A patrol, say historic 150th anniversary. Infant Pim Old Boys Association, or we invite you, BBA, say if. Celebrity the trailblazers, the innovators, the dedicated air educators are woman carry the dream kind air spirit no nomination exceptional old boys, outstanding air teachers, nothing so impactful air partners across air premier air categories. No, Mr. Bomodianda, Sir Obekum, now also do ATSA gym. Om say who inspires you, whose legacy deserves to be aged in history. And Mr. Wa, don't let air greatness go unnoticed. Submit to nominations. Na ko www.awards.infantepim150.org www.awards.infantepim150.org and as infantepim at 150 or se dwen hwekan o madama o mo eneta chiraboa e ma ye de enen so hyehye so kwe ten se gentifa ho chim na onso 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And also continue, sir, impressive air development way on the international stage. In the Yankees medal, no, medal hall, no, included 2 gold, 2 silver, and 2 bronze medals. Our championship, Nasia, bring it together swimmers from across West and then Central Africa. In the zone, no, encompasses 23 countries across West and Central Africa. From Cape Verde Islands, and I say Cape Verde for Mount Fubeca, more representative World Cup as a first. And they almost signed community, other disciplines ma ye ka athletics are swimming and also omdio mo etian sa gym enti Cape Verde for e kan ana Senegal for to Gabon ana Afri Democratic Republic of 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Edi Eti Ghana nim. Now she also played her part in Ghana's relay success no obwa a women's team no a mom we need gold a 4x100 meters and after 4x200 meters freestyle. By the way, she also contributed to bronze medal finish no a junior mix 4x100 meters no a freestyle and a messi a year 4x100 meters no a medley relay no in the African Aquatic Zone 2 Ukuma as a Bill Jackson so a set new a 50 meters air breaststroke and we record a 26.27 seconds and the and Odi Winnie a best air performance award a 50 meters air butterfly name. Yeba African Air Zone 2 on answer Nessa Josely Mensa on also a 50 meters air freestyle national record a 26.36 seconds and the Winnie air best performer award a Sage Media and also 18 Sabason. Yeba Volleyball 2026 dia Nessa and also Women's African Nations Air Volleyball Air Championship. Ghana eliminate from the 2026 African Nations Volleyball Championship. That's a volleyball here. Yeah, Timmy and Creative Cra. Now, volleyball championship after suffering a 3-1 defeat no to Rwanda for El Kota finals. A massive celebration from Rwandans no after say Omo defeat Ghana 3-1 El Kota finals 2026 volleyball Africa Championship. You media it means that top no. And see, there was too much attention on my players and then come with PMU. Now I'm saying Ghana's women's volleyball team no woman head coach offense Abdul Rahman Dan Ladi will no reflect on the team's quarter final elimination from 2026 Women's African Cup of Nations volleyball. Women's African Cup of Nations volleyball championship no and according to sense Edema Ghana. Now every person and is a course or search within in the Abdul Rahman Dan Ladi volleyball defeat no near coach ye kind. Inti ukuma na ese no ehun komo no entimi ama ewa inti ebe sene nema esiako Eastern Maccabees ABT Dodowa 91 omuklemu Koshi baseball championship inti ukuma Eastern Maccabees omo ende Dodowa Marine Stars omo etu ye hold ewo Ghana's Koshi baseball championship omo ABT om 91 ewo om last Sunday under 15 final nim inti Koshi Field, Laboni Senior High School, Accra. The final cup, you know, third edition of the tournament organized by the Ghana Baseball and Afri Softball Federation since the competition launched in 2024. And Tidodowa, representing Greater Accra, had won the first two editions, you know, almost a defender, almost a title in 2025, and almost a back to back air champions before Sunday, Omulusu, and they around us. Now, Ukoma is team controlled the final from the start. Into giving Dodowa little room to respond. Dodowa for discipline no, on the field no, and a tournament's fair play award at the competition's most disciplined team. Into a 5 regional side and take part this year. Tema All Stars, Nafi Volta, Central, Dodowa and Afi Eastin. Inti Eastin's officials no say a squad no a prepare well for the final and Afi Omo pledge to train harder to defeat the title. Inti we mu anything nema is a kosha. There's a title defense no and Pabom the third change and Ketua. Now Japan's ambassador to Ghana, a friend say Hiroshi Yoshimoto. Inti uti Hiroshi Yoshimoto. Now Tim Sampa Japan for one more epeny pa and no Hiroshi Yoshimoto or and also attend the final delay match no and also 8-2 jano and see congratulations Eda or the Emma Ewina no and I see Opuse Omo interest no or baseball mo a bit me as a coso into Japan ambassador and any Hiroshi Yoshimoto into it Miss and Pamu Funa Koshi you know or more Kawasaki my way a Hiroshi Yoshimoto and any ordinary como agent.
1: Been growing, you know, year by year. I was amazed how demonstrate their hard work and with a motto of no pain, no gain. I like this motto. I'm looking forward to seeing this competition will grow more and more year by year with the spirit of no pain, no gain. We are ready to support if Ghana Baseball and Football Association are willing to do so.
0: Where's the name of Asia Cosunadia? Nessa Japan, you know the Japanese language, and every Pika Sarsade Frabofina, Edemano, a friend say a Hiroshi Yoshimoto, or no Anna Edia. Nessa Japan, you know the Japanese language, and every Pika Sarsade Frabofina, Edemano.

0: Okipano and Najat Abdul Salam. Omo Enya Emeki yet another appearance with the Black Princesses at the Under 20 Women's World Cup. Enti Precious Eye Ankagwe and Afesu Root Agude Sebi and Afesu Kwanom Completi Eye Goalkeepers List no. 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Air Forward, no, Nyama Etiokoye, Agnes Yabua, I complete the lesson for Air the Forward, no, Ghana be open your campaign, no, against Ecuador, Bibia Mitrema, AC September 2026, and Sunday take on Korea Republic, and Afi France, Ewo other a group fishes, and also Ebi Tinsepunity, near and also Etienne Sabano, Ewa San Yama Asia Costal. Black Princesses, I'm coach, no? Oh, something. And it's coach something, I say.
1: The Ghana Under 20 has never qualified to the next stage before, but I'm actually very, very confident that this time it will be different than before. But we all need to back them with prayers because the team has amazing quality.
0: No, coach, no, the Black Princesses, almost Poland, and I attend and cancel the Como 18 and to general. As Antikotoko board chairman, Mr. James Ose Brown, on also revealed said, Techiman, Omoki, Western Mexico, Salmonia Bre, Kotoko 18 and 91st anniversary. Na or Sajum Media Kesia, 91st anniversary, Nasil and Ra, and now almost had the opportunity to announce as Antikotoko, or my complete almost purchase of Air Ghana Air Women's Premier League. Hey, Kotoko, I Intina, oh, okay. Intina, if Clive Lances and Force, Woman Edasuno, Oma complete Omo purchase of a Ghana Women's Premier League team, several as the official Asante Kotoko Women's team. That's a Kotoko idea. I'm meeting some requirements in my idea. Kotoko Pen idea, you know. The acquisition is in line with Air CAF Air Club licensing requirements. That also clubs participating in CAF Interclub Air Competition must have women's team. The name of the acquired air team will be officially unveiled soon, with air rebranding to Asante Kotoko Ladies expected. Intinye Abanuntienti Kotoko Chairman James Osewusunkomo.
2: Immediately, we are pursuing Mr. Stanley Nelson as a football director. Of my other kind, I say, Chairman, we want you to upgrade the pitch for us immediately. Chairman, I want you to upgrade the containers. I need a container to work. But so, you understand what I'm saying? Do this for us immediately. We want you. And then he also said, Chairman, I want to work from the training ground. This is going to be my office. All my management, you know, team. Here is where we're going to report and work and close. And go back home. And can we please have common to another one? As a chairman, I need another slot so that we can, you know, upgrade the two pitches properly. Then he gave us a date. By February, we should have an slot time. So, Mr. Professor, it's really not really good. But his son said, you're not pass on the ground. You're not going to be serving. How serious he is.
0: No, where's the Mexico, sir? James Asiema? Oh, Iman. Guy mano wabreo Jesus nya ba bida ai man wabre ona no one nam sa ne wo koko memle ona se koko memle chief security ndia bi ro befie no nya preku nam kakra wi a ene so de ni ntino ni aba no we ye kotoko chairman your friend say James Ose Brown and our ten council don come kakra tie satu ntino kotoko officially almost at to my team na aboa momu meti air club licensing CAF is say am requirement ba kwa wo e dia ba ntwe dia kotoko ya de ye ni say mo fabulous ladies bi ni ada dia na ani na ha na se ni na ne wo ntika omo ha ti okay say ti say person Mexico fabulous ladies so commercial na ka 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

0: France and Kotokoa. Is a divorce, so Casso to know your money. Few of them, we are careful. Kotoko never near Kotokoa. Hey, and yes, okay, and your fusa. In the Asante Gold 04. Our head coach, a fence, Karim Zito, or also IG Asante Kotoko manager, a rectangular set one adapted to the realistic. Okay, to the realities of air Ghanaian air football instead of say repeatedly or complaining about the conditions of playing pitches. Maybe so, may think like I'm who is on the tier because we'll be a who call you chrome. Drink neon only idea type for Ben. Neon only a type Ben. Neon only a type Ben. Okay, pineapple. Hey, where is he produce? Where yellow? Hey, and then so yellow here. And then maybe you. And then you ever know. Say, Karim Zito say, I'm part Tinkler. Or Diabo. Or you should name Tinkler. What I say, Uvia Bucheba na Ube Kuchi Club. One year research behind from mobile and after that to Akasakasa. I was over here when you're doing a job. When I say, I'm expecting you, say, from a country like South Africa, over here, Ghana, hey, oh, yes, yes, we are, but no proper research. No, you're my cousin, Obano, we are now G2. You understand? But I say, everything is coming to you as a surprise. Think like money now. Karim Zito, I can be a chance, say, on Kanan, too. No, you focus on your Jumano. Now, Jumano, or my ABA community veteran coach, no advisor, Tinkler to adjust to the conditions he has encountered and focus on working within. Aye, Safina, why are you bad? No, be one. What do I want? Yes, anyway, say yes, I did. And Tinkler, maybe you disappointed. Say 1 year, I research with you as an alba. And I say, who maybe Papa Bia Kruma? Ain't he a Karimzi too?
1: Look, he should teach. He should adjust himself to the situation here. When they came for him, he should have come to assess all these things. But he did not come. So if your eyes are good in seeing good things, so the moment you come here, you see that, what is this? But with time, you adjust to it. The field is not good, but he won the first cup. Maybe his first game in his town, he didn't win the cup. But he came here. With all the negativity he said about the team, he won a cup. So he should patch him. I was happy for him. I even remembered when I won the cup, I also danced, champion of champ against us. And I also danced. So I saw myself in him. I was very happy.
0: And the rest of the name is Kosa, Abdul Karim Zito. Kabute, or no, not rest anymore, Asia Cosna, or say, oh, who's a brilliant son? No, so as I don't know, be genuine. What I say, Afina Kakarika, ha, now I can't hope. But, think last year, can't see me now, one can know more. Think last on come what you have.
2: I'm not trying to make the excuse about the pitches. The fact is, football is about entertainment. People want to come to the stadiums and be entertained. Now, how are you going to be entertained when the pitch is not in good condition? How are you going to be entertained if we go back to the old school English football that we're just playing long ball because the pitch only allows us to do that? Am I being entertained? No, you know, so it's not a criticism in terms of trying to run away from the fact that, oh, you're making it hard to win football matches. No, it's about entertainment. We want to entertain. We want to play a brand of football that is entertaining, that's going to bring fans to the stadium. We want to develop players, yeah, that we can move into Europe. And how are those players going to be able to reach the level they need if they don't have playing fields that are suitable for them to reach those levels? You know, that's just a fact. And people want to criticize. Like I said, I'm not on social media, you know, I stay away from it because I know there's only just going to be bad comments and bad opinions, so hence I don't follow. What's their opinion doesn't mean now that makes them right to that. I'm not trying to make the excuse.
0: Think like I said, station man no your commentary oh when you hear na so on PlayStation English platform man no your commentary ba we kasa in the day South Africa you go back very soon enti match day 1 e Ghana Premier League na midi jao no vision young apostles be bo 3 p.m. Saturday send be meme da 5th September na fi aso folk enso anybody come Chelsea be bo eno e me kwesi da WB United omni 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say Hona. Would you for say too bad why you are so? And Tihuma Kwame Oparado, head of communication for Eya House of Folk, has been speaking ahead of the game against Ebrekum Chelsea. In the House of Folk for customer for Penny Pa, I in my very good opinion, no, Kobeti the CEO of the club, no, Sela Uguso Eye. A company boy mauny, oh mauny, when I say M Pumutu, and Yashi, oh, Om Pumutu Kranoma San Wom Chede. Oh, some found go forward, Chinia, the ideas. Our company is women, Bumuna, Uma, Brepa, and the Kwame Oparado. And Kalbetia is CEO of a crash food, but any Ogusu, yeah, we already go for a sense of me, Kwame Casamoma. I say, Kwame, Kase, why?
3: Well, you can say it will not come easy. None of the games will come easy. All of the
4: games.
3: So preparation is good. So between tomorrow up to Saturday, coaching in the final training, the very idea. We are hoping that whatever it takes to fine tune the squad and whatever tactics and as a game plan, coach better for the Beko game, no, everything would have been well rehearsed so that we'll be ready for a positive takeoff on Sunday against Dresden Chelsea. Last season, I'm
4: going to say,
3: this season, Yamaboya Homodi and the Kisho was there. Game after game, we'll be very much competitive and ensure that we'll go through positively. We need the support of everybody, and I'm very positive there. Once we all throw our support behind the team, no, team knows who NBA Rambo.
0: Kwame Oparado, he's admired by all and sundry. Well, I say, boy, Juma Padi, my husband, Kwame Oparado. I say, if you know, if you know, we're not communication him. Boy, Juma, Kwame Oparado. We had the communication, I say. So, normally on the website, come on, like a social media or manage. I'll be called to look for websites when I say, update your check. Oh, but come on, yeah, dear, pa, it's your number, you want to, Yantubuasia, O Christo, ni. Ne, you are dinina, Yamino nim, se bre no ye. Bre no ye, O Christo, ni. Oh, Kwame Oparado, praise be new. Kwame, no, I'm going to come with you, no, that could be yaba. Nafi, I've been any baby yaba. Former Kumasi Asante Kotoko striker, even say Kwame Poku, or also join the BBN Ego Stars. Na the target if so Ghana be winning, be winning Premier League. Nti Kwame Poku, nti Kwame Poku.
5: For the past seasons, they are one of the clubs that compete for the league. So I'm here to help them so that we can all achieve one goal to win the league and then also to help me as a player. I think last season I didn't start well because first out of the game I had injury and then I went off for like more than 2 months. So I think I have to just involve myself in everything that they will do here for training and then the camp rules and everything. If I mean I stay focused and I involve myself in everything, I believe everything will be okay. I mean, for now I have my target. But, I mean, first of all, I have to help the club to win the league because that is the ambition for now. So me as a striker, I've set standard for myself that I have to at least reach this standard of goals or of this maximum goal. So
0: okay, yeah, it's no MC Niabano. Niabano. It's senior most Benghazi. We are let into microphone. Do penal or no call. It's a prof, Charlie. My microphone in Yanaso. Now, wait here, Jones, a J. Chumberema. Jones, a J. Chumberema. And I'm meeting with some of our happy birthday. It's Jones, a J. Chumberema, aka Joe Pasasa. 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Fantastic birthday, and come on. Joe Pasasa, baby, I will be a mini papa, I don't know. Only Sui, and Sui wife, whom na am in crop for pa, I don't know. Now I just say, Abrabono, when I am a mean, it's Joe Pasasa, with a fantastic birthday, and come on, baby, I will be a also UTS and Yama, a circle, and when she shall draw, yet the air burning. I feel Mr. Hayford Boateng, on also 8 years, made in the din party, Mr. Hayford Boateng, fantastic evening, and come on. And I feel, yeah, delivery guy, Cosmos, back at the NYA, was some number of us, I mean, some coach, I think of one, yeah, Cosmos, T, Cosmos, also. You do any more buoy, you do a cheer buoy. I mean, I do my rest and Yama, ABC, I call. and when she's out, and also 18 cent PP. You know, but before then, y'all so no go. Y'all be able to call you,
4: Prof. You crack them.
0: Yeah, come at
4: you.
0: Okay, come on, boy, and then I'll say you change the name, Kakra.
4: Coach Karim Zito, if you have a search away, I'm disappointed in him. And in a posture now, we're taking because, oh, yeah, one of the senior most coaches currently. One say coaches, my categorize you. So we still have started money, coach bash, age mates in the free war. The next badge, coach Karim Zito ni Maxwell Kunedu.
0: I be Karim Zito on the name, see Maxwell Kunedu.
4: No, me can't. Sebi and can make categorize or more. Sebi, oh, we mu ye group, we mu ye group, we mu ye group. Tinka obefa
0: open categorize you, never problem be amba.
4: Okay. But then, Sewoka, one of the senior most coaches currently in our footballer, Coach Karim Zito Kam. Wabo game, nibi. A coach, any mu, any munyam in terms of winning. Eti onim, what football pitch? A yedema football players. Any coach to man kasa mo jumo because prof adia beche play and biano the proper exhibition is on the pitch. It's original pitch and it's not a pitch in ya. Now on timin pass a ball, on timin break a ball, on timin ma pass, on timin and je passa.
0: They
4: watch any nana ye sebi actually hunu and my jumo. It's only a be ababe kasa something that or no korem zuto rankasa are complaining about. On record, oh Kruma.
0: Oh, but in fact, in Ukraine, Karim Zito has 7 days. Meaning, he said, Wakamboni. Coach, now say Wakasa, Chan, or say Ebea.
4: You don't tell him that. No, that be.
0: Because he's coach, you know, so bad, so near research being found.
4: Prof. Kotoko, Kotoko, minim. Kotoko, a big club. Kotoko, a big club. But you expect that. Omo wa niya mani mbi. Ena wini mse oh sa wia South Africa na sa watibe bi se oh Ghana football blasters Ghana you there sa umma hada. Wini mse oh there are basic things that you need to get as a football club and as a football nation. It's obana so huna se oye overwhelmed da. You don't rubbish him like that. What I say?
0: Na ya move to because I think that Karim Zito is in order.
4: No,
0: Master Claude Diana, or no, obeyers will be defending the name, but even Tinkler, Nagasa Krogus, or Casaka Brino, or few Hobber, or Nims in a Haviana.
4: And yet, I'm a prof, and you, what did I know about Tumuno?
0: You understand?
4: So catch the limit, because of that, it's when you're the first trophy, it's one of the
0: look, Marse, or my son, Brogan, when you say, no more arrangements, or there's so many arrangements, over here, or so peria, and a busy petition, I feel it. Nima Bowman, Timmy, Tiwama,
4: yes,
0: and Tom
4: Sue, exactly.
0: And program manager, and I said, what do you want to say? Say the way I'm calling you, I'm mad because you may be a friend saying, oh, no, I'm not saying I'm not a bini on call here. You're born a monetary, you're doing more. You didn't do all these things, and you are here now. Okay, so we're near a car. Move on to another story.
4: No, Prof, I'm not
0: busy. Move on to another story.
4: I don't my person may check. I'm
0: to say,
4: I'm going to say, I'm going to
0: say,
4: I'm going to say,
0: I'm going
4: to say, I'm going to say, I'm going
0: to say, I'm
4: going to
0: But
4: the reality is that you, we will need some of these voices
0: before
4: say, and even biggest problem because I don't care if you know. We're complaining and saying we will need some of these voices.
0: Problem.
4: You may have some of these voices for them to get in by phone to do the right thing.
0: But my credit is not so. Oh yeah. But Karim Zito, I can't make a search. So I say, Oba, I na kasa kasa. Anti, ukana mi kwa mi recommend saying kai in English stage bi anka. On preparation. Because I say, former footballer also only discussion kaka.
4: Yes.
0: It's on or the but I think that it's an
4: emotion. But Prof, who says the voice of change there? The voice of change there. What can be? Now we can be. Now we can be. There are some voices are mood. So most of your man turn us no more or can I?
0: Said or can man kasa no money masi. So I say.
4: But Prof. What? How can Kumasi Asante, a club like Kumasi Asante, take on a coach? Now, coach, but now, basically, they got to coordinate 21 years. Now, but be a coach, year training. Coach, can we say Wakasa do?
0: Coach, you name says animo in former player who names
4: says. But South Africa, I know. Yes, Kotoko.
6: Who names says place? Who names says place? No, who
4: names says? Who names says? What's Kotoko doing? Eh, Kakakao. Ya kwa kwa divuwa nanu ya Afcon sa wako nanu mwini kwa mwini kwa mwini kwa mwini kakakao ya ene ya benti ni mwini ya umu
0: oye former player inti na yana mide respect kwa yes adi ya kwa one of the substandard events foreigners say you mobile
4: be Matias you
0: because of you need to know
4: prof Matias but I'm saying there was say what want to talk to Kodina e kakraka o
0: sanity
4: you yeah yeah Benny the enemy say oh sanity but so what want to talk kakraka sana say we talk for say be Kodia
0: on us on find you on find you ah see case club anyway papa o kuma must boy on find you safe ah
4: but on that
0: they are looking always looking for expert coach so when you be be nka oh Benny the oh
4: that's
0: why
4: yes yes
0: but on find you
4: yes but on that Kotoko di 91 years na omunyina coach na sem na woka na so na I can't 9 years now. Kotoko di 100 years. At least before some 100 years, you know. No matter 20 years, mm. I don't see them winning Africa anymore. But in terms of infrastructure, there, Kotoko should move from Babi Omon to certain level. Kotoko by the time we do 100 years, it should be a project for them.
0: Kotoko cannot move. Omo tiyemu move. Akuma move the dance. They can't move, my brother. Omo tiyemu move. 91 years. Uba meti mbo mani. Opo achi na mbe Kotoko. Management, I quite back on.
4: Baby,
0: Uncle Fasa, be some woman,
4: yes.
0: Let's call me JP, and yes, oh, yes, oh, yeah, your
4: mind. Oh,
0: my bag now. Let's say, Confance events and Kranza Confu in our bank with you. Said that's the Yabo Korea,
6: Professor. 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
7: 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Now, Brenton, a team, and the Aya Eliman and DI Assat, now, yes, Brenton, no, ni move to City, no, and you steal the package, you know, and the knock from Everton, Sika PMA, no, and you 65 million euros, and no, Sika, there's an answer to a PMA, Assat, now, yes, Brenton, the move, no, say, say, dear, there's a team Abaso, and T64 Aqua. For Brenton, you want to win it and then sweat me a pima, may they ever want it from Everton. Now, City, a Brenton Bacomania Brisa Quembiaso, Omeiano, as a Brenton Entimi Emano, a Brenton, and the Enzo Fernandez and Yabiana Brenton, and Betimi Aquana, move na assets, na Minu Cassay, yes, City for Nesso Mopin, na the Atene, a Brenton, and Enzo Fernandez, yes, who are completing the medicals, Ness, a Brenton, Ness, where we are, the medicals. 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abranted the G, Eddie Ficayo, I am not Tomori, Asat Namino Cassay, one in the agent. Nurse and they or my take this in second beyond defender, Nurse and Assat Nadia, and you be on a sober part of a book quality at AC Milano. Then be on search me a con can Assat Nadia, yet in a Brenton Tomori will be back nafe or no search me aya Jumano, and the Ama aya Ruben Amari, the AC Milan, then be on search me a con can to win his man, and no so ever made the air to an him. Yes, it had to pay 4 million euros loan to Bobo quality and the Benfica for a Brenton. The rated a yamon reals, Sabranti Nessa Quambiaso, or no submit me Abba, Ababesia can Edema, Etihad Bobocono, and was Saudi Arabian Potem, Nebian Sweat Melcon can to win his man, and also Eba, Amede El to him. Let's see Brighton and Hova Bio, Monsa Beverly, Omo Agri deal is Sabranti and Jerry Chama and Dreed, then Sabranti Nesubit Miaba, Ababesia can diamond from Bobocon and Jerry Stugard, 22 million euros and Nesica, Ness and Sweat me Abba, Ness, be beat me to Tomdia, and Adri, Abranti. Move to a Yampono, Nancy Bubu quality. 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to an that's in Liverpool a bombardier to me agree a brighter as what in fear makumaku a doom watching goalkeeper and a d a year Luca Broman asat now yes so free gang bubble cono and so I say yeah well Belgium yes in Liverpool but jab to me say 18 year boy no one ran out Untimi MSC Akan and from my Liverpool Bokono as a goalkeeper, the Beyonce Timmy Enko in 20 Sman and also Eba made the air to him and T. Enadia Nelson deal no ban ever moving at ban ever. Yes, you copy him LPLV and over. I'm also yeah, a clothes, sir. Branted the team and the Mikel Bro and answer Mikel Bro, a year Hansen on also from Bobo quality and the Bodo Glam Nelson Branton will free war Ababesia Akan and so Eddie Amomo come up on a Beyonce Timmy Enko in 20. and then small to an answer, no swinging them, and what transfer issues no, Nina de Emma. 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I'm an anitokrom. Mamim for NC Ewa.
0: Okay. And see, Medas Bibri say, Oden Kumono Etian Saba. Hey. And I'm for Beacon Can Records. Beyonce and Anado and Anna Kufado is the only lawyer who has won 500 cases and lost none. Nana. A lawyer say. Tino, go de bibiri na na ba. Aje se yami adoba em se betu yesa de jada fa ofo se de be sikoso Frank Sharif. I was say ni e voice mail ha de. Inti me kan kan voice mail text messages ana ye kan kan e ha voice mail de du fie ni okani a na ya kan kan e voice mail no. Na we de madam fubi eye Robert voice mail sikoso a e ni pese e de ni the reading eye community no. Inti o say happy birthday mami AC. My sweetheart, Robert, no. Was my sweetheart, my backup. I'm for be ape, my lovely sister. Hey, Robert. Was may God bless your new age with long life and tea, and then joy, endless air blessings. May you live to see your grandchildren's children. Tea, we Robert Nediaba, the Dent Empire, Nana Appiah Mensa, Robert, Ghana Post Company Limited. Yeah, one of our more friends and line managers, no, Bruta Robert, Bruta Gapa, no, a message, no, to no, was my sweetheart, comma, my backup, comma, my pet, nafi, who was my lovely sister.
7: Hey, you know it.
0: We have proven a no, yeah, fast, no, we have found call, could they, you know, you know, so abandon. My own family so, and to the Mahuse in Swapon Fidelity for. I'm celebrating 6 years of Insuapon Fidelity. The way Nana and the photo a boy in T. So, Insuapon Fidelity Bankrula and a founder, and you'll be the other there. Your dear balance 2020 to 2026. 6 years of dreams, sacrifice, challenges, growth, and then unforgettable memories. And Aja, woman Edia, but from humble beginning. And then they almost go super team like a crank, cranky with you. And so upon fidelity said, one more time, machina, one more at Damasi and Sai, and what Damasi couldn't talk, what Damasi be some review, and the Yamia Drama, Omjidi Passe, and the Swadimu, say, and so upon fidelity between us, I be team Cassia by Coupe, our African, Ombay, and Tinana, and then Funny Edison, celebrating 6 years of in so upon fidelity. We am Kuma Omdeba Football Club, 2020 to 2026. 6 years of dreams, sacrifices, challenges, growth, and unforgettable memories. Yes, just say a club owner be a beer, then the size of the football movie, or welcome a pebiano, a rade, and go soon soon because you know, and I'm at the bomb can say, in all this, only boy you know, can see a pa, nafi, the nation at large, na boy, a maniama, etia to 2 years, at the amount. It's very, son, a niama, ABC, I call a one. It's Bibu, have a son, can you?
8: Prof, transfer window near court, Navy, and Manchester City has spent over 300 million on midfielders. Ayew Boadi, Sansuna Elliot Anderson, and then a numerator, Oma agree a fee of £120 million with Chelsea for Brantia friends Enzo Fernandez. Life after Pep Guardiola, it looks like City for now wants to attack and attack it properly. And you better how ABC accord. The only thing is that the experience of Malusi in the last of Bernardo Silva, Kevin De Bruyne, any a year, Rodri, years gone by, and I say within the space of 1 year, no, it's very very hard to replace them. But then, that's this the way I'm person almost so etimi echo, and then Okupim Ewo Spain
4: Brandy, a friend said Gabriel Jesus, a free Arsenal, the Aquaco PM or Barcelona. Yes, Barca, it will see about 2-3 players. Oh, money, more number 9, Honomono, or more Lewandowski, a Koye, and then Omo, and so no, near Omo, the other striker, no, and so I'll be PM or Paris Saint Germain. It's clearly not Omo here, Obia, Omo beats me the national. Clearly, no more targets in Aya Brantia. Your friend is a year, Uden Alvarez from Atletico Madrid, but a Brantia, no, any Atletico Madrid for Nakubia. Atletico Madrid for an aunt, yes, simply because I'm a few sebasa for an aunt for any day, aunt farmer or more Atletico Madrid for no Masha Branty and a chairman. I hear a lot of any among whom seem to almost swear heaven and that say, even if some better Branty and Impa or Montono and Fanny Matimo, a friend said Basa Shayano, they had no option than to go to Arsenal and then pick up Brantia. Your friend said Gabriel Jesus, the last 2 years ever Arsenal, Gabriel Jesus, a pra, I had been for born and Casadi, only more, but if he will stay fit and then. Obit me any and sharpness in the backer. He's a typical Barcelona kind of striker. A striker who drop in and then be part of the team setup and play the game. No, so I know it's already Barca. Ewo, wingers are or more a lot of goals in them in Lamine Yamal, Rafinha, and the Omidi Anthony Gordon. And so, etimi Aquaco count. So, with Gabriel Jesus in there, and the only problem, and I said, the only scare I'm a war for Barca. And they said, for the last 2 years, you know, the health and I said, the fitness level, and I will ask, no, I a bit of an issue. So, bit me a keep the composure and then the health now when you're that sharpness now. Me a very certain, sir, Brantia friend, say, yeah, Gabriel Jesus, I'll be quite a long way to help Timoa, your friend said Barca. Some few hours time, there's a transfer window, no, a bit out close, but the expenditure clubs need be any, especially the English clubs, no, actually the magnitude and the power, the financial power of the English football. So share across Europe, they, once they move, all the other leagues, you know, moves along. And Prof, a marketing and a publicity and omotimi ayamo muli gina ya desa esika etimi akwa kugumua clubs ni nina etimi expend ni nei whole city mutimi ko Lyon noma kofa Lyon player Sunderland etimi kono wako France akofa Olympic Lyonnais player no the number so the number was Sunderland simply because was kana or the betia a diafa player no etimi Ediako. So let's see how the transfer window is close here. And then I'm going to call Jabi Alonso at Chelsea. One of the good players, and I'm going to depend on Enzo Fernandez. Chelsea for 90 million. Chelsea for 90 million. Over 500 million pounds. And I'm going to call you a player. I'm going to call you a player. And then I'm going to call you a player.
0: Okay. And see, I'm saying, come on, Dubai, no. And Mr. Mike Bones with you. Say, good evening, Prof. I'm highly disappointed by the statements made by two highly regarded coaches, Zito and Masua, regarding the adaptation of poor pitches in Ghana. Mm-hmm. I had expected both senior coaches to be staunch advocates for quality pitches, mm-hmm. rather than advising foreign coaches to adapt to substandard ones. Mm-hmm. Their statements are not most disappointing. Mm-hmm. Statements are most disappointing. Into if he, Mr. Mike Bonzu, and I on
4: a misery position, and I'm Mr. Mike Bonzu,
0: I'm saying, any more interest in the dorsal. I was sending my sequence in here because I shall bore my Yama 18-2 years, and the Amasan Shaudu and also 18 Sabano. But answer me a best soprano, my member, my phone can say, Stellano. Public Bank Joy FM Habitat Fair, you may denom say Bebaso Ken, and the Virtual Security Africa, actually, Aquaba Building Materials, Snuffing, so Lesh Air 14 Limited, MTNs everywhere you go, Doormaster, Snuffer, Yuda, and a Western Air Villas, and Afin, so SC Techy Air Ghana Limited, Snuffing, St. Gobin Ghana, and then Sprinters Tank, and then Interplus, and so come on, and Afin Clifton Homes. Women at the Habitat Fair 2026 home ownership, a live time investment in the abroad. 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Get a home, make it get a house, make it a home. Women at the Power Medi Jumedia Samba. Into 11 to 13 September 2026, I will Marina Mall Airport branch and a Sage Mediano, it's me at FM. A Sunday Joy FM back to school, AFN, and sweet and samba. And the school is almost back. We are getting ready. 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Until the 4th and 5th of September, our Joy FM, 8 a.m. to 8 p.m. Into Joy FM car park, Elko Kumimli, Yamia Drama, Oba, na Utimisampa excitement, na Ebe Day, and to make this school year the best one yet. And to sponsorship in the exhibition episode of Hujima, Obetia Fred 059 170 9309. Na on MPM 4 at Ye kanana ye nka we famu aso emu ye san ka we ashe modene na esa dia bon ka ye wa watedada na afi so a wonteda no ye san you aso tree enti get ready for the Adom FM Y2K Jam 2026 you made in bed de enti mi so oba na ashe no sumam se ye se Batman eba VIP eba akitechi eba okonfo kwa de okrekinsi o se satwom na afi book back is back again na afi obra for Ghana rap sofo Lord Kenya 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the La Palm Royal Beach Hotel, Robert de 8 p.m. in the Obana, a single Ankonama, 150 Ghana cedis Nemum, double no, Quebec 300, but the attention amount to four ball, the amount 250, Mr. Dial star 725 star. 3404 hash star 725 star 3404 hash. Now, what the atoll ticket? No, it's way a Adom FM Y2K back to the good times. And yeah, this is shells from Quentin Saba. Channel Swamp said, put Jack a 2-piece Nemas watch a canoe and have a Van Lex a year leaves a quick limited at can be door master said the best indoors and a feel so Lawson three ginger bitters, ginger woman and a feel so a year footily. All natural juice now face center stank say a strong and a sound so a tough for money and that's all doing gym now boy emma niyama 82 year at the amount na niya baby on ye western niyama is your question as I said we would say modia we would say a fancy
7: okay team I'm here okay that is the next as a pastor The next Assem Pastor 2026. 32 contestants. One crown. 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
7: ayi okay well big chef
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7: big chef okay na big chef no di tie ni just imagine say from 12 young yembo no chefs are na esem no omo e work kitchen omo agbo say yes e ba na simple no aduane no ane yi ana se time da ho na 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make it so as a quen biaso a denesja on so obey every Sunday be at 4 PM only on Joy Prime. And so on so it me enjoy the next Big Chef. Nebian so it me ako into Big Chef season 5 no see good meals by kids. Nti nes and ne papa and kwadano enwa season 5 no provenance and noa anna and no sea dear nez any a general bian so it me a con can come a come pa and na Infantipim Awards nominations. No, okay. Nice. I don't see idea. Yeah, preparatory. Okay. In Tier No, no, no. Awake water and awaken. So, and only on my way. And it's an instant. It's any about pretending in every anime.
0: You have a character to answer.
7: Oh, na Filippo, dear mommy, a producer, Eddie, mommy, say, and a former House of Folk management member, Harris Ako, time. Ura, a year, and Nesquasi, and a year, and baby, what is 73 years. NTNA and a birthday in Tian was no happy.
0: 73 years.
7: Happy birthday. Yes. And a squashy.
0: 73 years.
7: Solid.
0: Watch you.
7: And a wedding.
0: Chapa, Obasanchemo.
7: Oh, yes, Obasanchemo. Wait, just 70 new conquandi. Wait, just 70 new conquandi.
0: And a squashy.
7: And a squashy.
0: Fantastic air birthday in Kuma.
7: And one, no.
0: Oh, it's all passing.
7: And yet, easy. You see, I is a call time, no. In terms of ticketing, security, be piano. Now, on no, and a hersu, nice, ya. Oh, hersu, see, pa. I'm a Beyonce to me, echo ye, come on, come up, auntie, bro. And then, so, dear,
0: I know about this
7: year. Yeah.
0: I feel, why be an answer?
7: To say, dear, dear canon, no. Dear canon, no. Dear canon, no. Auntie. Mammy here. Okay, Filippo Sandy, mammy. Say, and so what's that piaba to what's that piaba to say? And then a transfer deadline to send the boss no transfer deadline. Na so be because we were Doom TV with Eric and see a dubuadi and a year canija and takwa a boys no maba. A takwa polo for no maba, takwa polo ni omunyanaba King Kong no. And so maybe PMT see Eric, see a dubuadi Kedjuan and Kasa and Ken Kanija. So Mujinem our transfer deadline live on a Doom TV show. Maybe answer intimi and con kanti and no. Na Robert House of Folk, Robert, I'm familiar here. Robert House of Folk, Robert, MCBC, Professor, na Mamintia, Abdullah is out.
0: Okay,
7: Angola, New Town Zungu Rice, Abdullah is out. New Town Zungu Rice, New Town Zungu Rice, Abdullah is out. Fantastic, okay. Good evening, Koma, on any workers in Ingina.
0: Do you remember so? Can step, can I come aside? Afalutus.
7: From the assembly, Omunai.
0: Omunai. Say, quite a can step, the crown so at no Jima, I say. Omina,
7: Omuna.
0: The new Bremen soon a can step. Baby, I'm going to see a child, say Omutia Sempa 94.7 FM. You see, I'm Philip Tweda, say, and I see most Bengals wonderful work done this evening, and I feel so. All the wonderful members. MC Piasunti is here, and pretty surely you'll be joining. Now we'll take you over, come on. But DJ Waha, we're sending Mexico. So I'm baby, oh, and the baby, and whatever. The have a Benica, Nafi, and Kumbina, and Anna, soft mommy, about the acquaintance me by the Mama
7: Prophetess.
0: Mama, the own problems, Sibano, and with me, so one of you, so for Penny Kum Chacha. So one of the other panelists on this show,
7: serious,
0: last time so share boss and call the doctor Bano. From that time, I maintain and can't reduce it. You know, in Abua Emma,
7: you want to be a no cost come.
0: And the Prince Johnson, so a channel on the senior overseer in terms of air production. I just saw boy, Juma, a man, Yama, and your quaint. How bad day? And can't jump off for a man you were feeding in fear.
7: And then
0: I catch you as a move you on a moment, and Pan 94.7 FM. Is answer, how bad the day? This will be baby. And to be a fan of Jim. Within the 4 years, I'll be the catcher, so. Jack, but I better if you want your cool.

0: Yeah, what up, my people? It's your boy SARKODRE, Sarko the Obede Pompid, and I'm here chilling, listening to DJ Viper. Keep the hits coming. To DJ Viper, keep the hits coming.
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Safo, Yanchamo, and Anna Junior Mamunia Kaba, Emma Asampa 94.7 FM. And I see a beautiful day about the idea to me. And the air does so cry, Yakupon, the Atuminum Yano, Samre. It's the end, Saminum Yano, yes, don't go to. And I said, the more bad, yet your boss, so boss, I say. 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

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What I said? 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

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But when some we are behind or better, I'm in into a brabum. 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I'm a mere one train. 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

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No wa tena wa tase. A hot and a hot all. End of September, you can goodbye just August. Sorry, you can goodbye at August. End of September 2026. And then, brother, and a Tuesday, when the Kobina and a brother today, so Sunday, happy, happy Sunday to you. And if so, we celebrate your birthday. 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

0: 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Now somebody has to say, Yahweh be a warrior, Sibian would draw her. 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Baby, are you sebia? And then come my ebedi tibi. 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And doctors, I can see me, you know, if you are in common. Minimum, did that. Medium, and to me, Buma, I can amo. Number be some say, Bibia, Bibia. Now, I'm just to be baby, I'm going to be on your subia, and I'm going to say, Now, Bibia, Bibia.
1: Bye. Oh, my spirit, Kosro. Maybe tonight I'm about to drink cause because we need one born a motivational words out of my ear. Now, I'm in shroud.
0: Oh, sure, sure.
1: Yeah, we need to start the way. Now, I can heal him. Oh,
0: yeah.
1: Unya motivation be na a boawa and mania maybe a show soon a flu so into pressure bones a buffum.
0: Yeah,
1: maybe be one a buffum.
0: Oh, we need to
1: know. Oh, boy. Emma, I have a son, so no boy, my yin. I was so come out to him, so baby, I would be drew no quantity. Your men are fit to me, particularly so. Ebe boil, I'm a Irish sano to me, Abba. And into Obia Utia and you may, and now Obia was so a good suit 8 years and Panetti 4.7. 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And now, what takrade so you were an Anagye police station. I just send the police station. First junction on your right. A Honsu Faith Homeopathic Clinic, your signboard is my direction to the clinic. And now, Bogosun so you were old as a landry, Boga Abron Sano, the two on Mope, a ho, and a Faith Homeopathic Clinic, a dear Juma. Yes, so. 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
2: Yeah.
0: Santa Maria, Abuya Junction.
2: Yes, please.
0: Udo super faith. Ubi abecho takrade. Anaji police station.
2: Yes, please.
0: Yes. Ukota mwamu takrade dina. Mwamu kumasi na.
2: Santasi ya hinema koko.
0: Yes.
2: 18.
0: Ena kofodi ya phone na.
2: College Junction. Yes, please.
0: Landry Manager Road.
2: Yes, please. Ewa
0: anubu faith to a party clinic.
2: Yes, please.
0: Eti yariye tiye. Faith to ha. Yariye. Any 2 minutes.
2: Bogus Social Old Acida Clinic.
0: Yeah. Yes. Tibogus Farmutin in a Old
2: Acida Clinic. Boga Bruce and Echiwa.
0: One of them faithful
2: particularly. 16 years in here where Juma, that's so cost to cry.
0: Messi
2: and Chebeco and Chebeco and Lubu.
0: Faithful, you are really to me with
2: every day. There
0: will be no to me.
2: Yes, please.
0: I want to pay you. Nami Shamo.
1: Nami Shaviper. Nami Adman, I'll just say.
0: Yes,
1: yes, yes. Bye bye.

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3: konfu bie ni wa wabin awo wo power I will be banning chase or beggy power. Sabe, or the battle bunting. What is it?
0: Nessa confona and your papa.
3: Yes! Or confubian wa. Sabe will be bowing chain private here. 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
0: and the first is only to me,
3: Master. 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Sa soft one, the unquiet,
0: yes, a soft one, the trono,
3: Missy, and then say, Nuntra, my two challenge, Yaman. Say, Nuntra,
0: Nuntra, Kumon, Sammy, but your old tear, Tia, Pakatika,
3: and Nuntra, I saw 5,000. That be your gun, I saw for one, the other do say. 5,000 or say Ghana or can Ghana.
0: Okay.
3: 5,236. And I'm bad now. See, I will own in a ding. Messi Obua and your throw. And your sentence is totally bad. That
0: sentence.
3: And your jibby jabba. And you know, pray. Oh, my boss of what they put in. And the Bible better to form.
0: Okay.
3: And you know,
0: okay. Okay. Let us see. Let us see. And see, Nana Gokubu Samsawuti. Proper say, and catch us a kumta and say, and just say, Nindina, the way in Nano. A settings. A settings. The rate a so for a promo a be the bimunam no muji jindro a dientina maso for na proven me so na offering crown muji amo de yede muji offering amo de yede
3: offering a so offering
0: eh muji amo de yede
3: oh a so offering de ye gia ye de be preach on radio so na ye de be preach on TV so na ye de be a ye crusade na ye de be tua a solid light bay water bay any ade ye the Akano Yan Yedi Adan Abba when
0: you
3: must thank you. It's your Akan Yan Yedi.
0: Na so far, what's what's your diary? What to a car or dying? Sir, and near my so in a winning river, but so and the two to do Cosso, offering a so Cosso, Yabba for rear, a blessed day, and your magazine, maybe. And no, sir, she cannot summon the coin.
3: That be all, sir. Yes, see, I saw the area in Jersey. Now that's off one and one in Jonka. Yeah, your crusade in Swa. Yeah, baby, I hear your crusade in the idea. Instruments in the idea, I hear the corner one where Babono. Send you Panabacas or Bonnie last week. Yeah, man is scanty this week, you know. My minister.
0: And I want to say offering is a from tight. Okay, what's the offering? And near my mother, yeah. Titan, what the other
3: day? Titan, die by a back and once I may say, yeah, different. And I mean, quite Titan. A long, a. Thank you, and our mommy. It's offering the and one, what came first Corinthians chapter 9, 13 to 14. Paul said, you can send panel. We didn't send panel. Or be any one where you do my was empa. FM. Abu Sumi Dua, or Quadini Pay will peace FM.
0: That be.
3: As Empire Yan or Jinny Pay.
0: Yeah.
3: Eti, I follow by a bow, I saw them on. Yadi be a preacher on radio TV, and he crusade, et ya water, et ya light, and ye absolute CSCA, the Akano, Yan Yedi. Et me, Metuano, Prophet Kuchacha.
0: Okay.
3: Salute somebody above for the Mamia. Me can't know somebody you come in yame.
0: Okay.
3: What you say?
0: Okay.
3: Why am I doye? Why am I papa? Nyami be slow. 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
0: Adia ba kuswa mincha se ni se. 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
3: Badi o beba.
0: Nyami ba.
3: Enu su nchi se o benti me mobra. 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
0: Alright. 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And send me chima drink. Sir. Bema, it's your banner open. Not one for banner for the fee. Not on the new hotel. Send some way over for the same.
3: Bema, I think.
0: Bema, it's your bar. It's your bar. Miss me, poor banner. A banner to say, mommy. But me, your banner, best you will be a new hotel.
3: I'm
0: funny for the fee.
3: I'm
0: over the same.
3: A banner where you cheap. I say you too, puny. I say you are so winning.
0: To the same one as a
3: week. I make up Bona Yede. I say you cheap, you so totally drastically. I bear man, obes your bar. Now bear man, a word dying. Now bear man, a woofie. Now bear man, a hand dying. Now your bar. Now bear my becat or say, mepel. Now one for one quinny fee. Now one for one quinny dam. Now what do ko hotel de bia na o ko wot sabe se wo ba no
0: okay.
3: Wo ye cheap wa mi hu bi da na o su cheap pa wo ye cheap and I say o ba no be man ko ra won wale wo wa o se wo hotel girl
0: so to me worry no wo show ba bi no pe no wo ye wo fi be na o ba na ko fi
3: aha e ti wo o ba hu nya yesa na wo se wo de why spare time. Why you spare tight?
0: And it's a bema di oba ko hotel. Abani fi o abani
3: abani
0: tutu.
3: Abani tu ye tutu ni ye cheap.
0: Abani tutu
3: ni. Aye tutu ni ye cheap. Dabio.
0: No hotel di se aye guest en ba ho.
3: Masa. Hotel ye guest en ba ho. Ni pa no opel. Ana wodowa wodu be ko ni fi ye. Ye ti so fallacy a wodu ko hotel ni tra se won pel. Ana di ye tosu mi ye no ye cheap. Ana di ye tosu mi ye se won mi se usu ban ya no no. Wo ye hotel girl. You are hotel girl. Oh, okay. I say, be man. What's all you want to buy? What's a medini co school? Now, me the next year, you man. Now, on year, on your school, I'm a while. No,
0: sir, I want to be a benefit. If you
3: baby, be man, what Jimmy? What game of form?
0: It's a be man show about school.
3: Hey,
0: now, and I didn't go see you, man. Swear,
3: be man to a best year, you man. That's all the Obako school. So, Bani, we school, my Walano. And now we are Juma, my Walana. Sabem and another general for Monim Yansa.
0: What have you got some into
3: us? Tabby, Onim Yansa.
0: What got some into us? Go back to Miss Yoba. Ebiano Dobano. When in a Bobra, into Obao Donosidia responsibility. Ebiaba saw our knowledge. Now in a Bobra. And to the new co-school school, I am a day.
3: Now, on your school, no, on your school, no, I'm well away. Wun se me ma bebre Jimmy sa a ye se nkwase adwuma no a wode oba akosku ama oba na university legon a oba ni wi ye o se anya wo so nu be ma ne me
0: etu so oba bi hwe oba school abeka da so ma
3: me me ba o ya den
0: o show oba school a
3: me papa nani so left and right ko show oba school wa Jimmy wa dwin ye adwuma e de oba ko to adwuma se ya adoye ana wo ye no ne firi wa ko mo so we di ame hwe wo free e de wa ko school di wo su ye 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
0: na se e member bebre so ye bi a oba na yin ama
3: o de 100 di jina wa 99.999 and then your broken heart. But say, Yanni, it can be a one here. And some of your prophet come church and make canoe. And foundation, oh, I say, and you must say, let me see, dear. I saw about one number. What say, Atadia? Now draws a draw to. Now I really a draw to. Tell Obano, young one.
0: Adenta.
3: Because so when the crowd was at one casa, we are so many.
0: Dabio, unse your lifestyle.
3: Mm-hmm.
0: They make answer say.
3: Uh-huh.
0: And man, many be your near maybe a more so from what I say, or bad, and yes, so young Hukulu.
3: Uh-huh.
0: So we are near to attract men. Bear man, we now are ye.
3: Pacho, Pachoti, police in Iba, and then you mean also your police in. Natadia was a black. Soja ni ba sebo. Fire service ni ba Natadia was an emi yon. 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
0: I didn't see a Ghana day. So be born assume you know, or be born in him, or be the anchor to the night cry. Not your money, dear Fufro.
3: Now say your system and then Chelsea. Won't to me, Fabro, your system and compare your system.
0: A life.
3: That be, Massa. Your system is different. Tell your ba no was out there. No, no, no, no, no, no, no, no, no, no, no, no, no, no,
0: no, no, no,
3: no, no, no, no, no, no, no, no, no, no, no, no, no, no, no, no, no, no, no, no, no, no, no, no, no, no, no, no, no, no, no, no, no, no, no, no, no, no, no, no, no, no, no, no, no, no, no, no, no, no, no, no, no, no, no, no, no, no, no, no, no, no, it's me, dear prophet, come charge me. Messi will be by time, I'm not quite a making.
0: But when him say, your money be war, almost dresses, sir. Bump to my papa. And my baby, so much as well, dema, or my daddy, see your monassi. Baby, soon your papa.
3: Etino, yendi, ye dee, and you. 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
0: ah
3: I say
0: w me me si oba I know I'm a girl. Oh, come, some me girl, Anna.
3: What,
0: me, me girl, mommy, ho. 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
3: Mama niska.
0: Oya sawoni.
3: Ah, what you anaka?
0: Ah, no me na faka.
3: Tap, onye juma. 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
0: What, come chaza, eh? 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What responsibility sawi?
3: Masa, enu ya mama jing. 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
0: No abani sano kasa senol first way.
3: Dabi, what the adjuman and em Ube tria bokeu. 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
0: Okay.
3: Na bema no wanen ye bibi. 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
0: Na wa wa ria wono yirite. 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
3: so
0: e.
3: Da se oso yele. What's up, Yele?
0: My uncle flies you to na my mission time na HBR. Na yes, sorry, so much. So far, and for mine. A question about coupe 1 minute, Prince. 1 minute. 1 minute.
3: I'm with you.
0: Question about coupe. A year, Sabema, only your bow. Wa. Oh, you're a bit in Yama.
3: Oh, would you be a full liner? Aha. Crowd or time and that's why.
0: Aye, so you're both flying that to better watch in Kuma Edin, but better watch 0243 851613 And no, and then I'm na friend. Not what about so no so. Oh, friend, let me be a BB. 0243 851613 Hello, good evening.
1: Good evening.
0: Yeah, what do you know, Sophie?
1: But you're Soloni.
0: Yeah, Solo Bibia Bibia.
1: Bibia Bibia.
0: Yeah, until, what do you say?
1: But the only can be tra, yeah, for my son, or so for no. Ewo, collecting one son.
0: Yeah.
1: Eh, see, do kind of man, you know, you know, you know, you know, you know, you know, you know, you know, you know,
0: you know, you Jena si, jena si, ene wajinchi la wadi aba.
1: Enuka de huu yasa nkobe chichi mpu.
0: Okay.

0: fine.
1: Yeah, that's it. All right. Yeah, that's it. I'm Munyabate. Hello, good evening. 0243-851-613. 0243-851-613. Hello. Good evening. Hello, good evening. Yeah, we did not have a Kofodia side bang.
2: Kofodia crassy.
1: Bibia. Okay, ain't you? Hello, good evening.
3: Evening.
1: Yeah, what did you know, Safi? Sorry. I need a crack. Time not sweet. Hello, good evening. Hello, good evening.
4: Good evening.
1: Big Joe, BBA.
4: All
1: right, thank you. Yeah, that's it. Hello, good evening.
5: Hello.
1: Good evening.
5: Fine.
1: Yeah, what do you know, Sophie?

0: but I am from here.
1: Bibia. Into you.
0: I dear back where may I also put at a nurse. Would you food the I need own the jabotto? Now what do the jabotto?
1: So Bema, how are you know about no Jafusu or no me and also?
2: Mamma, Bia, on can I some tea at Tamalanti?
1: All right, you have a fellow greeting. Good evening.
3: Hello.
1: Good evening.
3: Even though I got my papa from my
1: name, I do dinner as a thing.
3: You, my father, Cassassi, a crap from my room, one mouth room.
1: Bibia
3: de Keke.
1: Into Keke Bianca.
3: Also for some more kind of mass, three ass, no, some more kind of thing I will move.
1: Sir,
3: I'm a part of you. Or bow version was school. Emma, a man addressing, no, I just said some more kind of thing I will master, sir, and a quarry. Dear son, sir.
1: Okay. Yes, yeah, that was super. Hello, good evening. All right. 0243-851-613. 0243-851-613. Hello, good evening. Yeah, would you know the suffering?
4: The power is make us up to go one central.
1: Okay, yeah, Bibia.
4: Na eya me ya pase ye twa echi pa mwentu nka wasem eya be ma be ho oba ni oma no eya me ya pi
1: next week e be come as pa me ba cho ye me no aye be ye me na be enti ye be sorry juma din so prophet ye ko e de na okay to
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2: 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When your proconum pass over the prophet Kumchacha, proconum, your friend would do me gentle national school. Oko is Lego and Scafon as our lie. 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Thank you, bye.
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0: vuye. Enti ano so yebe ko mane ne be chase asane yakọ across over to Europe, ha Europe de ano so sane won sam AC at your show ably produced by the man. Yeah. O kan be kati bolibo bat manyanka. Yeah. Bernard Padibu Tre and Akwambia Soye, a producer with support from the entire sports crew of Asempa 94.7 FM and official Atom TV. Yabandiane Yaba, and of course, the general manager, Ney, or Timo Barry, and Warhead, and Dindin, a sports director, Samuel Kadiri, and Chiso Head, and Initi, Yapija, Yabeti, and Yaye Kuntai, Womase, Aye Kuntai, Aye Kuntai, Aye Kuntai, Womase. Ken, yeah, you're getting in place now, we wish, sir. You know, seeming better deals people buy, yeah, yeah.
1: For sure.
0: No, you be funny, sir. You be funny, sir. Yeah, yeah. But transferring the inclusive, you idiot. Message is a million and say, Henny and Captain, nay, yeah, Captain Nyeko. Aha, no, no.
1: Captain, Captain,
0: Captain, yeah.
1: Okay.
0: And I'm kind of saying,
1: I'm your general captain. Now, Omaji.
0: Yeah, because you give messy a boy.
1: So they dance seminar okay.
0: Andre in India. Ivory Coast give messy a boy. So let's see where our captain is heading to. Yeah. You know, they're very, very important.
1: That is Jordan.
0: Yeah.
1: Yeah.
0: Maybe OTSC Ghana for him, you know.
1: Yeah.
0: Maybe a queen mana aba. A chefonia tier for up to date transfers. I hold one yas and get to a cry. And I know you touch on them before I because any deals nice here for them.
1: I mean, Musha, Abraham Kennedy, Eddie Jordan, and Ninia, Andre, Ayua, Omuinano, a players, be you know, Omo Balam Light anymore, the French league for club and the Olympic Marseille, and Musha, Omo contribution, any Omo opportunity, Ebebo Marseille Timua, Omo Edom, Wedipa, and that is the more reason why Omo Eba into the spotlight, Omo making move Eba the English Premiership, and Musha, Dede, any Ninia, Jordana. Omoba Premiership, no Anyership Crown, you can talk about, say, Omoba Babes, 3-4 teams differently in the Premiership. Swansea City, Ababe Fum, Ebiba Kwakusi Akadia, West Ham, Leicester City, and Hong Kong. But Omo, Ayankophobia as a football, and the OBNM say football, no, if you're Mufi. But quite surprising, say, a World Cup year. Now, no, no, your captain or co-captain, your team, ne day. At this point, then, Kobiabe, Pese, Obe Musa Brenton, Dean. Eddie Jordan, when you're a new club because of the World Cup, you know, to me a coin, you know, because a platform players, you know, I mean, some of the benefits in it be, and it's globally, you will be in the eyes of many people, or more Mudi Bonechi, and also countries, you know, Mukosha World Cup, you know, you need no introduction than playing against England, definitely. Yeah, but much, you know, be a mobi. Yeah, time I had a boy, a game, no beer, so. But I'm a bit surprised. Say Jordan, are you at this point? Onya enya club. I don't know whether ni, demands. Ni, so you know, in player movement, ni, the demands are so very key.
0: Never be brave.
1: Never be brave. And the demands, and of course, maybe club or panel, any country. Ni kwa nubeti me out. Say biya onya na juu sobe kwa Saudi because me Jordan pass up so make him move to Saudi by now and enya club.
0: Wow.
1: But then again, unkofu be brave. Kasa the performance and I say. One kasa pen skill set, any baby wa baby do no. And so on shada near the Jordan we used to know. Because the team Nico Kobo Leicester Nikwa, they've been demoted to the lower tier Nikwa Omasa kwa down beam from championship Omasa kwa down. What they're saying team that brand Jordan so bre. Inta kwa and some no ebb. But on the part of the Danny dear me feel say it makes a lot of footballing sense. Say the age, you know, and yeah, I did for now. Permitting so much me abo at that level no ever that intensity require a lot of energy and as a strength and so into job they didn't so ever person being one or two be but for now clubs being on the bomb when tea somebody I mean asked him here or say discuss it said your captain and castle need team they didn't so on the other side or so need team now for move to new and home so we are looking for a transfer deadline maybe something is in the pipeline for them. In the answer, however, quite crazy, but somehow I was saying, funny serious because our captain at this point, not only team or your unattached only team, no about community based football. They are African qualifies today in him. The last AFCON, Yan Kobio,
0: and we are calling to it with all the seriousness.
1: The difficult aspect of the whole thing is that you are coming to meet an Ivory Coast team, or Mashishen, from a place, and then Yan Diomande, Jeskawaka, Kodio, Borea Madi. These are players on Bama Dialumu in Ano, are still part of the Ivory.
0: The manager. Manager, that's
1: what you're talking about. So, Kretcher said, I'm a pure MS fine, you see, baby, or Masako. Eric, your number between all say your share. Great. Especially where more contribution and cancer to your football.
0: Yeah, no more devil into the transfers now Ghana players. Because now, as soon as 11, I'm born here, I see a bit. Especially Jordan. Say they are Jordan making move money at the IT. Remember, I perceive pay special attention to them. Sure. That's my more career transfers, the money at the IT. Yeah, two policy.
2: Yeah. For me, my case, based on how I measure Jordan World Cup, and recently when Andre called, or named Mikel Koye interview, so, or can be for Ninianu. So Ninianu had a very poor tournament. And we are agents, we are scouts. And looking at Kaninja Kansemi, which was very, very key. Leicester winning champion, I mean, the Premier League, look at where they rose to and how they've declined. In the championship, no more back. But okay, and they suffered, they were docked points. And then no more experience to stay near. Then they went to the League One. Players, key players are no more honor. I mean, Ricardo, Jordan. They will make massive contribution to the team that Jordan count. Because he has been there for some time now. Because looking at how they struggle, no more bar Palace, big tree, be far away, or mobile, and they've seen something in you. But Obaid went to me replicated that form now, no more pen. Of course, he did his best, but his best was not enough. And coupled with how born a ball were World Cup, Eric, there was no way if any agent be paid, player be there, cutting, be me, I come out, team now, you're very, very solid to be massive competitive. I don't think any agent be our race to bring in Jordan. So for me, Akase, Leicester City was the last chance for him. That's my opinion. You can tend to disagree. But for me, how were born in ball Leicester, not called World Cup, went to me and live up to the bill. I think it's the last chance for him. But then in life, you can't say, you can't say never, you know. But because even Premier League transfer and window, but there are some other leagues. The window are still
0: opportunity also.
2: Yes, but and a very quick one on the on Andre. Me Mati say binu mo kase or uncle baby. Yeah, that's the truth.
0: Uncle baby. Uncle, yeah.
2: I mean with his age, uncle boy nag brother. Not going to me. Uncle boy uncle try send uncle to me sustain to stay in the Dutch top flight. But going to me. Now Moko relegation. The club decided to part ways with him because the condition was that Obuane came on, then who can extend the contract. Yeah. But Omoko relegation, now they've released him. Now since Obuane and Eric, you can't tell me that Omoko not better co relegation. I mean about 4 months now. Clubs will be our person or yes or best strengthening be our strengthening area. Will be our person or yes signing be our signing area. I want to be in countries up till now. We are now banging our hopes and hoping. Say Jordan, I don't think it can happen.
0: Right. I'll come back to you. Namako calls us. So I'll call any idea. They can call the countdown is on. Yeah. Last minute deals. This is where we should say it. Yeah. Okay, a few minutes to go.
1: Less than two minutes.
0: Now what will be and why? Maybe you should say Alvarez, Beckham, Bisse, Enzo, Beckham, any idea. Can family come with last minute deals in the inquiry?
1: Yeah. So quickly, I mean, we started from top. I'm told Everton for now. Signing now former Arsenal player Antley Midnanow Oko Olympic Lyon Ekosia Kain Kakra Elho. Now about 3 year deal and Timani D Eddie Everton. One more it's me Eddie a confirm on say nay one also Eba Ababisia Kain Eddie Amo Montino. You better how obey to me Abua Ama and no more Ako and Montino say any city defender no I sign a 3 year deal. With Timani Dean, Eddie Everton, and so El Hontiano Shannon. So, I mean, our premiership experience. Into such a player, no bar, wouldn't him say, or some sort of quality, Eba Becatim, no, or call Leon, why you bad at all? I mean, Wabua Leon, there were on my Champions League campaign, and home corner. Banti, Bana Wabani, yes, and you may be a Kosuye, Eddie, Ama, Omo Elho. And our friends, I'm told, I'm Feyenoord, and so currently, no, Omugusua, any ex Arsenal player, and Eddie, Reece Nelson, and so. Because I mean, no, or a very good chap, but in born a naturally left footed player for born an FA. But while with him, the pressure at Arsenal, no, and money that opportunity, ma, or on that way, the intend name, and who say, fair not for no, a good so almost so, as I say, transfer deadline, day, no, or to me, quick enough, almost say to me, a cano. Now, Everton at this point, they are doing a lot of business, and I bet and did it for Ren Balogun, and so, Meno Casino. Everton Gusua Omo Eshe se o metu akonti ma menhwe so ho e bia na for now ko no mo di atum enso elho na yenhwe kakra eno so betumi APN and there is this Enzo Fernandez in coma
0: is that obebo Manchester City last minute deal pa it was coming And Chelsea knew Ofio. Chelsea knew he was leaving. And so her match is neighbor selection. Biba, we should have hunched him. I read a name, crack camera to the name of the chairman, Pesoko cry. And what in the Hoya?
1: And to me, it feels a very good signing for Manchester City because Obenya, that kind of quality the player at this level of Brenton Edide, Enzo Fernandez, he combines, I mean, player over that quality, you know, and of course, Osan World leadership. Team anymore and all back into that particular midfield, you know, or Bebua, I'm almost stabilizing the midfield. And they are Brenton, he did it with Rigo Hernandez Cascante, with Jawa, Woko FC Barcelona, was Spain. In the way, any you know, some of the news and also Eba and Ipswich, Beshe, said also almost with me, IABB, and so Elho. And I'm told he said, they almost so a complete £20 million deal. For Brentia, Nesende, you know, Osea Kain, Edema, Burnley, and it did Zane, Fleming, and so El Hoti, also to me adjoining. So far, Eric,
0: I have a positive message, I guess, Safani, but my son, I hope you know, I completed the last minute once. They say 11, 10 or handy abo, 80, I don't know, you can't do. And two will be,
1: but I think the biggest in your super woman, the Enzo Fernandez move from Chelsea to Timanidi at the Manchester City because. The conversation was, why no better me replace Rodri at Man City team? And then again, the two games in one Chelsea are bought in a premiership under Xabi Alonso. You know, you know how our supporters know Huti at Abrenta D at Enzo Fernandez. And of course, Wama ne feeling any senior Umu Nyomano I declare to Chelsea for say on Peso Betina Chelsea. And this is a very big move. Eddie Martin Manidin, Eddie Man City, so far as
0: my man,
3: well, as a Argentina for me, Nuna, fortunes are different. Juliana Alvarez, on also Pese Otna, but on as a noun, as a Winyan, your Nina Enzo.
0: Indian Nafa. Is that when you know at your tidom?
3: I could tell you. If you when you free Chelsea in the day, I think it's good for him because would he play with the peace of mind? Now Maresca, so I'm saying why engage in that? And see, I believe strongly say all come midfield on you can't replace Rodri. And the Ballon d'Or winner, what he did with Spain at the World Cup and all that. You can't replace him, but Obe complement the existing midfielders. Remember, so say Man City. Oma shippy players be brave. I don't know, say, Omo in a special agreement with Tottenham. Professional player called Tottenham. Omo in Chelsea. Na player, a movie from City or called Tottenham. I think Enzo, and it's the biggest so far in terms of the funds. £125 million. It's me, to team, cry. You know, I think it's one thing that would be the highlights as time now. So we close the window.
0: Wow.
2: You know, my biggest problem with this deal. Chelsea are going to call Lamine Kamara. Ababeshana name.
0: Yeah.
2: You see, me Kasim be say you can't entirely replace Rodri because how are Rodri born?
0: We're two different profile
2: players. Now, which are Man City midfielders now? See, come when they are toss anchor for me and so no big enough, you know. And Anderson, you can say Boadi now they have Enzo Fernandez. My biggest problem for me is how Chelsea are going to replace this boy. Because it looks like there's a bit of maturity around this game. And a project in Swan Crophone, but Basom Barbie and Commonly Kaisedo Nakawi and the normal person can you build around him. Now, one of those guys is off.
0: Now, but they watch like a crap what Chelsea home so far this season, no? And the absence of Enzo, or Fifi home, you think about him season?
2: Not entirely.
0: I think
2: it's yes or no. It's yes and no. Yes, of course, because in all the two games, no more ball, no. But according to your boy, catch the crown and Bobby Kra. Now the second one, then we saw Kaiseido coming on, and then he got injured. I think, who kind of message now? It's about choices, and now he had to move on. Chelsea have to find a way to replay. That's why they are bringing in Lamine Kamara. But I think, how he plays his game, the contribution of the match Chelsea, game in, game out, I think Chelsea are going to replace him. On the side of Manchester City, I think they found a very, very good player. I think it was all about Enzo Maresca, signed Koye, Ejuma Bium. And looking at what happened, Obe Kaya, only we saw name Marco Correa call Madrid, Madrid, or Bebo, and then my crony, I think, professionally, me gin ni say e was all cancer asem no. But looking at how Chelsea also want to build a team, omo mpesa anyo ma no wo team nim. But all team as here. Right. So that's why they had to move him on. Scan it there soon. But my only biggest challenge is how Chelsea are going to replace this, because who are this kind of player? Who are World Cup winner? Who are that winning mentality? No, you know, when Chelsea are down, I've seen it a couple of times. Even when Omu Lucy game, he kept on pressing on, pushing the boys. I remember that famous Manchester City 1-1 game. You know?
3: Yeah.
2: I mean, Chelsea were in all sort of problems, but look at how.
0: Do you think Chelsea been missing so much?
2: Well, yeah. I think that the fans will not miss him, but I think, I mean, see, in his presence, you need somebody who is a fighter.
0: Mm-hmm.
2: I think Chelsea are fighters, but this particular character, no, we free, no.
0: What is this breaking news? My main call is here. You mentioned Kamara, and I'm seeing some breaking news. Wow. I thought it was done. Early on, we said, let me Kamara deal number.
1: Yeah.
0: And the SM Banisa falls through.
1: Yeah, from Monaco to Chelsea. But I'm told it's a deal, no?
0: I'm
1: Chelsea. Chelsea, Sweja, Enzo Fernandez. So, no, so called Manchester City. They say, you know, I don't know what they're doing. And Chelsea, for now, on my try, say, be on my some panic signing. But the news is that Abrenta Ndidi, Lamine Kamara, they move from AS Monaco to Chelsea, you know, and go through for Chelsea.
0: What does it?
2: And this is a big, big problem. Say, Banisa, now it means that Chelsea will have to rely on only four proper midfielders plus one. Which is Malo Gusto. That is an emergency midfielder.
0: Wow.
2: For the emergency, they say it's enough. Because Baku Omao is NG prone. That is Lavia. To me, really engineering. And hoping saying Kamara Ebano, he would have been a very, very key, signing for Chelsea. Now it's off. And I can ninja kind. What means also call? So, okay, let's look at it from this way. Omunim say, play in a cancel Beko. Why couldn't Chelsea find a way earlier to secure a player earlier? Then you move
0: well,
2: on.
0: Well, why people? This is off? No?
1: Because
0: it was announced.
1: Yes, it was announced because Monaco for no more share a fee around 70 million euros. And in this Sika, now Monaco for a demand for Lamine Kamara.
2: Yeah.
1: But Chelsea for few say Sika no do also do,
2: of course,
1: for such a player. Inti,
0: as many names can
1: Sika semna na ama time no achi Chelsea for. So Chelsea for don't drag you on feet too much.
0: No, but I guess the way Chelsea lose, yeah.
3: Well, omu lose at this window and till the next transfer window opens. Because among for say Chelsea, contenders from the first two games. And more importantly, omu manager na omu inyana. Otumi di omu ye bibi. But as players here on with Freehoy, I'm going to be
0: replaced.
3: It will be a problem. But it's a test for Xabi Alonso, right? Transfer window, be a technical directors near you now, but when the rubber hits the road, Xabi Alonso, what can you do? And Mr. Shaw said, next game against Arsenal, Betre, say, obey to me to keep tactics in Kakran, it's me about Chelsea. Because, as a course, Kayano, or Enzo, a clutch player.
0: Yeah.
3: He did it for Argentina in the World Cup, we saw it. He did it for Chelsea against Man City just last season, and he was one of the players, obey to me, leader in the team, in the midfield. And even though he has a better injury record, Chen Obite Romeo Lavia, and I think Kaisudo himself, so Onyano Kakre. So this is the worst time to have
0: self or deal that falls through.
3: And Omu captain cry, you can't trust his injury record again.
2: And remember, Kaisudo cry because and we're proud. We don't know how long he's going to be in the nursing bed.
0: Then Chelsea,
1: Chelsea say Omu Nya happy. And Ombe qualify near Monaco for now, and say, Oma, you're unprofessional. Because no Mufi will say, I didn't know, I go through, I'm a Lamine Kamara, why in a medical, and I'm a Duman called China Cra, and I'm a Obe to Kwaina for
0: goodness,
1: actually, more London. Now, the journey with Chelsea, no, Asha, but unfortunately, Chelsea, education in Arsenal, the reason, and I said, the attention, and I said, Chelsea was also dealing with Man City on Enzo Fernandez.
0: No, he said,
1: and they don't want to lose in terms of figures. You know, Enzo Fernandez ne be call mo nso nya sika ni ye. Nti o mo negotiate o ha no mo nso ni mo na akoni nso negotiate o mo pe mo na ku player.
0: Wow. Right. I mean, you fear na me cut through the transfers.
1: Right. Yeah. Okay. So
0: far just the you come back.
1: Yeah, we'll come back to the Chelsea team and as o mo deal no nti so far and no any kakra no nso abara. I'm told Watford and so I assign and be but let me talk about
0: Chelsea die on them.
1: Yeah, me who Adarabio, and also Nuncomo Abamo, and I'm saying, I'm a Tominus, a Tosin Adarabio, I joined a Tottenham hospital from Chelsea for £10 million, and no any Sikaba plus £2 million in add ons in Tiano, Eka Canon, so Abba
0: for the first player, I'll complete a permanent deal.
1: Offer tossing
0: between the two clubs in 17 years.
1: Mm. Yeah, 17 years.
0: It's a one better.
2: No, it's because of what Daniel Levy, Eddie Abramovich. You remember the famous Luka Modric Chelsea move? Only Abramovich concluded the BBA. Yeah. Then, I mean, Daniel Levy decided, no, I will not sell you to my rival. Then I'm selling you off to Spain. In Tecoban, I know, I say they had issues to deal with. Mm. But Tosin Nikono Okonedie for Chelsea, he's off the books and it's very, very
0: my goodness
2: Chelsea. But Eric, Spurs players almost in sign.
0: You ever call Spurs? Hey, family, come.
1: Okay, so far, Saudi Wafa Tosin Adarabio, ni deal no Ebe Kanwa. Then this is the completed Chelsea players on my free Chelsea team. Nemo Echo Liam Dilap, who himself no buy a crane and chair. Or don't so more agent acquiring and I think Tarek George and so on my general command I call Broderick Hughes on Sweco Nicholas Jackson there. Yeah, in him so called Stone Villa, hope I could see a kind El Ho. Now, Chris, Atten, what on so echo and I think Jeremiah Beckley at Japan, what on so
0: the Ghananishim,
1: Ghananishim, Kakao, and I hear so no Trevor Chaloba and so El Ho. A Brentani Dean Eddie Macuquel and so Qualeandro Garnacho were also a free team nimu and so echo into Chelsea just say omu jemi final mufa Chelsea
0: back or let's say boy yeah to say beha Chelsea.
3: Yes, because
0: to lose Koku
3: quality to replace now. It's not commensurate. Enzo Fihono, who is to replace him? You can't say the new entrance can't replace him.
0: Let's look at the new entrance.
1: Okay, so back to Chelsea. I'm on my free. I'm on so my best team in the most senior city. I bring Tony did a Valentin Bako, F. Strasbourg, and I on so about 2033 will be second at the Ama team and did Chelsea. Now, Pep Chavaria, one on so F. Ray Bacano in Spain, one on so I join the team. Now, Jordan Henderson, good old Jordan Henderson, one on so F. Brentford, and I will buy one on so I best team now from Aston Villa to 2033. And Morgan Rogers, one on so about he had a wonderful walk up. Yeah, when you're a very good walk up into Alonso Abba. Now Danny Welbeck, 35-year-old Danny Welbeck, what also Abba from Brighton and Hove Albion, what also Abba Obesia Kain, and Afeno, Mazin Lazro, and I'm a boy,
2: Lacroix,
1: France, for the India, each other in your family, but also for Crystal Palace, who are joining Chelsea.
0: So far, on your bad
1: player.
0: Yeah,
1: in fact, the Crystal Palace team. Under Oliver Glasner.
2: Yeah.
1: These are boys from here, Dumanema, Crystal Palace.
2: Yeah. And there is an interesting stat about him. Mm. 2 seasons of ball. Crystal Palace in he's the only player, he never suffered an injury.
0: Wow. All and, right. There you go. And there we go. Emiliano Martinez.
1: World Cup winning goalkeeper.
0: It was coming.
1: Yeah, it was coming.
0: And Sanchez also moved in Temkura. I want to
1: so cool.
2: I mean, Chelsea told
1: if you have Emiliano Martinez, now when you're competing for position there,
2: I
1: don't think we'll crowd by what you
0: and
1: say.
0: Everything should say they didn't need you. No, we'll be by a sign and I'll put you know them. And just say, soon if I so cry, at least, come back to the cheap one. Hey, David.
1: But I think Sanchez did Chelsea for crying on your time, I money too much. I mean, Sanchez, I'm money time. Sanchez opportunity, I'm with your man Sanchez, but still now he keep on committing those mistakes. At the end of the day, not a hetty Chelsea. For tea, me feel say a very good.
0: But that's my question. I mean, it's also first game, also Jigum.
1: Why? But they won the game.
0: But OG 3.
1: But the most important thing
0: about Pamon G2.
1: The most important thing is winning the game.
2: No, but you see, the point is also is that, I mean, on the jovial side, I think, say, Asamo Eric is very important. But OTA, Xabi Alonso, and even the players. And that is the first time I met here a post-match interviewer. All the players are failing to point fingers at the goalkeeper. Mm-hmm. They're all he considered three. Mm-hmm. But all the players admit that you can't blame the goal. You can't blame him because looking at
0: Cotto de Nebojwe.
2: Your first goal, no, Musa.
0: Cotto de Nebojwe.
1: Last year, Brighton bought Chelsea home and away.
2: Yeah, of course. Forget. Yeah,
1: home and away.
0: No, but the point is that it was on the goalkeeping department. Musa, we don't go away too. I found more to him.
1: Okay.
0: The Oya Papa is so bad. Three.
1: But we won. Omo we need. Anna.
0: Are you?
1: Don't play him. Now Arsenal. Omo we free Arsenal team in the more Echo. No say in the city. Now Kahen Echo Timanidi Eddie Werder Bremen. Jacob Kewo, and so Echo FC Porto. Now Christian Nogard, and so Echo Everton. And after no Leandro Trossard, Echo Besiktas in Turkey. I rent and he did Reiss Nelson
0: to say,
1: oh, yeah, and also a movie. And so I also asked him for more film. No, now on more my best Arsenal team, no more Bruno Guimaraes.
0: And did you go Martinelli in early on? Martinelli count?
2: Yeah, Martinelli.
1: No, I'm Martinelli.
0: Okay.
2: O'Neill is LLE.
1: Yeah, and also a movie. Yeah. Bruno Guimaraes for Newcastle United, I joined it. Piero Hinkapai, and also Abba. And I said, "What don't so Abba Beshim? Abba Ilvakusin? Ezri Konsa for Aston Villa?
0: Wow.
1: What don't so Abba? Yeah. And I feel no.
0: I am from Leeds.
1: Mislier.
0: And the one from Leeds.
1: Yeah. Abba. And a Christo Solis.
0: So far, Solis.
1: Fantastic.
0: Only one.
1: Fantastic.
0: Really.
1: My boss and a team nipa.
0: Oh, only.
3: Oh, baby. Hey, microphone. Sorry. But overall, best player in the Belgian league. Mm-hmm. I believe so. It's a quality sign. But we must ask now. Omo talk. Players are who could be almost starting.
0: Okay.
3: It's telling you that we use Saliba Fihua, Konsa Ba. No effect. Yeah.
0: They say, you think Arsenal are strengthened here?
3: Oh, it's
0: to be able to defend.
3: Arsenal, the problem is omo ton player na sikana omo nyano because the highest omo ton player Martinelli Chelsea year 125 million yeah they are but Martinelli was the highest before that Oxlade Chamberlain,
0: yeah, right.
3: 34 million.
0: Mm-hmm.
3: But team Biani,
0: yeah,
3: Shebre,
0: yeah,
3: yeah.
0: Biani and Shebre, that's yeah. Nice.
1: So,
0: yeah. From
1: the
0: United,
1: you real London for now, and you call Manchester. Now you need to come more, I Manchester, and so Manchester so far. Players almost were free. Bobby and himself, Casemiro, are joining Inter Miami in the MLS. Rasmus Højlund, and so when him say the move no, or the free Manchester called Napoli alone,
0: yeah.
1: But this time, Omar and permanent. And I feel no Jadon Sancho, so yeah, as you say, Onusu Sabri,
0: Ojuguba.
1: Yeah, Samba, when you are betrayed, Edia Mamu. I take Bainda, Onusu, Oko loan to Celta Vigo, and I feel no Radek,
0: right.
1: Vitek, Onusu, Etimi, Emuvu, and so El Hoso. So far, and on the United shed and to be brace, or the Kakaba.
0: But today looks strong with Andre Santos, Jorge Telemann, Baleba.
1: United, there's a place where my old train,
0: normal.
1: I wait and send normal place.
0: Ah, so
3: yeah. I think it's because of maybe in Iswadi who Omudia took Carrick in him this season when we need league. I'm not sure say a bit pamno.
0: Okay.
3: Qualify to top four na Champions League, so born a home model.
1: Open semi final, be an a quarter final, be a Champions League, Baliba. Maybe I work
3: and give him a chance. Let's have a chance.
1: For the past years, I'm talking about this because of for the past two seasons. The clubs were maybe semi-finals of the Champions League.
0: Okay.
1: She the kind of players that was our clubs.
0: Clubs, okay.
1: She knew what the EPL. She the kind of players are mobile. And one main argument in the world. Future, they mean to me in can't the better future. Maybe I'm quite a bit to me about United.
0: All right.
1: But I'm just making this case because of the competition now. Hunty, Yuri Telemans, you be funny, sir. Waba.
0: Okay. You got Tottenham.
2: Before
1: Tottenham was there. Okay. In terms of I'm free Tottenham ni. This is so
0: bad, but Tottenham don't lose maybe home. Yeah, do they lose any big boy?
2: Richarlison, their one
1: call. I'm not dealing in an answer.
2: I think so. Be okay, I'll be born in the years, Bitsuma. Yes, you'll be our backup.
0: But a player who is able to tell himself a so corner or an uncle,
2: yeah, Richarlison, you know, yeah,
0: that's also Castle Beco,
2: yeah, no, that's so Echo Sunderland, yeah, completed.
0: I mean, so because of the corner management, I don't think
2: because the problem with Richarlison here, how is that he wants to play him? Oh, no, free said that is not how to use me to the best of my strength. And player be an old bono in a way, on pair, and that is one issue I have with players, professional player. I think you find a way to judge all with the manager, change, or be out, have a I mean,
0: so Jetsman's to Inter. Yeah,
1: major departures. Wow. Mukoya, Christian Romero, Okwatiku, Ashley Phillips. What also comedies, bra? Jet Spence, call Inter Milan. Guillermo Vicario, Omo goalkeeper, no.
0: Yeah.
1: Oko Juve on loan. Jamie Donnelly, what also a movie?
2: I said, I'm in a Padibo. I
1: don't say, Impenia, what the other for but Omo Mabani, yeah, Andy Robertson. This is one player, but if you so feel Liverpool team, no more struggle. Yeah, Andy Robertson, the experience if Liverpool are Marco Senesi, what also free Bob of and so adjoining Jean Paul Van Heke, yeah. Brighton. He had a wonderful season last season.
2: Sure.
1: One also about Beshe team. Martin Dubravka experience. One also the free Burnley Abba. Matheus Fernandes and so free West Ham. One also adjoining team now. Sandro Tonali. Since then a betting issue nearby for 1 year off near Dubai. No. I mean, what Bobo Power can some midfielders or Maya do EPN or count Sandro Tonali, what also free Newcastle, Abba Savio, ha, who tied that year run of Girona. No, can't be, but unfortunately, the competition at Man City.
0: I'm not there.
1: No, but if you say, I'll bet me, I'll be
0: Bob.
1: I'll bet you. Now, Feo Mama Mush, what also it to me, I joined. So far,
0: I'm busy.
1: Thank you. We are coming up.
2: Eric, hey, Mammy, just 2 minutes, me fans.
0: Yeah.
2: Don't forget. Toss and Nemo drinking, so I will count.
0: Mm-hmm. Yeah.
2: Mm-hmm. Into Wisha Man City, hey, sorry. Spurs deals no mine. A close 11 players.
0: Mm-hmm. Omo drinking, you're a bad player.
2: Yeah. But I'll give you two examples. Mm-hmm. You go back to the Arsenal deal or Omoni Solis. Solis. Any defender, no free Villa by and Consa. Wisha Consa is starter. On any player throughout the Premier League, will be Ancheno.
3: Better than
2: Ancheno.
3: Better than Saliba.
2: So, Arsenal. What the data no money turn no buy? You go back to, Solis, the whole of Europe. Mm. He had the better dribbles when it comes to take on.
0: It's Tottenham.
2: No, no, no, no. I'm only making a point. Players are space are conform. A typical example here, Modric, Nate, Tosin. What are the numbers? What are the data?
0: Oh, but so we have four. How come we are not far?
2: Oh,
0: we have numbers.
2: See,
0: on the Modric case,
2: you can say. Only deserve a more Shakhtar Donetsk and a farmer.
1: But me feel positive. I want a Tottenham. These are players at the EPL and you're new to them. The injury concern of Tottenham.
0: Yeah.
1: Last year, Nkwa, for instance, the players, the number of players who are injured. So if Ubeko season, now we'll be 5-6 players are injured at the same time. Now we're tossing, we're for tossing at the game.
2: You have the top signings across.
1: Okay, so top signings across Europe, England. So Morgan Rogers.
0: Elliot Anderson.
1: And also, he moved to Man City.
0: But before you move on, Morgan Rogers won in 17.
3: Valuation.
0: Okay, that's fine.
3: Not only the numbers on the pitch, but in the pockets as well.
0: But play about Conor Emery and Nicholas Jackson now to Aston Villa. Maybe we might prove you Aston Villa.
2: Of course, only Unai Emery and João Villarreal before he moved to. Jackson, no.
0: I'm not sure.
2: Problem is decision making.
0: Yeah. Nah, no, I have said that. Striker, no.
1: But Eric, so Obama Nicholas Jackson Ako. Now, would you be better now the Liam Delap?
0: Delap.
1: And then Jackson.
2: Exactly.
0: Delap is by you have to
2: live. No, Obama signing how many years? Obama signing six or one. So he tells you he's not good.
0: Okay. That was bad business.
1: So, Elliot Anderson, Obianim, we move Man City from Nottingham Forest, Sandro Tonali, Newcastle to Tottenham. One also Akwa Kupime, Bruno Gomez, Arsenal, Carlos Baliba, Manchester United, Atono, Nicholas Jackson, Johan Manzambi, one also Elho, and after the Azuri Kwanza, Ayanea Kanasemno, one also Jean Paul Van Heyken, Brighton to Timanidide Tottenham, one also Elho, and after no, Miancasa, Madame Fo, Mazen's
4: Lacroix,
1: one also Elho, Matias Fernandez, Padu, one also Luca Voskovic, one also Elho, and after Andres Santos from Rossi.
0: Okay.
1: To Manchester United.
0: Great.
1: Don't say to me, MOV.
0: Right.
1: But what I give back could be one. So what do you know? Because I was a midfielder, so that's a part.
4: Yeah.
1: England movement in the buy any baby midfielders. Baby. Right.
3: Yeah. Because nowadays, your share midfield set up now, a man for you now. Who say many of them play three. Now, sir, three, no, your Baku big now. Your Baku are usually or your box to box. Now, Baku, so you're outright creative. Yeah. Me suspect this is a man for copy at a time, because we manager now, let's say, Premier League, share Pep, or started playing from the back.
4: Yeah.
3: Share the following season, no, but playing from the back. It's a baby age, mama, obia. I'm sure the other clubs also replicate.
0: I get that. Yeah. One club saw here busy by Aston Villa.
3: Yeah.
0: But she was Gumusa, a bone chain way. Buy from PSG.
4: Gumusa. I feel so my business part, but some of the players no more buy. You know? Yeah. I think you can call, Goretzka. You can call Mbaye. We've seen what he can do at PSG. And it'll be to me the Jackson account. Few names, but I think some of those
0: FPL.
4: The impacts. I think it's going to be.
1: But a level of Aston Villa level.
4: No, don't forget, they'll be champions.
0: How do you see Suzuki?
3: Oh, Suzuki is. I think he's the best signing for Aston Villa. Suzuki. Do you know why? Age is on his side. Now, Sikanso Munya and Now, after a game crowd, Mulusi against Arsenal.
4: Yeah.
3: He's been praised for the distribution, the command, just one or so games. No, I think Aston Villa may have sold Rodgers 170 million, but the best business for now and the future is Suzuki.
0: Would the
3: price on the to Suzuki?
0: Wow,
3: all
0: those Martinez for Suzuki, but how it goes.
1: But young Spain, see, yeah, England phone where you may be at, young Spain, and so. Now players are so far almost
0: okay.
1: To me, Elandi was Spain, and then Anthony Gordon from Newcastle to Barcelona by Marco Cuella Makuku, one also from Chelsea to Real Madrid, and I think Morten Jomad was also a free by Sporting to Atletico Madrid. Lee Kain first game, I swear. So Lee Kain from PSG to Atletico Madrid. Carlos SP, one also from Levante to Real Madrid. Karim Adeyemi from Dortmund to Barcelona. Alejandro Grimaldo, one also Leverkusen to Atletico Madrid. Denzel Dumfries from Inter to Real Madrid. And after Christian Romero to Senegal and Tottenham to Atletico. And Brenton Edidi Bernal, Mark Bernal, one also Real Betis, and so and said to me, so
0: oh, wow.
1: These are the signings I will call Spina and also don't call for
0: main ones, some of the main ones, but don't call Basa, call Madrid, which of them they good business. Atletico show us,
4: let me start from
0: Atletico.
4: I think, like a Cortaggi on for Alvarez in there, and I think it's a win situation for Atletico. So, which me, I'm an Atena, a very big,
0: an unhappy player.
4: No problem. They'll find a way to, make him happy.
0: Sorry,
4: fans, it doesn't matter. The fans will come to understand. It is always so weird, but yeah, hold on. I'll be back when I saw one in the
0: match. I mean, come away.
4: Anyway, and then a very quick one. See, it's very, very difficult to discuss the Barca and then the Real Madrid issue. I feel say both of them have done very, very good business. I think the debate will be settled after the first El Clasico. That will tell, of course, you can have a bad team and find a way to win. But I think say Senor Mutumi beat Real Madrid to win the Rodri battle.
0: Yeah.
4: But then again, for me, I think say that young Portuguese chap in there, Mutuminiano. See, Bernardo Silva, no. In your more year in within games, you know, you probably be arguing because but how Bobo decision making is Sanyo Manio Mano. I think he's so smart, and I think Real Madrid have done a very, very good signing on him. And I think for me, both sides have done a very, very good business. I think for me, what eclipse their Madrid here, and just for me, has to do with Barcelona decision to fight to get the road.
2: deal. But I think say we on the free one of my think Real Madrid have done some fantastic signings.
0: Wow, fantastic signings. Until I don't know now boss early on the Monday day. Any more Macania?
1: The Madrid signings quickly. Diomande, Marco Crella, Ibrahima Konate from Liverpool to Madrid, Denzel Dumfries, Inter, Bernardo Silva, Man City, Carlos SP, and so on. Frank Garcia, one also echo and was saying, I hear him say, of Babe Bombi, because Barca signings in here, Rodri, Anthony, and Karim Adeyemi, João Cancelo, the hey, third coming, come back, but he said they were any permanent in tea. Yeah, just in a back
2: and after
1: Jesse Bissou, one also a Bissou, where Bissou,
2: yeah, from Club Brugge.
1: Born in Zabro, for the born and Bissou, but Jesse,
0: but Bassa, no, yeah, the ultimate BS or Pest striker, and Gabriel is not bad,
1: yeah,
3: but Minyasha is it. Oh yes, Sastan. Lewandowski no fee ho no. Now would they all better all his shoes? You know, there is a difference, but I'm sure they are relying on maybe a Rafinha sometimes or both through the middle. And then Lamine Yamal, Ade Miswa Bainti. They might not he won't be the starter. But I think for backup the Gabriel is
2: back. My panin call back now Real Madrid listen.
1: Okay. Madrid listen. Omo mobile.
2: It's a quality player, so. Yes.
3: Because Madrid or signee stars no make you star, but Barca or both team work. Inti Karim Adeyemi might not be the superstar, but Lamine Yamal, Rafinha complimenting him. No, but now we're best shining. So I'm a small boy now. World Cup, or Kogi is the best defender. I'll say best young
1: player. Kubasi,
3: who was he? Barca,
0: Kubasi.
1: Tell your man name. I say quality. We are quality. Madrid ne yenya Rodrigo. Come on, Biante.
2: Ah, you Barcelona ni yon.
0: Ame kenyote.
1: Me yenya Barcelona. So Barca dey ni. Eric, what if you have Rodrigo alone? That's a Barca problem. Say yeah, wey na. Be 70-75% to 80%. That's
0: all. Mane kwa nim?
1: Leadership. Bia or the bemao. See, if you say Spain there, Barca na yeh good business.
0: Oh, Barca yeh good business.
1: Yeah, by signing a World Cup winning player there, Barca yeh business ni yeh.
0: Now, Cucurella, no
1: best player, Rodri was the
0: World Cup winning.
1: Best player in the World Cup.
0: I can't best player.
1: What's the World Cup winning? I can't win.
3: Erigo, one thing I'm going to say, yes, critically, we usually transfer window in Bienebe 2 months.
0: Okay.
3: We look at the players who are moving, but yes, starts signings in Spain versus signings in England. Shesikana, ADD. Tresicana DDH, you know. Uba Spain, so I almost say Real Madrid, Barcelona, Atletico, Real Madrid, Barcelona, Atletico, Real Madrid, Barcelona. Something is causing the Spanish league to be only about these three. Now, TV rights, any deals,
0: Casemano.
3: England, on one signing from 2025 to 2032, £12.5 billion. And then every year, on my TV, no my chairman teams, no. And there's an equal share, equal bottom crowd, but Uba Spain, disturbing. Atletico, Atletico crowd account, Omuni, Madrid, ni Spain, Omuba together say, Yena, Yema, man for Shea League, we
0: get penny, say,
3: Yepe,
0: Mama,
3: 70%, not 30%. How many players now? Add that, almost sign here.
0: Yeah. Atletico near Romero, Keane Lee, Alejandro Grimaldo. Wow. But only party MSF one about Como is also not doing bad. Como so if you have Sanchezco, Chelsea goalkeeper, no, or call loan to Como. That experience. I'm all back by you.
1: Champions League.
0: They need.
2: I mean, what was your move over the weekend against Napoli? So I'm sure Napoli.
0: Yeah, question on Napoli home.
2: And I think. It was all buffer regarding the. I think say he just need a bit of strengthening, knowing so more competitions to play going in Europe, on the Italian Cup, and then the Italian Serie A. So for me, I think it makes sense. Yeah. So which mean ya Trevor Chalobah. With Mabeka on Sanchez, Sanchez, Chelsea, and the Kaninja Kana, some of Kaninja Kana, 100%. Chelsea are man of all the luxury to improve and
0: come
2: I'm fat. So probably ABR, Komodi ABR, Befaman.
0: Yeah, 100%.
2: pressure
0: no, for among the major some coach champions league in league bia yeah yeah yeah so Borussia Dortmund
1: Dortmund German
0: or Osaka Crown by Bayern
1: so when they almost say no major to say a selling club to watch well, we should be now.
0: Yeah, I'm a Bayern. I'm a Hadi. Yeah, but I'm next to so to tell us. I'm a
1: Bayern.
0: Why, Nick Kukuku Bibri? Like, you know, look at this. Why,
1: Nick and this is in pressure or Bayern, so for priority yep. Near the Champions League,
2: yeah. Of course.
1: Until we Bayern, so signings Nathaniel Brown from Nuremberg.
0: Yeah,
1: and Ismail Sabari.
2: Yeah,
1: winning a very good World Cup. Yeah, one also. I joined
0: all right far. Now transfer no air closing in Tino and I may my TC Europe was straight because they close it. Yeah, they are now your tomb by a baby any baby back and why you come here. Ghana forces move on.
1: Yeah, into Ghana Fonso or move no say Anna a city and I'm glad Ghana for then the one Yaman I hear you cry.
0: When can you
1: simple? So I say, you're Ghana for
0: then. You say a proud Ghanaian
1: from here. Proud Ghanaians.
0: Hamza Issa Kohe.
1: Oh, Hamza Issa, and also Siwilele. From House of Folk, or the New Chemo South Africa.
0: Okay.
1: Yeah, Siwilele FC.
0: All right.
1: Ibrahim Suleimana, Kamadin Suleimana, Niano. And I'm a boy.
2: Yeah, but way different.
1: Blasters player, right?
2: Yeah.
1: Midfielder, no.
2: Oliver the player. Mm-hmm. Player. Mm-hmm. Yeah.
1: We're joining Sassuolo on a season long.
2: Kanija, not to catch you. Mm-hmm. Eric, there's an interesting number about Ibrahim Suleimana.
5: Asempa FM. Like
2: this is his fifth loan spell. Club your best signing if you want to mean ya. It's starting birth in that.
0: Yeah,
1: but what consider age, you know, so he's so young.
0: They can afford to.
1: Ibrahim Suleimana, and our known.
0: There are so many reasons
3: several reasons because even more I'm concerned and I say look at how sometimes the Libyans treat some of these players who come in over there and say oh or could get 10 million for the contract duration or we could not you're starting to you know baby now
0: be a fair on
3: a cup and who be and back now I hear same baby I'm sure that's one of the concerns but
0: so I call World Cup away now movie called Libya is it a good move
3: Minyanka Obeko one of the top leagues, but that time we go in by now. Obey us, Abia, you keep a year. You're doing saying after World Cup, Obeko outside, you are still young who's Obeko.
0: Boy, one of our top teams in Ghana. Jordan,
3: no problem. But would it be Sano? Say after World Cup,
0: no. It's well.
3: What is he?
0: Well. But you think it's a good move? I mean, after you know, World Cup,
3: no it's problem. Better than nothing.
2: Yeah. Perfect. I think it's better than
0: right. Yeah, okay.
1: Okay. So, Kwesi Sibo Nsoadjoni Al Swale and so on Libya. Now, Oscar Nassay upon
0: Real Madrid.
1: Yeah, Madrid.
0: Ah, it's not Madrid. It's in a fatal way. The register of Castilla. Castilla.
1: I can't. Obua Momoji and Premier League
5: no.
1: Equal Sudan, Al Hilal, and so El Hojo Kwakusia Kamamu. Thomas Taipati Equal Saudi. Yeah.
0: And was that a ball?
1: Abu player Banu.
0: Yeah, he's getting minutes.
1: When you highlight the Korean Wolf. Thomas Oko Al Shabab. Al Shabab.
0: We just hope he becomes fit because now. Match fitness, Hana Kakra.
1: What you bet to me, Abana?
0: Oh, Kakra Abono. Dan and Yaba.
1: What in
0: Kakra Abono in Yaba. Okay.
1: And I feel cool anymore. I bring to Gideon Mensah so no
0: for
1: on so
0: after World Cup no contempt cry. Also that's great. And you
1: could so far. Like Calabria and Chimu do be him
0: say Caleb
1: yeah. I'm move Calabria and Chi we move from Nordjylland to Coventry. The first game oh boy. Fatal is how queen so let's start to Ipswich.
0: What on
1: so
0: assistant.
1: Oh shit.
0: Great.
1: So kwa no pa.
0: So I say. Sure
1: didn't say when the United saw the Belgian league.
0: Anyways, I'm crazy. Maybe say a buffy, never heard feed, but yeah, you feed your nano. You know, I'm already ready to money, yeah, the real money at the time when you go. We had a transfer deadline show live on Asempa FM, live on Adam TV. Call our house, I'm sorry, echo. No, call, and more echo. Oh, and I'm all kaninja call so I'm working you a call wa tabre mo call and ever to us you try to run into us because I don't TV.

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0: Oana na mozeha. All right, so that is Agrohene. For you, Oswin, so say, Enzo is a City player. Eh, Agana. Ana yanga. Maybe before, yeah, kase it's almost done. No, yeah. Mr. Mo Shaban, aka the Takwa Terminator, are joining me live in the studios of Badum TV and Asempire FM. Now, BBI fine.
1: BBI come on.
0: Great. Early on, yeah, can you put in here Ghana for a move? But locally, your big boys need a business power.
1: Yeah. Big boys in your business, and when you say you best start a league in the weekend. Now, ocean deals are clubs now, yeah. Players are more to talk. I'm a person who says this season, it will be on for league in the agro. And ocean, when you're a Santi Kotoko, your players are more cop. And these are players are among Kotoko who be in Kwame Poku, the second return when we are at the club. Benjamin Chumkwa, the 2 seasons ago, now young apostles. I feel like a brand TAC Sua now, what picky shape. But then at a point, I was a Kotoko Jan acquired because no team need be more. And player are not super playing time. It will come back to young apostles who could see a kind of after 2 seasons with Asante Kotoko. Every shape are 4 kinds from Liberty Professionals.
2: Asante
1: Francis Akwa, 1 season from Bichim. And a Francis, yes, okay. Oba Kotoko, only goalkeeper Dali Aziz Aruna. And a Muni Nabe signed a 3 years contract each for Asante Kotoko. Dali Diawaka. But on Okrano, the lad were Alwa D. Goalkeeper of Morocco in Swab and competition Swab Bamano. But these are the deals are Kotoko to me. I hear players or Mukona between where your Kotoko moves and with me. The lad Ibrahim returns after 2 seasons. Ah, Oko, a year Ethiopia Coffee was returning to a club, 16-year-old, or Mutimitin. No, Mama, dear, from Tema Youth to Summer Tex and now to Asante Kotoko, a striker. OBC, a kind of Diamond Coffee, Malios Angibini, or also if you have recourse, or a center back. Obabi see a kind of mom's house now. Isaac Opokuajiman, or a striker, former Ashanti Gold, former Vision FC striker, Isaac Opokuajiman, or Nusaba Kotoko, and you know, in the game of Muboye against Hatu Fukuno, and that is a Democracy Cup. Abdul Kadri Tanagda, or Nusufi Burkina Faso, or Nusaba Timno, and Solomon Unso Asa, Avanti, a very skillful player, yes, Cameroonian Solomon Unso Asa, very skillful player.
0: So the Zanga, so the
1: Ghana. No, we must say Zimana, maybe, but then Cameroon, so say Ghana for Ewoho, and Abdul Wadi Murad, and also Morocan, Dil Nebaye, no, be as
0: soon as anything.
1: Yes, Fortuna, and also Cameroonian.
0: Okay.
1: Awaba, and then Umar Ali, a young Ghanaian, and also Kotu, Kwanga Kako Bobo Abenya, Waba Sanja, I think. The best young player Kotoko Atono.
0: Really?
1: This season, yes, from Vision FC about a set piece.
0: Sir!
1: Say in Gina Frikiki, Gina Bontuat Nimwa.
0: Wow.
1: Sanja. And he's just 19-year-old. Usually, a young Kwalani movie inter club in Ghana. Omu movie ko Abuchi. But this time, clubs no tall, young players. Yeah. And in the crown, Emma, me dream wa mihu dear cause we are the last minute deal. Aristo or not if you Congo a center back now once a Congolese coin, Samba will never across South Africa. No, see that be yes, Uncle Congo, you young for Bema Yedin,
0: Embra,
1: and on also about Eric Beta, or not if you Ivory Coast, or not so about and Richard Wendy returns to Kotoko after about 4 seasons. On also Koshe Libya Boya, and they were Samba be where deals are Kotoko. Like I said, my best deal for Kotoko, young deal near Sanja. And experience Richard Wodu and the lad Ibrahim and Yehuamu performance. When your players are hard to fool, okay, John McQuine and the Nature say, upon Franny contract, a woo, a subwante has party with Theophilus Collins, almost a cop, why you need Hamza the house to Tom, and we will say, Moka, Hamza, then to South Africa, and now why you to Egypt, and Egypt to cry, why you are the car to Atna Quadra, and the one
0: now,
1: what shall say you were Egypt, and why you. And but Nature and your deals are hearts are complete. I brought your story in the camp.
0: Abdulaziz.
1: Yes, Abdulaziz deal no. Who didn't say na Obeko has no media match neba takwa. So it's na yanko your left back. Suleiman Awoho, Desmond Bafu, you're very young. You're called Africa. Bebo Maya, what's that? Bebo has. Bebo has of food.
0: Oh.
1: And the Abrante.
0: Of Aka ko takwa.
1: Takwa, I would do takwa bonko mo di di ye. Emani baby die. Who feels so maybe a deal no. But eventually, deal name to me. And go through, and that is for Abdulaziz. I'm a free agent. I watched him at Swede Royal Blacks. Yes, in time I'm more qualification to Premier. No,
0: it's a good deal.
1: Yes, yeah, Rudolph Junior, only Rudolph, who players, so many more partners. I'm and then Roxin Tremi has man 5 years or so a young boy

0: a striker from Park Academy Division 1 Zone 2. A Honor Osia Kanye Onusu Aba. Manom Eye Osejan. Onusu ye Park Academy Onusu Zone 2. Wa ano. Ano in the Osia Kanye. Where your center back. Where your forward. And a Kalib Kurantin. Na Kalib no. Omwa like it to Salim Adams. The long Eye passes. Long Eye short.
1: That's your Genevieve.
0: They are packed. Na ne Rasta no. Where difference is a Salim Eche Trinity. And a way ne Rasta no. A good it is so. Inti a band board ya. Kalib soon in Bob. Then the Messi uncle for Kanko Kumasi, almost Kumasi, on the MS Alex Banso. Yes, say Yem far left in Jibon, Yen Chichin, and also has a Kotamaba. Now, Oba and Sukano, what cheer be a credit as a young for Yemis Shom, into Alex Banso about Prince Amebo. On the see a ride back from Hohoi. Nano boy catchico, oh, he said, if you vote, Baba Greta Kra will be see a kind of for the very first time. Vincent Anani, formerly of a year, Legon Cities, any Hearts of Lions, or a goalkeeper.
1: Okay.
0: And then the absence of Solomon Agbesi has a zebra. Nabe can a year team near improve. Anna, a year Mahmoudou Kadu the Kurama. Now, Brante's story is interesting. January, he was in Ghana, he was training with Haas, but now Haas, yeah, Omo Ban. And now, Okwa Abidjan, I mean, so Okwa, you know, Haas, Nana, Opeswede, Obo, into Asamba Bim. This time, or by Bibiako. Now the biggest deal I have here is two, and the two near Dominic Izombila's return. And Dominic is an interesting player. Okay, those days, na Shao Kahn una from Mohamed Oko Idiana no, not at the bench or Akala. Now Dominic a captain. Now Obo U23, a sense of Black Gallant.
1: Yeah.
0: Now Dominic Okoye no, and na Shao Kahn be Gini Dean. In those days, yeah, analysis I saw Akala's they produce the best of DMs.
1: Yeah.
0: Into one DM leaves. Then Shao Kahn takes over as the best DM and okay. Also go to Tunisia. And about the ball, body I remember his statistics in 4 seasons at Accra Lions, only 4 yellow cards as a DM. They are the NTNC. And now John Njuduku, after the year 2011, or Bahas, when you be on board, now on to me break it through the starting 11. And now started Abrabo Egypt. And they were mature, Abebo Dreams FC 3 seasons.
1: These two sides, I'm going to sign it.
0: Well, Omu Kotokwa Tomo. One more than that. Two teams, you know, Kotoko need just players quite power. Has a key pick of the team. Oshe players on Wifi has now. Not a player on Mumpe. And now players on person with Tom, like Wayo and Hamza. Any day, almost person with Tom. But then players on Mujom, quite in okay, so one thing, David upon Franny, almost person players. Because a Franny last year, quite not person of Quadada. And I did Dramani convincing and signing 1 year. More contract extension, but these are the players on the other. And for the very first time, has a release just fewer players.
1: I said, me push you to the wall. Why not? The squad no looky stronger.
0: Medeama Sporting Club,
1: really?
0: Yes, Medeama at all strategic. Eche Dugli, DM.
1: I saw him.
0: Yes, Ebenezer that day, right back.
2: I think he has to find a way to play in the black for the Black Stars.
1: You should find a way. Okay.
0: And the consistency, I think.
1: Every house will be fair.
0: Yes, this media deal, Eche Dugli, Oba straight into the lineup. Who say Fuzi Taylor out, Eche Dugli automatically comes in. Then Obaka says Salim Adams, Eko Manuel Mante, Eko Ase number 10. Then Yimano Boateng. Comes in automatically.
1: All right.
0: Dominic Frimpong and Abrante will say, see a canal somebody, but I watched team at Accra Lions before O2 Kwanya Kwaman on it. Ebani pace are interesting to watch. I'm sure say we're mature more as Sanswaba. Osman Safiano, number 10, as well from Hoho United, and he was their best player. Eche was Heart of Lions' best player. Boateng was 11 Wonders' best player.
1: Best.
0: Yes, Enna Abdurrahman Yahya, the center back. Was best Karela player. United's best player and the most experienced player.
1: Now,
0: Ano was Nations FC's best player. Show Obia, best player. And some of the players, captains of the club, Osman Safiano was captain. Of Oho United, Yimano Boateng was captain of 11 Wonders. Inti, Omo Anto best keke wo. I was also a captain.
1: So no wonder I would say Medeama na e go.
0: Yes, and then this is Yimano Fobi na Obu Division 2 or Ghana no call Georgia.
1: Osaba.
0: Yes, Onunso Bobo no to say Fatao Shahaku. So yem Bobo no from the line in Medikadi.
1: Hey. Why the Philadelphia?
0: Yes, and Issa Ibrahim no Dreams FC or Latvia and our Samba Bium and Abu Zaid Salman or Sudan national team mu waba as a goalkeeper inti kwa koto Morocco goalkeeper no media makofa Sudanese shot stopper so aba omu ni naso national team goalkeepers na mudiaba blessing kwa mna jamina a DM omu di naba and Jalil Osman new DBRC United center okay. back omu di naba Yimano Lanoche na boy we me reported transfer no no Heart of Lions camp
1: yeah.
0: Only Lions yet training. Many team names we could do that. Manjindi, me call Heart of Lions training grounds. Me uno, every day you be now signing 3 years contract.
1: Ebenezer
0: Adade, the right back. Iti yeye best deals are Medeama Sporting Club. Omato players are automatically because uni Medeama midfield no Salim ko, Fuzi Taylor eko, Mano Mante ko, Derek Fodjo eko, Kevin Nkrumah so eko. Inti uto I was so toy because of what Champions yeah. League. Inti I think it is right.
1: I know the other clubs also are businesses, but on the same and say no way you.
0: Yeah, Adriana so your jail.
1: Yes, Adriana yeah.
0: Adriana say amankuna returns into which returns are on my bar. Returns need Adriana febi pa. Shao Kahn Unaf Mohamed Witani. Wasaba bi na kotoko pen ha se pen no. Eye ye pinche ye ko wi
1: amankuna.
0: And amankuna unim Amankuna Abba Bronga half. I've heard a lot of people talk about Amankuna, but the most interesting part is that Okwashanti region went to me and Bokotoko. And also about back to Brekum. The Bronga half for 2 seasons or Jigokin at Waso. And now I go out to Egypt and Wasaba Bium, but this time not at Brekum Chelsea, but the same Bronga half for but Diana Sporting Club.
1: Yeah, but your female Germany,
0: Boat Regan, your friend Boat Regan. Boat Regan,
1: or
0: Ghanani, a versatile defender, both right back, center back, left back, or both DM Nina, and Nidini Nahonamse, or both Bia, and tell anyone wants a BU, A, and R. Someone to do so from Lagos City to Kotokwanfa. But of course, Brekum Chelsea 1 season, I pick in a Samoa do fee Brekum Chelsea, Kujana, and I say, Montomami, we, Mihiano, or Honum, and Unim say, the presence of this player, and it can't be Mammy Hunse Dominic in Zombilla move now. One fee, one call a Diana Cars, Nebuano.
1: Okay.
0: Because look, who are Max Olata, say Lusana, Wako Tosha Okan, Wako Fasintine Duaba, who are 4 players about the same room. Now, Udi in Zombilla bar. That is Opus Obubu, Obia, Opus Obubu Tim Biapre. And then, so I was so Bia Sunyebi, Tiacha, no Bia Sunyebi, and Abdulatif Mohammed, Victory Club Warriors. What's it? Make us a Calib Kurantin fee has. Of the Victory Club, they call us. Oma Sanso Tom, right back.
1: Abudi,
0: let us say, club, no, Victory Club, Division 1 Zone 1B. Omu Hubi Dipa. Then, Aban. Aban Sufi Bechim, meaning they are to Bechim. They've lost key players. Marinka story been chill. Udim say, Asatin in Railway. A year Kofitum poor young key player, no, on your moon year training.
1: Are
0: they? Let me stop because Miko Boasaka, no Kofitum poor your personality. 10 minutes of your preseason, Bembo Ghana
1: or Peso.
0: And yes, just be a bit messy. Yeah, something can happen. Maybe a Kofi Tompo. It has all been back to Bechema Bebo and now we move away from there. Then Zakaria Fuseni. It was Techiman, a year Liberty top scorer and the second top scorer in the last season Division 1
1: league.
0: And then Heart of Lions team, you know, Obiye to 2 teams, you know, Aban, Robin Hennessy, two centre backs, 4 and 5, right back, you down, so I'm left back, Bismarck, and in. I be playing with Adriana, Oko midfielder, Eche Dogli, Enyo, Chelsea Freeman, Eko, Kojo Abin Jr., Eko, Enti, almost starting 11 in the Obia, Ako Ishmeladu, Aka Ishmeladu, Pe,
1: my goodness.
0: Enti, almost no, and I'm goalkeeper, and also call America. Yes, Lord, yeah, was Enti, you have to say, na, team na, son.
1: Question that, maybe baby, sir, Corny, Eko, no, say. Sasan is here, Bobo, see, local ones, na, Bobo, so no. Appetite be an appetite person be so maybe so also with the summer or yeah, yeah. The old Bobo see who are we been fans of going yet sports journalists now tension. The air kicking, I'm not appetite. I can say season be but season be
3: well, won't say one bo a dinipe, but or the in your maybe fra one a man would drink would draw parallels crowds. Is it Ibia won't near me dear Mayan, similar to near Ibia. Arsenal like because Arsenal cope leaders Bruno Guimaraes cope is Reconsa cope leaders so na medium aye and with what Mo Shabanda said on the beto was say yen pick in top 4 me pick obi first Now, me do be boy, me dear, ba second. But see, I didn't say that because it's son.
1: I didn't mean
3: very soon, me dear, I'm about
1: okay.
3: You see, who say, Obia, ye be, or more picky. The talent, and one good thing is that young players are also moving across.
1: That, I think of one young players,
3: and it's good to build them because we've been complaining. Say, play a banner or one season,
1: no,
3: umbe Philly hats, any Kotoko, any medium, any of these teams.
1: So, what appetite are waiting?
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1: Hey, what are your appetite? I don't
2: think so. I just only the traditional teams, to be honest with you, because it didn't be of a bubble. Of course, the first time I met HAW was the FA Cup final, and then I met him. I think since then he has maintained the consistency. Yes, but I think majority of them, no, I think they are now coming out, and I think we just that's why Mo was saying we need to do something special for Mo
3: because it's exceptional,
2: Eric.
3: Adani International Ghana Premier League, because we call. It be said Kotokwa were five nationalities. I saw Cameroon, DR Congo, Morocco,
1: and other
3: Faso. Now, hearts of folks to the Ivory Coast,
2: Sudan for war.
3: More attention is being given.
2: Ejuma, very quick. Ejuma, more telling the clubs the story behind this.
3: And they bet you.
2: Ejuma, what's the clubs now? And call also. The clubs need to tell their story more. Because someone who will name what they are.
1: I get it.
2: And
1: but they need to let... because of time.
0: Also, who can what we gonna say? Now, do you say you're there?
1: Club shooting, buddy. Now, they're all shooting. Two man may shoot.
0: Yes, last season, was Sheffield kicks me and suffer.
1: And you shoot up. I
0: don't shoot.
2: And they're back on.
0: They give you a class shooting, but in me, your statistics, no agit player of the man.
1: Hey, shooting.
0: I say, oh, no, shoot.
1: Hey, brother, come on. I am live, Madam TV. 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
1: A hot kick, party. Okay, well, last words, Nianko.
0: Yeah, I mean, your person will be able to follow, the idea by. Na clubs and so our money purchases are hold on, so you're monitoring and share how I bequest, especially the Ghana Premier League.
1: Great,
0: I feel you're tracking most of the players are on free outside. I'll be winning competition, meeting their mind.
1: Great,
0: it's a league in the side.
1: Great, Mo, thank you so much for your time. Call, thank you. Thank you. Right, camera sound, director, UBI, better must say, second BR, some okay, what you did to my dear bro, and I don't know, Nankasaka Kijuan, Eric, I see you do. Now, I am producer, Bernard Padibo, with support from the entire sports crew of Asempa 94.7 FM. Have a good night. Thank you so much for watching. Bye-bye.

0: Hallelujah.
1: Amen.
0: We are thankful to God for yet another evening. It is evening here in Ghana.
1: Ghana had ye nyumre.
0: And I believe that you are ready to listen to the word of God. We want to thank God for yet another opportunity to be found at his feet. Listening to the unadulterated word of God. The transforming word of the mighty one. So let's go back into the memory lane as we connect to Olga and her testimony. Eight and a half years ago, I was condemned to die, a slow agonizing death of cancer. The best medical brains of the country confirmed the sentence. I was at a dead end street. The ultimate gate at me. I was young and I didn't want to die. In my desperation, I phoned my doctor and cried out to him the despair in my heart. Rather impatiently, he upbraided me. What's the matter, Oga? Haven't you any fight in you? Sure, you would die if you keep on crying. Yes, the worst has overtaken you. Okay, face the facts.
1: Ampa nia eding ena tui nanso jitum.
0: Quit worrying.
1: Neja ise wo bring bring
0: ahao. And do something about it. Right then and there, I took an oath so solemn that the nails sank deep into my flesh. And cold chills ran down my spine. I'm not going to worry. I'm not going to cry. And if there is anything to mind over matter, I am going to win. I'm going to live. The usual amount of X-ray in such advanced cases was administered to me for 40 days. And although my bones stuck out of my emaciated body, and although my feet were like lead, I did not worry.
1: Na my phone I hurry na me no mpen so ho adeda ho na
2: Asempa FM
1: ma ha me ho.
0: Not once did I cry.
1: Mensu ba kumpo.
0: I smiled, yes, I forced to smile.
1: Me bomodia semestre.
0: I'm not so idiotic as you imagine that merely smiling can cure cancer.
1: Me nyan sampa me nimse sire no.
0: But I do believe that a cheerful mental attitude helps the body fight disease. At any rate, I experienced one of the miracle cures of cancer. I have never been healthier than in the last few years, thanks to those challenging fighting words.
1: Fighting
0: words Face the facts. Quit worrying. Then do something about it. And we said that the Lord is with you. Because the Lord is with you. Because the Lord is with you. We have said that life is full of challenges. And it is because of these challenges that brings victories. God is with us. So let us rise to face the facts. And then let's quit worrying. Now talk on, do something about your situation. Do something about it. Do something about your situation. You need to rise to face the facts. You have to stop worrying. And do something about your situation. And do it now. Do it today. Do something about your situation. Do it now. And do it today. See, as a manager of this earth, you need to have mastery over yourself. Then you can have mastery over your circumstances. This willpower comes from the conviction that God is with us. Have confidence in the Lord who is and who is with you. Have confidence in the Lord who is and who is with you. God will keep us in perfect peace. If our mind is stayed on Him, if our minds are steadfast on Him, He will keep us in perfect peace. Jesus told the disciples, have faith in God. Matthew 6 from 26. Matthew 6 from verse 26 to 30. Look at the birds of the air. They do not sow or reap or store away in barns. Yet your heavenly Father feeds them. So your Father has enough to feed birds. Are you not much more valuable than they? Can any of you, by worrying, add a single hour to your life? And why do you worry about clothes? See how the flowers of the field grow. They do not labor or spin. Yet I tell you that not even Solomon in all his splendor was dressed like one of these flowers. If that is how God clothes the grass of the field, which is here today and tomorrow is thrown into fire, will He not much more clothe you, you of little faith?
1: Naso onyankopon fira wiram aha ewo ho ne na ochina wodi gofru nu mu no entoma saa orinnye de achini yei emamo ana mo a mojidie so
0: you of little faith. So he's just trying to say, have faith in me. Now what Jesus is not saying here is not to work. Not to defer anything or everything to Him. But He seeks to build the disciples' confidence in Him. That He has the ability to meet their needs. Having ability to meet our needs does not mean that we defer everything to Him. So,
1: nyankopon betumi ahwe yen abroso a eno nche se yedi nia aka nyina ebe ma no.
0: That does not mean then we should go and sleep and fold our arms and hope that he will come and feed us. Do something about your situation. And do it now. And do it now. In any case, what do we mostly worry about? What do we mostly worry about? Verse 31 to 34. Same chapter, please. So do not worry, saying, what shall we eat? What shall we drink? What shall we wear? Do not worry, saying. Worrying itself is a problem. But when you worry and you keep talking, you add to your challenges. Because your words will always trap you. We are all snared by what we say. So he says, do not worry, saying, what shall we eat? What shall we drink? What shall we wear? See, the tongue is a kind of a master over the body. And the others pay attention to what now, their tongue will say. Once the tongue is speaking and saying that, what shall we eat? What shall we wear? You see, it, the whole body begins to be depressed. Because the master is saying that there's no food. There's no food. If you like wake up in the morning and start saying, if it looks like I'm sick. All of them, the other past will say that master says we are sick. Adiansano, na nipedu akwa ni nyina. So don't worry, saying. Don't worry, saying. So be careful what you think. We spoke about good thinking. You should also be careful what you say. Because you can always have what you say. So when you combine two negative things, thinking wrongly and speaking evil, you disturb your body. You disturb your life. You disturb your soul. You'll be closing the door of a brighter future. So don't worry, saying, what shall we eat? What shall we drink? Or what shall we wear? For the pagans run after all these, what is the word there? Things. And your heavenly Father knows that you need them. But seek first his kingdom and his righteousness. And all these worth things will be given to you as well. Therefore, do not worry about tomorrow. For tomorrow will worry about itself. Each day has enough trouble of its own. So what do we mostly worry about? The answer is things. Things. We mostly worry about things. Things are material objects without life. Consciousness. An animate object. So do not allow things to destroy your body. Don't allow things to terminate life. You are more precious and superior to them. After all, we will leave these things behind. We will leave these things behind. Now, I'm yet to see someone who has cars and the person died and they buried that fellow and the vehicles. I'm here to see if they attempt that. Some other people too will not sleep the whole night.
1: Me who so obi ewa ode afidi aye friend e kai ono atrem say yemfan sie no say obomodia ka so obeya sa ebinum so be sleep a wona.
0: Yeah, they will not sleep
1: wona kra.
0: So go and watch the body at the cemetery.
1: Obomodia so be wen say afidi ene onipa no nipadua no ewo
0: when they get to the grave
1: odu asie ho a.
0: And then they work very hard and they get to the car.
1: They will
0: take the cost as a foolish man.
1: They
0: will just throw it somewhere. And then take the car away.
1: Obey to say, no,
0: now, we will leave these things behind. They do not have eternal value. They don't have eternal value. That is why those of us who are born again, we need to be content with what we have. Don't let us worry saying, what shall we eat? What shall we wear? Don't let us worry saying. So because these things do not have eternal value, do something about your situation before it does something to you. And do it today. Now do something about your situation before it does something to you, and do it today. People have collapsed under the burden of accumulated yesterday. Accumulated yesterday's challenges. And fearful tomorrows. The burden of accumulated yesterdays and fearful tomorrows. Brothers, but yet a majority of them would have avoided that if they had paid heed, paid attention to the words of Jesus. Let's go back to verse 34. Therefore, do not worry about tomorrow, for tomorrow will worry about itself. Why he saying that don't let us go into worrying about tomorrow is this: each day has enough trouble of its own. So when you wake up in the morning, the day itself has enough trouble of its own. So don't go and add tomorrow's trouble that has not really arrived. Don't pick that one. And then yesterday's trouble that you couldn't do anything about it. When you put this load and carry them upon today's problem, even the strongest person will falter.
1: So
0: do something about your situation and do it today. Concentrate on today's troubles. See, today is our most precious possession. It is our only sure possession. The Bible says in Psalm 118:24. This is the day which the Lord has made. We will rejoice and be glad in it. This is the day the Lord has made. Now he has made it for us and given it to us. Let us rejoice and be glad in the day. It is our most precious possession. See, when you wake up in the morning and you see the sun rising and you hear the sound of birds, bless the Lord. He has given us another gift of the day. There is none of us that can make a day. But it makes the day for us to better our lots. This is the day the Lord has made. Let us rejoice and be glad in it. It is our only sure possession. In the Lord's Prayer, Jesus said, "Give us this day our daily bread."
2: The only bread that
0: you can possibly eat is today's bread. Yesterday's one may be molded, and tomorrow's one is not yet baked. Jesus said, "As long as it is today."
1: Jesus said. We
0: must do the works of him who sent us. The night is coming when no one can work. The day called today is God's precious gift to us. That is why today is called present. Present. The only period you can call present is not yesterday, it's past. It's not tomorrow, it's not yet arrived. In fact, in this life, there's nothing like tomorrow. Tomorrow exists just by name. Once the tomorrow arrives, it moves again to another tomorrow. You will never meet it until you die. You
1: will
0: never meet tomorrow. I want to bet you. If you want to chase tomorrow, you will never meet tomorrow till eternity. It doesn't exist. It is only by name. What is real is today. And that is a present. It is a gift. Now, what does it mean to present something? To have a present. To furnish. Or endow. To furnish. Or endow with a gift. To bring, to offer. So today is a gift that God has offered to us. To afford. So today is a gift that God has afforded us. He has afforded us to straighten the crooked. And to finish the unfinished business. He has afforded us to build on our skills. So we don't lose out of the competition. Once you have this gift called today, shut out the past. Yesterday. Shut off the future. The unborn tomorrow. Then you are safe for the day. And once you arrive, God presents you the day. Close the door to yesterday. It is a dead past. And then shut the unborn future. And then live in the day tight compartment. Live in the day tight compartment. Concentrate your energy, your strength, and all your ability on doing today's work superbly today. That is the best way to prepare against the future. Do today's work superbly today. And you'll be preparing effectively against tomorrow. The future is what we do today. Who you are today is what you did yesterday. You are a product of your yesterday. Work very hard today. Now, there was this lady who was in the law school. And then the mother told me how she was studying. Recently I met her because it's been a long time, so she came home. She's a lawyer.
1: She say, "Oh, you're
0: And then I was asking about how she made it.
1: Na me bisano se kwai ofa so do tibia.
0: Then she told me how those days she will leave home for about 3 weeks. Her phone is off. She goes out to a solitary place, to maybe one of their homes somewhere, lock herself up, tell parents, siblings that I'm out of coverage area.
1: Today be a ochre me say o to me if you fear then now to me and sa no a catcher will be as a obian should be a tree crying.
0: So she will be there with God and books.
1: And dear, what no more dear, not at all no, in young coupon and in your home.
0: Why did you do that?
1: Let me be saying, I didn't know yet.
0: She said that she had to write the exams to the law school. She had to write it twice. So she told herself that once she has entered the law school proper, the 10 papers that they write, she wasn't going to fail any one of them. She was going to take all the 10 like that. And so she decided to study. And she studied.
1: Na sukupon na wakwa kwa shen muno. Na ensoche bebre o wa opese oye. Na no wa sina juni pise. O ninkuku ba kukura ewumu.
0: Now she said at the end of the day, there were about 700. 69 of them scored all the 10. She was one of them.
1: Na well, yeah, so she didn't know you know what a dim kunimono now come on.
0: Now, in this young
2: a Semper FM,
1: my house, and I've branded could have been so bombing.
0: Now, he says that he's trying to write some ACCA,
1: and now a council better train so she be a fan contable.
0: He has decided that he's going to pass all the papers. The first attempt should be 8.
1: Now, not with Sina Juni Pisan, so she and what trepe precon obitra
0: says he are writing 13 papers and he. He's done 7 already. All of them is called.
1: I know what you're and so you know better. Do me and so now what you're better and so now.
0: And then his strategy is that when he began telling me the details of how he carries himself, how he's having sleepless nights and the times he sleep, and now he's glued to his books, I said that is it. Now he's working very hard today against the future.
1: I know what you're quite of so.
0: Do something about your academics and do it today. Do something about your skills. Do it today. Do something about your marriage and do it today. Do something about your parenting and please do it today. Do something about your slothfulness and do it today.
1: See?
0: Do something about your anger. Some people say that media mi kuku nyo. Wait, I'm samrani. Me, I'm bad tempered. I mean, so what does that mean?
1: Ebinum to make us a media mini akumo. So nim.
0: Now what does that mean?
1: I say anything.
0: When the fruit of the spirit is begging to be grown and to be fruitful in you.
1: Bra humu abei a pese so ewo mu.
0: Do something about your
2: Semper
1: FM
0: and do it today. About your lateness and do it today. Do something about your character, your immoral life, and do it today. Do it today. Shall we just bow down our heads for a moment? What do you have to tackle today? What do you have to tackle today? You can't just be in this rotten marriage and not doing anything about it. See, the answer is not checking out of the marriage. If you do something about it, God will partner with you and you have success in your marriage. Life can be meaningful. That son de
1: Doro Balabasa Kabaya
0: Do something, Pastor.

0: keep doing something about your challenges. Let every day come and meet you, do something about your skill. And your character. Because this will take you into the future. Your skills. Your attitude. Your character. Don't be blaming your husband all the time. Don't be blaming your wife all the time.
1: Now,
0: you can't change people by direct action. You see, if you want people to change, do the change yourself. Now, you change and they will adopt your change. Thomas Kalele.
1: Thomas Kalele
0: has said this, and I want to quote. Our main business is not to see what lies dimly at a distance, but to do what lies clearly at hand. Our main business is not to see what lies dimly at a distance, but to do what lies clearly at hand. Unquote.
1: Abraham. Do
0: something about your situation means work at it. Work till like God, you see that it is good and it is very good.
1: Now,
0: little by little, work at it. And it will be good. Now, Genesis 1. Verse 12. Genesis 1, verse 12. Now the last line. And God saw that it was what? It was good. Verse
1: 18.
0: Verse
1: 18.
0: Still about creation. God saw that it was good. Verse 21. Last line. And God saw that it was good. Verse 25. Now you realize that God was still working. And God saw that it was good. 31. God saw all that he had made, and it was very good. And there was evening. And there was morning. The sixth day. Now, so the seventh day. He rested. So let us work on our challenges. Because God is with us. Little by little. From glory to glory. One day it will be very good. Then you can rest. In future. See, life is in two halves. Jesus says, as long as it is day, I must do the works of him who sent me. Night is coming when no one can work. Even the day that God gives us, there is a part we call the day and the part we call the night. The night is not for work. We work Asemba during the
1: FM.
0: Day mostly. So let us be careful. In our lifetime, there is a day part and there is a night part. When you are around 65, if you are pastor of the Church of Pentecost, now you go on retirement. Now when you go to church, you can't just tell the pastor that I want to preach. On retirement. As it is, if we had not delayed, we would have gone and returned twice. Delaying. Procrastination. We need to be very careful. delaying,
1: say ye to be
0: procrastination,

0: and then go and fetch some food from Egypt.
1: So my whole kind so be to me at one year be manako no pediane at the
0: abbas. Let's read 43:10. Now this is what Judah said.
1: Say Anna Judah kind.
0: And I want us to read together. As it is, if we had not delayed, we could have gone and returned twice.
1: Your kind and say young chin chair. Yeah.
0: As it is, if we had not delayed, we would have gone and returned twice.
2: As the bar FM.
0: Delay.
1: Procrastination.
0: We need to be very careful. There are certain things that are delayed and are never able to be recovered. You can ask some of the ladies, they will tell you. Some opportunities never present themselves again. They are delayed into eternity. Doesn't come back to them. The Lord is with you. So do something about the situation. And let me just end by saying the Lord is with you, mighty warrior. Jesus promised the disciples, I will be with you. And he was with them. Mark 16 verse 20. Then the disciples went out and preached everywhere. And the Lord worked with them and confirmed his word by the signs that accompanied it. The Lord worked with them.
1: Now one day, we free ho ekwa kan and sem emiai nina na ewurade aka won ho na ewurade adi won eye adwuma na odin senchirene ni awonwade esi won asem no so den.
0: Brothers and sisters, God is with us. And he is prepared to work with us through our challenges, backing us with signs and wonders. Sometimes you can see that you have come to your wit end. Face the facts. Quit worrying. Do something about the situation. But you realize that you have done what you think you can possibly do. Things seems to be out of control. No help. Remember that God is with you. Sometimes you are caged in. And you just don't have options. You simply do not have options. One of the powerful way out of such a situation is to remember that God is with you and go to him in prayer. Jeremiah 33 verse 1. While Jeremiah was still confined in the courtyard of the guard, the word of the Lord came to him a second time. The Bible says that he was still confined in the courtyard of the guard. So he was confined, he was protected. There's no way out for Jeremiah's escape. But God was with him. So the word of God came to him. You always partner with us and get us out of our challenges. This is what the Lord says. He who made the earth, the Lord who formed it and established it, the Lord is his name. When we say the Lord, we are talking about the owner of all things. The Lord is his name.
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0: Very important verse. And sometimes I wonder why we don't apply this verse. Call on me and I will answer you. And listen. And tell you great and unsearchable things you do not know.
1: Now may you know my kasia and hunta.

0: We carry needless pain.
1: We
0: bear needless burden. All because we don't call on the Lord. Listen, God says, I will show you great and mighty things that you do not know. Many years ago, I was asked to preach at a district meeting. It was a forum that a brother will scarcely get the opportunity to preach. So my district pastor has asked me to preach this joint service, and I was burdened.
1: And so na menye asorpeni me brother na so we say menke nyamsem na ya deso amame pa.
0: I was really burdened.
1: Na aya deso amame.
0: I decided to go and visit my presiding elder, who had a shop in the market, in the heart of the market. So when I went, we were just talking about the program. No sooner had I left his shop than I heard somebody speaking to me.
1: Me free ninche no anche na me ti ene bi se obi ni me
2: Asemba FM.
0: Someone was preaching to me and telling me how to go about it and giving me the words, actually giving me revelations that has never entered my heart. So I didn't know what to do in the midst of the day in the market. Someone was speaking and I was hearing it, so I had to go back to my presiding elder's job, just go and sit down and take pen and paper and then write these things.
1: Na me tin ma sum se obi gina me nchen e kasa na o kan sema kase e hinta e di akere me na me hunu kwa ya me fa so asa ne be ya dwabo ni mpo metumi akasa enti ne e ba ya ne se metumrika kọ ni amekọ ni nchen presiding ne ho na ma sha se se ma fa pen ne paper me twere.
0: This is in the market. What of if you find space for him in your closet? Call on me, and I will answer you and tell you great and unsearchable things that you do not know. See, Jabez was more honorable than his brothers. His mother named him Yabes.
1: Do you know what they told Yabes? No?
0: Saying, I gave birth to him in pain.
1: It sounds like Yamu and a war.
0: Yabes cried out to the God of Israel.
1: Yabes sufre osuru nyankopon.
0: He cried out to a specific God, the God of Israel.
1: Sufre Israel nyankopon.
0: Oh, that you will bless me.
1: Oh, anka weshira me.
0: And enlarge my territory. Let your hand be with me.
1: Bawonsa enimechi.
0: And keep me from harm.
1: Na yi me free or how?
0: So that I'll be free from pain.
1: Na yao ametome.
0: The Bible says that.
1: Trosem ne say.
0: And God granted his request. God granted his request. That is why the Bible says that Jabez was more honorable than his brothers. Now he was caged in. In pain, harm, and misery. He saw his situation. There was nothing he could do about it.
1: It was
0: like a destiny. It was like a destiny. And then he cried to God. The Bible says God granted his request. When people have the conviction that God is with them, they pray. And they pray much. Prayer is bringing God into the equation. Bringing God into the equation. Let him come and work the mathematics for you. Prayer is dependent humility on God. Prayer is partnership with the Almighty in meeting needs, answering questions, and solving problems. Why are you here today? What has been your fear? What have you been mourning over? Come out from where you are hiding. You woman of valor. Come out.

0: Do it today. For God is with you. He will walk along with you. And work with you. So it is very good. Face the facts. Quit worrying. Do something about your situation.
1: Asempa FM.
0: The Lord is with you.
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0: Hallelujah.
1: Amen.
0: We are thankful to God for yet another evening. When we say the Lord, we are talking about the owner of all things. The Lord is his name. Verse
1: 3.
0: Very important verse. And sometimes I wonder why we don't apply this verse. Call on me. And I will answer you. And listen. I will answer you. And listen, and tell you great and unsearchable things you do not know. We carry needless pain. We bear needless burden. All because we don't call on the Lord. Listen, God says, I will show you great and mighty things that you do not know.

your boy's work.